0: D'accord.
1: Alors, nous avons une phrase.
2: Hi, friends. 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I've always been a crash miner at the 18 Hollister Street. 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
1: Code 6, I'm behind him.
3: 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Nissan boy, checking on your safety.
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3: That's clear.

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1: I'm going to just say, can you one other thing? We can open up the air.
0: Check 905 Amelia, you check my phone, I'm going to take the job. Here it is, mic open.
1: Trinidad Eagle, Union HFB, time location. Even though conscious, have a hard time breathing. Probably have an asthma attack.
0: 88
2: Airport. 22G27
3: Charles 5. And Union 108, possible suspect is here.
1: 11806, no more records.
0: Number 2500, Letter Broadway, no more records.
2: And 2G27 Charles,
4: is there
2: another unit to head that way?

0: results in progress, 2505, Washington, 2 out of 40s.
1: Please come check.
0: 27, you can send it. My NC is down, I just tried to clear.
2: Three, can you check by?

0: 12. What did you drop in Washington?
1: Sounds more like a burglary than an assault.
2: Yeah, that's what I'm reading, and that's why I'm silent right now. I'm just trying to see what's going on with this. We've got 5 Washington, number 211. It says somebody broke into an apartment. It says it's going to be a white male, 21 years old. Sounds like they know him. They said it by name. It said they were arguing. It sounds like the caller and the suspect are pushing each other around, which is why it's an assault in progress.

0: Rickers,
1: South Rickers, South of Houston Parkway West, South Post Oak Road, and Rickers, South of Houston Parkway West, South Post Oak Road.
0: That's Flair, South of Houston Parkway. Traffic.
2: Larry, or assault.
3: We have a POI description.
2: All we have is a white male. Sold, no other description.
0: 18 for Golden.
4: Can you please memo Acadian Ambulance 6017 Texas Children's?
2: A disturbance there. But I don't think it's going to be related because it said it was a female. There's supposed to be a male.
3: 5 from 20, Cushing.
1: That's a sergeant on there.
5: Yeah, you don't need us here.
1: That's right.
0: Get out.
3: 35, so you can send the code there.
1: 03. Hey, Sarge, I got this code to N Militias in 40s. It's going to be at the Fiscal on Fondren. Parting a dog inside of the business, trying to attack people. No one's in the video. Is it clear down there? Is that a verbal? Where you guys just call and get in? Just call.
3: 1703 is clear.
0: Three boats after this crash dropping at West Katy Freeway in that exit 762.
6: All right, excuse me.
0: 18533, are you able to check line? Unit, check by 7017 and Alaska Clippers.
3: He's walking away. I'm going to get away.
2: That's clear.
3: I see walking eastbound through the complex, right on black, white, male, about 6 foot.
0: South Acadian, I'll see.
1: Well,
0: I'll
1: come to disregard, thank you.
2: Yeah, I'm North 45, and there's a person in a black jeep. Victor David Frank, 0054, and a caller who did not want to speak with police.
1: Or appreciate the trespasser, 880 Alabama Street, second floor. Male sleeping in the common areas, female 30s, unknown clothing, no other information. Anyone going there?
3: That's clear, thank you.
1: Clear.
7: 1911.
2: Vehicle is drivable, 2 out of 10.
3: I don't know, 09,
2: go ahead.
3: Hey, all units here on scene, suspicious package, can't clear and go back in service. Was nothing.
2: That's correct.

0: 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Slow it down.
1: We're going to relocate to 8,000 Keller.
0: Down in Dallas, reporting a white GMC truck with a trailer that's dropping debris. Looks like there's carpet replacement on the freeway.
2: 13, that's clear.
1: Go to 1, you can send us, you can route to 18.
0: 31, that's fair.
3: It's 18 evening.
0: That's fair, my apologies.

0: 2862, have your office. Go to Minor on the freeway. I-10 45 at exit 768, he is in boy for a white Chevy Blazer, Camaro Frank 3895, and a black Honda Accord. 13 doors, 1367, and an eastbound just before the exit. I'm going to get the kitchen back check control. Good.
1: He's in his book, too. Check my relief detail.
0: That's good.
1: One Adam 23,
2: you can send us a
1: code to an RV.
2: Hey,
3: I'll clear,
2: thank you.
3: Yeah. White shirt, black pants, and his back here under 20s, wearing a blue shirt, blue jeans. Apparently two other females are with the black male. No other info.
0: Vendor, need a record, 45 inbound, holding vendor. Just outside the store.
3: 11H2, what do you mean you would pay for that code to?
2: Is that any small
3: reason, Genesis? Very appreciated. Caller 47 with mental issues at the home. Not driving around looking for him. Son does have from autism and schizophrenia. White male, 15 years of age. Blonde hair, small build, short. Is he wearing a red or blue shirt with red letters? Blue shorts. Louise Wilkerson, other information. Yes, hey, do you think the son has a T handle in his hand? That's about it. Call the vehicle to the Silver Lincoln Pathfinder. Unknown plates.
1: Why not? No more records.
0: No more records. 45 southbound, holding vendor. No more records.
3: And again with a hook, they'd be in tow an RV. And again with a hook, then a tow an RV. 1722 South Victory Drive. Envoy, you're onto that code, the disturbance, 7550 Kirby Drive. Gonna get the 40 Google Kirby. Two males having a large disturbance, not responding to the call taker. One asked the other if he lives there, then what's his apartment number, locations, and X and Y coordinates, no other info.

0: 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Too bad.
1: Two five zero Walter, your last bit of traffic. Repeat.
2: Can you arrive us within an hour? I'm out of traffic control.
1: Received. 03 is in route as well.
0: Durban, 10513 Motorway for open line distance. Do you check by 14217?
3: 14251, you can show me chicken line.
0: That's clear. Two five E traffic, please. I'm sorry.
1: 1919. Still need anything to hook? Anything with a hook? 1722 South Victory. Need anything to hook, or that can help with a jump on an RV? 1722 South Victory. Near the Acres Home neighborhood, over. Okay, 123, go ahead. That's clear.
4: Over. Over, you should arrive on
5: Hey, 94, if there's any units on scene, just make sure you're not blocking EMS. They're pulling up right now. We're behind them.
3: 220 units. I got one more record in my location.
6: 15-29, be advised, there's going to be an additional caller. Caller reporting a disturbance at the location when an Uber driver, black Asian male in his 20s, wearing a blue shirt, blue jeans. No other info from that.
1: Exit 768B, one more record, needed I-10 at 45 at exit 176, correction 768B.
6: 10-8-5-16, take a picture of the cup.
7: We're all good, thank you, sir.
2: Okay. 13-9, sorry for the evenings.
7: Hello. Rollers and
6: razors
7: going out Southmore.
6: Southmore, what's the other street?
1: The accident did call in and he said that he's not feeling good. Crashed into two parked cars, so has two passengers in the vehicle. No more records, I said he's got 45, no more records.
6: Cleared 1921.
7: That is down, boy. Slow you down, Cooper. You scared of gun?
0: No, for anyone else, I'm not doing that. I'm just going to be sure.

0: 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Just occurred with injury, 14D10, 6102 Scott Street.
1: 14D10, can you cover your me?
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1: Be in the Jack in the Box parking lot, silver.
3: See your traffic, they must get where?
0: No other info. No suspect descriptions.
4: Hey, so I was just providing traffic control right now until you get a wrecker or this guy forgot. Move his RV out of the street. I've got no contact at the time.
1: Area 3, yes, sir.

0: My name is Ruby, the dispatch. Can you put me on 7340B, call please?
1: Yes, sir.
0: It's 10 at work here on the left foot.
1: Go ahead.
0: Paul Libra Zinc 9409.
2: Then it's just like, oh, that's good.
3: Good, thank you.

0: 21 Assault in progress, 6030, 5200, DeSoto at the park.
1: 6031, Amy, you can say. Cammy and Thomas.
0: Yes, I'm going to try to call back and see if I can get more information. It was open line, male was fighting, and there was an active disturbance going on in the background. Someone heard saying, I haven't done anything, calm down. Unit to check by.
2: 4-3, including information. However, you got out the way. Put me her up.
3: 3-3-35, evening. You can clear me all the way to B. I'll turn by.
4: Barry, Zebra. 9409, white Ford 250.
0: And the police registered to an officer. Her name is Officer Sherwood.
5: LH41 code 3 is Bishop Citizen, 6161 Gold Freeway inbound, the in red carpet lobby. They have to try and find someone at the location. 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Unit that can check by code 3, please.
6: Sir, that was called the same location.
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5: Clear.
0: So,

0: Looks like you're on a crash winner. Is that a hoax?
1: Do you have a vehicle description?
0: White Jeep Cherokee and a gray GMC.
1: It looks like we have two crash majors that have pulled off into the Sacramento Box parking lot. One of them being the GMC and Jeep call that we had earlier, and then I have another one for a Kia and a Chrysler here as well. Both have major damage. Both of them decently involved in the two crash majors. We're completely separate from each other.
0: That's clear, 24. I'll get you on the second one.
2: I can keep 2-3 on one of the slips, and I'll take the other slip. Just let me know which one it is.
0: That's clear. You can take a look at Chrysler.
3: 313543, it's going straight to voicemail. Yes, sir. NC43, supervisor around, or can I get one for public service?
0: Industrial, red truck with a tank in the bed.
3: Hey, sir, I don't have your phone number yet. I can give you mine, or you can give me yours over there whenever you're ready.
1: Yeah, clear. Let me know when you're ready.
3: I'm ready, sir.
1: 713-345-0796. 713-345-0796.
3: It's clear. Calling you now, sir.

0: what they're flowing by those now. We're not doing anything at the top.
1: When else not a 5200 to set us down for three?
2: Tango
0: 15
2: one way.
0: We're pulling off right now.
2: Yeah. Go
3: ahead, Matt. Were you still on slip, or is anyone able to clear for that? Curtier, intense.
2: I'm still out here, man.
3: That's clear.
2: I'm on the other back of my side.
3: That's clear.

0: Roiva, Spanish speaking, you know, I can check by 13-18.
1: Well, good evening.
0: Very cool, go ahead.
1: Send me 2712, please.
2: Or can you support you? Can you send the Spanish speaker or the code to whichever one?
0: 1932.
3: And there's a disturbance on scene. Other driver not speaking English. A black Nissan SUV and a Kia Stinger, black in color. Unit to check by.
0: There's schizophrenic.
1: We're in two, man.
2: There.

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1: Clear for this moving Android 610 South Lane Compton.
0: Yes, ma'am. Can you clear us or I in accident? We'll check back for the Espanol.
1: You can disregard 13D14. So they would check by for Spanish.
0: Gracias.

0: 18 Frank 5-2.
1: Yeah, go ahead.
0: Asking for the code to meet the officer urgent, 2727 Dunville at the Walmart. Constable said a male threatened with a knife before leaving on foot, heading towards Richmond. Officer related to a disturbance call dropped about an hour ago. Is there a unit they can check with?
2: In case the queue is clear, West Quad at East Memorial is an open line. The collider dropped it using the CC aware. 850's en route, no other information.

0: 19 George 23 Frank. One other thing, and can I get a record to my location?
1: That's me, Iraqer. You want 56 Cook Road, Iraqer Cook Road, and.
2: I didn't answer anything. You need to show me a ride in 1 mile, please. I'm doing honest.
1: 1935.

5214, I route to code 2 major. At the same location, I-1045, exit 768, B as in boy. This one's going to be involving a gray Mercury and a red Honda. So I know that you get a good check by.

0: also have another go-to dropping for an assault with injury just occurred to item 60, 1513 West 22nd.
1: Long Drive, apartment B, 29A.
0: Any back. Can you sir?
2: Hey, whenever you get here, just go south on Dunville towards Richmond. You're going to be looking for a transgender female in green coat with two backpacks.
3: B37 Can you go ahead and send that code on?
1: That's clear. I'm still in progress. B1891 Mason. I'm driving at B298. College teachers near fighting and a female crying, yelling, hitting me. Apparently, they don't speak English or Spanish speaking. No suspect in vicinity by building B.
2: Hey, what's the location of the suspect?
4: I see southbound on Dunleavy.
1: 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Code 2 and 17 10, theft in progress, 5932, Renwick Drive with Family Dollar. 10H44, evening, do you have a good out there?
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2: 93, frequent Gulf Palms at the Valero Orbit gas station. Caller says there's a child that almost got hit by a car and no parent is around. A female, 2 to 3 years of age, tall shirt, green bottoms. Caller says she found the child lying on her back in the parking lot. Do you have units checked by until 53?
3: Court, there's no bite, a loose and aggressive cat trying to attack them when they leave the house. Yellow mid-sized cat, no HP, no bite. It is not great. Watch friend is not great.
0: Come to U7, that's where you can downgrade.
3: Please.
4: 18-43 things.
0: Back over there.
4: That's clear from the department 224, boy. They have HSD over there now.
0: Powder 03.
2: Go ahead.
0: Put me on 33's call. I'm not far from there.
2: That's clear.
4: Okay,
2: honey. That's variable to clear for one of these go-tos.

0: Deve ser. Bueno, y quizá voy a venir.
1: Tony, do you check this code 2 that's in progress, 1816 Shepherd, for a female that jumped the fence, stole some mail, and then dropped it. White female, late 20s, brown hair, red sweatshirt, black skirt, white heels. The caller said there's yelling, or claims that there's yelling in the background. The suspect is now moved and is following.
2: What?
0: Zero side, please.
1: Progress 40s.
3: 20, exit 38, east side, Shen 6M, freeway south, mainly near the Port of Houston. GBGB only DV not following. Gold freeway outbound on Scott. 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
1: And please. That's clear.

0: always in the terminal getting something situated with the crew two that's on the board that shouldn't have been ours.
1: Everyone, go ahead.
2: Put the phone, but they won't say anything.
3: Hey, none of these calls out here are going to be related. Let me get another unit, somebody help me out. I'm going to flag down to like 3 or 4 different people.
1: Hey, invalid. This is open line disturbance. Got upgraded to a Boston Progress because caller said POI was stealing his items. Black female, 25 years of age, black shirt, black shorts.
2: He's taking advice exactly where it is. Did you able to check by with one of the people earlier? Looks like there's about 3 different calls.
4: Simon and I'll check that call too.
1: That's a negative. I'll try a callback, see if I can get one.
5: 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Downgrade for the caller. Near the Port of Houston, exit 30A, east side 610 freeway south, main lane. 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
2: I'm D70, I think I just bumped my emergency button.
0: 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Post Oak at Willoughby for an individual going in and out of traffic.

0: 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I need one more record.
1: Need one more record. I-10 at 45, exit 768B. One more record needed. I-10 at 45.
0: Seven, no more records.
1: No more records. I-10 at 45. No more records.
2: Road of Willow Bend, reporting a male pacing back on the street, nearly being hit. Male in his 30s, white shirt, blue jeans, and no other info.

0: 15 meters on envoy. You show me arriving. 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
1: That's clear. Here's close.
0: You keep the air open for now until we locate the apartment.
1: Here's back open.
2: I just know if you can be waiting at the front of the hotel.
3: 7340.
0: Loving,
3: I've seen my lovely by a dog at the park. She's waiting at the playground, 10220 Shady. You must let her out. That's good, 1949.

0: To item 33. Public reporting the pit bull is being aggressive, running towards people trying to bump them. Bottom black pit bull. Caller said there's no dog with them. It's Hunter Brown Chow. Doesn't know who the dog belongs to. You didn't have a check by.
1: Chad, 93 Franco 1.
2: You can send me that exposer. Call slip 2742. I'll check it out. I'm about to arrive on it.
3: Currently in the emergency room, we have no further contact. We're just waiting to see what's going to happen. We better turn off the.
0: Yeah, so just check your status. You guys be able to clear to check the list code too?
2: Still on the scene with the container there. We're looking for the suspect.
0: And that's there. Five, six, evening, chicken, three, peach, orphan, so.

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1: I don't think we're good, thank you.

0: J62.
1: Good 20 evenings. I'm still held up by this train. Is there any updates to my slip?
0: Last date is the caller's still waiting for an officer. That's clear.

0: 6321, received your message. Need you for code 2 that dropped. Meet the firefighters in the pit at 1026 Dolly Wright. Possible psych issue.
1: He just called at Walmart. You know what?
0: Unit, you're calling 6321 on that code 2.
2: Excuse me, 5-3, let me see what you put there out for 2-1.
1: The 1.
2: 7-6-2.
0: Yes, sir, can you clear for one of these code 2s holding?
1: Clear this call GOA. Do you have a shoplifting call hold at the same location? Walgreens at Sage and Westheimer?
0: That's a negative.
1: Okay, that's cool. You can show me back in.
3: 2-7, you're clear to all kinds of it.
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1: 7-5-0, this is going to be an accident. I'm going to be at the 6600 block of Washington Avenue.
0: Alright, close the rear, fine.
2: 7-C-254-L, clear myself and check by.

0: Hey, Cruz, is that one of those new constructions?
1: Yeah, I see signs of forced entry.
0: Yeah, man, they're always breaking into the rules. I'll be there in a second. So, 103, I'm going to be apartment 1090.
2: 7340 is an anchor. Two citizen holding software. 1950 Bowman Howard. I'm an RT surgeon on the air to make that citizen holding suspect April violator. It's Bowman Howard calling in.
0: 727, that's quite a mom. Thank you.
2: Thank you.
3: 93 Frank 11, 18 Mark 52, ED.
1: I'll clear off.
2: I mean, you can set it.
0: 14 is, she's got a record over here. I'm going to make a call out for my training.
4: Yeah, go ahead.
1: Check your box.
0: 32, 12 down 33. Give me a few.
5: Code 1, Phillips Motor, 1640 Blaylock, apartment 114, 5 from 20.
6: We're in the middle of switching. Can you give me the information?
7: 50 evenings, we're going to be at the 6600 block of Washington Avenue.
5: Caller 7, sister-in-law is being pushed by the child's father.
7: Yes, ma'am. That's fine. Thank you.
6: Okay.
4: 5300. Bye.
5: That's clear. Are you clearing?
1: 950.
5: 50, go ahead.
1: Hey, ma'am. We observed the person of interest. He's in between Park Houston and Clinton Drive. Looks like he's going towards northeast, so.
6: Need a record. 600 Washington. Need a record.
7: It's clear. 1800. 1800.
1: That's clear. We were unable to spot, but it looks like he's on the right side of the shoulder, so on the other side of the barrier between the actual freeway and on the grass.
6: That's clear.
1: Okay.
5: It's around 2 years old in progress. It's going to be a third-party caller saying the suspect is known to have weapons and does have a gun, but she's not sure if he has anything on him.
0: Nineteen 40, 1940, 1930.
8: Go ahead.
0: Bro, Mark, I'll send you a text message. You just take a look at it for us, please.
4: I just forgot about your fire text.
8: My cough wasn't anything wrong. Right now, getting a CT scan. We're getting when they come out. And anything else you want us to do after that?
0: No, bro, you should be good. We'll head up there here shortly.
8: Okay, that's clear, bro. Just let me know.
0: Appreciate it. Thank you, guys.
7: Oh, I'm right. Records from my location.
6: No markers, near 6600 Washington.
5: He is rested at Major on Aldi Westfield. Update saying that there's a disturbance between the driver of the Escalade and the other vehicle.

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1: Everything, you kind of right, man. Keep the head open up for now.
0: Hey, do you have access to a patrol unit? Send them to 813 St. Emmanuel. The head kind of deputy's got into a suit and have somebody detained over here. I'm full pursuit. Bunch of you's already en route, but just need a unit.
2: Hey, you got it.

0: Pages on 43. 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
1: Hello. 464, can I have a Northeast area on here for a building search?
2: ATL 3-4, go ahead.
1: I believe the suspect or jury, I have backup with me. I'm not going to search the building.
2: ATL 3-4, yeah, strictly these police officers, GBA, just give announcements. Be safe, thanks.
1: Okay. We can't get any info back on the driver as far as the driver's license or anything, so we still need that.
3: 27, is there any Spanish speakers?
4: 2162, the oldest one is going to be 1513 West 22nd. EPD's already closed their slip. So there was a white female that was supposed to sell the location that assaulted a Hispanic female. There's another unit that can check by.
5: 2 out of 20 units, I can check by. I'll clear myself.
4: Little Cedar. The caller said her daughter's boyfriend is trespassing and threatening her. Suspect white male, 2 years of age, 5'3", 160, wearing a black hoodie, gray sweatpants. Definitely get a check by.
6: 14-31, he sold one male in my shop until 14 and two non-shops, please.
2: 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I'm not near my shop.
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4: 2005. 5-1, that's clear. Advice, no patient OD. This will be a residence. They have a block note 25. Brown, color, dreadlocks, black t-shirt. Advice, possibly took some kush. State, she's going to be in the room with the lady. HRD's going to be en route to it. You need to check back.
8: 14, same traffic.
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4: That's clear. Car is here reporting hearing shots from an automatic weapon. 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Information was provided to precinct 6 already. Near location, the third party location. 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
6: 4931, if you don't got enough, you can send it to me.
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4: No record needed, 6 in the ship, channel pressure record needed. Talking over the call taker, unknown how many people or weapons. They just kept saying 20 individuals at location fighting with guns. We don't have clear info. Building 23, anonymous female caller. Airspells for a call on arrival.

0: ってくれたらいいんですよね、そうですね。
1: 6331 that's clear. It's a code 2 that's in progress. 8003 Antoine at the Chevron. There's a suspect that's broken the door and is stealing merchandise. So the suspect ran over one of the workers with his wheelchair. Need a unit to check by. Black male, 70s, in a wheelchair, blue shirt, from him.
2: 6-3-0, have you any
1: action? That's clear. Code 1 assault in progress. You have Scotland 250.
3: 37, we just wrapped up here. You can send it.
1: That's clear. 47 Scotland 711. Caller said he heard people screaming and then heard a possible gunshot. We don't have descriptions right now. They're still updating the slip. No HFD shows to be in route. Taking a sergeant's monitor due to a possible weapon.
0: 2-7, I'm monitoring.
1: Yes.
0: Be advised, it's, the suspect is wearing blue and blue.
1: That's clear. 2-7, you have an update for us?
2: Yeah, I don't see anybody right now.
4: Can you show me arriving?
2: Yeah, I'll make a second call. I'm completely right now.
1: 20, that's clear. 17, that's clear. Your air's still closed.
0: Thank you.
3: You can listen.
4: Yeah, until we figure out what's going on.
0: 5-6 evenings, what's the status on the ACES?
2: Control 35, man, can we get a ACEM over there? We're away from our shop.
1: That's clear, that's open 2011. Anyone else shooting by the falls in 1240, slow down, code 3, under control for now. 6-278-626, Wise and Young, repeating 076-278-626, Wise and Young.
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1: Check.
2: And yeah, I'm 33. Issue was checking about that unit.
1: Can I get a clear extension to review for downgrade? Have a control officer just a crit injury and 46 views from Modern Neptune.
4: One of your.
1: Really need somebody on this major that's 20 minutes old. Can you take that instead? I got 4 units going to the other one.
3: Okay.
5: Need review slip 2871. 2867
1: for downgrade. It dropped us a theft violent shoplifter. Walmart has just 2 shoplifters detained underage. First he's gonna give info, acting aggressive, rowdy, that's all we have. Can we downgrade this?
5: Yes, ma'am, you're clear.
1: Thank you.
0: Last one to respond, go ahead and pull them off into the major.

Code 2 and 7 Jenny 10, the soldier's girl with an injury, 5314 Jessica, got this on the Abraham hospital.

0: 17 June, over there.
1: That's clear once again, air is back open 2014, and I was checking back open, slow down, code 3, air is open.
0: 1715, accident report, and, or I send it.
1: That's clear.
2: That's what you're at the Bureau Hospital. Who is complaining of being assaulted, laced with meth, and advised of an eye injury, advised that employees releasing the cigarettes with meth and getting patients high. HOD is around. You know, they can check by 15 on that.
3: Just want me to check them by.
2: That's fair.
4: Perfect. 20G34G, SME 2 times at the station doing PPO report.

0: 327, we're arriving 7, but we're trying to figure out how to get in so you can keep the air open.
1: That's fair. Air is open, cool, and we're off.
0: Okay, 27, can you close the unit over again there?
1: 711, 711.
0: Okay.
2: 3 at Telco 2, dropped us on a small just occurred injury on Ramada and Neptune, 1260s. We found a 1-2-year-old male scene walking around alone, possibly has human bite marks along with insect bites, scratches, white male wearing a diaper only. Each of these may be relevant as well. Southeast Sergeant, clear to hold this code 2, welfare check urgency at T13B20, turn next available.
3: Can you on that? Nice job, I'm going to get bored.
2: Thank you.
1: Code 1 alarm, how to panic. Northwest.
4: 6 West End of the Taco Bell, 18.40.
3: 30, you can clear me information. 35, East West End, goodbye.
4: That's clear.

0: Slow down on 3. Let me get a few more units out here for you.
1: Slow down 3.
0: We're behind the complex. Back in the building.
2: Building 1. Floor 4 and 5 for people yelling and running up and down the floors.
1: Additional units that can check out with them, took on to building route.
0: 4-1, you can show me route.
2: 53, a vehicle swerving on the main lane, but exited the freeway. Gray Ford SUV, Tom King, X-ray 244,
1: Three. 3 CRT disturbance, South Michael Garrett, Milkay Boulevard. Cars reporting disturbance with ex-boyfriend that's refusing to give back the key to her storage. Black male, 50 years of age, black shirt, black pants, and a white van. Do I have a unit that can drive out of
0: 1868?
3: 18 Frank 46.
0: Yes, ma'am. Can I get my case number real quick, please? Can you search for anything?
1: There's yelling in the apartment.
2: Lake City. Left shoulder for a stalled red motorcycle. Tongo Wrecker, 45 outbound, clear Lake City. Left shoulder for a red stalled motorcycle. Frank 46, your number is 076-200-626-Y. Repeating, 076-200-626-Y.
1: 6, a black hair, 180 pounds, orange shirt, and gray shorts. Two, 3, is it
4: easy? 33, something's wrong. You keep 0.
1: Clear, 2020.
5: Hey, Stevens, can you show our one male in Precinct 7 custody now?
1: That's clear.
3: We have an 18 Frank Oliado.
1: This will be a door propped open at the front. We're on the 7th floor, unit 711.
6: That's clear. Clear, take it, please.
5: 5-6, disregard that. We're going to use him in the back of our shop.
1: Clear.
2: Possible intoxicated driver in a black Nissan pickup truck. Charles George Sam, 0377. Caller's not following. No updated location. Last seen heading on Kingwood Drive.
7: 47. It's going to be on the field right before it stands for the southbound.
2: Yes,
7: sir. 741, what is that?
3: 2021.
0: 31. 33, no more records.
7: 31, I am away from my shop, but what's my incident number?
1: 1525, you claim
3: your RLP. Send it. That's clear. It's going to be for a code of mischief from progress, 1620 Southwest and Burger King. Reporting a female throwing items inside of the location, is intoxicated and has a milk container outside of the store, arguing with an employee as well. Still waiting for the suspect prescription. Yeah, they can ship out with 25 million on that.

the 19, moving to the 30s, wearing a black shirt, all 3 jeans, 15, 4, 7, 2, 10, 9, 2, 9, 1.

0: Exactly.
1: It would be 35. We either got one of them.
2: 2023. Okay. Go ahead, I got my shot.
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0: Cleveland Assault in progress, 3100 Postal Boulevard, leasing office, 18 Frank Colonius.
1: 15291.
2: John, can you miss Kelly?
0: There is the alarm cleared, false.
3: Yes, ma'am.
0: That's clear. This is a female being assaulted by the male at the leasing office. No description yet.
4: Give female for a search.
0: Oh, you can say it. That's clear. It's going to be for Wolf and Jugger, 9606, Bennett Station E, out of town hall and college station. You're going to pick up a daughter from the college resident. Apparently, she saw blood coming out of the garage. Apparently, she has not heard about them in a few hours. It's going to be for a Zach Demi Joko, black male, 32, and no other info.
2: There, clear.
0: You need a bumping?
2: 18 Frank One email. Can you get a unit code 1 to 2616 South Walls Road at the Xfinity store? The cleaning, the manager called me. The cleaning lady's inside the store and someone's breaking the windows out there.
0: What's the street name?
2: 616 South Road.
0: Okay, is it 2616 South Road?
2: That is clear.
3: Orion, arrest the beat. You can say it.
0: That's a good one.
4: Episode.

0: D'accord.
1: It's Frank Maloney. He doesn't have a description.
2: Go ahead, Gary. Thank you. I'll never call.
3: Frank,
4: that's clear. It's going to be at the same location at Bronzeville Behavioral Hospital. Clearwood at first, on the street. Callers having a medical episode, having DAVA unaliving themselves. Apparently, they tried to get a room at the Sun Behavioral Hospital, and they got turned away because it's at full capacity. Callers going to be in the front of the building, wearing a white shirt, gray hoodie, blue pants, brown shoes. You know, they can check out anything on that.
2: Right now, I'm with them.
4: That's clear.
2: We're about 2 minutes out.
4: Oh, no, that's
2: clear. Suspect, nothing else, fighting.
4: 15-29, boy, be advised, each of you is going to be around to it as well.
3: Alright. Is the air clear?
0: It's clear, go ahead.
3: Hello, A. Charles and Adam. I'm Officer Vera, PPO. I'm driving for NYSHA, but I on-viewed on Homestead, New York. There's a car pulled over at the Valero, and a guy had like a bloody shirt getting off the vehicle.
0: I already dropped the slippery HFD there en route.
3: Thank you.
0: No problem.

0: That's a Webster location. I don't know why they're dropping it on our board.
1: 2536 Richmond, Papa's Cantina. So there was somebody swinging, cursing. Somebody tried to swing a stick at the caller. Went on 30 speed. Okay, thank you.
2: MC-31 is
3: Castle. Go ahead
0: and send it over to us. Yeah, can I refer it over? Because Webster sent it to us, saying it's our jurisdiction. But I'm looking at the AVL map for Engine 94 that's responding, and they're showing to the end Webster. Can I send it over?
2: Yeah, please.
3: That's fine.
1: Flavor 31.
3: This show's right here.
4: You live in HO9. Okay, you send us an ambulance for an old female intoxicated.
1: With a red design, brown shorts, on foot, going across Kirby.
2: 1 and 5-2, I'll check by, I'm right here. Okay, 25, I'm gonna be on foot. I'm at the Metro bus trail on Vernon.
5: Jeff, could you verify you had eyes on this video, or are you looking for them?
2: I believe I have eyes on her. What was his last direction of travel again? I'm sorry.
1: Going across Kirby.
2: You can keep it open. She seems calm.
3: Come back over ourselves.

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1: Code 2 public lewdness 5801 Hollister Street. There's a male exposed walking around the apartments trying to approach children.
2: So suicide, Mr. Kerr, 5314 Dashwood Drive. Outside on the curb for an individual wanted to harm themselves in a code 2 and 1710s again. For an assault, discovered an injury. 5727 Rampart, the Gumbo parking lot.
0: We're out to code 3 trespasser, 565 Uvalde is a Family Dollar. The caller's reporting to trespassers. No description is given. Have nothing yet. They can check by.
2: Himself.
3: Going to be due to his life.
2: That's clear.
3: No, it's 31, but we can check by.
0: 31, that's clear.
4: CIP 1430, 5415 Londonier, person was hanging himself with the belt.
0: 38 Airline, need one record, 11838 Airline.
2: Just advising that female called again for the same incident.
0: Female attempted to take drugs to overdose. State she's feeling funny. Hispanic female, white shirt, gray shorts. She's supposed to be in the alleyway near the front office. Unit to check by 6013.
5: Who called this?
4: What was that?
5: That was who I called. The name.

0: And now it was an overland disturbance. It was XLI location only, so we don't have an actual good address. And they called from a D-Law Network number.
1: Charges motor XC, send it to me.
2: I think it's dropping out of an accident.
1: That's not it.
2: No, there.
3: That's there, what you want.
2: And a dark man on the lady scene. To see him taking things from the store.
0: Hanging. States locations no longer hanging. They called HOV out there and we asked for your residence. We don't have no clear information, only that it's a male patient. I request the primary unit to review that as well. Need a unit to check by.
1: They catch you all on the way.
3: Units are up to 3100 pulse, so put on the code 3.
2: Running code 1, actually, it's a burglary of a business in progress, so running code 1.
1: 19G5, tell me your file, check by on that.
4: I think that code 2 over in Thames.
2: At Buckboard in Globby.
5: I think the key will know the same.
4: 2038.
1: Yeah.
0: 9436, 6934, you can be around for that.
1: L34, tourniquet applied. Give me another unit out of here.
4: Son, we'll send the carton. Already diagnosed with medically complaining of R pain. Patient is panic now, 51 years of age. With the L color, shit, blue jeans, no slip, stem phone slip. Yeah, that's check by 40 on that.
2: I'm due about this other one.
6: Seven four seven 42 is units on the sanitation call. Hey, do y'all have a gate code to get in here?
1: 29, no more records.
2: No more records, no more records on airline 11800 block.
1: Oh.

0: Lady Fever, are you sending a female wearing yellow and a dark male wearing black?
1: Enter the record 6200 Ashcroft, please.
2: Record 6200 Ashcroft.
0: Three, four.
2: Sorry, checking. Y'all are Spanish speaking, right?
0: Yes, sir.
2: That's clear. Check by with 40. He's taking primary in that assault.
0: Clear. They're 2400 gray.
3: RG34G, can you get the address one more time?
0: Yeah, it's going to be 10908 West River.
1: Keep acting super slow. Can you arrive me?
0: I'm not clear. I have anything to do.
3: RG32, same traffic.
0: Good. Okay.

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1: Can you roll HOV for the false registration for juvenile female conscious and reason? She was punched in the face and she has bruising.
2: 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Anything with game slurp?
0: That's fine.
3: 1718, can you show me your office? 6411 Fannin Street.
4: Jason Robin, 1321 Cutleek. I was about 10 suspects from last night. So they beat up the employee holding gun. I asked him if they pulled out the gun today. He said, yeah. About 10 people, two white trucks, and a car. So they're stuck in the area.
5: Yeah. I both have been sorry, I'm married. I don't think I was too sweet to you.
4: Oh, you're too sweet.
5: You need to call back and get a better address, or maybe you see if they changed their name.
4: Yeah, need a unit to check by 219 244B. 5016 checking.
5: Here, look for a suspect.
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4: 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There's a cancellation request coming in. Caller left.
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5: 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You're open.
4: Okay, that's good, 1071.
0: Code 2 person down, 10H10, 3500 Darrow Street, HED on scene. Then H56, when you get a chance, give me the name and DOB of suspect so I can get it confirmed.
2: For open door, buffer check.
8: I think it was 4-7, go ahead.
2: Hey, sorry, Roger, you're on a welfare check. The door's left crack open. The friends of the complainant haven't heard from her since Friday. Are we clear to go in and check, make sure there's nothing going on in there?
0: There's like now, you're angry, limits of not here. Like, not in 14 years of time, here, pop shorts. And like now in the 30s, red black shoes, dark pants, and a silver contact. Make a model will be able to cook the drovers. Then look for the first one to just the store.
2: Yeah, I'm sorry. I also need the info anyway, so I'll be doing it as well. Thank you.
0: Clear, sir.
8: 7165, what's the address for this restaurant?
4: It's 102-21 Club Creek, China Nightclub. There's no discharge, it just says they beat up an employee, pulled up a gun. Pulled out a gun.
8: That's clear, I'm right there.
4: I don't think the street racers are on right now. I think they SO until 21:30.
2: 14, you can send that a code too.
0: 1830, you can take about a third message, please.
8: The suspects appear to be GLA. We have multiple units here, and we're looking for permission to search.
5: 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If you go next to
8: them. 1725, can I have one team on the 10th?
4: 2025.

0: 14 appreciated. It's a person down. 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EMS is on route. 3500 block of Garrow Street. 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
1: 32. I can clear myself, man. He's only checking by.
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0: 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I mean, 4-3.
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4: 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Thank you.
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1: 37.
0: You can disregard that last message, and can you put me back on the other slip?
1: Clear.
2: Code 2 assault, EMS is on route 11H34, 11 Galveston Road, 89-3705, if you take that code 2 instead, please. C-377-C25, can I have one female back on the job?
1: Okay, the EMS is going to be en route, which is why they're admitting to a code 2, sir. I think the daughter was assaulted by her father. 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I got a unit check by within code 2, 4011 Galveston Road.
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1: Clear.
4: Did the key to arrive on West Summer? Should I know?
2: I guess not. What if you order right now?
4: We're going to be under control on here. Thank you. 44, let's see, I'm going to get a Sound Creek 2-1-2-1, Club Creek, Sound Creek 3-1, Club Creek.

0: 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Does somebody at the South Central Station need to get to the front desk?
1: Yes, sir. They needed one.
2: Yes.
3: C21, show me
0: right. 7C254, can I get one record out here?
4: Need a record, 7200 Lockwood, 7200 Lockwood, need a record.
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0: 721 now.
1: 3780 and 43B, but the other code 2 that just dropped is going to be the same information. Female assaulted by her father. Suspect is black male, black jacket, green, Adidas pants, glasses, bag, black durag. Happened about 10 minutes ago. No weapons. We're going to dupe it out.

0: 03 Boy, dispatch, can you help me flip and just put in here, this is going to be a road rage, the one that's going to get transported, he got shot in the left arm.
1: Yes, sir. 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
2: Trespasser, still here in 31 Southwest Street at the Chevron. Caller reporting the individual who came back with the location with a knife last time. Has come back to the location. He does not see a weapon on him at this moment. 5 mil from the 30s, wrap shirt, black pants. EVI's call has been holding for over 2 hours.
0: That's clear, thanks.
1: Code 1 Berkeley residence in progress, 6200 West Tidwell, Unit 601. Can I get an North Shore Passage on here? Mr. Kiyotu, I have another call holding at location for a threat to life. These parties are calling in on each other, but Joel is claiming that somebody's breaking into his residence. Other parties said that he's at location with somebody who assaulted him that's waiting outside. Is it possible to downgrade that to a code 2?
4: No, it's all good. And ACW, you're 9261, you have called the command center.
1: Creek in North Ruey.
0: 7-6-7, I do a security search.
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0: 2328, that's clear. Code 3, family disturbance, 15165 and 3, unit 832. Having a disturbance with girlfriend at location, unit to check. Code 2, traffic hazard urgent, 6010, East Tidwell, Northern.
1: Marion Gardens, all right.
0: Minutes clear. East Tidwell and Nordling. It's going to be for a suspicious person, but they dropped it now. It's a code 2 traffic hazard. Black male, 25 to 35, in a blue jumpsuit. He's in the middle of the street yelling and screaming. Potentially under the influence. They're worried he's going to get ran over. You need to answer, bye.
2: Right.
0: Thank you.
2: Maybe
0: 5-7, that's clear.
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0: Seen on Vaginal Road, CPS crash and CPR in progress.
2: Ronaldo.
4: Now, Sierra 7500 Cook Road, number 227, Ailey Square Apartments, is still in progress. Sister and boyfriend are fighting. Baby's crying, her scuffling. You need a unit to check by good one.
2: George
0: 43, you're in accident to be in Somerset 541. Location, it's in the pool. HV can be around there as well.
1: We have one reading off of
5: Code
0: 2, woman chaser, 13-year-old, is trying to run away, a lesion at Shelby, 2 times 10.
5: Yeah, can you show that EMS is up there, but I'll have him come up at EMS. Malconscious breathing?
2: There's a malconscious

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1: 这里听的。
0: 哎，喂，这是你请的。
1: Will you check and bound Galveston Road for the default on the store on code 3, please?
0: Arthur Lang.
2: This is in progress, 5200 West Tidwell, apartment 601. Says there's a burglary in progress with a white male, late 30s, t-shirt and red pants. Claims he has a bat. Saying I don't license plate. Caller is no longer following. GBTB only.
1: 14 out clear, Legion and Shelby. I'll be a call back and get updated locations. It's going to be a black female, 13 years old, tall, braids, white t-shirt, dark pants, white stripes on the side. There.
0: I think I got one juvenile female detained.
2: That's my single parent.

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1: Time check 2059. All right, John 14, the caller went back and said she lost sight of her in that area. She just went back home, which is that wife's address. If you could go try to find her at Elysian and Shelby, that was her last location. And if not, then go make contact with the mother at that address.
4: Hello, could you drop in a second? I've just occurred there to me, 8271 Stone Street. 24C69, 24C19. Just answer your phone, please.
0: All right, Gene, that's clear. I got it on me, just calling.
1: North Shepherd Sergeant for 34 supplies holding.
0: Maybe you're trying to get clear.
1: Oh, thank you, North Belt Sergeant. Same traffic.
0: 22B09, you're clear to hold, man. I just sent you a message.
1: Perfect, thank you.
0: Well, no, show me a run or NBT town.
5: Hey. Green's off of Low Crescent, West Timer, and we have one female detained.
1: That's 2100, female detained. Gina's going to be switching.

0: 20G27 Charles, can you please show me around and repeat that?
1: Okay. Hey, what else over here?
2: In the HMD call center just updated, 20-year-old malpatient, CPR no longer in progress, patient is now awake. It's in either pool behind the office.
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2: 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Go through, please.
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5: 18 for hello.
4: Do we have everything under control?
2: 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Once again, anyone else driven by the drowning, I'll meet up to you now. Slow down. Go through under control.
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7: Morning, Charles. 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
5: 18547 even?
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5: Is this related to the current flux?
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7: Please read there, probably needs your new wife. Please read everyone.
0: Anyone out there, guys?
6: Please, Black Man, 3730, with age 12, medium build, no clothes. There, please.
7: Okay. You can't get anything.
2: D14.
7: Hi, we're in D44 in Dijon, it's over there, Tomato Port. It's B35 evening, you must let everybody hold down.
2: Yes, sir.
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1: And do you do it?
0: CCB 32. Can you make sure that we arrive so that our MVP is down?
1: Up there. What was the arrival time, Alpix?
2: 6 minutes to Salazar and Katz.
3: Yes, ma'am. Go ahead.
2: Hey, I see you still at the location of that disturbance. Are y'all still tied up over there? Can y'all answer the question?
3: That's right, man. We're clearing right out, and you can send it.

0: 1024. Show me right inside.
1: That's clear.
2: Unit 187.
1: Injury, 3830 Prudence Drive.
3: 197, go ahead.
2: Advising that patrol support is going to have a late roll call. We are monitoring the radio.
3: And that's clear. Have a code 2 person down, 3D50 is 100 East Cross Timbers. Also have a code 2 major dropping, 6040s, Peach Spring and Veterans.
0: Okay, 516, can you show us a ride to the JC, please?
1: Yes, sir.
3: Approximately right now, we're in a red shirt, pajama pants, this is aggressive, it won't leave. Also,
4: if it does, my MDT is running super slow, but you can just clear it, warning. I'm about to be OD for the night.
3: That's clear.

0: 66 Marine 30 M arrived.
1: That's clear.
0: Josh, where's this
2: down? Repeat. Wait, I'll get a second about that code once we're on code 2.

0: 294.
1: Is the air clear?
0: Can you be able to take Echo 2 over in the beat?
1: Sir, you can give me the address over there.
0: It's clear. The address is going to be 33 Prudence Drive at a residence. The caller advised that the kid's mother assaulted him. Black female, wearing a black shirt, black pants, left located in a vehicle under a maker model or license plate. HMV around. You know, I can check probably tuning in on that.

0: 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Can you show me a ride to JPC? I have an MDT issues.
1: 2109.
2: Nine zero 926 Robert, repeating 076 290 926 Robert.

0: 13014, it's a kidnapping just occurred at 8271 Stone Street, Unit 7111. The PB20s, the stepdaughter, 6-year-old, was kidnapped according to the reporting. They received a call stating that the person had been kidnapped and text messages.
1: 6043.
2: Still loading.
1: Yes, sir. If it's under control in Tidwell, can you clear to check the major that's dropping in the beat at Peach Spring and Veterans?
3: I'm working this lead from here up.
0: 12B40s on 11710 Gunkin Drive. We're receiving a code 2, same exact apartment number, 391, for a person that has a gun in his right hand.
1: Also, the code 2 street race flash mob dropping 6B10101 Little York.
4: 6B29, we're here already. You can put us on it.
1: No, I'll get you a late side unit.
5: Adam 28, you can say that to me.
1: Yes.
6: One Adam 590, I'm about to clear off. You can show me going with them.
1: Alright, that's it. No more units needed.
4: Twenty-two boy.
6: Put in 4-1. I'll head out there for that
0: code 2. It's the same exact location, same exact caller, saying that the male came at the kids with a gun, stating it's a male wearing black male wearing a white tank top, green shorts. Says that the person was still outside with a gun, black male, 6 feet. You need any data, black hair, black clothing?
6: Sorry, ma'am, what's wrong with my knee? You mind putting me in the hallway? My MVP is slow.
1: Yeah, that's...
4: Can you just show us a ride to this location, please?
1: 15-8-3-3-1.
4: Can you show us all the routes, please? Entities going slow.
1: That's good, no problem.

0: Have a go to the natural for today 20 70 to 10 Scott Street, you know, 1 2 3.
1: Three three one.
2: Checking. Are you able to take that call to over in 40s?
1: That's clear.
2: Clear. Appreciate it. This torrent of assault just occurred. West Rich Street, West Parkville, at the store. I was reporting male was jumped in front of the store. Apparently, individuals had guns. Referred over to medical. No medical stuff was strong. I chatted to a callback. No answer as well. Southwest Arsenal Monitor.
3: 15-1 monitoring.
2: Clear.
0: You're muffled. Who's ready?
4: Send me wherever you need me to go. The MVP's down right now.
5: Can you show us around?
0: Okay.
2: So, oh.
5: 2033, show us chicken, but.
6: I'm 13. You can clear me out. Or I'll be. I'll check back to you.

0: 539, anything. You can show me second bike.
1: One moment, unit 539, reading on code T, suicide 8520 pit near apartment 9209.
2: Sign up. Sign up, property number 41, is on properties with Wildman. West Wall Street, West Marta. How are you paying your car there? This MVP is running for right now.
1: 2115.
0: I was checking my...
2: Can we get the address over there, please? It's going to be at West Ridge and West Marta. 841 West Marta.
3: Hey, 2515, clear me, I'll take back.
1: 28 and foot.
0: Just show me your eyes.
3: That's weird. The other one has the white tank top, green shorts. Came to the door with a gun while the kids were outside playing.
1: That's weird. You said a break-in and glass broken. No social information.
0: There's no record. I'm going to need it over here. I rock the creek. Thank you.
1: Running low. No records needed. West Rocky Creek, North Freeway. No records needed.
0: D5G10.
4: Fox, where was that comment?
2: No suspect info at this time.
3: 27
5: D9 people saying it's the guy in a white tank top. He's had a
3: moon. Next tree.
5: 71. It's going to be a Colt. Yeah, 45.
0: And I said, so 1011. Good evening.
1: Good evening.
6: Good evening.
3: Good evening. 225. It is show me your eyes, please.
2: I'm running, so whatever you do, it's dying in a couple of minutes.
0: Good evening. 1639 Charles, SO1, show me limited station. Also, I have MDT issues.
2: Good evening.
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1: That's clear. There's no information about this again, so there's broken glass.
0: Jimmy 679, is there clear?
2: Jimmy 679, go ahead.
0: Good evening, sir. Can you show me SO1 time?
2: That's clear. Good evening, sir. The safe house there.
0: SO times 2, loading and fueling. Good evening.
3: That's a good evening.
2: That's Clara's call.
5: Still walking around the complex in that same area. We're not staying anything in the right house.
0: Keep it open until we find something, please.
2: Yes, here's back.
3: Can body with 12D19, slow down, code 3.
7: There's no specific location. We're not seeing anything out here. There's no specific location.
2: It's a negative. I tried to do a callback, close to voicemail.
3: There's no... Well, not much on the slip, so waiting for the HIV slip to drop. 10650 Red Orchid.
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3: Oh.
1: muscles looking good, black female, 21-year-old, pink hoodie, brown pants, iron with thin eyes. What is this W at the location? Do I have another unit that I'm checking out 12?
3: If you can hear. Is there what you can do? Call back and see if it's a more accurate address?
2: That's clear.
6: Firstly, will you control the units now?
3: Okay, I think. Good evening.
1: Good evening.
3: Hello, Bobby. I'm
1: in the

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1: Is it clear?
0: We're going to be SO2 sounds. Can you show us at the station waiting on the shop? Hey, Rosetti, you know the complainant?
2: No, it's bumping. Go ahead.
0: Nice, SO2V, go ahead.
3: So it's clear just to make a new offer to CAED, self-insane, suicidal, needs to be transported. There's no weapons, no EMS.
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0: That's clear, your number.
2: Okay. 41 here, route to the code 3 suspicious person, 6336 South Southwood Court. Followed at the neighbor's house across the street, unknown individual, white male in his 50s, white shirt, has other people there too. No other info on the slip. 39 checking about that as well.
4: K show has arrived. Be advised, this is the old Hilton Hotel. It's closed. I don't know if it's condemned, but he doesn't know if anybody's in there. He got to work and saw the glass broken. So I don't know if we're going to have to search this, but this is like 12 stories.
2: That's clear.
5: I've
4: seen it on here.
5: Go ahead.
4: I'm 26. And 25, nice show with us. This time's 2, and show up at the station for fueling.
2: 13-259,
6: that's clear. Okay, twice. I'm getting no answer. Can you try to call back?
2: 12-19.
0: Making contact with the complainant, I think. It's the same parties from last time.
2: Okay. This truck, distributor is 22 of 5 Bennett Street. Well, if you need some same information, you want to look at it real quick, possibly to you, to your call.
5: Yes, sir, that's clear. We're sending a message right now with information. We got it.
2: Sir.
5: Okay.
2: Lemon is 250, I appreciate it. Discharge firearm, 4801 Allendale Road, code 3. Shots was fired, sound like a handgun. They said it happened last night as well. No other information. In the parking lot, west side of the property.
0: Lemon is 50, we can check and advise.
2: Clear, thank you.
3: 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Beach Spring and Veterans Memorial, no more records needed. Can I get an RZ sighted on the air to JV and close this group race disturbance? There's no complaint in public with DOA.
5: Hey, CR3,
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5: That's all the units,
3: Unit DOA. No, sir. Anyone else around to the rocket? Floating code 3. You know, but can you unit that can check below 24 Z51 at E6?
0: 1 out of 3, 1 8, 4, 4, 4, 4, 4, 4, 4, 4, 4, 4, 4, 4, 4, 4, 4, 4, 4, 4, 4, 4, 4, 4, 4, 4, 4, 4, 4, 4, 4, 4, 4, 4, 4, 4, 4, 4, 4, 4, 4, 4, 4, 4, 4, 4, 4, 4, 4, 4, 4, 4, 4, 4, 4, 4, 4, 4, 4, 4, 4, 4, 4, 4, 4, 4, 4, 4, 4, 4, 4, 4, 4, 4, 4, 4, 4, 4, 4, 4, 4, 4, 4, 4, 4, 4, 4, 4, 4, 4, 4, 4, 4, 4, 4, 4, 4, 4, 4, 4, 4, 4, 4, 4, 4, 4, 4, 4, 4, 4, 4, 4, 4, 4, 4, 4, 4, 4, 4, 4, 4, 4, 4, 4,

0: 1630 Trozier, left of that cold picture specimen, 3018 Baron Lane. It's going to be for an individual walking on the property after business closed hours. I don't really smell, heavy set, wearing gray pants, light shirt. Yeah, check 539 Charles on that.
1: Is the air clear? Good evening, ma'am. 7632. SO one time, and can you hold me out at the station waiting for a shot?
0: To 6724 Avenue West, suspicious person at the greenhouse. I think this person is trying to start fights. Hispanic female, 25 years of age, unknown color, top of shorts, name Olivia Torres. No other information. They also said with another female, Hispanic female, Selma Garcia. No other information.
2: That's clear.
3: Claire, they said literally no information in here. I'll call back and get some more information.
4: 37K.
5: Printing for a code 2 suspicious person weapon at South Rice and Sage for a person putting a gun in the vehicle next to a burger place.
4: You can send me that code too. I'm finishing up.
0: That's Claire Wolford, Trent Urgent, 5423 Regal River Lane. Call the reporting script in front of an individual wheelchair bound son is having an episode outside about a mile from the location, screaming. PI also has TBI. It's going to be for a caller to Humphreys, black male, having no shirt, gray blanket, boxing shorts. Yeah, they can check by 1649 Charles on that.
6: 1622, boy, we can check by.
0: That's Claire.
6: Put us on that. Calling 40s.
3: That's right. Give me 1 second. I'm doing a call.

0: All right, 4-5, you're on the slope. I'm going to call back. It's going to be a suspicious person at this point. It's a person that has previously shoplifted before, but they haven't confirmed that he's actually shoplifting. At this point, they're just watching him. So it's code 3, suspicious person.
1: Ash, minor disturbance, 6115 Telephone Road, 1320s.
0: Tan sweatshirt with a Nike logo, black shorts, pink slippers.
2: Don't be taking blood. All right.
1: That's clear. The report it was involving a crash minor. They have the other driver's keys. The vehicle's still there, and the other driver possibly states the person is highly intoxicated.
3: All right.
1: I'm on a blue Chevy 2500.
4: You think the call taker is online with the caller?
0: All right. 2965, that's clear. I got your message after I sent that message, so you disregard that one off.
1: That's clear.
4: The negative, let me see.
5: Is that 1315 nice?
1: For primary, on that first call that I distributed, yes. The disturbance.
4: It's just it's your radio, but you're coming in really low.
2: 1325 nice.
1: No, primary is 13D159, 13D25 nights is checking by, and 13L43 evenings is checking by as well.
2: Yeah, the space arm to the SUSB.
0: That's 13 evening. I have a code 1 assault in progress dropping in 22B20. So they're in county now, but watch command's asking that we send a unit because incident happened here. They're actively following an assault vehicle.
3: That's clear. Appreciate a disturbance in the background thing. They are having a disturbance regarding who's picking up a child from the location, and then they divide one has a gun. It's about 6-7 people, suspect with a weapon in the background, 25 years of age, taper paid haircut, no shirt, no bottoms. If I get you to check by with them, go to the third monitor.
2: Before your child will check by, personal bodies, as you were inside.
3: Yes,
2: sir. I'm going to check by as well.
3: Clear.
0: The vehicle is going to be a blue Ford F-150 Victor Zebra X-Ray 6085. A white male, 17 to 18 years of age, that's driving in all black clothing.

0: 14 guys.
1: Easy.
0: That's

0: 19. 19, go ahead. Did you make contact with the cell site again or no? No, we're here with the other families talking to them.
1: 7325 for our cell phone out there.
2: Mingo,
3: sorry, we're not for
2: us, sorry, for the other. 14931.
3: Go ahead, ma'am.
2: Hey, how do I clear that trespasser on MLK in 14310?
3: You can clear information, ma'am.
2: That's good, thank you.
4: I'm speaking, this is check by 19352.

0: In the check file, 14939 in route to Arden, Paradigm, 14 base.
1: 14-5.
2: I know at exit 7D. So yeah, they're traveling northbound on 45.
0: 31 evening, so you're good on the traffic stop?
3: Yes, ma'am, I'm good.
0: Alright, that's good.
1: Well, the caller is in, have it put on the floor.
0: Yes, sir.
4: Fifteen.
5: Hey, checking. Is there any way you can head back to the location? She just called again.
3: That's clear.
5: Sir, appreciate it. I know you can let staff know if you can take the phone away, because that's the third time, correction, fourth time that she's calling now.
3: That's clear. They told me that there was no way they can turn the phone off.
5: That's clear.
1: Their location.
2: No, the caller is passing by and saw them putting a gun in the vehicle.
0: That's clear.
1: That's clear.
5: All right, we gotta go for policy.
3: This and that. I currently have two detained. I don't think we can get a unit here pretty fast.
1: Thanks for your time. Everything's good over here.
0: 7937K, we're going to check the other side of the bridge. There's a burger place next near the Micro Center. That's the trailer park looking one.
3: The mom is wanting us to do a building search just to make sure. She said when she was told by the siblings that the 6-year-old had left or had possibly been kidnapped, everybody rushed out of the house to look for her in the apartment complex, and the door was unlocked, and she received a message through to her phone from an unknown person telling her to lock her door, so she just wants us to be safe and make sure nobody's in her house.
0: Is this her house? Is that there?
5: Are we inbound?
3: Repeat that.
0: Is this her house?
3: Yes, ma'am, it is.
0: Please make sure you announce yourself.
1: Hey, you're clear to go, it's kind of same. That's cool, so I appreciate it.
5: Let me get a unit check by Elton Cool 2, please.
3: 401, I'll check both.
5: Clear.
2: Loud and clear.
3: Can I get three more records to my location as well?
0: Three more records from Park and Basin Avenue, more records.

0: Even though a sergeant for low priority calls only 18th district.
1: 18th Bank of 7K, clear to hold.
0: That's clear.
2: Engine Georgia 23, Frank. Hey, everyone's good, and no one needs to be transported.
0: Not here. Is the crash bad? Can they exchange information?
2: Can they show two evenings to night shift? Is there any training unit here tonight?
1: He's having an episode, schizophrenic episode.
2: Thank you.
3: Then we're out. Checking, he's conscious and breathing, correct?
0: Can you preempt for this, for the accident on Forum Park and Bissonnette, please? That's good, Ricky. F14, do you want 39 to allow to a disturbance for 2D20s?
4: Code 1 assault in progress, 581 through a flounder and 18.50s.
2: 18.21, okay, let's finish gas and we can take it.
0: Is the air clear?
4: Go ahead. And the caller said they broke caller's fingers and spit on her. They're not going to make a child to her.
0: I'm finishing loading. Can you head to this messenger more urgent instead in 3220-7722 Glen Vista? They have a missing person report of a 14-year-old missing from the location. Thank you. You need a check there?
4: 93, code 2, crash minor on freeway 3050, exit 3145. Code 2 assault just occurred with injury. Dropping in 5010th airline and right now. 10 West 20th, white female, outside, saying that she was involved in that. HFD is about to check on her.
2: That's clear enough.
4: Nothing. Yeah, code 2, assault just occurred with injury, airline from Rittenhouse, Rockham. HFD's en route with 7 Hispanic males, 18 to 20 years of age, should tap the caller and her boyfriend and then ran off from location. It's some of that going on at location.
2: 35, give me a minute and I'll go by the 38.
5: Can I go to evenings?
3: Yes, sir.
4: They're passing 242. Still northbound on 45 for that assault in progress.
2: Six, 7, you can preempt me.
3: That's great.
0: Hey, Record, we have all cast.
3: Can you check to code 2 and 3 check left?
0: Hello. 18 Frank 37, can you just arrive out here on 3144?
4: Was engaging in lewd activities in front of his daughter and other females on the side of the residence. A black male, 25, white shorts. It looks like now somebody is assaulting him and she's fighting back. He's fighting her.
1: Go ahead.
2: Can you clear yours as long as the fire is not working?
3: Thank you.
0: Wait, who do I clear, Lava?
6: Yeah, I already said it. I'm going to be in close to the code
1: 2. I don't see a phone. My God, it's right now. Hey, you can give me a
6: phone. I think you said time to say hello for a non-rap and a conscious here. To be honest.
1: To where arrived at hairline, not 1642.
3: Heavy fit, 5'5", black hair, black shirt, black shorts. is freely to leave the store.
4: .2209 and the other units are onto that code 1 assault. They're now taking the exit for West 242.
5: Working down 42 nights. No more records out here on telephone. What records? Go ahead, Matt.
0: No more records. 6115 telephone.
4: Now on 242 approaching Maverick Way.
7: 37K, we're going to be closer to the massage parlor. When you see the 53 West building, we're inside the plaza, closer to that part of the plaza.
1: Clear. Clear, tell them
4: again. President.
7: We're still trying to locate him.
1: That's clearly for the year. We're kind of scared here, huh?
7: Can you try checking what's going on?
4: In light of achievement in 242, they are still actively fighting in the vehicle.
5: 322, ma'am. Can you put it at 7186 Airline Drive?
1: 8900 West Hollywood.
7: The same address. We're right next to the Burger Palace.
1: .2209. I'm going to have them at that light. We're going to be at 242 West at Achievement Drive.
4: That's where air's close.
1: All right, this is going to be making a U-turn and head back east on 242.
7: That's clear. 2143.
4: That's clear. Felony stop 2143.
3: 9115242.
5: 11841.
3: 2843,
5: everything's on patrol.
3: Clear.
5: What is regard?
8: Another unknown make and model, but a sedan as well as a gray truck. They're all blocking the intersection of foreign parts and this and that.
4: That's your unit.

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0: Okay. 21, can you keep the air open?
1: Here's open.
2: 325 Calhoun Road EMS on route.
0: 6-7.
1: Have a good two suicide just occurred in 11C, 1950, 15534, civilian.
2: Having voices talk to him, EMS is en route. Pick a unit check by with him, please. Coach you.
0: Clear.
1: Step it up.
0: Hold on, I got
2: that. I'm
0: moving over. Over.
2: Back. Out there.
0: We're in bed. Clear. There's a woman out there. 59, just not that one thing away from myself. 15-1, boy, clear to hold for next level.
2: I appreciate it. Yes, I guess the sergeant in there for cost pass Q, 3 and 4.
3: Oh, well, you're right on connect level.
2: That's clear. Appreciate it.

0: 7 Street, Tony Frank. Can you move back on your hauler or possibly have her step out?
1: We're going to have a few of the things. Work on that.
2: Field is 2147, working on the Miller.
0: Clear, so Ryan, send us back code 2.
2: 6 feet up, please. Thank you.

0: You can bring two Wind King. We're in control out here for right now.
1: I do no more records as well. I'm Beach Noble Chris.
2: Okay, there's no markers from Mark and Bismarck. No markers everywhere.
3: Hey, this is Pickford, and I play for CCD. I think Nicole is staying in the playground, having rapid suspicion of thoughts. I'm not sure. Just having visions as well.
2: Several pills having a manic episode. I should be from your outside. Thank you, guys.
0: No, we can't run through the vehicle. Crowd control.
2: I'm clearing
0: the vehicle, you're still close. This is important in the handicap.
3: Clear.
1: Give me 5-5, no more records.
0: 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By any chance, do we have a mirror unit available?
3: Yeah, I'm going to send a mirror unit.

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1: What is that? Give me your numbers.
0: Fire, please.
2: Green building number 3. Caller says that she can see through a window a male outside with a gun, black male, 20 to 30, white shirt, red joggers, arguing with a female. Saying that he's wearing red sweatpants and no shirt now, and there's 5 other suspects with him. Dispatch to 6229, stairs open now. Did you still need me?
1: 9333, can I go up here?
0: I'm 07, that's clear. And you can show me available.
1: Mary Unit, South Central.
0: Mercy 19, this is Charles Rod.
1: Assaulted with an injury, 6-19-2015-10. Caller was assaulted by Sir Antonio left in a gray car, unknown plate, waiting outside the complex. HVC in the unit. Need a unit or something?
3: I think the suspect DOA should be good.
2: Injury on airline in Rittenhouse at 7186 airline, y'all under control. 6322, did you still need me?
0: 6322, no, ma'am. I'm good. We're good out here, ma'am. Thank you.
2: Okay, that's good.
0: Stop us here.
1: That's good, so I think you appreciate it.
0: 6322, you can open air.
4: That's clear. Here's back open. Then you can send it 5231 Volky Drive, slow down 03.
0: Some of your NGT is that again.
4: That's clear.
0: One time, run the control. Appreciate it.
4: Clear.
2: Possibly intoxicated, but it left the location. Age of the interrupt. North Shepherd Sergeant 4-3-4 and 5 holding.
0: 3-1, you're clear to hold that's available.
2: That's great, thank you. Northwell Sergeant, same traffic.
0: 07, you're clear for Northwell.
2: That's good.
5: 13-9. 13. 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
2: 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The 13
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3: The first two are missing juvenile precinct 2, the buzz in their outlet at juvenile at 8525 Gulf Freeway. They're requesting a public service.
1: 10-18-11 Haley says that they're fighting with a little brother. The suspects are 16-year-old and 21-year-old. Someone else calling in about there is a large group of kids outside shooting and fighting on foot, blocking the street.
3: They're requesting to call them.
1: Thank you.
0: I see close on traffic.
1: Okay, clear on over here.
0: Right, I'm trying not to even know that crowd is surrounded.
1: Clear Lake and Southeast.
0: Go ahead, I'll do your clear.
1: That's clear, Southeast Sergeant, please. Numbers, clear those.
0: 14-04.
1: That's good, thank you. All yours, thank you, Sambar, thank you.
0: That's 2-9, RFB, check by.
1: 18G, 44G, checking safety.

0: Missiles in progress, 3 beacons, 4,000 left, 54th unit, I'm sending you.
1: My field to be clear of holes.
0: Thank you.
2: 40, we'll be arriving in the area, so you can keep it open.
1: Go ahead.
0: Hey, can you offer heading towards the Cosmo assault in progress in the deep 4,000 West 34th, unit 172, request another time.
3: Sir, can you check that?
1: Sorry, I answered for 3B13.
4: West side of the complex. We're under control. If you want to mosey on over here, slide straight.
3: 3H15. 15. Can you raise me a self-interest supervisor, please, for EWC malfunction? Last unit, I'm sorry. I covered you. Repeat.
5: And 3. I was just saying to give me a minute to take the memo, my current first, and I'll take that crash in 30.
3: Okay.
0: I'll see if PSC is available. The wife's going to be found at Channel 57, media height, Eddie Bill, and Rhea, waiting on the description of the daughter. Gonna go to overdose, 8525 Gulf Freeway at the Shell gas station, Indiana for them.
5: G47, can I get a sergeant for family violence, decline with injury?
0: Anybody else that can put a check by with them? The caller just said that there's people at Bissell, but refused to give a description of anybody.
5: Or over here. Over here.
0: Is waiting. I'm not sure if y'all made contact already with him or not. We've seen two sergeant out at 8525 Gulf Freeway with the juvenile and the smoke push.
3: Honda HFD is in route.
0: For the assault call on West 34th, daughters, Hispanic female 18, Karina, they're all outside. I can hear them screaming. Her caller is still outside, and he can hear them screaming. All units stand by. We're switching for the night. Have a good night.
3: Good night, ma'am. Thank you. Good night, ma'am.
0: Girl?
3: Good night.
6: That's 11 and 12 M20s at 11314. Sage Hatter Drive. It's going to be a male screaming with a hockey stick.

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0: Can you hold us out at the 5800 block of Scott, send me Texas plate, David, Young David, 5511. Should be a blue Nissan occupied at least one time.
2: Okay. 74-10-32 units. Hey, you guys, Bunker Control Support. What do you guys have out there?
1: Nothing, just a block party, nothing crazy. Yeah, stand by, we're switching.
0: Did you wave the block party since this Friday?
2: That's clear, sir. We'll be available if anything.

0: 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I've come from 10.
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1: And King?
3: 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Thank you.
1: That's clear, I'll send it.
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3: Twin G71 here. 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
5: Vehicle of interest is a four-door SUV, white in color, directly across from the street, directly across the street from 6006 right there.
3: Newark is North Shepherd and West 16th. Newark.
4: H25 suspicious vehicle, Shakespeare at Morningside, a black Nissan Coupe, call X-ray John 3354, has been parked in the street for about a day, maybe longer, has busted window on the back.
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8: 12-9-6-9-9-9-9-9-9-9-9-9-9-9-9-9-9-9-9-9-9-9-9-9-9-9-9-9-9-9-9-9-9-9-9-9-9-9-9-9-9-9-9-9-9-9-9-9-9-9-9-9-9-9-9-9-9-9-9-9-9-9-9-9-9-9-9-9-9-9-9-9-9-9-9-9-9-9-9-9-9-9-9-9-9-9-9-9-9-9-9-9-9-9-9-9-9-9-9-9-9-9-9-9-9-9-9-9-9-9-9-9-9-9-9-9-9-9-9-9-9-9-9-9-9-9-9-9-9-9-9-9-9-9-9-9-9-9-9-9-9-9-9-9-9-9-9-9-9-9-9-9-9-9-9-9-9-9-9-9-9-9-9-9-9-9-9-9-9-9-9-9-9-9-9-9-9-9-9-9-9-9-9-9-9-9-9-9-9-
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0: 8362, Frank.
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1: Through the government's clear, go through disturbance, 5010 McGallion Road. Caller is assaulted by her ex. Ex left in a white Silverado. Looking for a Hispanic male, 28 years of age, beige shirt, black pants. Three B559 checking.
2: 1414 to 1442.
3: 1414, SR times 2, loading. Okay. Have injuries from an assault. The call I'm on, I think, is related to yours. Determine dispatch, you can disagree. 6-7 of dispatch, you can disregard HFD if they haven't already done so.
0: Across from Gas Shop.
3: This is clear. It's going to be that first set of complexes. You go on through the first exit, or the first entrance, you should be able to get here faster.
1: New director, 6200, Will Clinton Parkway outbound, new directors. Can I get a 22 district sergeant for a code 2 weapons disturbance SQ? Okay, 7 is a code 2 weapons disturbance, 855 Greens Road, disturbance between a female and a male, one party has mace.
4: Oh, 7, hold the Greens Point Arcata with code 1, code 2. You can hold that code 2.
1: That's great.
3: Oh, 23049, you can downgrade that code 3.
1: Oh, 049, that's great.
5: 80, good 13, Sam, go ahead.
6: Code 2, we have an urgent at the corner of Texas and Austin.
3: Austin, this is your box. What are your numbers again?
5: 88 Vic 13 Sam.
1: 6200, we'll claim profit of records.
6: Catalyst Apartment.
3: Very much.
0: Hold on, 28, go ahead.
7: Hey, 2-8, I'm going to show you about this disturbance call. Fit that grade code 3. It's going to be 907 West Time Room. Initially, I was reporting a homeless man trying to break into the window. Disconnected from the call taker while trying to get info.
0: That's clear.
5: 680.
0: Yes,
1: sir. Greens Road of Imperial Valley. Call to be 200.
3: What were the details?
1: Have a male that is holding a female gun for him.
3: Make that code one.
1: That's grenade units are clear.
3: 2-5, give us a minute. We're finishing up this other code one. We'll head that way.
1: That's clear. Can I get a sergeant to make him under that as well?
3: Before I'm monitoring, I'll be en route from downtown.
0: 3B3213, what are you saying?
1: Clear contact, 27.
8: Good evening. Can you show us loading up times 2, SO?
4: I've seen a female coxswain breathing, complaining about body pain.
1: Okay.
7: Yeah, 22 minutes.

0: So I clear as report to B, we'll go to that other call.
1: That's 2-5 evening, correct?
0: The
1: Cook 1 weapons disturbance on road in Fuel Valley. Caller is advising of a man that has a gun on a female, black male, black shirt. A gun with a black female. I don't know if it's related to that other weapons disturbance.
0: Go ahead.
2: Yes, ma'am. Did you get my message?
0: That's clear. We're doing some swapping around, so I'm working on it.
2: That's great. Appreciate it. Thank you.

0: K-37, check in, North Shepherd.
1: Hey, we have a quick two correction. Cook loaned weapons of Germans, Greens, and Imperial Valley for a male that has a female at gunpoint in 22B20s.
2: Yes, Fox, what were the numbers off here of
1: It's going to be Greens Road at Imperial Valley, the 17,500 block, at 373, N as in Nora.
2: Greens Road at Imperial Valley, 10 miles out.
1: That's correct. That's 80 Fox.
2: Sure.
3: Anything?
4: 22-04, my chief is looking at the blocks around from downtown.
1: That's correct. Again, units of Imperial Valley. It's going to be a black male, 20, small build, black hair, black shirt, black shorts. That has a full female, heavy, black hair, black male, 20. And it's going to be a dupe to that call on 855 Greens Road, unit 226.
3: Clear,
1: air is closed. Do I have units that can check?
3: Walgreens on West Ranking. 281 West Ranking by the Walgreens.
1: That's clear.
5: You could send us.
1: That's clear. And can you confirm that location?
3: 21 West Rankin by the Walgreens.
4: 2304, nice. Redirect me now to that. Preempt any other unit you need to other code 1. Intermediate West Rankin and Kirkendall.

0: And 249, do you need HSC out there?
1: Yeah, go ahead, HSC, do you roll in?
0: Yeah, so I'll provide to you guys, Professor, any pass out.
2: Okay. I get it clearly, Sergeant, on there for code 2 holding pass Q.
3: Kirkendall and Rankin, location?
2: Asker.
3: The intersection.
4: Charlie was 7. My ship is already done with their roll call. Please start sending them the call, please.
1: That, the shop lost traction because the road was wet. We slid and hit the media.
0: Asker, no other party in the call?
3: No, just us.
0: That's clear.
1: Along with 26.
0: Right. Oh, 7, that's clear.
4: 5,500 to 1,900.
5: How far are you? 804. Show 7 primary sergeant on the accident. I'll keep an eye to the code 1 on green. It's 41st available.
0: That's fair.
2: T-Man, 2-6, night. Tony Rose, code 2, suspicious person with a weapon. I'll be on 11210, State Taylor Drive. All part Hispanic male, black shorts, red collar shorts, walking in the location. Stacy's walking up and down, so he says they're hot and stick in his hand.
4: 11-8-59,
3: that's the one time.
4: Loading.
3: What's your numbers?
4: 11-8-5-0-9-5.
3: Okay. 12D-2-6 to dispatch. You can send that to me. I'm going to be SO times 1. I'm coming from loading.
0: They have asked that they started at 855 Greens Road in the 266, but was chased out towards Greens at the Rio Valley.
4: Can you give a call back?
3: Okay. Where would your son is that I have heard something else? And over there, there's no response.
5: Can you hear it one more time?
3: 24C12, show me one by with 22. You can clear me supplement, please.
6: Clear. Questions have a assault. 5004 Hardy.
4: 713, send it.
0: I need to stay after making the call.
5: That's clear.
3: Okay.
4: Check them out.
6: Also, you're going to see advised we will be training tonight. We've switched, so just use your patience, please, and thank you. Somebody was assaulted. They have lacerations. Hispanic male. No description on what he's wearing. It happened today. Looks like they called for an ambulance and then they dropped the slip for the police. So this already happened, but he did call for an ambulance.
5: Call for this deal on the Fair Valley first.
0: That's correct. Other call slip, not a hit slip, would the complaint calling? That's correct. It is a hit slip. So the complainant called in saying that she was chased with a gun and he's still inside her home. It's going to be 855 Greens Road, Unit 266. Do I have any night shift units? I can check my with Sergeant on a code 2 of correction for one weapon disturbance.
7: I'm on load up and head out.
2: That's good.
8: So everyone's a suspect, we don't see them.
7: This is 47 Max. Can I get a unit to check by my location? I got the suspect vehicle. Just want to go and knock and talk, see if I can get him to come out.
2: 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What code do you
7: know? That's a response. It's parked right now. Most likely inside the house.
2: Okay.
9: 1 Adam 28 Knights, show me out on traffic.
10: B12 Knights, our MDT is down. 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
10: 6 B12 Knights, sir.
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6: 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That's good.
2: 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That's clear, guys.
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2: How do
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10: Can I get a tow and go 45 south over 610?
2: Tow and go needed 45 south over 610. Tow and go needed.
13: Yes, ma'am. Zebra base to dispatch. Have that North Champion unit that's involved in that possible feeding age call office with any details.
14: Yes, sir. They've been at my time waiting for them to call you.
13: Yes, Cliff.
10: 19 George 23 Frank. Can I get a unit with a pro slip here?
13: Pro slip at my tree memorial.
2: Phone on 2429 Delafield Street. A call says she arrived home. 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Medium build, black hair, unknown clothing. 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
2: That's clear, good.
9: 22B12 IP, SM West Harbor Strong Road.
2: That's clear. So, you guys are about to green. Y'all are going to be running at code 11 to check out with Sarge.

0: And then sometime in the evenings, they want you to call a VCD office when you have a chance.
1: So it could be 07, that's fair. I'll give them a call in a second.
0: That's fair.
2: 42. Hey, do you have a unit that could check by at 13600 Sam, East Freeway at the Sam's Club? It's going to be one of those takeovers. I was just trying to have some lights and sirens just to disperse the crowd from forming.
1: Yeah, so two times, loading, having MVP issues.
0: Six nights.
3: 26.
0: Yes, we have an update for the man with the hockey stick. Now he's going to be at address 11314 Sage Heather Drive. That's 11314 Sage Heather.
3: Told you that you're walking around with the hockey stick.
1: I get over it, you need it for training.
4: No, so we just have report charges and the crash report finished. We just finished at JBC.
1: All right, you're clear. 6B, Ocean Heights.
0: 22 district starts out of the air for code 2, letter 52.
1: Oh, fine. I throw it in the air and keep it open.
0: That's clear.
1: Four, three, no more records.
0: Clear, no more records featuring Ivy, no more records.
4: Yeah, you got us there on Grant. I think it's to your left. That's what our map is showing. I don't know if that's accurate. I'll just show us to the left for you.

0: Oh, for nice. Can we get a call back with you and bring it, you know, find out where she's at?
1: That's correct. The last update of issues in unit 266, suspect still outside.
2: 7340, person down, 1500 degrees.
0: 3322, can you show me a Ross?
3: There's 855. He's going straight to the right because he's on the back kind of northwest corner of the complex, but I don't know if they're there for your scene or what. I don't know.
1: That's good. They're in Muncie for the call.
4: 3170,
3: 3901 on there. Come all the way down and come to the very end and go to your right. Just need to say that.
1: Let's give you the way to call back.
0: So,
5: what's there? Your I-10 SM, so we need a unit up there.
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0: 91C20, 91C21, what was the other one? That's cool.
2: Is there a area? 14 days, 14 nights,
0: you can duplicate 14 days, 14 nights, call ours.
4: The call is Southeast
0: Student. Yeah, Texas Flake, Victor Lincoln, Sam, 0594.
1: That's fair. Unit just approaches caution. He's going to be armed with a handgun.
6: Okay, I still give that unit a call in Southeast. My number is 832-570-8219. 832-570-8219. You can have them call me.
7: Hey, Dario, if you've ever seen, let them send it to me.
3: Try this, please.
7: Hey, dispatch, 66 Mary 34, they can send it to me. What unit was it?
4: I don't know what unit it is, but they sent you a phone number. I'm sending it to your box right now.
7: That's good, thank you.
1: Units are hot, green, slow down, code 3.

0: That's good. Shit.
1: We're on a 14. Ma'am, can I get another takeaway unit to pass by?
2: Anything can you go by 712?
1: Fourteen 927 Heights, one
0: female of the family. That's clear. 22, 29.

0: 17-12 innings. Now, can you claim your overall NOD? Thank you.
1: Calling FTP 46.
2: Go ahead.
1: Okay, show me out at the Green Supply Mall in a car meet. We got one individual stopped for reckless driving. Stand by for license plate.
2: That's correct.

play. This play is going to be X-Ray William, call 7654 on the radio. So you call him, I'll come back one time. Who do you want to check by? Negative burn control, isn't it?

0: You need to get a strip by where it starts on the code one.
1: That's how far I'd be able to check out there.
2: Three three Charles. You should pick a call drop from the code 2. What will be a disturbance between the mother, two daughters, 3901 on Mira, unit number 170.
3: Seven, who are you?
4: That's clear.
3: Black Ford Expedition. Boy, Mary Paul, 2377, I believe.
4: I have.
5: See, we're still doing charges, and we got a charge for narc and shoplifting, and we still got a... requesting for comp time for me and pay for my trainer.
3: 7, you're clear. Have you tried to request to see if somebody can assist you with the tagging?
0: 7, you mean?
5: So that's clear, but if somebody could come and pick it up at JPC and help us out with that, that would be awesome.
3: That's clear, so just go ahead and request it to the dispatcher. See if they can go ahead and get a unit out there to help you. That may save you a little bit of time, but you guys are clear.
5: Thank you, Sarge.
6: Correct, Sean. That suspect license plate is going to be Boy Nora Paul, 2377, of Blue Ford Expedition, looks like. 14-27 nights, one female release.
3: Well, 14 nights, you can send it.
0: 14 nights.
7: All right, 2-2-14 nights. Yeah, we're going to be a knock inside the APC. Then if you want, just call me. I can take you the evidence, or you can call to knock, and I'll transfer the cost to you. Let me know.
3: You have 07 of those units. I appreciate the help. Thank you.
0: There's some essential there.
7: 3BL1, go ahead.
8: Hey, Sarge, I'm going to have a family that's going to be client charges for physical injuries.
7: That's clear. There's something wrong.

0: Minnesota to be different. It's clear. It's going to come to light over freeway 45 outbound west. It's going to be between West Road and Aldi Bender on the right shoulder. Looking for a maroon Nissan SUV, Mary Paul Williams 0448, and a gold Buick LaSalle, Henry Boy Lincoln 9723. Units to check by the weather control.
1: It's not sticking out all the list.
2: We're clear. Very fast. We can pull you for this Elm vehicle, creating a hazard on 90 near Southwest Oak. We'll be able to come out today. Correction, white Buick SUV.
0: That's good.
3: What was that? Say one more time, Sarge.
0: We, Victor Lincoln Sam 0594, red Buick.
1: And what time, Jake?
2: 2235.
1: But it's an automatic camera mount, so if you spot it, it's going to be down. Emergency address is 6 Burris, unit 721.
4: For cop, I mean, I'm at ZPC and still have chargers and aura.
3: You had 17, go ahead.
4: I'm just going to see if they'll have charges at all, right?

0: 10 nights once you set up, you take that admission juvenile on corporate.
1: That's clear.
2: Felony or misdemeanor?
1: Misdemeanor.
2: Over 7 year clear. Just call you my numbers. I appreciate it.
3: Come on, you learning more workers.
4: That's clear.
3: Okay, can you send me Robert? Have you seen this?
1: One of them 15. Can I get to rent out my location?
5: Or route to MPC with the consumer.
1: Need two records.
6: 237. Okay, 331 Charles, check and safety.
1: Thank you, GT Knights. What's the address?
0: Go on, I'm leaving.
6: Right.
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5: Mister. Okay, clear.
6: Go ahead.
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1: Check.

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1: This is the round, thank you.
0: That's great, thanks.
2: Yeah, Fox, check it on what side.
3: I could be the Sermons, 850 McKee, Warehouse District. The person yelling at the location, suspect is Chastity Michelle, a black female, 25-year-old, about 112 pounds. Need a check my unit for 25
1: Adam. 25 Adam 28.
3: Clear.
4: Is that for 42 and 42 nights?
5: Yes, for 42 nights. Checking safety.
1: Yeah, we're all good, I am.
5: That's clear.
6: 27 nights, don't worry, didn't I?
7: Yeah, 32 and 42 to that unit. Hey, yeah, I'm working the SAMs, and we're going to an extra job with another SL deputy. He's going to be in a security guard truck. We just wanted to scare them off the traffic racers.
8: That's clear. I was just curious. The only ones you have was the ones up here by the fast track, right? Do you have any in the back of SAMs?
9: They were all up here in the front.
7: Yeah, they might have dispersed to the fast track whenever I'm out in the air. They were all up front of the sound. They do this every weekend. They just burn out as soon as we leave or if they don't see a marked unit.
8: That's good. No worries, man. We've got a marked unit right now. They're all dealing, so let us know if anything else.
7: Hey, thank you, sir. I appreciate you.
5: Well, I'm going to check the 5-9-0-3-10 syndrome. I'm 2040.

0: This would be 22 nights. Can you tell me my case number over the air? My MPT is still down.
1: That's clear. It's going to be 076-324-126. L as in the kid, repeating 076-324-126. L as in the kid.
0: That's clear. That's it before a call reported his ex-girlfriend at the parking garage. Say she's on drugs. She'll be a white female in her 30s. You can feel black shirt. You can do it, bye.
2: Is there ETA on that metro unit?
3: Negative.
1: Someone go ahead.
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1: It's 9010 McGallion Road.

0: It's going to be a robbery. He was assaulted and robbed. Laceration to the hand. Suspect was a black male. Not at the location.
1: 6343 units. Tell you, sergeant over here. Where we talk? Radio one, go ahead. Hey, Sarge, I just got an accident report to me. I'm trying to see if I'm clear for pay.
2: 3-8-1,
3: 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Proxy 7-5-5-4. That address is 13101 Briar Forest, Abbey at Eldridge Townhome. I don't have any suspect description.
2: 3-1-0, correct.
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0: 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Traffic, well, 39 Charles, check in 30.
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0: front end, 10-8, center up to total disturbance. Go on 0235, I'm in the general room of the Wendy's. Front end black female, front end black hoodie, gray shorts, causing disturbance, refusing to leave.
1: Hoodie turned up here.
0: It was a Spanish being called, so they were just passing by, no answer on call back.
2: Air accident on Townsend.
3: That's great, Fox. Thank you.
2: That's it.
3: I'm calling, can you get a cold seat, please? 1415, I'll go back.
4: Please, thank you.
1: Do you have a Spanish speaker that can check that at 2601 Lazy Hello?
5: 43, can you come bring answers and we'll check that at the Spanish?
0: 14-49, sorry, you clearing?
6: 14, hey, our call is going to be at 2:14 and 14 tonight. They're going to be primary on that.
0: Okay, that's clear.
2: We're for an accident at Bell Lake JFK.
6: 3-2, we're going to have one male detained over here. 14-14, hey, is our suspect team listening? I'm not over the last generation of travel.
7: Can you clear me accident and OD for the night?
6: 12 nights, can I have a Spanish speaker tip out with you?
3: 8300 to Fox, have you seen anything? I'm still not seeing anything.
8: No, I haven't seen anything either. HFV is a little bit further down at another complex to your south on the north side of, on the west side of Enclave Parkway. I don't know if they respond to fire, but they got two hover trucks and a box over there, so I don't think that's related to your stuff, but I don't know.
3: Can I get a temperature supervisor there?
8: Yeah, they got 13-1-1 prior force, too, but again, I don't know.
3: Well, so I'll consider where I am at your problem.
0: You're clear.
2: Anybody on night shift, anybody in Greens Point on even shift do an accident at Beltway at JFK?

0: 47, nice one, male to 10.
1: That's good.
2: Seventeen thirty, go ahead.
1: 30, need to check out code 2 welfare check 5600 Chimney Rock. Caller's out at the location originally gave a different apartment number. Right apartment number found in the history will be 634 for a female possibly assaulted by the boyfriend. Previous calls for this location. One female canceled before PD en route. The second PD arrived. Female had visible injuries but refused to give any additional information.
0: PD 5 23 Frank, you still on the air?
1: Chimney Rock.
3: 38-9, you can show the second book.
4: Hey, Fox, is this us?
5: Where, Fox?
4: Is there do you know what's holding over here at 13-101, fire force regarding HMP, or they have a fire or something?
0: 14-14, first class.
1: 3010, this is on progress. 3737,
4: Watonga. I've got a couple of poppers. I didn't have a box, but I just took off another popper just left. But I've got two still on screen. I just don't know if this thing is tied in what we were exposed to.
5: Okay, that's clear.
0: I'm on the third floor. I'm trying to give you a public service.
5: Dispatch, 19G 23 Frank.
0: A nice one, Armies.
5: You have a unit bumping you trying to contact you. Please answer your radio.
0: Sorry, I was buckling on myself. I'd like to go to GPC.
5: Hey, 5500, please.
4: Crossers, yes, down there, 5, of course. Yeah, we've looked around. I'm not seeing anything from our vantage point up here around the complex or as far as person fighting or anything like that. So, if y'all got anything else, we're going to go back to service.
3: All right, thank you, Fox. We'll just keep scanning the area.
4: Yes, Fox, if you can, thank you. Be safe.
1: Anybody here check the code 1 on Watonga?
6: Prospector. 1415, you can show me arriving out here at
3: 610. Colonis McDonald's.
5: That's clear.
0: I'm kind of a ways out, but you can send that code 1.
7: 11H29.
0: Nice, please go ahead.
7: We've arrived at NPC.
6: Yeah, send that code 2, please.
5: That's clear. I'm going to show you around. It's going to be welfare check. There's in 7900 Morley Street. Call up for males running in the middle of the street, threatening to kill himself.
0: Christian, do a phone call on the personal line.
5: 6014, I'm happy to check back.

0: this event every evening to a supervisor for overtime.
1: Okay.
2: Okay, thank you.
0: 13 Dennis, have a night. Hey, Sergeant, is it okay if we get a phone?
3: No, I'm Lincoln. And I see a message.
0: That's good. Freeway, we have to do a U-turn and go back. We're going to just go in and work that.
2: That's clear.
0: 91 Charles 20 shows out there as well.
2: That's clear.
4: The code 2 personnel was hardy at the Gold Fake exit for a male patient, white shirt, blue jeans, light face nail, and HFDs and ropes.
3: Clear, Fox.
4: And then 20 to be a 4 next.
3: No 4, go ahead.
4: Hey, I think I may have put 2-4 nights on that slip. Was it 2-4 evenings I was involved in the accident?
3: That's clear.
4: Then hung up. No answer on the call back. Because those units out there on that PD major, if one of y'all can send me some vehicle information, that way I still have it.
3: No, false and error.
2: Well, clear, Mom. Thank you. Thank you.
0: Go ahead. Can you do a callback for me and see if the caller is still at the location at the McDonald's? We're out here trying to look for it.
4: That's clear.
2: Could you see a 2-1 for check 17-20-7400?

0: 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Show me confirmation.
1: That's great. I need to try it again.
2: 1326, show one else in.
0: I'll be arriving on the 3381 cluster.
1: Very good, confirming your 70 Zebra 04. 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Clear, receive 70 Zebra 04, arriving.
2: I need to 10 minutes, shows arrived. Zebra Sergeant numbers are 3304, arrived in the PD Major.

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2: Houston Northwest Freeway, give me a black Hyundai and a gold SUV.
1: That's clear. I just got a hold of one. We're good, thank you.
2: 1077, take any traffic.
1: 771, that's fine.
2: 1809, checking your traffic.
3: 09, under control.
4: Okay.
3: 2304.
0: Goodland, Suicide in Progress, 22B40, 15050, Elm Bull Road.

0: それすぎてインフライス。
1: Here's your order.
0: Hey, are you going to clear for this quick one?
2: I don't know.
0: That's fair. Liberty units, 22 districts. All my 40 speed units and 30 speed units are tied up. So if I have a 1 in 10s or 20s.
3: Morning, speed 10. Hey, I'll clear myself. I'll take it, I guess.
0: That's fair.
4: 7 table 42, that'll be in code 2, welcome to check 17. Third party caller, 7400 Bissonnette, possibly apartment 17-1. For a 16-year-old female feeling suicidal, also relapsed, possibly under the influence. Child's father is also at the location, not aware that the female called.
1: Just dropping a date. 1903, Connor Will Street, Unit 33. Clearly a third party reporting her assistance on the phone with the mother stating someone's trying to attack her. Realize it'll be a black female with black hair.
0: Black shoes, black pants. Having a panic attack is slicing his arm. Felix hasn't been there for a call, so I'm about to cue.
1: Hold up. Two of the units, you're clear, hopefully next available.
3: That's clear.
1: 279. 279,
3: go ahead.
1: 279, I'm going to show you route to this. Meet the firefighter dropping you be 2300 Smith Street. It's going to be for a power reporting assault at the location. Requested EMS and police. You need to go back.
3: Well, there's 13 evenings to a Eastside supervisor.
1: 2-5, that's clear.
0: President there for call phone and pass cue.
5: No records.
0: That's clear, no records. 5-9-3 counts, no records.
1: 3-4-5, Claremont, Ohio, B, Center, call tone, B.
0: That's clear.
1: 4-7 this evening.
6: Eddie Henry,
7: 04. Hey, Sarge, I'm just leaving the jail right now. I have ORI charges and an accident report. Am I clear for pay?
0: Save yourself, Harvard. Try to harm somebody else. What do you want details? Maybe you know that can get by.
6: Offering 24 here. We'll clear for this code, too.
1: All right, send it.
6: If you need 33, Charles. I'm going to be in the engine 21 EMS with one suspect. Partners following, we're en route to Memorial Harbor.
4: Tenny, 25, start heading towards the station being followed. Caller says their ex-boyfriend's following her. I already hear a vehicle smash her window. Chargers at Preston. How is it a blue Nissan Sentra waiting for an update? Suspects in a gray Nissan Maxima. Again, callers in a blue Nissan Sentra. Suspects in a gray Nissan Maxima. Chargers at Preston. Eric Sergio.
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0: Top, that says blunt on it, black shorts, 47 years of age, unknown if weapons are involved.
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4: I'll do it before you lose contact. 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

0: Firefang 20, we got Firefang shut off as of right now. 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
0: Silicon
3: for location 7C10.
0: Yes, you
3: start. 7C10, Frank. You're out. Coach, you, ma'am. Jensen is carried to Jensen Fulham for one drop to one. If another person picks it up, I'll be waiting on 4-1-2.
0: Welfare for a courtesy officer at 180 West Gray Street. Can you drop us with for suspicious black males looking inside of vehicles at the apartment complex?
3: Okay.
0: Thank you.
4: That's fair. Can I name my sergeant for now, right?
5: I have a caller, officer code 2 over here to carry 14255 Northwest Freeway inbound. The caller reported that her boyfriend was in her vehicle.
1: And that's clear, maybe clear, Johnny.
6: 325, Greg. We're making contact with the vehicles right now.
2: Okay, where are you at?
7: Morgan.
2: Okay.
7: 7-7, where y'all at?
2: Freshman and Appleton?
6: 2-5, yes, ma'am.

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4: 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Echo times 2, unloading.
5: Shepherd Session, will be air for call fast Q, 3-4 the pass.
6: 3-8-1, you clear the hold, next available.
5: That's clear. Can I, GV clear the loud noise discharge firearms that have been holding for 40 plus minutes with no complainants?
6: 3-8-1, you clear.
5: That's correct.

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0: 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Keep it going.
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0: have one female, and so when she's on call,
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2: Better apartment number. We're trying to find it. We can't find it.
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1: Don't go, please, while I'm en route over there.
6: Need a tow-and-go eastbound. I've been at Washington. Need a tow-and-go. I've been at Washington headed east.

0: 6B12 hits. Go for 6B12 knife. Are y'all gonna have a patient out there? Because the ambulance just went right at the station.
1: Well, then I guess not. We're trying to find them.
2: Can I finish your nearby
3: 310 County? License plate William Dan Nora 3389. I try to list one down.
0: Loud noise. 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
0: Units in the area, 614 Charles Road, 6B10. Reports of discharge of a firearm. GB only.
1: No problem.
0: Not here. Caller is reporting the person not letting another person leave, being aggressive at the location. Looking for a male registered teen in a white Jeep. Victor Lincoln Robert 1293.
4: A knife and trying to commit suicide. It's a third party caller. She's en route. He probably has some kind of smoke vapes and a knife. He's about 16 years old, athletic build, black dreads, yellow jacket, and red sweats. Can I use a sergeant check out?
6: It looks like you got a stalled vehicle on the ramp from St. Joseph Parkway to 45 North. Looks like a white SUV stalled on the right lane.
2: That's good.

0: 411 Knights SO a few times, show us having MVT issues. Also, there will not be a 11H27 tonight.
1: Yeah.
2: I have a 15 or 16 district sergeant here for this code 2.
3: 16
2: and 3. Yes, sir. If I have units around to this 16-year-old threatening suicide armed with a knife and some smoke vapes on a donkey.
3: Just come on, sir.

0: 3B54. Hey, you're nearby. Are y'all hearing any gunshots? We're having reports on 614 Charles Road. Multiple callers.
1: Give me the firefighter. 5414 Elm Street, apartment number 303 for request 1-3.
2: That's clear. Tony G 89. Can I get a supervisor to my scene? I have an active customer.
3: We haven't heard any gunshots, but they were blowing fireworks at the block on the airline earlier.
0: No, that's clear.
1: 43.
4: Yes, sir. As soon as you're done loading, there's a code 2 citizen holding suspect at 909 Texas at the Rice.
1: That's clear.
0: Clear, how'd you want it clear?
3: Fine, to me.
0: Clear.
1: No worries. Can you hold us out at 6475 Hillcroft, one female detained on a criminal trespass?
0: A lot of this caller advising of four Hispanic males drinking and playing loud music. Also hearing gunshots in the area. I don't know if they're going to be the ones that are discharging the firearms.
1: Thank you. Can we get a unit to check by code 3, please? We have a female available for a search. It would be great. If not, just whoever's available. All right, Squire, give them as soon as they can. They're tied up right now. Their calls have been dispatched to.
2: 34 George, we're all good. Under control.
1: No, Katie, and if we're having a high health problem.
4: 10-8-1-5, suspicious vehicle on 50, Emancipation and Elgin, Emancipation Park by the gym. Heard a female screaming. Maybe she might be in a wheelchair. Possibly with a white male with a ponytail.
0: The air clear.
5: Go ahead.
6: 79-Y-63. It looks like you're going to need a wrecker on 45 entrance route from Pease, that town, on the right shoulder. There's a car over the flashers on the right hand lane. The car behind the curb. They're a bad spot.
4: Yes, they're closest to St. Joseph's at the Memorial exit ramp.
0: Clear. Female units available for search. 1415 West Gulf Bay.
1: So, y'all can disregard for each of these or cancel.
7: Yeah,
4: they clear Fox.
7: You'll be in
4: now. I'll be on at Washington eastbound. Need a tow and go. I 10 at Washington eastbound.
2: I'm going to a person's vehicle.
1: I got one female to take.
4: Double records on I 10.
8: 13-59, I'm going to be at apartment number 54 at the same address, just in the family, of course, so there's completely computer stuff out of the apartment.

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1: Need a tow and go. I-10 inbound between Taylor and North Freeway. Need a tow and go or a wrecker. I-10 inbound between Taylor and 45.
3: It's going to be westbound. It's going to be outbound. It's going to be a white vehicle. If there's a unit, it's probably going to need to be dispatched as well.
1: Need that wrecker. I-10 westbound.
0: Sorry, you can clear me up on that.
4: Can I get a Southeast supervisor in the air for public service?
0: Were you asking for 019, 23B01?
1: 13B05.
2: It's 22B10, there.
4: 7-3-14-9, can I get a supervisor over there?
0: 14-9. Hey, 14-04, go ahead.
4: Hey, so we had a delay body worn camera on this traffic stop, but my partner's rolling.
2: No chase, it's a crash notification, there's no vehicle information yet.
1: 7-1-2-3-0.

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2: 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Appreciate that.
1: Please.
3: That's clearing to record 288 inbound before the Yellowstone exit. Need a record 288 inbound before the Yellowstone exit.

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1: 6-5. Can you check about a 6-7? Who was that last unit?
0: Have a nice.
1: 25, Adam, 41.
2: Can you
3: look out
2: from 2B21 evening? So I can know you.
1: 25, Adam, 41.
4: Let me give a call real quick.
1: Thank you.
3: That's 2B21 evening.
1: TV show is going to 600 goals soon, 6,000 goals soon. It's going to be the intersection with Rampart. A person of interest tried to throw himself at vehicles earlier, and he's getting to do it again. He has a red jacket, black pants, white shoes, about 5'9". 25 Adam, 23, right? Hispanic male.
4: Hey Adam, all three male. She just, I just talked to her. She's gonna change her radio to the right number.
1: That's good. Thank you.
3: 35537. Can I get HOV2 San Emmanuel and McKinney Street? We got an oxygen meal passed out. Conscious and breathing, just need to get him out of here. Is it okay?
1: Do you need a number?
3: 35537, I'm over at the FIFA FanFest.
5: Hey man, can you check to see if there's a call holding for a traffic hazard on I-10 headed westbound right at Houston Avenue?
1: That's negative. There's nothing at that location or anywhere nearby. What did you see?
5: It was a dark-colored sedan on lane 2, blocking moving in traffic, causing pretty bad traffic.
1: That's ground drop and a slip. I'm sorry, you said it was westbound on the main lane?
5: Yes, they're westbound on the main lane of I-10, headed towards Katy, right before Houston Avenue.

0: Come to me or monitor that call.
1: Vito 7, National Gunner.
0: Oh, 7 clear. As of right now, it's at 16303 Imperial Valley Drive, unit 813. That's the Urban 19.
2: So.
3: That's right.
1: Thank you for 2-1-K. Hey, ma'am, I got a hold of them. Thank you.
3: That's fair.
1: 22B34, you can clear this. Thank you,
0: I have a station last month.
1: This would be the 4 clear the active lane, so we're taking by with 33.
0: That's fair.

0: We have Green Mountain or Houston Avenue. It's a dark color car, block and slang. Could be related, but maybe not. Westbound, number 4 Houston Avenue.
1: You can get it.
0: Who was that?
1: I got it, 4-5.
2: Six, five. That should be a do. We're still waiting for a tow and go, I think westbound, fast 45.
0: Need a tow and go, I-10 westbound just past the north freeway. One H one loud noise on West Dallas and 2 10 disturbance on Fulton.
3: 1862, where are we looking?
4: Can we do 4 nights?
2: Go ahead.
4: Suspect from our prior ag assault and violence has returned to location 855 Greens. I'm in route road 2. You're going to give me a ag again.
2: That's fair.
1: He just be using route.
2: Well. 15 was heading back that way.
4: He's ordering an investigation, trying to get with the DA to give us charges. Go ahead and give me another unit.
2: That's fair. To be 10 minutes and 12 minutes. Are y'all still going to be out there as 4 minutes as you get?
3: Yeah, you know the thing, but we're still going to be needed.
2: That's fair. Neither one of you can be spared.
1: 1305.
0: I just had a call back, and she's just wanting to make a report. She said her friend's son went to the wrong door. He tried to open the door, and the homeowner opened the door with a gun in their hand. Suspect didn't follow them or anything like that. They're just wanting to make a report. Clear to downgrade Catherine to next available.
1: That's clear.
0: Thank you.
2: 14-27, high, still need a record.
0: Still need a record, 288 inbound before the Yellowstone exit. Still need a record, 288 inbound before the Yellowstone exit.
2: 0-28.

0: 49, I'm alright.
1: That's fair.
0: 49, can you repeat that gate code again, please?
2: Jimmy Trespasser, 5503 Almeida, storage. Trespasser on site, black male, skinny, black hair, white shirt, gray shorts.
0: Okay,
2: Tim, this is your supervisor. Numbers for console to park you in 10 districts.
0: I want to hear from the 10 because of it.
2: 449, it's a CIT person confirmed it's good. Cancel.
0: Yeah, one is clear.
2: Okay, thanks.
3: Clear, sir. Bye.

0: 2022-204. I think I charged for aggravated assault and violence.
1: That's clear. Do a call back with a complaint and see if you can get more information on what you're looking for.
2: That's clear. Do we have any units that can clear check 508-2304, guys?
3: Have you
0: been
3: shooting 504?
2: That's fair.
0: Sure, if you move the 10 back of our
2: shop. You're gonna check back with 2.
1: Thank you, we're good.
0: Thank you.

0: And I'm like the PST route as well to Green Service.
1: And you can there a nice view of it. Clear. You coming from Central, MDT's running slow as well, but we'll be in route.
0: Okay, that was 32 nights?
1: Yes, sir, that's fair.
2: Oh, and change up what she wants to do. We're not going to have units just walk in the apartment. She's going to have to flag them down, or at least let us know where it's going on.
3: That's fair.
2: So we're going to need to know if there's anybody else in the house, and possibly if there's any weapons if we can get a call back.
3: That's fair.
0: You got to get that caller advised that suspect on scene last seen about 5 to 10 minutes ago.
4: So, Forrest Hunter, do you leave on foot or in a vehicle again?
5: Forrest Hunter, 279, you can give me anything with a hood.
3: Meet any segment with a hook, 288 inbound before the Ellison exit. Meet anything with a hook, 288 inbound before the Ellison exit.
1: Right, she said you feel Walter Rod in the apartment complex. I'm sure he's nothing in the vehicle yet. But right now I'm standing in the front gate. If we can get another on the second gate towards towards the westbound exit.
4: I'm here, I'm here getting out.
1: You said you're already inside the apartment complex?
4: That's correct. I didn't see his vehicle inside around that building.
1: That's clear.
4: Well, four slightly down for now. We've got to flock his plate and see what we get.
0: Clear. Units are not the green, so it's not after 3.
6: Canine on Shepard. Canine on Shepard.
0: One of the U.S. properties. Colors reporting suspect at the dumpster. Male, orange shirt, colorful khaki, white pants, thin build.
4: Clear, thank you.
5: Echo 2.
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0: 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Caller is calling in for her husband who has a knife to his neck, stating he wants to kill himself. Going to be in a red 18-wheeler, looking for an Ahmed, Middle Eastern, 34-year-old male, shirtless. Unit to check by, and a sergeant, Northfield sergeant, to make her monitor that code 2 buffer check.
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0: CCB 39, that's clear. Code 3, disturbance 6240 Antoine Drive, 275, Spanish vehicle calling, and neighbors drinking and making noise.
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2: 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Are you going to be behind that North aggressive suspect? Victor Lincoln Town, 0594. Intersection of Barrett Street and East Rogers Street right now. He is signaling. We are going to be going westbound now on Rogers from Barrett.
3: That's clear. 6225 minutes. 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
2: All right, sir. I'll just stay in on KFC. And I believe you got PFC already. Yeah, signaling we're going to be on the service road at 45 northbound. He's coming up to the number one turn right now.
3: That's clear. Here's close. Clear, Fox.
6: Go ahead.
1: You hit your emergency button. Are you okay?
6: Yes, ma'am. I'm trying to think how to cut on this backlight on the computer keyboard. I'm almost like, okay now.
1: No, we're trying to find you. Did you move?
5: I made a couple laps around the freeway, the overpass, 45 northbound. I don't see a vehicle.
1: That's clear.
2: Well, over 5200 North Freeway inbound.
3: 5200 North Freeway inbound. Here's close.
1: King Taylor and 45 need a tow and go.
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0: Can I have 18 feet of my location, constant breathing, she's female, possibly injured.
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5: Driver's detained, still working the car.
3: Grid number 6382, one detained.
4: Hey, you want to stack up on me? He said it's only him in the car. Back on me, give me one more.
8: Okay, 37, Michael, sir.
1: Jordan Jones, have a trespasser, 1716, Aaron.
4: Jones, on 39, you can send it.
5: 6B25, 1 mile to say, you can open it up, car's clear.
3: Great subject, 2353, air's open. Some records.
2: 22, show me around. I'm going to here right now to pick him up.
3: Yes, sir.
1: L refusing to leave.
3: Some records, 57 North Freeway inbound. Some records. It's okay. Here's my phone. Here.
4: That's good.
1: Stepping in code 2, assault if you did the third train at car 1720B.
4: 6342 to the
1: northbound
4: sergeant, you
1: want to
4: give me a call?
1: Bravo. The other people are just refusing to leave.
4: 832-527-3515. I don't know if somebody's coming down here. We're on East Verizon 45, southbound.

0: 7:20, you can tell me arrived.
1: 2:55.
2: Have a good day.
3: 22B20.
4: And you can say what you need.
5: The event in progress, had he been in some kind of private investigator, just saw someone steal a generator.
3: 22B34, that's checking the audio control of that shooting.
4: That's clear.
1: Command 40s 11555 colon at the Rapid Gas.
5: Suspect of a black male, black hair, gray shirt with a design on it, light gray sweats. I'll try to see if he's on the floor in a car. I mean, it's a generator.
4: That's good.
0: Let's see, 20, do we have a location or any sort of description?
6: That's a negative. This is bathroom wearing green, black, and yellow red romper. Suspect was 32-year-old, black hair, black top jeans. So, first of yes on foot, it's a 911 default, so I'm able to do a callback.
0: I'm down 27 eyes. Can you show me two females and one male today?
1: 2356.
3: Need a unit to clear check flash.
5: Is he going to be inside of the Amazon Center?
3: I'm trying to do a callback, but she's tracking him to the location, shirtless. Middle Eastern male, 34 years of age, 6'6", heavy build, has a knife to his neck, possibly near a red Asian male, still need to get it checked by. We do have a sergeant to make her monitor that. 25 district. 44, that's clear, I'll have you check by. 15403 millimeter.
7: Thank you, Department 2, please.
0: No, 4 9 monitoring.
3: Oh, 4 9 clear. And I've seen a 9 route to use and check back.

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1: 5-5-8.
0: Can you take this code 2? It's the 2 major 45 at exit 52B southbound on the freeway before the exit. Possible DV. Multiple people bleeding from the face. It's going to be a burgundy Honda Civic versus a rear.
1: Rivera.
0: That's clear. It's a burgundy Honda Civic versus the barrier. Driver just ran to the Whataburger.
2: Form arrived. Keep helping the decode.
0: That's clear. Decode's going to be SAR 8523. SAR 8523.
1: Props. Appreciate it. It's going to be male. Says that he's threatening an OD on fentanyl. Correction, I'm sorry, it's a black female. Threatening to commit suicide on fentanyl. Well, now that they're saying it's a Hispanic male, I don't know. Someone's threatening to commit suicide on fentanyl. It even signed by with 16037.
3: 49, do you know his location?
4: Let me call.
5: Hey, he's up here. 7-4-5, we're telling you to go and go back to your location.
0: Disturbance. Well, people yelling. I want to remain anonymous, GB Elite.

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0: Slow it down to 3.
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0: attributes of that city.
1: There is all over there.
0: Code 2 versus that, many 400 on the road, C10. Definitely a burglar red in progress. 11810 West Harmon Public Storage. 3 white males en route to a broken gate. Saw it off a lot. And loading vehicles, loading items into a vehicle. Got another code 1 assault in progress. 19G50s 10110 Forum Park Drive.
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0: Okay.
1: Officer Con Southeast.
3: You should be good, Fox. Thank you.
1: Fox, Trigger, Con Southeast.
3: That's correct.
0: Hung up, no answer, I'll call back. So I'm at the code 2 person down, 9400 Bowman Road, unit 23, female passed out, possibly intoxicated. They're dropping as a Hispanic female, 38 years of age, blonde hair, laptop big problems, it's 0.
4: 35
2: Lovett,
4: unit traffic control.
2: Square 80, another unit traffic control with 3B559 Knights. 45 at exit 52B, going southbound.
5: Nice and G4, we'll be arriving silent.
2: That's correct.
5: Just arrived on that burglary.

0: Or for V27, where are you? 15? Any different is that coaching goal over? It's going to be the Peter Road at 10% south of west at 10% side. All over accident, waiting for a call to interrupt the call slip.
1: Thanks, Olive Street.
2: And you can disregard that.
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0: 1647, right?
1: Go ahead, sir.
0: Can you turn your right to HCA downtown, please?
1: That's fair. Current 38, you can send it. I'm just wondering, it's really easy.
2: Can you shoot out at Air 1208?
1: Are we over the generator? Probably. Retain 27X, 72 females along the road.
2: Okay.
0: Constant reading. Waiting for call taker Brian Warrenfeld.
4: Derby 5-5 to Derby 40. Hey, right now we're on top of the hill. Whenever you get here, just take over our position so we can go down there with the wrecker.
1: Yes, sir.

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1: 嗯。
2: Yes, I'm on top of Crossing. I'm not on top of airline.
1: Freeway 45 at Main, if you're in the area.
0: 449. That's where we are. We'll take a look. What's else going on?
1: Somebody called in just a good. They thought he was in a bad spot on the shoulder, going northbound, 45 at North Main.
0: Okay, no, stop. Stickles.
1: No, he was just walking.
0: Okay, let's put this on time. We'll take a look. 7-9.
1: That's fair. Information.
0: 7-9. So, we'll be on central just for a second.
3: So, 601, Roger, Indoor Freeway.
4: About you, you had a lot of background noise. You're going to have to try that again.
3: So, 601, East Rogers, Indoor Freeway.
1: I can check 513 and 2.
5: 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No square.

0: Is your clear?
1: Actually, go ahead.
0: All right, 250 Raptor, GPC 1 female.
1: Okay.
2: 14 GOA, make me primary on 280, 38 go, please.
3: Hey, Granados, you gotta come out, and we're gonna be on the side of the street. As soon as you come out, make a right.
2: So, well, 14 is clear. Hey, Fox, is the area clear of any pedestrians?
0: We're still looking right now. See if we made it any farther north. Not seeing anything yet, though.
2: Okay, that's clear. Thank you.
3: 44.
0: Go ahead.
3: They come out of the Amazon, and when you come out, turn right. You're going to see my lights. I'm right here on President's Park Avenue. We're going to be on the side street next to the Amazon.
4: And 12-9, do you have him with you, or?
3: Hey, that's clear. I'm about to make contact with him.

0: 13849.
1: We're gonna have 17 success.
2: Yes, sir.
1: 15 1 5 8 4 9 3. 14 27 9. You can put me information in the same.
2: That's correct.

0: Dispatch to 15E4929, all is in transit.
1: We're not seeing anybody walking on the freeway.
2: That's clear.
1: If you got something else, we're going to clear off the package service.
2: That's clear, thanks.
0: Finished, can I start it? Dispatch 15E49C, Officer Coach Tran, 162532.
2: That's great.
3: 7451,
2: okay. Contact code on hold, 13555, Cullen, unit number 5308 of Smart Living on Cullen. Court reporting that the cousin and girlfriend are physically fighting. It's going to be a black female, average height, slim build, wearing a white and gray t-shirt and pajama pants.
0: Yeah, I've been bumping you. You able to clear for a code 2? I got everybody tied up right now on code 2s.
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2: 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And I have an upgraded code 1 panic alarm, 13N10, 6888, Gulf Freeway outbound with Whataburger.
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0: 15-10. What unit was that?
6: 15-37 nights. 15-37 nights. I'm here with the crash on the Luke and Tuesday.
0: No one's here.

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0: TM Park Circle, College Point, the father of her children, locked her out of her own house.
1: Calling George, how is he going, go ahead. 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
5: George, we're at this burglary car at a public storage. Right now we have three suspects detained. My partner's on the phone with the person watching the camera. He thinks more of the hearse should be inside. You don't see anyone on cameras? We're making call outs right now. I don't believe anyone else is inside. I have my partner here, but I have to look back up down the street.
2: How are you, team?
6: 6633. I'm speaking to him right now.
5: That's cool.
6: You can send that clip in to me.
0: Clear to desk clear. 40 showing around the person down at 4012, 435 Shen Hills.
3: North Lane and 45.
0: Advising the stat is many male, 25 years of age, white shirt, black pants, driving a blue Honda Civic, axle set Robert Sam, Robert 7140. Caller by she had to jump out of the vehicle while it was moving because the suspect was not prior to her home.

0: Oh, my gosh, we got the service roadblock off now.
1: The unit to call from Northwest. 12 to dispatch, though. I spoke with the wife. She said that it was a miscommunication, a prank. She misunderstood what he was saying. He doesn't want a cell phone.
0: That's her.
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2: 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See him walking on the feeder.
3: Search. I believe the suspect is DOA.
0: Overnight, you're going to search for backup.
3: Yes, sir. That's clear. We're going to end that back as well.
0: Track vehicle hands on at Piedmont. Spanish speaker tracking is on Black TMC Serene to the AutoZone. Looking for Robert Clausey, 2916.
2: 332,
0: we
3: can check our yes, sir. It's 1-1, you can disregard that area.
1: Hey, what's up? They're calling, can I slow down code 3?
3: Oh, what's your
0: name? Okay, I was asking for the gate code.
2: That's fine, I got you, thank you.
0: 2-1-3-9.
4: Can you show me a route given a courtesy ride to one juvenile female to 3901 Legion Street, please?
5: Girl 22.
0: C7, let me get another record to my location, please.
5: That's clear.
0: I'm with this blue Optima, Kia Optima right in front of me.
2: Sure, I'm 34-9 to dispatch.
1: Do I have a unit with a mobile unit that can check out with 4-35?
3: 11-H-14 to Forest. Hey, Forest, since you're inside the house, can you check the restroom?
2: Can you attempt to call back on that recording? I tried calling 4 times and there's no answer.
6: She was body slammed by her boyfriend at 10707 Clay Road. Can I also get a unit code 3?
0: 24C57 to 54 and 12. We're in front of the brick apartment. I got it here with us.
5: 07. Am I clear to TV? Clear to 65 alarms. I have 15 alarms since in the last 2 days. 1936, crash 19396 Kensick Drive, Unit B.
3: Yes, sir. I believe that's the same location we're having the same problem with us, right?
5: Service, you know, 7490 Stanwick Drive. Caller. White male, black hair, white shirt, blue jeans, trying to get inside, cause residence, also causing arguments.
1: 16-37, chicken, thank you.
0: No more records.
5: That's clear. All units around to the code 1 is called freeway to slow down.
1: Okay, 416-37.
0: Yeah, we're good, man. We're still trying to contact. We spoke with her, RP, and she said she advised that he mentioned he might not be home.
1: That's clear. 7-2-8-2-1, that will be a family disturbance, 7019-NEF. Caller advised that the grandmother was assaulted by the mother. Grandmother is currently locked inside of the bathroom. Mother is possibly intoxicated. Need an additional unit check by on this.
0: 7-2-8-4-9, check by.
5: So we're arriving at that address of South Blue Beach in about 1 minute.
3: 18, that's clear.
7: Liberty and Greg.
6: Seven C 20, those units out here, black shirt, red jeans, dark blue Crocs, got dreads.
0: 6-5, no more.
5: That's clear.
0: 220 off the street.
6: No more.
1: That was 17-30.
8: That's clear.
1: And
6: that's clear.
9: That's going to toss her overhead, Libby.
7: Okay, I'll read out on the call. The description was unknown, male, no other, and no other than that. I don't know if it's mine or what we're facing.
10: Clear us or I to be and show us out with 2 item 65, please.
6: Yeah.
11: A34 to 2A23.
7: Go for 2-3.
11: Hey man, we got mom over here at 1310 White. If you want to head this way.
9: Fox, confirm, I believe that's the person on the radio.
5: Good, that's clear.
7: 18, that's clear.
9: He's going to be laying down on the northwest corner of the building. Kind of next to the first step of Queen Street.
6: Can be 18,
5: that's clear. 0027.

0: All right, we're going to try to do some calls, see if we can wake him up, have him calm down.
1: Clear. You got the opposite side that you guys are. One of them, 1 minute around from the back. He's right near the edge of the back side of the building from where you're at. One clear.
0: 18-4-1. Could you do some call-outs to him, see if you can get that guy to wake up or at least try to hear you? Do that your sirens, just come over to the PA, try to get him back down.
1: Okay, I got the officer on foot now, on Berkeley. He's about 20 feet from the edge of the building. Where you're at, you can see the big AC unit up there or not.
2: 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It's going to be a red vehicle. Occupied at least one time.
0: Only William David Lincoln, 3-boy-0-6-3-2-1-3-boy. It's a Washington driver's license.
3: And what is your unit number?
0: 68829, Oregon off duty.
2: It's going to be 11101 Sam Houston Parkway East, zip code 77089.
0: Yeah, if y'all are able to try to make some commands over the PA or just blast the sirens.
1: Okay, he's standing up.
2: And again.
4: 4-1-18, he's moving towards you guys.
0: That's clear.
3: T-93, comes by valid. 7-Taylor-4.
4: 6-B-12-S-Check.
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1: Clear.

0: 4585 is the same individual from last October. He had Narcan administered.
1: And see if we can see what he's possibly doing up there. It looks like they might have some kind of like building materials up on the roof covered with tarps. And he was laying down right next to one. I don't know if that was his goal or what.
2: That's clear.
3: Mickey Optima. You can check my 74.
4: 22 Houston, Roger.
5: What's this one? Show me at the 6700 block of Beaufort Street behind Texas License Plate, Victor Charles Hall, 3427. Occupy at least two times.
0: From October. Same issue.
3: 11H12, license 41. Can you see if it's a truck or a car parked over there and see if it's occupied?
5: Yes, sir. Show me at the 6700 block of Beaufort Street behind Texas License Plate, Victor Charles Hall, 3427. Occupied at least twice.
3: That's clear.

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1: Hey, we've got shop 52365. 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
2: Southern
3: Airbox,
2: so we're not seeing anything further on the roof.
3: Vendor caller, been waiting for about 4 hours for response, looking for a black Ford F-150 versus a brown Ford F-150. Plates suspended and slipped.
0: NGE 4991, if you know anything.
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2: 9, so we're not going to port. 8 eastbound 259 northbound. At this time, up on our secondary search area, we're not seeing anything else on the roof. We're going to clear off once you guys still need it.
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4: Luke, the wife, and Bobby B in the front seat.
3: That's fair. I just want to clear it. Can you go?
4: You can clear that information.
3: That's clear enough to show that slip. It's going to be a red Dodge car, Willowbrook Mall at FM 1960. It's going to be on the feeder.
5: 27, let me get a take by unit code 2.
0: 27, there's the gate attendant.
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4: 65, we're at the check lot, we hope.
2: My number to your box.
4: That's clear. That's clear. 1-5-8-3-5, Charles.
5: We're good, thank you.
3: That's clear.
4: 3-5, need you to check for this. Missing male, 2600, male Fontaine, should be a 78-year-old male with dementia. Unit is in Charles, 18. Missing from the location for the caller. Last seen wearing dark green sweater, dark colored slacks.
3: He's going to chop on the freeway for 50 vehicles. We begin traffic driving over 100 miles an hour, GB only.
4: Okay,
7: these are the passenger from Breathing Company, please.
3: That's clear.
8: 1414, any of the units coming out here, you can slow them down to 30.
2: 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They're currently taking an eastbound passing check.
3: We have an additional caller, 22B12 minutes. We have three vehicles, a red Dodge car, a gray Dodge car, and a white vehicle. Do you have any that can check my traffic controls?
0: Can you show me online?
3: That's clear. They're driving another set west of 1960 at Fairfield.
4: At 12, what's the vehicle description for the one that's being dropped at Tenerfield?
3: I'm still waiting. It just, he dropped it.
9: Well, at Altoona, at Bond and 1720 feet, you know,

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3: 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Should be a 78-year-old white male, last seen wearing a dark green sweater, dark slacks, possibly has mobility issues.
8: 39. Can you route to 50 Major at 8820 Memorial Drive?
1: Consented, ma'am.
8: It's going to be an automatic crash notification.
9: Did you give a secondary address for an area he likes to go to?
8: Colin K, can you email out of this code to meet the firefighter? It's going to be in reference to combative patient.
2: Frank, you slow down the other unit. 3B4, you're the partner, hey, me right here.
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8: That's clear. 18 Frank Pop Off.
1: That's clear. Different names for the suspect.
8: Engine 60's on the scene. It's going to be parking lot near the fence. Need three wreckers at 5959 Bonham.
1: That's okay.
4: Sorry, who arrived?
1: I think so.

0: 2 Adam 46 Street, Rasmussen, code 3 trespass. Correction, code 3 suspicious person. 220 Main Street at the clock bar. I was recording, you saw two people jump the fence. One's going to be wearing a white or Hispanic male wearing a black shirt and blue jeans. The other's going to be a white or Hispanic female, black shirt, blue jeans, and all their information.
1: All right, 227C10, check your box for suspect information.
0: Correction, West Chamber, I'm exiting
2: right now. Can you confirm the spelling of the street name for me?
3: 38 is transferring. Do they still have officers?
4: Did you go for a code 2?
5: 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There is ORI and Summit.
0: Same all check. 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
4: 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The caller by the son of that uncle's residence, punching a hole in a wall. 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
4: Just checking safety.
7: 6B-29.
4: Go ahead.
7: You should have sat on a car
4: V
7: at 430 West Parker.
4: That's fine.
7: I can do 5-1-8 for one other day.
0: Yeah, give me a minute. I gotta find another headset.
7: 3 Henry, one about change.
4: Alright, who has one male team?
7: West Command, I think they're probably on Cosmos and D's. And one of them, just to buy a fifth and drop our if we're getting a green light for this year.
3: 15827, we got media also.
7: Clear.
0: 0044.
4: For multiple people speeding down the freeway earlier, about 50 cars might be related to you.
7: Yeah, that's clear.
4: So they're dropping another street race, North Freeway at Parker entrance, 500 to 600 vehicles doing donuts in the parking lot. Do you need a check by 6B22?
3: We have 4 recording.
4: Let's go with you on this.
1: Okay, maybe I'll finish.
0: Clear, just checking your safety.
7: That's clear, we're under control. Thank you.
5: Okay, give me a second. I'll take that close.
4: That's clear.
0: Number?
5: 11-18.
2: G-44 George, are you out there? 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
7: On West Dallas.
3: 1500.
4: That's fair.
7: Well, so you going eastbound or westbound?
4: Right off of Belfort and Telephone Road, mail robbed at gunpoint, pistol with. He's in a wheel, mail's in a wheelchair, suspect fled on bus. Can you get a check by?
8: Have I cleared DB for this code 5 alarm business 19396 Kensington Drive, Unit B? This is the 5th alarm today. Unit went out earlier, cleared it about 10 minutes ago. I think it's the weather. Clear to exceptional.
7: Yes, that's clear.

0: to the unit to care for the Coaching Major in 1723, calling for that, Jensen.
1: Area Ashford, this is an apartment complex.
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0: Cormier.
1: Yeah.
0: You mentioned about the memorial. Additional calls were left in that one of the vehicles was on fire. Excuse me, he's going to arrive and he'll get ATV route. They're already en route.
2: Yeah, 18343K is definitely Fred Crispy.
0: All right, code 2 criminal mission, number 4 Frank 20 is at 10333 Clay Road, apartment 2043. Caller advises ex-girlfriend key to the vehicle, suspect still on scene.
3: Loud and clear.
2: That happened in West Dallas. What's your current location?
3: I'm on Allen Parkway in Montrose right now.
2: So you got eyes on the vehicle?
0: And 4 Frank 22, suspect from a black female, 19, medium height, small build, orange hair, gray shirt, and gray shorts.
2: Approaching now, Allen Parkway, I'm not seeing anything.
3: Caller's still on the line. Yes, clear. They're still stable. Watch them back, giving them updates. Her most recent update states that the caller stopped following last seen westbound on Allen Parkway.
2: Clear. Could be the 21 if you can just search the area. I appreciate it.
3: That's clear. I'm heading westbound on Allen Parkway right now.
4: Just running.
3: Three, get four, go ahead.
5: So for the drug and go through trespasser at 320 Marathon Street. Security company monitoring the business advises of a Dodge Charger that did donuts in the parking lot and then left the location. Since suspect's UA, am I clear? Did GB clear that?
3: Clear, get four, you're clear.
0: More.
3: Can we get a call back? That's clear.
2: Progress 7135 Ardmore Professional Center. Entry through the back of the building.
5: Clear, need a record, Air Force 73 West Parker, need a record.
0: I hear
3: it.
0: We can go with
3: her. We have South Shepherd and Allen Parkway. I can keep going west if you want me to.
0: Next,
5: sir. 30-26. Are you looking for the patient?
1: Please answer the door. We're trying to make contact with someone. Did anyone respond to the call back?
5: He's kind of looking like that. South side of West Parker, 470 block.
6: I remember you right in front of 461 West Parker on the south side of it, out by that clinic. You'd be advised that there's multiple discharges of firearms out here as well.
5: Clear time check 050. Do you have unit second check back?
7: 6332, give us a second to clear, we'll check back.
5: Can we get a sergeant?
6: Clear, our tails will go by.
5: Okay.
2: K-32 is at a burglary, and I got a visual. Has two suspects in the building.
3: Thank you, Warsh. No more burglars on South Terry Asher. No more burglars, Terry Asher.
2: We'll give a business, 7135 Ardmore Professional Center. Two suspects inside, video footage. Guys, they're going to be on the first floor and keep it in the back. Progress 7135 Ardmore. Video footage of two suspects inside the building.
5: Three is fine. That's going to be related to that permit, correct?
4: K-22. I'm moving by the K-32.
2: 1 minute out, it will arrive in silence.
4: Yeah, we're going to be able to go with us.
5: Yes.
2: Seven trees in the back. Suspects on the first floor.
5: And then take the cops up. Everyone knows, check the safety.
8: 41, we're all clear. No signs of the vehicle. Called back to complain. No further information.
9: 37, we're arriving in the area.
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3: Master search in the area.
10: Lovely.
9: 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You have to pay now here.
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0: Yeah, officer code 2, major SSRA, 6400 Southwest Freeway outbound. So we have brown Volkswagen on scene and a white truck that's on scene, HFD's en route.
3: Locate the actual building that we're looking for, let everyone know, because it looks like it's a pretty large facility.
9: Yeah, it looks like it's a big commercial building. We see the numbers on here for 7135, but we're posted up. We're trying to find the point of entry at the moment.
3: 09, I think we might have your entry over here. Try 3200 quarter. There's a little alarm going off about a door and a gate open on one of these white warehouses.
9: That's clear. You said 3200 quarter?
3: 322. The car meet is dissipating. They're moving on.
7: That's clear. Dispatch. That's clear.
5: That's clear.
10: They're asking for pistol support units on Shepherd.
3: For right now, if everybody wants to get on all four corners of this street, Hartmore Street corridor, the South Freeway Service Road, Palace Street,
11: somebody asking for patrol support on North.
5: We're under control now. They had a large car beat at 45 at West Parker for discharge firearm.
3: 5 is closer to Ardmore. That's clear. We have two open gates over here, and then an alarm was going off above a door on that far south west warehouse, I think.
11: Just verify you're under control now, though.
5: Units out there, can you help us?
3: Yeah, we're under control. Where are you leaving?
7: We're under control. They're on the park line already. Lights. One female detainer.
5: Clear. 0056.
7: Still the 19 lights.
5: 50 major, 606 West Gulf Bank. And another one at 606 West Gulf Bank, 6040s. That's fine.
9: Looks like the property manager for this location.
3: Alright, that window is going to be broken and that door is unlocked at this warehouse 22.
0: Units going
4: after that FSG on our
0: cross list? No, I do not know who that is.
5: They're advising of a flash mob there, 50 vehicles.
2: You've got a key holder going to approach out walking from across the street. They tampered his camera. He can't see nothing.
3: Okay, where they went to the complex at, it's the long building. The really long building that's over towards the freeway side. If you guys want to come in and actually go on the corner to that building, I think we can show them down to this building so they can only enter.
12: Hey, can you move to the shop? Ambulance is trying to come through. Can you bring the vehicle?
7: You can do your supplement to be and then send that code through the vehicle.
5: Yes, sir.
3: Alright, units that are arriving, go ahead and pull into the complex, and we're going to turf up on this the warehouse building 22 that they found the entry on.
13: Just to clarify, 22, that door is open, but that glass looks like it might have been broken for a little while. It's like weathered.
3: Okay, so don't turf up on that building then.
5: He's telling us to get there.
13: Does anybody else have anything that looks a little bit better? We were in that warehouse and the alarm was actually going off. Over here, the back end, where it's pretty wide open, we're flashing our lights and we're not seeing any movement. But we just hear that alarm that's going off still.
5: Green, suppose the reception parkway east, I think, whatever you're the person that was trying to drive drunk. An orange for escape if you can see boy 310, another order of the location. Dispatch female 50s, white brown hair, black blue jeans.
13: These are 4700 Saxon.

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3: 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Where's the 9-10?
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1: 2-5, go ahead.
0: You have a clear for this, go to. So I'm going to traffic as you're probably driving 45 outbound at the Crossing Road exit. Looking for my SUV. Turn SUV to put get a direction of travel. Right, how long the address verifies as on the fear, unknown if it's going to be on the freeway or not.
1: Over below 19-2-5.
2: Outbound on the inbound side or inbound on the outbound side?
0: That's correct. Okay.

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0: All right, Zeus meet 2-5 diets. I got my 45% on it, so. It's gonna be runway checker, flip over, silver lenses, X-ray, John, X-ray, 6-5-5. It's gonna be going inbound on the outbound side of the freeway. Do you have a unit that can check by traffic control?
1: 6B12-9, we can check by. Give us a second to clear ourselves.
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2: 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Oops, the vehicle's going inbound, is that flipped over?
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4: Clear. All about DCD.
0: Thank you, French A1 team shows arrived. I'm at apartment 304. Got some contact.
4: Clear.
2: That's clear.

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It's going to be at 8300 Canyon Street, apartment 1016, Belfort Pines. Brother attacked Call of Duty being mad. 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Now you're going to check 514 and 24 Nights.

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1: Deepwater, Westbound Houston, need a record. Deepwater, Westbound Houston.
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3: 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Is your question for your supervisor?
4: 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Either open for right now.
1: That's clear. Clear. Dispatch, send me that call.
5: Facing for 21 King. Are you screening more units on that fatal?
1: That's you on the bump for the call. Which unit number is that?
0: Agree. 115 Beach Haven.
2: One Adams, one Leah, nine. Only out on traffic.
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2: Eight-9, black Kia Sorento, occupied at least one time.
4: That's clear. Can you repeat your numbers for me?
5: Doing King, we'll clear off and then we can start the
4: government has one Adam 29.
2: One Adam 28.
4: One Adam 28. Nice. Just
0: no, they should declare 108.
8: Have a code 2 crash major, 25 Adam 30s, P's, and Milam.
0: 1605, be advised, several alarms for this location, usually false, also possible CIT consumer. We'll be from Beach Haven.
5: Code 3. I'll just send you a message on that.
0: No, that's clear.
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1: It's going to be 1016.
9: Bring in 18 Frank 43K. Can you minimal our slip with the ambulance going to Memorial Heights?
8: That's clear.
3: 34 right now.
8: I need a unit out there on that fatal to contact the VCD office.
1: 3, slow down. 3.
4: 9-11, I'll call them actual 15 to go online.
8: And I'm at the
4: cabin.
8: I
4: didn't
1: say the little
3: weapon. I had to call back and the call, so that the suspect was.
0: That's clear
3: now.
1: Go ahead.
3: Let me arrive on slip 1867, please.
1: Coast
3: 2 16 14
1: and 22 nights. I'm
3: sure you're right. 16. They didn't call the police. Can you call back and see the right phone number?
5: 6-5-1-1-1-1-1-1-1-1-1-1-1-1-1-1-1-1-1-1-1-1-1-1-1-1-1-1-1-1-1-1-1-1-1-1-1-1-1-1-1-1-1-1-1-1-1-1-1-1-1-1-1-1-1-1-1-1-1-1-1-1-1-1-1-1-1-1-1-1-1-1-1-1-1-1-1-1-1-1-1-1-1-1-1-1-1-1-1-1-1-1-1-1-1-1-1-1-1-1-1-1-1-1-1-1-1-1-1-1-1-1-1-1-1-1-1-1-1-1-1-1-1-1-1-1-1-1-1-1-1-1-1-1-1-1-1-1-1-1-1-1-1-1-1-1-1-1-1-1-1-1-1-1-1-1-1-1-1-1-1-1-1-1-1-1-1-1-1-1-1-1-1-1-1-1-1-1-1-1-1-1-1-1-1-1-1-1-1-1
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0: Can you clear me a ride being sent?
1: All right.
0: Yes, ma'am, all right.
1: Okay, that was 1918.
0: 1918.
1: Thank you.
2: Four nine. For me, contact was 1018 to the ones.
1: Oh, it'd be 670 Max. Is this during the car? Trying to get more information. They just said a male saw his wife in her throat shoot a child. I don't know. They're trying to get more information, but 32.
0: It's clear, man. I'll fight.
2: Looks like left going southbound in the apartment complex. No shirt. That's raised by the pants. One out of 52.
3: Alright, so you can send it.
4: Yeah, okay, appreciate it.
0: Hey Eric, I got the truck heading back to you, and we're about to bring two back to you over there. So just hold our stuff over there, and we'll be there in like 5 minutes.
2: All right. She's about to be transported, but I got you.
0: Yeah, and unless anything serious, just, you know, can you cut her an incident slip and just get her information for the report, and we've got everything to care of.
4: Yeah, it's all done. Oh, one night. Hey, do you have an accident right here at 288 in Yellowstone?
5: Frank, did she say what building of this window she was looking through?
1: Negative.
4: What 5327, the roadway is clear.
6: That's the Southeastern route.
4: I'm a hopper scene for a second. Mitch is going to start rolling HLDs. A couple people laying on the ground.
6: Okay.
4: Milam,
6: it's
4: going to
6: be a multi-vehicle accident. A red sedan, a black SUV, and a gray sedan. Female patient off the location, probably having a seizure. Need a unit to check by.
7: HFD for one male detained. Conscious and breathing. Complaining of the shoulder hurting.
8: Tahoe. Those mean chase line escalating, going westbound towards 45 on the 8.
7: 15E37.
0: 35K, we got two detained.
1: Clear one, 14.
2: No class, anything we have bonds.
7: Base charge 16E13 nights. We have a suspect appears to be GOA. They want us to check the backyard. He is a trespasser. We do have backup. Are we clear to search?
8: Please, they might have it on video.
2: We're on Bingo in Little York right now. Last time we saw it was Victory in Montgomery. We lost after that. He's doing a text test of 100.
0: We're off this earth.

0: 18721 King to Even Thomas Fatal. Where else do you need blocked off?
1: Oh, 7K821K. Hey, I'm going to need you guys to redirect and go to the hospital to stay with the driver. We're trying to figure out which hospital the driver is being transported. Just give me one sec.
0: He was going. Yes, sir.
2: Two.
0: I swear. You put a memo in his slip of HFC.
2: 36. W as in William, repeating 076 372 026 W as in William.
3: Yeah, let's go to 28. It's related to your call from earlier. Let me know if you want to clear out of your numbers. 15, yeah, I'm seeing it now. She got home, so everything's fine.
4: Clear, how'd you want to clear out of your numbers? Info?
3: Yeah, you can clear that information.

0: Hey, Geyer, what's the wire again?
1: Can you put us on 355 split? We're looking for that meeting for SGIV.
2: 652.
3: Go ahead.
2: What did you guys
1: have here? Small piece of that when you're trying to locate the vehicle.
4: Hello, whatever y'all got, play just advice.
1: You got a close version?
3: I think we got another back left corner of the mission.

0: 7's emergency. Go ahead and send a picture.
1: That's 1732, how did you clear your call? Clear.
0: Can you bring me on fire, please? Black pants.
2: Thirty-seven Henry, can you show me arriving on slip 3812?
0: Ward 6032, we're looking for your white Tahoe.
3: Tesker, is it going to be a newer model?
4: This way there's going to be the complaint if the Tahoe is a suspect vehicle.
3: Gotcha.
0: Sorry, you're 7-1, Henry.
3: 7-1.
0: So, Henry, can you put us, 63 George and 34 George, at 1210 Burnt Rock, official patrol location?
3: 04 Schroeder Road, apartment 10. Tech chatters stated someone's beating their door with a gun. Never responded to call taker. No other information in the description. Can I get you in check line?
0: That's
3: good, just checking safety.
0: We're good, thank you.
3: That's clear.
2: 49, that's clear, send it.
5: Disturbance 2900 Travis. Caller saying the security guard stole their ID, refusing to give it back. He's saying he has to keep all fake IDs.
3: Do you need any more units out there?
1: Yeah, we're definitely going to need at least one more unit out here for blocking traffic. This service from Park Central has got to get going.
3: Okay, that's good.
6: And 13-9, you can clear me ORI, shall we check it by?
3: Check
1: 59, you can show us the writing.
7: Yeah,
1: I'm clear. Clear.

0: Hangi strateji şarjın öneri?
1: Working out, bro.
0: Yeah, look at our units and routes and go to... Calls up stated that someone's beating their door with a gun. Just want to see if they started to check our monitor.
1: Working out, bro. I'm monitoring.
0: That's clear. I mean, it was something, I'm sure.

0: in 918. We found it just keep going northwest. You see over here, passing the playground.
1: Yeah, I saw it.
2: Check that at 11 Deanwood Street and 6030. Top Terry Asher. Also, suspect broke into a vacant unit and pulled a gun.
0: Service room.
2: Suspect.
3: General, you guys are probably tied up on a call, but if you become available, please you make that. They got four outstanding for a burglary call. It's going to be just, like, east of the field.
4: Okay, we're overhead on this burglary in progress, South Central. Kind of watch this route and help us with the perimeter. We'll check with them on the way back in. We're just over 150 pounds. They're just now about to spend a few moments in this building, I think.
2: Caller is the father of a child who called the father saying that my mother and her boyfriend are arguing. There's going to be blood on the door. Looking for a 10-year-old Hispanic male named Anthony, brown hair. Mother's Jalissa Perez, Hispanic female, 26 years of age.
5: Clear 125.
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5: show me
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4: 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No more records in Yellowstone and Southwest South Freeway inbound. No more records.
7: 13-7, you can slow units down, send it patrol. 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

0: 16 12 nights.
1: Go ahead.
0: Hey, they're reopening this runway driver 45 outbound of Crosstimbers for a vehicle driving northbound in the southbound lane.
2: It goes straight to 42 mile.
3: We're in progress.
0: This vehicle is on it. Flip that you are on right now. Can you clear and check it out just to make sure that we don't have two runway drivers at that location?
1: 6025, I still need them out here to do SOSPs.
0: That's fair.
1: Give me 5-4, you can clear it, so we'll check there.
0: That's fair. The only thing they say is a white SUV driving the wrong way on the main lane. First person to southbound in the northbound lanes in the right lane, which seems to be the 12 nights has, but they just reopened it saying they're going northbound.

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1: 63, go ahead.
0: Can you pull me a supplement to be and show me on 1933 slip, please?
2: 5337, arriving down.
3: That's Carter's place, 129.

0: sorry to be really late. Can you clear for this code too?
1: You can show us going by on it. Code 1 and Ellen Gordon.
0: Yeah. So go to Weapons Disturbance, 1325 Greens Parkway, Unit 56. Caller was assaulted by a male named CBB, black male, 45 years of age, white shirt with stains on it, and black pants, white basketball shoes. He threw a dumbbell at the caller. Suspect is GOA, but he's still walking around in the complex. Is that a unit that can check by?
2: 44, 9, 2, 1. For a wheelchair, bro.
0: Hey, 44, 9, 2, disregard. I need to stay in B.

0: 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I have 3B, 12 nights. Check them out with you.
1: Thank you. Zebra, 79 nights.
0: And 6B, 32 nights. Your suspect is NBA Michael Tovar, 26 years of age.
1: That's quite a good vibe. You want the female out? The kids are still in the residence with him.
0: That's good.
2: 20G83
1: and 5 down. I'm 37. We're going to control out here. 40 is
3: down. Clear Ayers, open 131. Units front of all leading southern code 3. Units in our switch.
0: 3B12, so keep the code 2. Yeah, I see a route for you as well.

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0: 11H29. 6032, I need a call back. The father advises that the child stop responding.
1: Four. 964.
2: She's about to leave to go to mother's house, so I heard her.
3: Yeah, there.
1: Chevy Suburban or Cruiser? White.
3: Check the state. Call George, George, 4964, and I'm getting a hit on it. What's your location?
4: Still Sean, ambulance 48 and route.
0: Okay.
2: Hey, O1, you can clear me out of that accident and you put me on that arm more, bro.
0: Jordan, no sense for a century, though.

0: have an HL6 mic, so that you know an Ohio plate or the Texas plate.
1: Texas plate, Paul George George 4964, the GMC Sierra.
0: That's clear. That's the one that you're seeing that says Ohio on it.

0: 6B 32 nights. Are you going to need K9 out there?
1: It's a negative. We're not going to need K9 or anybody else. 3B 12-0 with us now, so.
0: That's fair.
1: Appreciate it, Phil. Thank you.
2: About the plate being Ohio?
0: Yeah.
3: Okay, Tessie, we're good.
4: Can I get your number, please?
5: 832-282-8960.

14 day and 18 night, 20 year old, the code 36 business person, 5056 Briggs Road. Call reporting here, and suspect state that he was going to light that place up. Suspect a black male, black hair, black with white words on it, t-shirt, unknown bottoms. Can I get you a check by?

0: 20 George, 19 Henry. You can send that code to in the beat.
1: Coming in from a third caller, possible study in versus FED. No other information. HFD is in route.

0: 真是说的。
1: Finish for you next.
0: Clear. I got your message. However, I got this call too. I don't know if he's CIT or what's going on. 2222 Harbor. He said he was followed from the airport. He took and called and took pictures and tried to identify the people that were following him. Two suspicious white males outside. 174 Natural, that'll be a multi-party disturbance, 2686 murderer, near the gate, possibly building 11, 12, or 13. Have a 5 minute, 20 to 30 years of age, 5'8", medium tall, white shirt, blue jeans, another black male, same age range, build, white shirt, blue jeans, shorts, and a black female, I'm not sure what she's wearing. Additionally,
1: we've got

GBGB only, speedy reckless driver, 59 outbound, beltway 8 outbound, 2340 is for 40, vehicles driving recklessly, exiting 59 going westbound on beltway.

0: Enumeration.
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4: 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I'm good, that's clear. 537, can you send me that alarm and one check light? There's a glass breaking this one.
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0: around on that culture? 5-9, you
4: can shut it. Run through your chat again. Henry, 31-9, you can show me around on that code too. Driving 04 injured.
3: Can you show me checking by, please?
0: Thank
3: you. 20 George, 19 Henry, no more records.
1: No more records, West Damon, West Hammer, no more records.
0: Yeah, something good.
5: You show them real. Susan Ralton, ACA Thurman, on the other back.
0: Do you get a number?
2: Code 2 Soldier Security, 31690 for North Chase Drive and 23B20.
0: Yeah, okay.
2: 14-9, checking the safety on Crescent Street.
3: We can't walk out of it.
2: Yes, sir.
6: B 34 to Officer Fanui, you good?

0: Officer Infinity 22B 349, you on the air?
1: Yes, I'm on the air.
0: Ask for your permit, I'll be used. Twenty two B 299-749 and route 602 South Jessica and 31609-04 North Chase Drive. Pima caller requested PD reported an assault. Requested HFD and then hung up.
2: Go ahead.
3: So can you press on a different slip for a trespasser at 3950 Ashburnham, and we're gonna have a little other thing.
2: No, sir.
0: They're dropping a beat to fire from their same location, 16900 North Chase Drive. Caller Ann Moore is requesting PD. Unknown apartment number, but will be PD outside.

0: Claro.
1: Hello.
0: He said this is Fairbanks. I'm going to turn the meat to me. My prior neighbor, then he goes to come by his name. Whoever lives at 61 Justin Gopher Way, number 236. Somebody wants to report that it was me, Trojan. I'm on a speaker for the check by.
1: 31, I'm going.
0: Correct.
2: Five nine, or have any leave it open?
0: Okay.

0: Southern Honda's a few homes off the Southern Network.
1: Yes, sir.
2: Seventy for 79. Show me around, thank you, please.
1: You receive.

0: That's clear. Are you clear?
1: I'm clear myself.
0: 4959, showing you route to call 1 to start in progress. Going to be on 5110 Griggs Road at the Villa at Palm Center. Call reported male, suspect beating up two females. Can we get you in check by 4959?
1: I'm sure it's going by.
0: That's clear.
1: 1418, same traffic, we're right here.
0: That's clear.
2: Harris County is on hold. Harris County is on hold. If you don't have a couple of units near that profession, we need at least two for crowd control in the middle of a mass eviction.
3: Right now, we're out on the bird grid. Do the best we can.
1: 6-7, you can clear me off this and show me checking pad over there. We're right on the street.
3: I'm not sending you by yourself. Harris County sits back.
1: Hey, we need to move over there.
3: Fair. Harris County, we need your assistance also. Send my unit, and we don't get no help.
2: Sir, I'm a Martin Dale Patrol Sergeant. I'm out here.
3: Thank you.
1: Clear yourself. We should check him right on the street.
3: 31, are you under control over there on Lever? Tenney's 31, are you out control on Wheeler?
1: Okay, we'll come over here by the playground.
3: Go on, check your traffic.
4: 4-1, we're good, man. Thank you.
3: Okay.

0: 4218, this loading is down code 3.
1: Hey, I use her as a colon on Greensboro. You slow down, code 3.

0: Yeah, 6-7 dispatch. We need like maybe 2 more units out here. This is closed right now. They're just standing in the middle of the street, blocking off all the traffic, not moving.
1: Can you head over there?
2: 10-12-5, you can put us on that.
3: 4802, my lights and sirens messed up. I need somebody right in front of D-Bar with lights and sirens just to blast and get out of the way.
4: Assault at side at Middle. Hey, my call for Jerry because I've been seeing you choking her. Gray house, black car on the left side, 8-30. Thank you for the call.
0: Hello, T-Joy, let's go. I'm back.
3: Hey, Charles, 2-3. Speakers in there.
4: Hey, I'm sorry, you need to come to me? Hey, T, 6-2. Available?
3: Yes, hey, Charles, 3-2-3. You clear us for ride. Here's what I call.
5: AC-62 Frank, ma'am.
4: Okay.
5: Check about AC-32 Frank.
4: That's good.
2: Pleasant. That's clear.
4: Sure.
6: This is going to be 2309 Richmond Avenue. All reports of a suspect at the location of Camp Vader tapping being aggressive. Stay straight, 5 suspects. Stay straight to the drop.
1: Can I get a 10-6 supervisor on there calling rescue?
6: 09, good hold.
1: Good, thanks.

0: ETC2 Frank, I see that it says gray house black car on the side of the house. We're checking out this house right now. I'll give you the address in a second. This address is going to be 7930 Little.
1: 930 Little.

0: Did you say the address was going to be 7930?
1: We're just assuming that, ma'am. No one came to the door, so we're still checking the area. I mean, I saw they drop it at the intersection, and it says gray house with a black car on the side. We're still trying to find it. You can try to do a call back, please.
0: Okay. 7610, all right. You can send us the code 1. All right, who's taking my code 1? 7610.
2: 704, I'll go behind that, too.
3: All good.
1: Perfect.
4: I'm trying to keep showing my words.

0: 22 to US 7, Charlie Route 233.
1: Yes, sir.
2: Okay, that's clear. Thank you, ma'am.

0: 14-15, can you do a callback on our caller, try to get some more info?
1: What are the cycles wearing? That's better.

0: 14 and 15. Suspect wearing no shirt, black pants. Oh yeah, we're gonna have our suspect. Can I get a supervisor of the area for use of voice? 20-07. Hey, Sarge, we just had a forced handcuffing. No injuries. 07, that's clear.
1: Ding 5-4. Bye.
2: That's the location. There's no suspect description of yet. Details to follow. Can I get a unit to check by and a target to make her monitor? Three beats, so let's go ahead and slow it down. Code 3, discharge firearm. There's no suspect description.
1: 1631 Charles, check and sighting.
3: Ignition code 1, I saw fire at 300 of Leo.
1: 300 what?
3: 300 of Milam, sorry, 300. 3,000 Milam, 3,000 Milam.
1: 8 unit, 3,000 Milam. What's the unit number of Milam?
3: It's going to be 4323.
1: 14831 Charles.
3: I'm
1: in the room right now. Need units from Emancipation. I saw a fire 3,000 miles from a supervisor.
4: Silent, keep it open.
0: Hey, O'Neill, go and detain him.
1: 4323.
3: Please.
1: 4323,
3: HMP's
1: in route. Are you okay?
3: Yeah, we're okay. I just got one with a gunshot, went to the leg. Can you pick? We're. I'm standing for a tourniquet right now.
1: Any suspect info?
3: That's a negative suspect. Police left in a Dodge Challenger, gray in color.
1: Anybody in around looking for a gray Dodge Challenger? 10-9, slow down code 2, is that okay?
3: Yes, I'm up there.
1: 25-46, same traffic.
5: Sir, on
1: scene? One shot in the, have a citizen hit, shot in the leg. Suspect less than a gray Challenger.
2: On here, black pants, blue shirt. Has two children with her, trespassing at the location.
5: It's fine in the area. Look for that Challenger, though.
3: It was going north on Milam.
0: Find that letter.
2: Yeah, 15 nights.
3: Go ahead.
2: Yeah, no answer on the call back.
3: I agree. North on Milo. Hey, south on Milo. South on Milo.
4: On 131 pound.
2: 9131 pound.
0: Thank you. Can I get one more unit? Code 3, please.
2: 13-17 minutes. 13-18-9,
4: you can clear me or ride to V and show me chicken pie.
2: That's clear.
4: Okay.
6: 67, can you GB it to Central Downtown Unit to give a heads up to him?
7: Thank you, sir. Today is Riverside from the callback.
6: I went north on Milo, checked the surrounding area. I didn't see anything. I think it went more than likely into downtown or the 45 into Central.

0: All units coming southbound on Milan, just block it off wherever you can at Anita.
1: Redstone Street, number 3, call report that she's hearing someone screaming at location. Not sure if it's an animal or a kid. Can I get you a check by?
0: Yeah, unit on Romet, the block that traffic too.
2: We need a unit on Milan and Rosalie with Navarro Street. And the people there.
1: Code 2, motion disturbance, 13050 Perry Road, 22B10.
3: That's clear.
1: Clear to you, 15 minutes. That's 13050 Perry Road, unit 8312. Caller is reporting his girlfriend was sexually assaulted by her uncle, and the uncle now has a firearm in his pocket, threatening to shoot the boyfriend. Looking for a Nelson, his male, and no clothing description. 22B10, 9-11-5.
3: Medical's still on ground. I see them almost there.
4: Suspect left scene in a gray Dodge Challenger. Unknown direction of travel.
0: The unit's on Milam and Anita. Shut down the parking lot. Nobody comes out of the parking lot onto Milam either. They almost just ran over one of us.

0: 4371. Do we have an ETA HIV?
1: He says they're coming down the street. I see them down the street on Travis.
0: Hey, we got to open up the road for them. Get out of the way. We're going to get them through that way. Dale, come.
2: North Shepherd Sergeant for Code 3 SQ.
0: 6B03, quit hold.
3: I'm too late. It's supposed to be too late. I need to correct it.
0: Alright, this is a case here, Mom and Rosalie. Why don't y'all get a shop and pull it up here?
3: Basically.
4: If somebody has crime scene tape, we need to start blocking us off.
0: How long am I here? Jesus.
1: The one at Travis, he's going to log on and say disturbance at 1717 Travis at Dome Nightclub. The security at the club is driving them out. They need the staff to make their own caller and then line disconnected. And they'll answer on call back. You need a check by for 25 item 28.
4: Including that information, so I'm checking
0: about it. Units from Island and Rosalie. Now, people are picking up evidence from the scene. If I dispatch, if no one's coming, find me a unit, please.
1: Okay, sorry about, we're back around, guys.
3: Seven, can you show us in Rotten Island?

0: 4371. Can we have a unit I'll say behind things like
1: one, what do you need?
0: I need a unit at Milan and Rosalie with crime scene 6.
1: Clear, they're en route. Anybody out there already have crime scene tape? You can go
2: ahead. Okay, Parker, I'm clear, that's it, cool.
1: Okay.
2: Hey, 325.
1: Okay, who has a crime scene tape for Milan?
3: Hold on, I got some. Give me a second.
1: Sure.
3: 1067. HFD, engine 7, is going to be going to bench top with a complainant. One gunshot wound to the leg. That's good. Clear.

0: GV549, can we get a tow truck for a friendly wreck?
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0: 4339,
1: go ahead.
0: I'm inside apartment 9307.
2: Yeah,
1: 11
2: District,
1: you need
2: to check out
1: with
2: the
1: number. Do you mind having a daily? 11 District, 96 is going to go freeway. That's my support district. You know, just heads up, I'm getting multiple calls for a discharge of firearms. 10300 Westview, somewhere in the apartment complex. Probably 6 gunshots. We've got like 3 or 4 calls coming in.
0: 11820, send it.
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0: Nice 13-9, still going by.
1: And 23159, so I don't have a gate code, but this is going to be the location where the uncle is at right now. Caller and the victim went to the hospital. They have a rape kit in progress.

0: 思维圣者。
1: One of the easy officers that are over here on Anita at my one, just make sure you didn't drop your city phone or anything like that.

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1: You know what, Bingo?
2: The hospital, 3-5, engine 7.
3: 7-2, Kushaw, same route to Bentop.

0: finish off.
1: Chris.
0: Can we get another unit? Milam and 2M with us because we got vehicles to keep trying to go around.
1: Need another unit, Milam and 2M.

0: We have a district supervisor on there.
1: Hello, Angel 600.
0: On this DV that the off-duty followed there to this place, he's no longer there, and the suspect went back into the bar. We don't have no real witness, and we don't have no suspect. Clear to cancel.
1: Hello, Angel 69, you're clear to cancel. Thank you.
0: 11 District, disregard that. I'm going to put my note and close it up.
2: 11 District, that's clear.
3: 20, that's clear.
2: Bel Air, we're in shelter. Deputy Cooler is calling for his wife. She was in a crash. No confusion with the damage. Can we get around?
1: Can we agent you back here to this fatal crash? Let's say the car might start to catch fire again. We start to see embers inside.
3: 16-49, Charles.

0: 49
1: New Jersey, code 3 alarm, 4915 Beach Haven, possible CIT female activation. According to history, several false alarms and CIT calls. On 6843,
2: need to change
1: your
2: number.
0: Model number 2-1. Well, yes, my model number 2-1. We need the shop over here. They keep trying to go around us.
2: Need another unit, model number 2-1.
3: Finish 1-5, we'll be at route.
2: Okay. Model number 2-1. Seven H 18 trespasser, 6800 Harrisburg at the shop, center by the Wingstop. Two males loitering, sitting outside of camera's view. Have you entered by 18 on Harrisburg?
4: 35K, arriving with one male at JPC.
5: 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Okay. Alright, just gray with a black hood.
2: 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I'll send a message to units.

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0: That's fine.
3: Agree.
2: Thanks.
0: 14-24-9, showing you around the code one, assault in progress rule. That's clear. 48-24-9 is going to be on 4610 Clover Street. Call it being assaulted by a female in background.

0: 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I show one female juvenile detained.
1: That's clear. 0230.
2: One 54-3.
3: 14, go ahead.
2: Yeah, you could just check out 49 if you're not close.
3: That's clear.
0: Suspect's heading to Clover, or driven into Clover, suspect's heading westbound on Clover, Black Hill, white tank top, gray shorts.
4: For now, I was pulling up, but I'll disregard.
3: That's clear, and you should be en route to the main address in the parking lot at Star South 13-120 Fondra.
5: You can hear me, GOA, and show me driving by with 83 Henry. I'm nearby.
3: Okay.
5: Is it going to be at the Marriott?
3: That's clear.
0: Seems to be a couple other BMVs that people requested to serve for that, around that location.
6: Geez, how long ago did you leave?
0: About a minute or so before we arrived on scene. His name was Coy. Gentleman over here, he's a reporter. He observed the male and female fighting. The male running toward the direction that you're at, and the female went toward the Mustafa Cullen.
3: Adam 20. Yes, sir. Can you clear for the Code 2 shooting at 1401 St. Joseph's Parkway?
6: That's clear.
3: I'm saying that someone got pepper sprayed at the location.

0: dispatched to any unit out there with the off duty. Was it just one person that was shot? We got a gunshot wound in St. Joseph.
1: Oh, when I checked, let me see.

0: St. Joseph Hospital had one pull up with gunshot wound at St. Joseph.
1: Let's see if we can get a unit over there to the hospital and see where it came from.

0: 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They got a SO unit already en route to the hospital.
1: To keep everyone for now. Wait a minute, I got one single to dead.
0: 236.
2: I'm
0: taking a dispatch building,
3: sir. 10865. Officer Code 3 disturbance. I'm at 11130 Telephone Road. A person has just mailed, called him in a few weeks ago, trying to kick caller out of the room. A person just has a knife on him. Okay, can you check by?

0: 904. Can you hop pitch 15 on this one? For adult female. She got pepper spray.
1: Good.
0: 413, let me get one of the units out here on the shooting to Louisiana and Anita. Louisiana and Anita. I have a witness over here who's got a video of the shooting and the suspects and everything.

0: 10-8-6-7.
1: 6-7, I heard. Is it to that unit, is it going to be Officer Taylor that's showing you the video?
2: A patron out here who has it.
3: Devin 8-22, 20-30 feet units that can make it to 10 truck hold on a fountain progress. All my 10 feet units are tied up at the hospital or just arrived on the call.
0: Vehicle.
4: 20-30 feet units are tied up at the hospital or just arrived on the call. 20-30 feet units are tied up at the hospital or just arrived on the call. 20-30 feet units are tied up at the hospital or just arrived on the call. 20-30 feet units are tied up at the hospital or just arrived on the call. 20-30 feet units are tied up at the hospital or just arrived on the call. 20-30 feet units are tied up at the hospital or just arrived on the call. 20-30 feet units are tied up at the hospital or just arrived on the call. 20-30 feet units are tied up at the hospital or just arrived on the call. 20-30 feet units are tied up at the hospital or just arrived on the call. 20-30 feet units are tied up at the hospital or just arrived on the call. 20-30 feet units are tied up at the hospital or just arrived on the call. 20-30 feet units are tied up at the hospital or just arrived on the call. 20-30 feet units are tied up at the hospital or just arrived on the call. 20-30 feet units are tied up at the hospital or just arrived on the call. 20-

0: 164.943, you've been advised the truck that left the location is showing registered to O'Hara Drive in the 40s.
1: 1305.
2: That's awful. Thanks for the help with progress. I don't know, you're going to do it.

0: Stand by for switching.
1: Dispatch. Is there someone on the St. Joseph to check on that patient? Unknown patient outside as well.
2: 10865 is en route.
1: Thank you so much, ma'am. And then for that unit with that other witness, you're on Louisiana and what cross street?
3: I'll be in a black unmarked.
2: 10867.
1: I'm headed to you right now.
2: 10867, the hospital has a Hispanic male. They were dropped out by a personal vehicle.
1: And have HSD come down. I got a person unconscious and breathing. Appears to be intoxicated.
2: Mayor, call 45Q, 10 District. Hold on.
3: Okay. You could also make some moves.
4: They're doing an out of the way inbound. The vehicles are not driving well. Gray, Toyota Tundra, going northbound before the green exit.
1: Can you repeat, please?
2: Are you give it clear for the person down, 1720 Main.
1: 1800 West Alabama Street.
2: Can you pull me around with it?

0: 数据那后面比较有跟风的那一种。
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0: 你跟这是多少分吗？
2: One item 36, finishing out here with 37.
1: Officer Reed.
3: 14 days and 22 nights.
1: Hey, do me a favor, dog. Can you find out how old the grandson's girlfriend is?
3: I'm going to preempt you for, it's going to be a code 2 suspicious person with a weapon on Rocky Kim and Scott Street. Black male in the 237 athletic vehicle, had a gun in his hands.
4: How? Yeah. I clear your previous.
3: Thank you, you're in 14 days and 22 nights.
1: You can show me call number 22.
3: That's clear.

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0: Lincoln John Sam 7108. White Ford, white Chevy Silverado, occupied once. I want to be on 1100 Britmore.
1: That's clear. Is it related to your call?
0: I'm not clear me or IV.

0: 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A caller states they were in a fight, and then requested HSD. No other information.
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3: 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That's clear. Do I want knife?
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3: 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I've seen it both of you. 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
3: Need a marine unit for public service?
6: 66 Mary 37. That unit can call me. My number is 832-570-8219. 832-570-8219. Thank you.
3: Charlie, you were very low. There was a lot of static. Can you try one more time?
6: 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My phone number is 832-570-8219.
3: 832-570-8219. You're right, 219. Your radio really has a problem tonight.
6: Yes, ma'am. That's correct. I'm on cyber the radio.
7: AT6 to confirm. We don't see anything going on at Chevron. We're looking at it. We can see the south now. We'll have to see if that is at the permanent crossing now.
3: Yeah, you're not getting through. I can hear there's a voice on the line, but I can't hear any of the words.
8: Dispatch, I think you're having a problem with your mic on your end. 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
6: Loud and clear.
3: That's better on the side. It was one of the connectors. Thank you.
7: AC-62 Frank. The caller stated that the suspect was southbound on Crofton from Hallshire. We're heading that direction now.

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1: Making contact with her right now.
2: 770, clear, so we're right at B, we'll go.
0: So there's going to be a assault progress, 2809 Travis, is a big fight, we request medical, 5 people fighting, said there's weapons involved, but they refuse to answer questions. Can I get a 10 district surgeon here for that?
3: Oh, one night to 65, nice.
4: Yeah, 2865. We got his statement and his giving him a blue form. Do you guys need assistance on him or what?
3: He's in stable condition.
4: Yeah, he's in stable condition. The doctor said it just grazed his knee and didn't break any bones.
3: That's good.
5: Henry 3185, code 1 is a block away from our shooting scene. I can see a black Dodge Durango and another car with its hazards on.
0: That's clear. Do I have anybody from that shooting who's able to clear which one of these code 1s or code 2s?
3: Oh, one's just going to take. We're shutting it down right now. We're going to clean the wild and missing it. We have humans back in service. Sick.
0: That's good, appreciate it. Just apply this crash, on 39 and McGowan. Going to be after a crash notification. Each of these are around the calls. Just have them check the area. There's no updates on it. There's voicemail call back.

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0: 31 nights. 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
1: Beltway, need a record northbound, he fixed the Beltway.
2: Right, so can you see if Bert's available?
3: Is available, see a number of one female. She's not on this crash over here. Sure, at 59, just north of Hamblin Drive on the entrance ramp on the field.
1: Need a record, 59 at Hamblin.

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3: DJ George on west side, 19 George, 19 George on west side for a dark unit.

0: 13 and 17. Yeah, I'm going to have a fresh start on Tom King Henry, 2670, southbound Santa Barbara, coaching Swinsky.
1: I'm all right, Bridget, take the handle.
0: 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We're at Swinsky and Santa Rock. 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
0: Haven't loaded up yet. Waiting for a secondary yet. 1414A, we're right here on Swinsky right now. Southbound on Sanders, 11 Cousins, Hernandez Johnson. 1414 with him, we're unit as well. He's got stolen, it's going to be related to our,
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0: Are we clear to pit? We're going, northbound on Glen Hollow Drive, speeds are 25.
4: 13-07, clear pit.
0: We're now going eastbound on Dumore Drive.
1: Eastbound. 59 at Grand's outbound major.
3: Hey, Bill, it's going to be running. Hang on 1 second, hold on, guys.
5: 32
3: Fender. I think he's going running back north or northeast towards Grace Point.
1: Okay, anybody else going for the message?
4: Well, there for me. I got him right here.
3: Line me up.
4: He just jumped his hands on Huron. He'd be running westbound again.
0: Did you say it's raining?
3: Yeah.
0: I wouldn't want you to melt. I got you, buddy.
1: There's a large laceration on his neck. They're trying to make it under 175.
3: Dumore Street.
4: 1414, I'm with the vehicle right now. Dumore, 5200.
1: You want to check out Omega?
3: Miss Tigers, we can saturate this area. Let's get block number. Descriptions?
1: No.
3: There could be plenty of nice little check file, taking it. And we're going to need somebody off four corners here. If you just jump the fences.
6: Major Fox, we're launching. 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
3: All right, 39. 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
4: 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Get a unit there. Your unit to 5100 Solinsky.
6: But tonight.
1: I'm clear.
4: Sure.
3: Hey, Brasher, what's that address in Glen Hollow game yet?
4: I'm on my way there. I'm just trying to give y'all block numbers.
7: Hey, just be aware, suspects may be armed. There's a bunch of bullets inside of the vehicle.
4: See?
1: Yeah, right.

0: 162 George, I'm just going to go to.
1: What side unit you said needed to start 20 George? What?
2: Building space in Baltimore, third building from the intersection.
0: 90 George, 52 George. I sent the message directly to the unit and to the dispatcher.

0: I've got a Kosu Meter 18-franc 50s at Richmond and Dunnville. It's possibly going to be a Vitali auto ped. I advise that there is a patient next to a bicycle, but no vehicle information.
1: 10 East 30 East 45 outbound at Scott. Strike 2 1 thing. There's no apartment number on this slip, and no one's flagging us down. We can clear it, and you can send it.
0: That's fair. That's awesome.
2: 18-Franc 04. Can you show me second bound that possible thing?
3: And M O R E.
1: And repeat that traffic again. Stevens.
3: So we got 2 units on Bumore. We need 2 units on Bumore, B-U-M-O-R-E. And then one at the very end of the perimeter of Gentland and Bumore. And then we have Mr. Hunt pretty good. We have, you know, Glen Hollow still. He was running against the fence from Glen Hollow and between the houses on Bumore and Bumore.
1: Okay, I'm at Jeltland and Dumore right now.
3: Alright, stay there. That's going to be in about the middle of it. That's going to be the very out of the perimeter. I'm looking at the map. It's pretty big vegetation out here. So we have a hard time running through all this. Now, there is an even between the two streets, so be cognizant of that.
4: Is there a description on them?
3: Black male, about 6 foot, black hoodie, black shiesty. And Adidas pants with the white stripes going down the side of them.
0: Clear.

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1: I won't go ahead.
0: Hey, that major that dropped, it was an iPhone crash notification for the 99 Gowan. HMD cleared unfounded. Where did you be canceled?
1: It was in McGowan, where?
0: 59 McGowan, it was an iPhone crash notification from major accident. HMD cleared unfounded. Cleared as you be canceled?
1: Yeah, you clear.
2: Alright, I got dogs barking. I'm about the middle of dinner on street. A couple dogs that are going barking here.
3: Hey, there, there.
2: Stand by. Numbers on these houses. 5143 Dinneron. I got dogs barking in the backyard here, which was the way he was running.
4: Steve, you might be trying to get back to the incident location at 5147 Dinneron.
3: Steve Langton, G52 Georgia.
1: Yes, ma'am. 5-2-7, go ahead.
3: Okay, the dog unit is trying to get in contact with you. He's 88 Victor 19.
1: Control of the vehicle. He already pulled off a location, to a secondary location. 1K, what is the Richmond Hill Cross right now?
4: Special Airway 7, let's go take this over Tac 1.
0: Hey, Richmond, can y'all hold them over there for a sec?
1: That's clear. Everyone's on the accident southeast, Tac 1.
4: I think the correct address is going to be the 8100 block of Richmond.
1: Colt, see Bradley vehicle in progress, 2220, 2120, will crash.
4: That's looking like it. The patient's conscious and breathing.

0: 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Do you have any update on Arslet?
1: 2-1 King, no more wreckers. Seems under control for now. We're going to have Richmond shut down going eastbound.
2: That's clear. No more wreckers on Richmond.
3: Need a K-9 for Precinct 1, North Shepherd area. K-9 for Precinct 1, North Shepherd area.
1: Yeah, the suspect over there.
4: Negative, sir. We have a caller over there.
5: Foster, come on Southeast Tech 1 for the actors.
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7: 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Southeast Sergeant on air for 13, Dan, 1894, handcuff.
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8: Hey, Sarge, I just had a quick fourth handcuffing, no injuries.
2: 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You do a short home, use my number, Sergeant Daniel.
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0: Can I get a tow truck to my location, please?
1: Need a record. 1800, what's up with that one? Need a record.
2: K-22, I'm back. I got a county dog out there.

0: They're requesting a canine. I'm on the line with them right now.
1: Yeah, that's clear. I heard a county dog. Why'd you have to go over there?
0: Dispatch is telling me there's not a county dog.
1: Alright, that's clear. I'll try again.
0: Disregard.
1: That's clear.
2: 14-17-9. Yeah, are you a bit clear for code 2?
3: Hey, 05, we'll be up on a flight, and we'll be on South Type 1 for the afternoon.
0: That's clear.
4: Clear to 05, can you do a callback and get more details and see why we need to go out there?
2: That's clear.

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1: Just give us a few minutes and just put that on the box, okay? We're still on scene over here.
0: Parkway, and Steve's complaining at 5827 North Houston Parkway, Shell gas station.

Yeah, can you drop a slip here at St. Joseph or SO for an EDO patient? Yeah, I see.

0: Hey, Tom.
1: Do you have any information I can give SO so we can know who we're looking for?
2: Hey, 5-9.
1: Go ahead.
2: Hey, are you able to have that SO unit that's on our shooting slip come back to St. Joseph for the CDO? All we have is a traumatic female.
1: That's clearly with you.
3: They confirmed to 1King. Can you get our slip to show that the location, 8000 Richmond Avenue, or 8001, is fine as well?
4: That's clear.

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1: On your route to the O2 suicide on 7402 Calhoun Road, number 155, male patient took a bag of pills.
0: I was going in taking this. We got it.
2: Tony, go ahead.
3: Head back to St. Joseph's, Ted Henry, 65, night, has an EDO for a combative female with an officer on scene.
4: 8100 block, South Loop East, on a Texas plate, X-ray John Young, 6904, on an orange needle, and temperature occupied at least one.
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0: of the CIT welfare check 6227 Green Park Manor Lane, third party report of possible suicidal ideations. Mel made a statement on social media while driving before disconnecting, stating that he was going to crash. Just need his welfare check. No history for location.
1: That's right.
0: Additional unit check by.

0: 25 Adam 23. Okay. Thank you for a code 2 Wolfer check at 700 block of Congress. 25 Adam 41 in traffic. 23 Rescue.
1: Oh, this should clear.

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1: Maria.
0: 22 traffic counter at 59 at Buffalo Speedway.
1: That's good. Permission.
0: Clear. 25 Adam 28, same traffic, street check and buying.

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1: I'm call on the in progress, 14B, 20B.
0: Sir. You should take him out with 22.
2: This way.
0: 225.
2: Too far.
0: Chicken safety, sir.
2: I'm good, man. Thank you.
1: I leave 59.
2: This way.
0: 25-43, same traffic.
1: Yes, sir. You can go clear for a code 1.
3: Negative. I got a missing person over here with me.
1: That's clear. Indeed, 17 nights.
2: Seven, send it.
1: That's clear. Seventy-nine. I'm showing you in route. Code 1 assault in progress. It's going to be on 9406 Cullen Boulevard at the Taco Bell. Carl was on the phone with a friend with someone with a ski mask came up to him. It said, run your pockets.
2: Is the suspect still there?
1: It's unknown.

0: 7832. Can we get an HUD to my location, please? We got a black female going out, please. She's going to call us.
1: 7832, can you get 9700 Homestead? You said a female unconscious?
0: Conscious of breathing, but I think she's passed over.
1: That's her.
0: Yeah, clear.
2: 18-2 with King. For anyone on this fatal on Richmond, it's looking like that part B should come back to a super white Toyota Camry. So if any of you also have access to flock and you want to start searching the area, that's what I'm going to do now. Probably in the last 35 minutes.
1: So is it a fatal out there?
2: Not yet, but we have a unit going to the hospital. He's in pretty rough shape.
1: Okay, that's fine.

0: You're clear.
1: You're welcome. Go ahead.
0: Hey, dispatch, can you just give me the time that the shooting on Milan dropped, please?
1: Yeah, it dropped at 2:07.
0: Sarah, is he 32 Frank? I don't know if you got the location, but it's going to be at 9600 Crofton Street. That's where he is living.
2: 9600 Crofton, sir?
0: No. 9600 Crofton Street, ma'am.
2: Okay, I'll reroute him.
3: 14th day and 17 nights. AC 16 Frank, you can send that code too. Call back with the guy that called. His friends are still there. Two females at the Taco Bell. They said they're not sure if the suspect is still there or not. He did say he had a weapon, but he doesn't know what weapon the suspect had.
0: Okay, that's clear. Is there a description on the suspect?
3: No description on the suspect. It just said he had a ski mask.
4: 163 on the unit, I'm green.

0: 14 games, 17, 19. He's playing his down code three if anyone's coming out here.
1: That's clear. All you're saying is, oh, when I'm calling, you can slow down. Code three.

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1: That's clear.

0: 13 days and 15 nights. Are you able to clip for a code 2?
1: Give me a second.

0: Claire. 59 Smithsonian Road is coming for two crash major with Gulf Freeway outbound and Telephone Road. It's going to be a vehicle and a light pole. I have a caller in to provide the vehicle info.
1: Vision 23, you can tell me RIV as well. I'm swimming on the I-15.
0: That's clear. It looks like on the slip it was a black Toyota sedan hit the light pole.

13269, Cheyenne Hudson, code 3, disturbance on 13310 Cullen Boulevard. Active disturbance between male and female.

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1: The air is clear, go ahead.
0: 11H29, is Fox available for a flyover?
1: No, it's all these right now tied up on actors.
2: Yeah, what's up?
1: Where is he going to again?

0: Moreno, quiero ver. Yeah, just waiting for each of you. Clear, is she still conscious? She's lying in a recovery position right now. But she's breathing, right? Yeah, she's breathing. Okay, cool. Ambulance is pulling up. What time to head to you?
1: Form 40, consent.
0: Can I get one record of my location, please?
2: Need a record 7646 Sanford. We have a record on Sanford.

0: 44 clear, meet the firefighter, 11800 South Glen. You can get a unit check fire. Firefighters are screaming inside the location. Here are two people. Request PD for 4th Century.
1: We'll take the code 2 and 10.
0: Clear, trespasser 9999 West Armour to Hilton for a homeless male.

0: attention as well for the person.
1: Yeah, that's clear.
0: C3 Henry, check in on Wilcrest.
1: Sorry,

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1: No records on Sanford. Engineer, cleared.
2: Yes, go ahead. The air's clear. Go ahead.
1: We're at 7803 South Loop East, and we need a drone to fly over to see if someone's on top of the roof.
3: You can see them, Ralph. We're about 2 minutes out.
1: That's clear.
2: Okay, all of my 74 SAM units are on another call. I'll send a message to 74SAM-039.
0: 74SAM-039. We're going to have a unit en route to that. I stocked them.
2: Clear.
0: Pedro Fox, we'll be clear off of South APS. There's a second hobby, and we'll be out of service. We got Frank over there.
4: White males tearing up the house, causing disturbance.
0: Hey, one of our air crews was out there. I believe that's the same address, 7803 South Loop earlier. And a guy did come down, but I guess he was released.
3: And this is 74 SAM 36 Knights.
2: I see it. The dispatcher added you. Thank you.

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1: Fortunately, 17 eyes should not take down Colin.
2: You were good.

0: round to the next
1: person. One Adam 33, going to turn around to this. Traffic has been transferred from this downtown to 2059 outbound in Buffalo Speedway. Reporting about small sedan with a flat tire, as well as a dark colored SUV. Units go by. One Adam 21 on the turn.

0: 18 frank, 21 king. British main can be opened up.
1: Clear. Order 52.
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1: 10 is clear, code 2, 11-223, Juliet Court, 1940s. 80-year-old caller says white male 3510 at the house, causing disturbance.
0: Ten, that's clear.

Hey, 1 ounce 21 9. Do you know they're gonna be inbound or outbound? Say they're gonna be outbound on the right shoulder, just after Buffalo Speedway. Let's go. Thank you.

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0: Someone female in the back of my shop, I'm going to give her a courtesy ride. Are you ready for the adjourn?
1: Just returned.
0: It's going to be 3127 Quail Run Drive in Humble, Texas. Quail Run, Q-U-A-I-L, Run Drive.
1: That's good.

0: 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You can clear my information in Zendico 2 and 70s.
1: Test the Air Force. Correction, they changed it to an assault that occurred from a citizen holding 12777 Astor Point Drive inside the pool area. Security has a previously reported trespasser detained.

0: 2014.
1: Sure, unfortunately.
0: Yeah, 14, need you for this disturbance weapon drop in your beat. 1817 Chestnut Street. It's gonna be for a Hispanic male that stood these during the hit of Hollywood metal stick.

0: I'm going to tune the 6 supervisor in there.
1: The male is diagnosed schizophrenia, bipolar.
0: Yes, sir. And a welfare check, Timmy's 30s.
2: Yeah, hold on.

0: 2,659.
1: Three five nine.
0: 65 for this welfare check. I'm going to be 1635 Northwest at the Great Heights Hospital. It's going to be a caller, Christine Hill, her mental health. It's going to be a Hispanic female in a hospital gown. You need to go by.
2: Yes, 4-5,
0: that's clear. States that the patient would also be in a wheelchair.

0: Can I get a 22 District Sergeant for a code 3 Fescue?
1: 22 BO7, clear hold.
0: That's clear. Same traffic for a North Shepherd Sergeant, 1 code 3 Fescue.
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1: Perfect.

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1: Six. Time check for John the corner.
2: Time check for what?
1: Just memo drone deployment. Time.
2: 407.

0: One Tommy 49 Charles.
1: Charles.
0: And Charles needs to you for this call. There was a criminal mission in front of this matter. It's a burglary attempt. 10,000 fan in apartment 77. Have an individual that is still at the location that keeps a call for possibly open hinges. Should be a black male wearing all black. Third floor. Additional unit check my 10,000 fan in.
1: Okay, what's your name?
0: That's clear.

0: 1843. I've cleared to Cafe Heather, pondering Buffalo. We're on Mr. Joseph, our Honda.
1: Down 25 minutes.
2: Go ahead.
1: Can I get that interior number over the air for the call, man? I'm away from my shop.
2: Yes, I'm going to use 076-407-126, John. 076-407-126, John.
1: Thank you. Can you show the arrival or any piece down?
2: That's fair.

0: 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Hey, we're going to be in the front lobby.
1: Okay, we're walking.

0: June 22.
1: Go ahead, 22, go ahead.
0: Hey, my computer's acting up. Do you show us available or on that crash?
1: It's currently showing you available.
0: That's clear. Well, any clear call out, 6 State.

Good evening, 269. I'm saying, Ralph, it's going to be a go-to crash major off of Dover and Morley Street. It's going to be a dark blue Hyundai sedan at the stop sign. Carla doesn't know if anyone goes outside.

0: continue for your nice creative way into the number first. And that was Venom.
1: Estimate number for 10,000 Fannin is 764-107-26, T as in Tom, repeating 764-107-26, Tom.

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0: 3756, dispatch, is it open?
1: 3756, go ahead.
0: Yes, can I get HIV 24412 for North Gateway here at the Walmart? I have an individual complaining. He's not

0: Very clear.
1: Clear.
0: Hey, can any units South Manual, Saint Manual and Russ? This is a FIFA unit. This is a guy here trying to open doors and businesses and have food and kids, so.
1: What's his description?
0: This is black male, about 5'5", no shirt, no pants, just boxes on.

That's good. Obviously, he gave us information. Blackmail only his boxers, trying to open car doors. Shane Emmanuel at risk.

0: Hey there.
1: Yeah.
0: Hey, 135. Hey, we can get a check back with 3801 San Manuel at the lower address. It's not going to be a wagon to Dover Center.
1: I have a unit around here right now.

0: right now. 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
1: 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Just make sure we have it.
0: Okay, they're mouth, okay.

0: 9-2-3-15.
1: That's good, thank you. After the callback, she didn't make a whole lot of sense. I couldn't tell if the suspect was still there, but I was looking at the location history, and she calls a lot. She was reporting a black male mid-20s, had her at knife point. Need a unit to check by.
2: 8640, we're en route.
1: Thank you.
3: 7217, traffic. Well, we can make the primary.
1: That's clear.

0: 13 DFI, this clear. He was shown to be available. We were trying to bump him for a code 2. But disregard.
1: Yeah, 13 down 07. He's OD for the day.

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1: Reports are all good.
0: That's clear.
2: Hey, if you open the strip here at 4412 North Freeway, you can go ahead and close that information. There's just been a transport.
0: Yeah,
3: we don't need no more units.
4: That's clear. No more units. I'll turn off.
0: It's 723 Lancaster Street. Silver sedan flip. There's also going to be a white truck.

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1: That's clear.

0: 9226. Was there a call over here earlier?
1: Yes. Dropped right around midnight. She called in a suspicious event. She canceled it.
2: I just saw the location.
1: I called her back before I had Jalen around. She didn't make a whole lot of sense.
2: Sounds about right. Thank you, ma'am.

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0: 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Female caller calling in again, saying a disturbance where somebody ran inside the house. It's known location for SWAT and airplane calls.
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9C32, 9C18, Peachtree and Route Tobacco, 3 Family Disturbance in 40s, 13417, Vicksburg. Grand Elving, on the border, residence Hispanic male, mid-20s, navy blue, direct through Southampton.

0: 13-D-25, memo to Texas Bay, William Mary Victor 6364.
1: Yes, sir.

0: 05, and you're the number in Mexico, license plate, Robert Charles, 0740, Adam.
1: That's clear.

Suburban vehicle in progress, 20G10, 3400 Wood Chase. Suspect vehicle is a black Saturn with donuts, no plates.

Baker Henry and came around for that further vehicle. Right. 20 and 3400 Wood Chase. Five suspects in ski mask and on black. You know the engine. Five suspect vehicles are black Saturn. No extra tires and no plates.

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1: Okay, thank you.
0: Yeah.
2: G19 Henry, you started in the witches, check bio, 33.
3: G19 Henry, that's where you're going, it's primary.
2: 249, Sunny Ride, Pro 2, suspicious person, 5130, Houser Street. Call report, nephew keeps spraying road spray, stated that she can't breathe. Can I get you to check by?

0: 13 Dan, 23 Knights, Cheyenne route to the code, 3 suspicious person. It's going to be on 3111 Woodridge Drive. Call report a constable riding around location in Rasa. Stacy almost hit him with his vehicle. Can't get you a check left. Go ahead with your traffic.
1: 8100 block of Broadway, going to be out back. Then, I'll replace my last name, if I leave my one.
0: That's clear.

0: 7C,
1: what are you
0: saying? I heard it was 7C, go ahead.
1: Show us at the intersection of East 8th and on a female walking in the middle of the road.
0: That was 7C18, that's...
2: Message, but I need you to route this code to Vicious Animal at 6363 San Felipe. Female patient was bitten by a stray cat. The cat is contained on scene.

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0: 33v49. 34. Check the 2 Major 6900 North Shepherd Drive. I'm looking for a silver Nissan Versa versus a black Chevy Silverado. Is it possible to give me other colors? Correction, other party smells like alcohol.
1: I think Franco 7K for the hold.
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0: 3B32. Code 1, Mercury Residence in progress, 1001 Padmont Drive, Unit 93. Caller is reporting a female breaking into his apartment. Thanks, B12-9. We'll clear all calls. Head that way.
1: Clear.
0: Still waiting for details.
2: Could we find some nice wheel? Take primary on that clock in before.
0: Yeah, it's clear.

0: a call in for the disturbance. I have some breaking in the background. On the call taker. That's what I was like.
1: Hello.

0: 16639, caller advisors, child is still within her view. Seen walking towards 90 with a cell phone in hand. Callers and setters, their pickup truck.
1: Versus a black Chevy, it's a possible DUI. Oh, the child has slipped. 3B40 and 55 minutes are in route to you.
2: That's clear. I just passed. I'm around for the code one.
1: That's clear.
2: Maybe 40 shows are up.
1: That's clear.
3: We're going to have all three lanes southbound blocked off.
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1: No wreckers, Taylor, North Shepherd, no more wreckers, 6900 block of North Shepherd.
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2: 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DWC.
3: Okay. Yes, ma'am. 67517. Into answer 1016.
0: Possible gate code 5695-5690.
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3: Matt Minor, alright, 4440 at McCarty.
4: Matt Alston for 7 Tower 19.
0: Yes, and this party, he said it.
2: 7-19, we're good.
0: Let me know if the gate code works.
1: That works, thank you, sir.
3: There kind of a minor state or some suspect in the state doesn't give me further information on somebody was passing by and
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0: That's clear.
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5: 13D18. 9C18 and 9C32. Yo, 3D? Yeah, 3 and 4 PSI to this Pro 2 assault in PG6 has been hit on the head and now laying on the ground. Break to your receipt.
0: That's
5: fine.
1: Is there any unit 13 or 14 district not on the phone with the DA they can take this code to and this past due now in 13D10?
5: Code 1, prompt to return the code.
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6: Send it.
0: That's clear.
1: Tantra.
2: Very nice and good.
0: For the code 2, permanent mission from progress. It's going to be a 3499 Green Drive, the blue Magma business. Hispanic male, seen looking through the clothes inside a washer dryer, attempting to pull out a change box. It's going to be medium height, mustache, dark multicolored top, black pants, black shoes. Hanging in your check box.
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2: 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McClendon.
5: 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Thank you.

0: Can you ask her if there was a false black male with her?
1: Yeah, go ahead and grab him.
0: That's right.
1: Carl Chambers should be you've got down there.

0: Thank you, because your life also.
1: I was letting you know I have one male detained. I have one male detained, that's clear, sir. 14 minutes, 24 minutes, 2nd Station on Houston Street.
2: All the things.
1: Yes, sir.

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1: Go ahead.
0: The number into this apartment complex is kind of messed up. If you want to tell HSD, we are on the east side of the complex.

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1: Need a record on 3499 Evergreen Drive. Need a record?

0: We go to disturbance with a weapon. I have a code 2 lay, majestic steel. I have a code 2 and 5555 crafting unit number 1129.
1: Yes, sir. You send the code to my beat.
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3: Calls updated, looked like stated that officer passed the suspect near exit gate on a bike. Suspect is closer to Redville Street with a bag on his back.
0: That's clear, thank you. And then clear, thank you. Go back and see if she's, if her husband's still in the car with her or if he's exited the vehicle, but it looks like she's waiting for y'all. She's going to be in a black Mazda 3.

Moving across the country on Crofton. Power getting right, but now using Kalee and then one of the students. I guess getting male 50s. 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Also waiting for all at 499. 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

22 before 19 clear, code 30 suspicious person, 2200 North Hampton Parkway East, unit 1219. Timothy's calling in, saying two males with ski masks standing over his vehicle. One heavy built black hoodie, black pants, and another small built bulk hoodie, black pants.

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1: Fine.
0: Yes, now the location of the vehicle involved in the FSR 81515 O'Hare Drive.
1: So far, that seems to be the registration location.
2: 15 gunshots. They were just towards the Richmond Hillcroft intersection. We're going to go check out.
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4: 922, good old.
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4: They're building one down that way, we're going to go up to the pharmacy in the middle.
1: The advised individual has returned to 11957 South 10 Eastern Parkway, room 213.
4: That's clear, thank you.

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1: 1717, can you show me second by?
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0: 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We're going to be at apartment 4303.
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0: we opening up Memorial? Yes, let's open this up.
1: Says the patient used someone's phone, was having suicidal ideation, was supposed to be in front of the store, been there a while, black male, white shirt. Black pants, need another unit, check level 31.
0: 6-7, I'll check level.
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0: 8-3-7, did you bump me?
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0: That's clear, thank you.

0: 6 8 2 5 next.
1: Moving forward. Skippy Code 2 assault just occurred 45 at College, parking lot by the club. Said he was assaulted by the bouncers. Your patient's gonna be wearing a gray shirt and blue jeans.
2: Go ahead.
3: 17, be advised on my call. This is his second time today. He chased her earlier, and he's coming in a vehicle. The license plate is going to be William Sam George 5834.
4: Next 39, she was going by.
0: Hey, you would clear for this code 2 major. I'll get you day shift released.
4: Yeah, you can clear me arrest and I'll write a B and I'll go hold a vernation.
0: That's clear. The Tokyo to Major was civil at Yale. There's no information on this, but third party pilot and HFD's in route. I don't know if it's going to be related, but they dropped a minor on the freeway on the Exxon for an abandoned vehicle that crashed into a pole. I'll do a callback to see if I can get more information for you.

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1: Need a record, 60, 5, 6, 11. 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
1: 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7643 7643 7643 7643 7643 7643 7643 7643 7643 7643 7643 7643 7643

0: activity, the second checkpoint with 6025 Knights for traffic control on that Kathy Major and 3B40 with Timbo at Yale.
1: Seventeen eight two five, no more records.
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2: Gonna be 14 D 10B. I'm up there for call time.
3: 07, you're clear.
2: Yes, sir. Thank you.

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14 and 15, I saw you out to welfare check. It'll be 5926 Humiliate Canyon Drive. Call the reporter, he was thinking about burning the house down. He got into it with his mother. States that he has mental issues. Can I get you a spot?

0: 6B 13 9. I'll be in Rapid Check Valve with 6B 259.
1: That is fair. Appreciate it, man.
2: Channel.
1: I was able to confirm there is an account for ladder 31 requesting PD. Can you get a south view started on air for the close one past you?
0: That's clear.
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0: That's good.
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3: I'm good, I'll advise.
1: That's perfect.
6: Good round.
0: So it's going to be a black female. I had a bottle on her.
7: 14-9, are you okay?
8: 14, that's clear. I was just fixing the mic up work.
7: That's good, thank you.
8: Should I go to?
3: Better address? This address isn't popping up on my map.
7: Not sure if it's a newer address. This is 5926 Camellia Canyon Drive. It's going to be in the area next to Schroeder, between Schroeder and Millard.
3: All right, I'll see if I can find it.
7: I'm not sure if there's a way to get onto it from Schroeder, but it says that if you take Millard to Mitchell Bay, you can get to it there.
1: Four days. It's a code 2 missing juvenile, 9390 West FM 1960 and 22B40s. Caller is reporting her daughter missing, been missing for 4 hours, a 13-year-old black female. There's no other special circumstances, no mental health diagnosis. 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
0: 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Go ahead.
2: It'd be 41. 41, what is it? Is it
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3: About me earlier, I think. It was taken care of, man.
4: 1450, what off shoulder did you say it was? I'm not finding any of these cross streets or anything.
2: From the Griggs and Mylar intersection, go south, then turn west onto Orrington Bay, then you'll turn north onto Camellia Canyon.
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0: 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It's going to be a traffic hazard. It's going to be a hill crawl and moist storm.
1: Caller GOA, last name is northbound on Alvin, final vehicle.
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4: Hey, I believe Caroline was looking for you.
3: Say that again, sir.
4: Washington advised me that Pearland was looking for Fox. I was seeing if you guys were up or still down.
3: We're not going to have a pilot until 9 o'clock.
4: Okay, thank you.
0: 1 Charles, 7 runs with a traffic hazard. There's going to be a hill crawl and west arm. Should be on the street. Call a photo book man with a white mask and a shirt. Walking with a pitchfork in the middle of the street. Can you let your 16 21 Charles?

602 Commonwealth Mission being dropped for 5 ring 20s for Millery and Ridgeview for the gas station. Caller says they have everything on camera. So are the suspects behind the gas station? They're throwing glass bottles. Going to be in a white sedan from what caller's advising.

you have any late shift units in 22 District, I can hold this code to promotion in progress 13350 North Borough and 2020 20.

0: 固定决心。
1: Good.
0: I might be crazy, but we just went south all the way down Millard, and there's not going to be any Orrington Bay or any Camilla Cannon anywhere over here. I'm almost positive there's no new builds on this side of town either, so.
2: 5 Frank 11 Knights, are you able to head that way to Delray and Ridgeview to hold the scenes? There's anything to it?
3: Hey, there was North Borough Drive. Caller is saying, female is going to take her door. She was confronted. The PY was inside of her vehicle, and then the PY came at her, is now trying to get into her apartment.
4: 07, that's clear. Go ahead and send a unit out there on my shift right side and just hold the scene until the shift really starts this one.
3: Clear, 3390, is that clear?
0: Thanks, Shirley.
2: Absolutely.
3: That's fair. 22 be 15 nights.
5: 15 days.
3: 15. Continue and hold this code to the commission in progress 1335 Central North Rail Drive, unit 2704. Black female, small build, white dress is trying to kick in the caller's door.
6: Yes, it's going to take me a minute to get there.
3: If I have any other units that are closer, late side, 22 district units, again, it's 13350 North Borough Drive at the Canfield Lake Apartments.

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0: everything. 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George is out with me. George is out.
1: Does Gary get you out to heal up and run slow down to the area? Yeah, you try to hit off and this form slow down quicker.

0: 6-foot-3 base, SO1 Town Hall Station. Oh, hey, you're in 201 Cold 2 Hall, this is your family release letter.
1: Let's grab a go-to major that units are at, that they're holding. So West Tidwell at Yale, 3B40.
0: Yes, this one's on the inbox list.
1: Clear, appreciate it.
2: Go to the 44 base.
1: Go ahead, sir.
2: Yes, sir. We'll be SO2, leave and roll call. Is there a missing juvenile code there? We'll put that on our box.
1: Yes, sir. You guys are too far south. You need to go north.
3: Can't go north. It's nothing but a wooded area. There's no roads leading back there. It's all gated off, and it's just woods.
1: My map shows Mylar going north to south.
4: This is going too nice. Can we get a time check for assisting? Again, her head on the back of our shop.
1: Clear, time check 612.
5: 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Don't put Canyon, put CYN on it. Repeat your traffic. When you put the address into Google Maps, don't put Canyon. Just put CYN as last and pull it up.
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0: 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That was 2-4 days.
1: 2-0.
0: Clear. 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He's going to be holding a code 2 criminal in progress on Northboro at the Canfield Lake Apartments.
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0: 7C51. Yes, ma'am. I'm going to Missile Town 1. Good morning.
1: Good morning.
2: Hey, O'Neill, that dead ends to the school.
1: Right. Good morning.
3: 7-11. Same traffic. Good morning, ma'am.
1: Good morning.
4: Do you for this 2 on the beach? It's gonna be a Zulu Paris 7600 beach night. It's gonna be a female patient requesting help for a mental health crisis. It's gonna be, according to the call, so it's gonna be out right outside the ER at Memorial Harmony.
0: Right now, and it's your bigger work. Good morning.
1: Good morning.
2: Do you advise Northern Renewables to transport our suspect to bring a wrap, please?
4: That's what she said, mental health crisis.
2: Hospital.
4: Yes, sir.
5: SO one time. Good morning.
2: If I can get a place, if you want to be a route.
4: Yes, sir.
2: Thanks, we're going to be the front parking lot.
6: At least they're doing the primary channel.
7: 8:30, Adam.
4: Mm-hmm.
7: Yeah. I just want to keep him on the other station waiting for a show. Good morning, sir.
6: So that's 3B42 days, correct?
8: That's clear. I'm going to call one time.
6: That's clear. Appreciate it. Good morning, guys. Hey, Walker. Do you have one already, or I'm right at the radio room?
8: No, I don't have one.
6: Okay, I'm gonna get it.
9: That's clear. Go ahead and clear this unfounded.

0: Hey there, Claire.
1: Hey,
0: Jenny. And George, you sent Adam a couple times along. You can room at the radio shop, playing the MVP.
1: That's clear. Guys, you call one, I'll meet in the car. Okay, the team will be code 2 or code 3 there, watching 40 millimeters in the car, Adam.
2: We're going to be at the 2 times loading.

0: 214 days.
1: Go ahead, Title 14.
0: Yes, ma'am. Just advising. I'm going to be on special assignment all day at station for 2M03. Voting.
1: That's Title 14.
2: 6 days, same traffic.
1: That's Title 14.
3: 5-6 days, same traffic. Good morning.
1: That's right, good morning.
0: 5-38 days. This is one time. I'm going to say station waiting on shop.
1: Morning.
4: Okay. Nice. It's basic details equipment. Go to take a car then.
1: And that's our morning.
4: 1930, SO1 time. Only in a position for changing out a flat tire and the oil change in my shop.
1: And that's clear.
5: 7-0-4 days. 1-4 days. We have a 12, 14, and 18. Coming on day shift. Send one of those guys to the hospital. Check out the nature of him.
1: Ashley. 14 days of time tomorrow.

0: Airlines to be flying to 22B 15 nights.
1: 7-8, 44 days, that's all in town. Good morning.
2: 1 out of 50. That's 20. Can you cross check this crash for me, please? It's in the 30th part of like a tick wheel, on tick wheel, before E-Tex Freeway. It's just west of, you know.
1: Yes, 14 and 30.
3: 30 days.
4: You're going to have your route to this platoon. Vicious Animal 5226 Burma. I mean, three dogs. They got EMS and route. 14 and 23. Going to have you check by.
3: Adam, yes, John, good morning. This is Townsville. I'm home at City. Just loaded.
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2: 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Gotcha.

0: Regina, 43 days, SFN's 2-way.
1: My client reports that he ran over black shoes in the street. Was almost hit 4 times. I can get a unit.
2: Sure.
3: Clear.
1: Four. At those times, too. Show us loading it. Right, we can check by with that code, too. That's clear. Richmond at Wasteland.
2: Okay. Yes, ma'am, you can send 4287, please.
4: That's gracious. Please just pressure for 9530 West Timer at the shell for a male laying on the ground, refusing to leave or move. 19248 out. They have 2 barrels. Neighbor reported there are several males with guns going into the home. They now just dropped a home agent to secure it. 12503 Jaguar. 6 Red, North of Bayou. 2 colors jewelry. Suspect black male wearing all black. Let me get our district attendant.
2: Well, 3 days. Patience is out, so you can start pulling from the roster.
1: Yes, sir.
2: That's my time, so you can put us on there.
0: 4 on the item.
2: Alright.
0: 15 and 4 the item. This is 1 time. Show me loading. Good morning.
4: Yes, sir.
2: That's all the man loading.
3: Clear. Oh, wait, I'm monitoring.
4: Oh, wait, that's clear.
3: Still down 10 days, need to bring in 2 code 2, suspicious person with a weapon, South Chamber, Viceroy, a male possibly on something, swinging unknown object, possibly a tool toward other people. Going to be a Hispanic male, late 20s, early 30s, dark gray shirt.
2: Yeah, that's good. I'm coming from station.
3: Clear. Can I get a check by unit and a sergeant to monitor?
2: I'll go with him. 12-05, I'll monitor that call.

0: You're done loading. Can you hit that? This is a birthday call. Code 3-5020 West Lane. Who's going to be a male sleeping on an air mattress at the staircase in the Z building to the parking lot?
1: There's more toilet there. They're going to be West Timberlake, yeah.

0: This is Deer.
1: You're about to dispatch, right?
0: Good morning, man. 1066 days. Three out of times one having MDT issues.
1: Is this for the morning?

0: There's a female caller being assaulted by a male. Lines disconnected.
1: Fourteen at 3-6 shows a ride. You get barreled and
0: clear.

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1: That address is 12430 Jaguar. 12430 Jaguar.
2: Testing, testing, radio check. Towards the bayou, steady black male wearing all black, headed towards the bayou. There is also another known individual, a Hispanic male, no shirt, wearing black shorts. And from the looks of it, they know who one of the individuals is, Arthuro.
0: The 3-6 just keeps working.
3: We know that everybody's sending the body into the parking garage.

0: 20 to be 20. 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
1: Five five six. I got your message. I can hit as well for check. 903 Hammerly for number 304. Seven 15-year-old. Cars arising. Missing person is back in the mother's possession.
0: I'm putting for overtime. It's going to be some time for me, about an hour, and pay for my partner.
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0: What are y'all working on? Reports, and he's working on FTO paperwork. 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
5: Along with the gun, the last thing was run towards the bayou. That's all I have so far. Everything is in control.
1: That's
5: clear the house.
1: All right, that's good. I already GB that suspect information.
2: 1-925.
6: Am I good? Yeah, I'm offering clutch disturbance assault. 926 West Hammer at the Circle K. Reporting on security, kid homeless, and hitting his hand, trying to come towards him as he was recording the security. He had a 45-year-old Indian male, short, small build, in a black uniform. The male is going to be Hispanic, blue shirt, black shorts.
1: Go ahead.
7: Good morning, ma'am. SO two times. We're going to be loading up. I just got done meeting with the FTO sergeant, proving it.
1: All right, JP, good morning.
7: Okay.
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0: No Wreckers, 5400 on a freeway inbound, No Wreckers.
1: Say, can we get the case number for 3049's call?
0: That's clear. It's 076-422-226. E is in Edward, repeating 076-422-226. E, Edward.
1: Appreciate it.
2: 14N36, going to have you head back over to Bell Harbor, code 2, and EMS route, the apartment 11. Topic's going to be a 20-year-old black male, black pants, no shirt.
3: I'm going to unit head over to 14618 Brown Forks. Make a code 2.
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3: 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Make it code 1 until we get him back on the air and drive safe due to the weather.

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0: 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Keep me in. 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
1: That's what's that.
0: 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If you want to go into that coach. Maybe for I will check by on that that code 1-3.
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2: Yeah, 5701, do you have a unit that could come by on the 11300 North Freeway at the Shell gas station inbound side? I'm getting flagged down if I prefer to have a Spanish speaker. My vehicle's having mechanical issues.
3: Clear new unit, 11300 North Freeway inbound.
1: Well, this is a black male, 6'2", skinny beard, ball, mustache, and I'll put a description.
2: I just finished my travel stuff, but this guy's saying that somebody took his friend in his truck, but he's wants me to go somewhere down the road at a club on Fallbrook, and that's something I can't move my car out.
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0: Beta Riker or Apple out there?
1: 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It's just I'm getting flagged down right now by this gentleman.
0: Yes, sir.

0: Have a good night. Is there a key for our last warning, please?
1: What did you do, 36?
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0: go ahead.
3: 42, before you get too far, are you able to check for a stalled vehicle for me? Just dropping off of 59 heading westbound in Kingwood Drive. You're on the right, children.
0: Who's this? I'm on you. I'm taking advice. Thank you.
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1: Let me go ahead and find it. 2-7,
0: there's a food mark. Complaining about one of the workers, like, they threw a rod at him and was on with a stick trying to hit him. It's going to be an Asian male wearing a red Shell gas station shirt and black pants.
2: JP20 days. I'm en route to the JPC with a female.
3: Clear attempt check, 647. 3B, 51 days. Code 1, assault in progress, 516 King Street at the Perez Plumbing. Caller, here's an employee and the manager fighting at the location. There's no description yet. New units check by.
4: Three 5-6, bring up this issue, what's going by?
3: 5-6, clear, 6B14, days, have you around as well?
4: Good morning.
2: Hey, good morning.

0: and 27. I got another call about it. 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It's 670 Max. I guess it's the correct address for the Shell gas station. And he's calling in the guy with the arm brace. Same stuff.
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0: That is correct.
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9:30 today is call 3 disturbance, 7925 Howard. For a lady trespassing, trying to shop, refusing to leave. Static female, 50s, brown hair, blue blouse, brown legging. It is checkmate for 11H32.

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0: 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Romain on Found Property, 2700 Washington Avenue, please. Thank you.
1: That's fine.

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1: Clear.
0: I just got logged on computer, but I was on a 44 address list.
2: Okay, I now have you logged on. This is Keith.
0: Hey, good morning.
2: Good morning. Got you logged on.
0: Good morning. Thank you.

0: 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Cut 3 suspicious person on 336 Cross Summer Street at the Tub Life convenience store, Shell gas station. Callers reporting a black male, medium build, no shirt, white cloth next to him, black pants. He's going to be sleeping in front of the location.
1: It's going to be a Hispanic male, a black shirt, and a red backpack.
2: What's up, sir?
3: No, Bob White from the 11200 block.
2: That's okay, you're closed. Let's be discussing from that male that's ring.
1: Phoenix male in a black shirt and red body pack. We just get one additional unit. It's involved in the review.

0: That's clear. Well, you know, what's that chicken bar with 40 and 3 to
1: 173 today. What was that about the an accident?
2: 54. Originally refusing to leave the residence after allowing her to stay a couple of days for a caller.
0: There are a crash line disturbance at mill running, lasting going northbound on 11300 blocks of Bob White, spending mill fire to urban.
1: 1742, different incident apartment complex that was moved to Bob White on the northeast side of Bob White. But he's just a passenger, so you can go close through. They're just going to try to locate him, but he did take off running.
2: Louisiana plate, William King, Lincoln, 7295. It's being checked by OnStar. Supposed to be the collector's firearms parking lot. No other information.
3: Wearing all black. Hispanic male is short. Maybe about like 5'4".
1: Wardy, do you have eyes on him?
3: Oh, that's just from what he was on scene. I'm only with the driver right now.
1: Okay, that's clear. I think he ran into this apartment complex, but he might have went into an apartment. But we're just going to try it around real quick. I'm not sure which one he went into.
3: That's clear.
4: CB 568, Internet 73, Family Disturbance, 4551, Pecan Park Circle. Caller is reporting her son being aggressive, throwing her clothes and perfume on the floor. He also threatened to hit her, looking for a Luis Arias, Hispanic male, 16 years of age, heavy build, black hair, jeans, no shirt.

0: 6:48, 6:47.
1: Yes, sir, go ahead.
0: Red Nate, are you still by the station?
1: Yes, we are. You need us inside?
0: I just need your partner in real quick.
1: Okay, show me in right now.

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1: Taxi Boulder Mountain is going to be 7616 West Farmer. 16.
0: Can I get a Spanish speaker out of check by with me or to give me a call?
2: They're controlling in Louisiana.
1: They're dropping a tracked vehicle on the plate now, but I don't see anything on it yet. It's OnStar that's giving the updates.
3: 12 all advisor, sir. Can you do a call back?
4: Oh, it's 12.
5: I'll send me 3 plates. Can you show me a route of 4 today?

0: Okay, I don't know if they gave the correct license plate or not, but I'm not getting anything for a white Chevy Silverado for a Louisiana plate for a William King Lincoln 7295.
1: Hey, Marissa, did you make it to the location already?
2: No, not yet. I'm Richmond right now, Richmond and Hillcroft. And I didn't find anything on that last bit either.
3: Okay. 7 to 12 days. On top of the call, it says the suspect is GOA. She doesn't want to speak with you.
4: Okay. What are you doing? Keep running again. He's under a red hoodie. You're running through the convoy.
3: That's the air clip. Found a male red hoodie running through the complex. What complex is it for you?
4: TD-42, be advised he's possibly going to have a weapon. It said it in the call list that there was a weapon involved.
2: Thank you, Richard.
4: TD-42, go get the vehicle and go around the backside.

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1: Affirmative, engaging, checking.
2: 1742, I had a male in a red hoodie, red ski mask, black pants, Hispanic male, run to me in this apartment complex. I don't have eyes on him at the time. I'm trying to set up a burglary.
3: Has a white 2024 Chevy Silverado.
1: I see a vehicle that fits the description, but it's a work truck. Oh, 6, I'm on some ride. I'll be in the area.
3: Clear.
1: It's gonna be a William King Lincoln 7295.
3: Okay, so it's not an LA plate or Louisiana?
4: That's your first. If anything, square apartment.
5: 173 today. The pharmacy ran into is at 6300, with outfit is gonna be Bennington Square Apartment.
4: Land seen by building number 5. A unit nearby. We do have a driver detained. This is a passenger.
1: Twenty-four C twenty-two. Yes, ma'am. Show me one female in the back seat. Gonna be en route to 59 and SN 1314.
5: Dispatcher 25, Adam 22 days.
4: Thank you.
2: You're welcome.
5: Yes, ma'am. Good morning. Meeting you for Party 2 traffic hazard, Walker at Travis on the street. It's safe to be a saw vehicle on a major street at that location. Gray BMW. 22,
6: that's good, ma'am.
4: Taking out the unit of the check by West 1742 at the Bennington Square Apartments on West Sulphur.
1: And I'm going to see if the license plate will match it.
3: That's clear.
7: Can we get HSD to our location? Carlos now saying his foot got run over.
3: Vibrant 16, that's clear, 705.
7: K18, can you send me a foot?
4: K18.

0: 1742, A to B.
1: 4 freight 12. Shepherd reopened that slip and changed it to an updated location. If you can check that one, have you can go by with 4 freight 12.
2: 4 freight 20, I can use the other.

0: Still around there. I have eyes on him again. Still in this courtyard.
1: Still 42 stays in the courtyard?
0: Can I have some more units come with me? Either Jones or Miller.
1: Proton check 708.
0: Can you come with us, please?
2: That's clear. Just so you know, the other driver involved in the accident, she doesn't fit with a firearm. All this car is the only one that mentioned the firearm.
0: Okay, that's clear. We're going to wait right here behind the corner. If you'll just come with us, we'll just make this our last attempt to try to grab this guy, and then go from there.
2: Ford, can I get a run?
1: Can I get a call to the prisoner?
3: Contact the vehicle owner.
4: From Sirius XM, I do not have the owner's registration information or their phone number. Anyway. 183036, need you for code 1, hold a panical alarm for the Ridley office at 2815 Greenridge. I have you as a two-man on cat.
0: Are you trying to make an approach again?
2: Are you on the street or inside the apartment?
0: On the street in the patrol vehicle. I saw him standing in the courtyard on Sandpiper inside the courtyard, but I'm waiting for another unit before we try to approach again because he's just been around.
2: That's clear. She's coming to you now.
0: It's 7-1-9.
2: I'm going to give you a call right now.
1: Go ahead,
5: 215. Here for code 2, minor accident on the freeway. Exit 768 Leibold, westbound on 10. This was ignited for 45. Black comment, of course, black 18 letter on the right shoulder.

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1: Band 5.
2: Okay, 33 clear, have you on code 3, TAT suspicious person, Fairview at View Pond. Middle age, white male, 180 to 200 pounds, maroon polo shirt with gray shorts, screaming, cursing, and vintage vehicle, being aggressive. Walking around in the area.
0: Right,
3: 7 7 same traffic.

0: Okay, the burglary alarm, they're saying it's updating, is coming from the back door, but there's still no contact man on site.
1: That's true.

0: I got someone inside. It looks like it's an employee, bro. They're coming to the door.
1: Yeah, it's clear.
2: Oh, my bad. Just when I get over at this my location, I'm going to be on Walker before Travis.
1: Record needed on Walker before Travis. Needing a record on Walker before Travis. Okay.
3: Chronicle 3, Trespass 3, Hunter South Wayside, for blackmail, 50 to 60. Gray shirt, red bottoms, in front of the store by the propane tanks, refusing to leave. 11H16, Sugar Chicken Wing.
4: 18 Frank, 42 days, I need more record.
3: 10H77.
5: 1742 to dispatch. Okay, we're just going to go ahead and handle this crash. I don't think we have enough units to facilitate with this morning. We'll just document it, of course.
3: 31-year-old, heavy belt, wearing a hospital gown. Suspect in ER room 7, refusing to leave, was already discharged. Need a check bed for 10H77.
5: Yeah, that's clear. We're trying to just set up in perimeter. We don't have enough units available at the time, so we'll just document.
4: That's good.
3: That's good.
4: Okay, can we go back with him?
0: Sir, can I identify who had the gun?

Keep doing, you can listen to your driver to the next 16 in the finance, it's around. Going to be a good shot, and I play for a 18-wheeler.

0: Send me 45 east.
1: Thanks, Charles. 28.
2: Matthew 20.
1: Yeah, I'm going to be at the 800 block of, I guess, Maxi, or 700 block of Maxi. Show me what the female in the back is going to be related to 448.
3: That was an E, 41 days. It's a time for one.
4: Yes, ma'am.
2: Okay,
5: 717. Is 400 pills there?
2: What?
5: Yeah, this individual said their car is missing. Do you have the number for that Shepherd unit?
2: I'm working on it. They just switched dispatchers, so I'm trying to figure out who's the new dispatcher to get the info.

0: not sure about 20. Do we have a Mary unit?
1: Let me request one. And where would you want me to meet you? Back at 1000 Federal or still for 700 Maxi?
0: No, I'm going to be 700 block of Maxi in front of the Family Dollar in that parking lot.
1: Okay, that's where. Let me ask.
2: 6020. 7620, go ahead.
3: Can you send your public service to 4 for 12 days?
2: No, sir.
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5: Excuse me, 11, you can pull up.
0: Nine Charles 20. Make it the 800 block of Maxie.

0: Okay, so the 66 Mary 11 is on the way.
1: That's correct.
2: Stand by, we're switching.
1: Tienda, meat market. That's clear. Give me the address in 1 second.
0: What's happening, dispatchers? Okay, for free call, send your public service to 76B20.2-1.
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4: 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We're just working on the RI.
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4: 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My MTT mountain's broken.
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1: North Shepherd's going to get a Spanish-speaking officer to call him on his cell phone so he can go ahead and clear me off. We're going to be SL2 Towns. Can you show us at the station PPO meeting?
2: Just there.
1: 18 Frankfurt, every day. So the SL1 Towns floating at the station. Good morning. Having computer problems.
0: Last night, good morning.

0: 18325, that's clear for code 3, trespasser per hour for 5200 West Timer for the Firestone. Says homeless man, strategically location, white male, 30s, no shirt, white shorts. Unit, go by with 25.
1: 27, you can have me check him out.
0: That's clear.
2: 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Yes, only one time. 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

0: 6B22 days. Can I get a private property record of my location?
1: Need a record, private property, 24721 Independence Heights, Wayne. Need a record, private property, 24721 Independence Heights.
0: It's going to be right off Shepherd and Gordon, just to the east.

0: 31 for right now, that call, please.
1: There, it's a code 3 disturbance. 5330 West 84 in their shopping center for some reason in the league threatening to assault the caller. District Bill 30, black hair, no shirt, black shorts. Units to check by.
0: 14, I'll advise. I'm driving around, not seeing anything right now.

0: This is 2380. You can disregard the record out here on Independence Heights.
1: That's clear. No records needed. 4721 Independence Heights. No records needed.

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1: 18 Frank, 23 days.
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1: I got one female and one minor in the back, doing a courtesy ride to 6800 Buffalo Speedway. 10 days is where we follow them.
0: Intoxicated Hispanic male wearing a black tactical black shirt, black pants. Supposed to be a black Chevy SUV.
2: Lemonade truck, I'll be just one. Trying to get the next one, please.
0: Okay.

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0: 731 days, SL Times 1, you can show me loading. Good morning.
1: Okay.

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1: For Emily and Tanglewell.
2: Where?
1: Now that you can go by with 5-6, it's supposed to be for open line disturbance with no reason to take her home per last update.
2: Alright.
3: 6-6, also. Yeah, I'll check it out.
1: 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So they're supposed to be half a mile before the exit at exit 10B.
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0: 엔진 상태를 수 있어.
1: 왜?
0: I have a Mary unit.
1: I'm about to call you down. Is it a Mary unit?
0: No.
1: Do you want another unit to fly with you until a Mary unit can get in room?
0: Yeah, that's another unit.
1: 18 Frank 41, can you go by with 36?
0: First.

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1: This is Mary Toby, what is on it?
2: Mary Toby, go ahead.
1: I'm not close to a traffic hazard on the freeway, 59 Alvin, our customers. My female walking on the freeway on the second lane. My female 40, slim belt, gray pants, blue shirt.
3: Those are working, man. We're good.

0: 8-12 out of them. I'm approaching that location. Is he in a northbound or southbound lane?
1: Northbound lane, 059 near Cross Timbers or Tidwell.
0: That's cool. You can put me on it. I'm right here at Tidwell and 59. About to get on the freeway.
1: That's correct.

0: local pipe or anything. 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
1: And about Uber 90 to 70.
0: In the front of you, 17, go ahead now.
1: Check for the Mesa, it's going to be Wolf Loop. Going southbound, 4K freeway.
0: That's clear.
1: 31 and 33, can you check by as well?
2: Ten times equals 33. What was that location again?
1: They're on the west loop, going southbound before Katy.
2: That's clear. It's just around.
1: It's going to be closer to the old Katy Road exit.
3: Hi.
4: 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Well, elderly female has left the way to my home. Stay home.

0: In the turn to the female on 59. They're also dropping a 59 up on Laura Coffee northbound lane.
1: Public service, are you able to give it to me over the air so I can send it to 66 Ferry 12? He is going to be en route to you now.
2: That's with him. It's going to be 281-387-8692. 281-387-8692.
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0: 포맵을 해주셨던 것도 지금 많이.
1: 15, 12 hours. I'll be using light cars to get some of this traffic. It's kind of backing up over here too, so that's possible.
2: Clear 741.
1: 33, guys. 33,
2: guys. Disturbance for 200 West 20th Street. That's going to be for the Walgreens. What is the argument? On the vehicle, we will leave the vehicle. See the vehicle and put it to call someone if he doesn't pay for money. So this will be a black female, a black romper. Caller supposed to be in a red check in Malibu. Unit closure from West 20th.

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1: She's going to be walking a gear truck, a new cylinder, in the north of our lanes.
2: I'm going to show me a lot. Is it going to be a black and BMW with a Chevrolet SUV involved?
0: Northbound, right over Bennington.
2: You're not to 588.
1: The 16. Coming you go up on the 16, she's going to be on the left shoulder. He's walking in the traffic. Hold on.
3: That's clear 17, that's the right location. 18 frame 47 is in route.
2: That's clear, that's a Wi-Fi or Midwest.
3: He's going to be on Midwest night.
4: Thanks, and we can go assist.
2: Okay.
3: Clear.
5: That's fair.
0: It looks like she's complying.
5: 18-12, that's clear. 744.
1: Thank you, 44. 10-4.
5: Six, four, and 44, that's clear. Code 2 robbery just occurred, 9607 Mesa, AutoZone. State suspect pushed employees, TMS refused, suspect. Black male, 30 to 40s, bald headed, black shorts, black hoodie. Suspect left on foot towards Tidwell. And we have someone with AC-12 on the freeway.
0: Zebra 11, I'm here with him. He's put her in our nation.
4: Hey, Davis, if you can take a cross number, then I'll meet you up over there.
5: Off-duty to dispatch.
6: Need a book of dispatch, go ahead.
7: Hey, that's why I'll meet you at the cross number. Okay, I guess.
4: Hey, Charles 6, when you should check about 1844.
6: It's going to be at the 45 North and 45 South entry and like exit ramp.
4: Alright, thank you.
6: This is going to be 45 North, not at I-45 southbound. Yes, right at, right between like both exits. Yeah, description of that vehicle. It looks like it was a white SUV.
8: That's what you say the vehicle saw at the location.
6: It's also going to be in the moving lanes going towards 45 South, like right before the 45 South exit.
4: Jeez. One female and minor out of the vehicle. 6800.
9: Is it on 288 going north at the 45 north and south split, or is it on 45?
6: Yeah, it's going to be right there, like right before it splits to go north and south.
9: Getting into 248, we're finishing up with our complainant, and then we can check that.
8: 24 is clear, thank you.
10: You are
11: Northwest,
10: go ahead.
11: Good morning, ma'am. Hey, I'm on a log on an accident. This is a minor accident. One of the cars is not drivable. A black BMW and a Chevrolet Sand Purse, a gray in color. Road driver informed me that this is an 18th. We got a unit coming out here to 610 right before Memorial on the west loop. this is your district, but can you check?
12: Are they by exit 10B? I've got two units still en route.
11: Yes, ma'am. It's right before you get to exit 10B.
12: That's clear. They're en route.
11: That's clear. You let that unit know, both people are okay. We don't need HFD. I got a record on saying if we can move it off the freeway, that'll help.
12: 4744, y'all want me to move it off the freeway?
13: Back mail ball, Eddie said. Black hoodie, next one. When running towards suitable from location? I mean, those are the first charges.
11: Yeah, one car is not drivable, but I'm gonna need a, I got a record on the thing. And, we'll probably take it down to Memorial and Woodway.
13: Yeah, one car is not movable?
11: Yeah, one car looks like it's not drivable at all. It's the front end damage and the airbags are deployed.
13: Okay, in that case, just hold the scene in. Just actually, show me using E, but just a second.
12: Clear, 740.
14: I'm 22.
12: That's right.
15: I 13, called up Chris PD, did not give me any details. You can hear Chris yelling in the background. Can you check out 15 and 36 days?
12: I got voice on the callback.
15: 324.
16: Adam 33, could you disregard checking by? I have a disturbance at Lamar in Maine, needing a unit for. States a Hispanic male assaulted a Hispanic male, gray shirt, dark pants, medium built. How ambulance at this time?
13: At the intersection anymore. He went inside the water blur. What are we going to like right at the intersection?
15: 32. I'm going to check by without a unit.
13: Right now? I just turned to northbound from West Alba. Contain has, he took and has two boxes that contain some light, two square boxes.
15: Partner, paper 183, 547, back to ambulance 48, not the southwest.

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1: We have another one, hang on.
2: 22V2 with these. So quickly promotion in progress, 1415 Greens Parkway, Unit 32. Female caller sitting the female from earlier tonight. Back at the location.
3: So one male being detained. We'll be in route to the informant shift on the next station.
1: Hi, there's 752.
2: Clear, it's going to be 1415 Greens Parkway at the Fall Lake apartment.
3: Hey,
4: dispatch, you're in the middle.
2: It's clear. Clear, 22B, 33 days. I might be checked by with 21 days. The last update says the POI screaming outside, possibly intoxicated.
3: Clear.
4: 2321. What is she doing again? The same?
1: Details, room for description.
2: Involved in a domestic violence situation unrelated to the caller. Caller just called in. Now the POI is upset because she called. Is now vandalizing the caller's vehicle.
4: Okay, let's clarify. What apartment number is it?
1: 5 with 5-3, there is a pretty extensive history for CIT at the location.
4: Perfect.
2: Worker 6,000 mold.

0: Is that clear?
1: Yes, go ahead.
0: Ma'am, 1107, do you have an auto theft call holding for 5115 Mandel Street?
2: The units are at the Greens Parkway. The vehicle is going to be a crane. Do you come to?
1: I need to tell us, sir.
0: That's clear. Can you give me the case number, please?
1: That case is 076-457-426 Evans Sam. Repeating 076-457-426 Evans Sam.
0: You can go ahead and clear that, you can clear that call, ORI, please.
3: H-Man 44247, hey, it's going to be on the other side of the I-10.
0: And you can GB for a, it's going to be a 2024 white Sequoia stolen about an hour ago from the location.
1: That's clear. This Russian is near 5115 Mandel. Stand by, sir. Stand by. This Russian is in the area 5115 Mandel. Been looking for a stolen a white Sequoia. Played on from Tom Zebra Sam, 8457. Tom Zebra Sam, 8457. So about an hour ago from that location.
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0: Very soon.
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0: Top shot of 10.
3: Do you mind checking for me, please?
1: What's the apartment number? 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
2: Clear apartment 32. PY is going to be Maria Luan, Hispanic female, no clothing description.
4: Thank you, 917. We still need a wreck around the intersection of Long and 15.
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0: 17. We're going to be on the other service road.
1: Three, go ahead and send the other call. It might be.
2: Yeah, go ahead.
3: Go ahead.
2: 10-18-4 days. We're going to be at 2315 South 28. 28 going northbound right there. This minute. It doesn't appear to be on fire, though. But if we can get a record to this location.
3: Go ahead. 315 South 3 northbound.
2: Three V for 3 days. Second. Three V for 3 days. Just checking your safety.
3: Thank you. And we're going to the 66 Mary unit.
4: 21 on the controls. Okay, away.
2: Clear, you just have to be in front of myself.
5: And that's clear. And here's 24 of the other unit. We got a suspect inside. He's just sitting by the bus stop.
6: I need the police for apartments. Call over the POI on the door from the complex and press the scenes in key in our vacant unit. Number unit 329, a black male, is 20s, 58170, blue shirt, gray pants. Thank you, 217, for changes.
2: Sorry, thank you. You clear me, I'm talking about.
7: Can I have you, sir, for this party to Major Louisiana up here?
4: Whatever you want, I'll be in route.
6: What the 6 I'll go by?
8: 66 Mario 1.
2: Yes, sir, go ahead.
8: Yes, sir, can we have a patrol unit check by with me at 100 North Hamilton Street? Looking for a suspect, Mr. Gary Hines. He should be. I see him sitting down, so I'm taking a look at that, and he just left the employee downstairs.
5: Go ahead.
4: Okay, call the start house, please.
5: Hold it.

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0: 31, let me get a wrecker, KD Freeway inbound to full Bunker Hill.
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0: Hey, Charles 6-1. I just spoke to a witness that said they might have saw someone matching that description running west on Tidwell from Mesa a while ago. Heavy set blackmail.
1: Dude, I'll be with that one.
2: Yes, sir.
0: 8-6-4-6-1, where you at? Alright, Mason Tidwell. The witness said she saw him run westbound from Tidwell, from Mesa Tidwell.
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2: I need to check my unit for 100 North Hamilton. Check by patrol unit, me, to check by with the mayor unit. Detective suspect into custody. Again, 100 North Hamilton.
4: Welcome. 25, item 32. Myself and 33, we have one male custody right now.
2: The number record is for KM, Mount Hill number record.
5: Clean
3: ready, ready. Clean ready. Please. Location room number 222. I was just thinking he took his phone.
0: Chevy wants you to can clear that call information on that film property.
4: Agent Wright, 4-3 days. You can clean the book, 4-6-4-5.
2: That's clear. Code 3 disturbance for 6520 Westheimer at the Walgreens. Can be for male refusing to leave the lobby. Asian male 20. Scene and go by 043.
6: 519 with him. Parking over.
4: I have one male today. 3-1 of the
7: day. 2221. Hey, do you have any call history on this unit number? Because you apparently called yesterday, and I don't think police showed up.
8: Clear ahead. Sergeant in patrol support out there. Cleared at ORI. At 1 a.m. this morning.
7: Okay, that's clear. Could you put the call slip in that my box so I can look at the report?
8: That's fine.
9: I'm walking towards the Sovereign Center, so you can have the patrol unit check by 150 North Chenever, please.
10: Or go for
6: it. I'll let Special Ops know. I'll send it over to him.
8: We'll see Paul.

0: Thank you, ma'am. 3447. Hey, I'm moving the accent to 1100 Uptown Park.
1: Okay, I'm going to be right behind you.
2: Coach Sue, 1540s, 1609 at Kirby, 1547.
3: I'm going to send it.
2: See, there's going to be a traffic guys on the freeway, 1609 at Kirby. Hope it's a man standing on the far left lane. It's going to be westbound on the far left lane. Those are suspicious at this time.
0: One seven eight three three days. You can show me a ride on 1740 days call.
2: That's clear. 1540 B of us. This supposed to be a white male in his late 30s. Mid-30s, early 40s, 5'7", slim build, looking wearing a white shirt, gray pants.

0: Go ahead.
1: Just advising downtown, advising I mean, the bed right now that's in the first one on U Street.
0: That's clear.
2: Street to Cincinnati, you're all close to traffic transfer. Allen Parkway inbound at South Shepherd on the 10 eastbound bridge here.
3: Hey, so is it okay? Oh. Not yet. Still looking for it. That's clear.
1: 3 days. I think we don't have 2 days call.

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It doesn't say how long she's been gone.

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0: Thank you for improving your days. You put me at a hostile sign, Southwest Memorial. I'll be in the same shop.
2: Okay, is it the same one, the 27 phone?
0: The one at Southwest Memorial, yeah.

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0: We had an offer of code 2, major dropping West Hammer, Commonwealth, Voodoo Donut, VMS is in route.
1: That's clear.
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0: 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I see a message of the updated location.

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0: Yeah, so we're going to be out on another traffic hazard. It's going to be 2610 South 25. And the, some of your black pickup.
1: That's clear.

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1: Thank you for talking.
0: Major, exit 9, northbound on 610. In between San Felipe and Richmond, white Mercedes, SUV, and a black Ford Mustang.
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0: Did we get a check by with 53 on that accident?
2: Okay.

0: I'm Sony of a petroleum detect by with 6th Mary 1, currently now at 150 North Shiver. I have a unit of the grip on the scene. Any of this step out from the Mary 1.
1: I get it.
0: That unit, that's the one to check out. Oh, sorry, to 150 North Shenanigans. Can I get your unit number? I'm sorry, you didn't come out clearly.
2: Need a record. Allen Parkway inbound at South Shepherd. Need a record. Allen Parkway inbound at South Shepherd.
0: 32 received. Thank you, sir.
1: No problem.

0: 23, exposure, public lewdness, often at peers. 22, did I have you en route? Female, nude at the location. Did I get a unit to check by with 25 out of 22?
1: 31, I'll go by.
0: Clear.
2: Family 50, minor, infection on the three-wing. Exit 8, C. Charles, northbound. Between West Terminal and 59. Great body, FSGI reported it to be a maroon Ford sedan. Paul King, Young, 0862. Texas, Paul King, Young, 0862.
3: That's clear. I'm going to do a call back, see if you can get off the freeway instead of waiting for us on the freeway so we can slow down code 3.
4: Okay, that is, 8 in and out, to my location for 1 mile positive reading. Just got an accident, HRK just recorded us.
5: And you guys moved over to 9369K for
4: what? Correct.
5: Okay, then Montron and Blue Ash, 2020.

0: 51 out of 53. I think 23's call is going to be a Duke to mine. I'm getting an update saying one left.
1: And that's clear. Based on the vehicle description, it doesn't sound like a pretty deal. I haven't played on the rifle. Yeah.

my caller said Rising Daughter was feeling from a mental hospital and is feeling suicidal. Being the location from female in her 40s, living clothing. Posse, a white G Cherokee, handed by Nora, 9 6.

0: And there should also be possibly in the parking lot of Carvana.
1: Code 1 panic alarm dropping for 6419 Wilshire Ridge, 5 frame 35.
2: Okay, go ahead.
0: Hey, if I have a custom major access, be very more at Hackney.
2: Report, going to be a report made. I'll be in route. Just calling code 2 to bad weather.
1: That's great. Tell me that you can go by with me, sir.
2: I want to make this check my hand. We're coming from 20, so.
0: Okay. 6331 days. 6331, this is vehicle for just now. Officer, stolen vehicle, max MFRA, drop that boy,
2: 3925. You can clear and show it. About to arrive on that code 2.

0: Air clear.
1: Yeah. 185 days.
0: 312 minutes. Can you tell me where I am with you for the night? Thank you.
2: Not for the day.
1: 2884 is going to be a minor accident. We'll be here. No, keep it right. We got this. I don't need it. Call heavy build. Black shirt, gray shorts, black flip flops. Still on scene.
3: Boy, that's clear.
4: Very, very. We're here now.

Go on, sir.

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2: freeway. That's good, Ron. You can just run.

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1: Sir, have you 1700
0: at West? Clear. You're supposed to be in lane 1.
2: Tall, in a blue hoodie, blue pants, no other description. Four, three, 26.
3: How
2: are you? Can you check for a code 3 theft report for 1830 Holly Oaks? It's not saying why they made it a code 3. It doesn't say if the suspect's still on beat or not, but it's supposed to be reporting a theft for tires.
3: That's clear.
2: You are still assuming, correct?
3: That's correct.
4: Okay, sir.
2: Hey.
5: Yes, ma'am. Was, Jim Diesel out?
4: He's quite natural, are you?
6: But the light that West Tidwell and North Freeway and reported that's out all the way around, both on the inbound side and the outbound side.
2: I can drop another slip for it. I don't know if it was reported this morning or not yet.
6: Alright, that's great, thank you. Yeah, they're out all the way around on both sides of the freeway.
2: Yeah, they were like that for the last 2 days for now. I don't know if ETA when they're going to come fix it, it's already been reported there. Yeah, it looks like they reported it 3 times already.
6: Okay, I've got weekends off, so I wasn't sure. Alright, thank you.
2: Yeah, that's clear.
7: Good day to dispatcher.
2: 25 hours and 12, yes, sir.
7: Go myself and 26 and Roger Memorial Herman and Texas Children.
4: 800. You can put me on golf.
0: Here. Let me switch in there.
4: 23 and marker.
0: Can you go out and show me OD for today?
4: Yes, clear.
2: St. Cecilia in Richmond. Advising, might need a unit for traffic control.
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9: M46, need to preempt you. Code 2 welfare check. 5533 South Lee. Car says daughter's having a manic episode. 32-year-old female. 46 clear.
8: Yeah, you check our 600 traffic stop on Bonzer.

0: Okay, unit 4 call to slot in a moving lane to item 10, 45 northbound at North Main.
1: Ultimate control, ladies and gentlemen.

0: to revisit it.
1: That's clear. Our final 45 hours made. Lane 1. First in the same one, and then on the other, so it's in the right lane. Gray Henry Sonata, Victor Frank, 3-0-3-0-3.
2: Thirteen-10-17. Can you bump a supervisor for a camera issue?
3: Selfie, sir.
2: Yes, sir. I pushed the button on my camera, and then I noticed later that it wasn't recording. My partner had it on the whole time. We had to take a guy to the diversion center.
4: That's clear. Speech of the crash. You do a report on that. Notated on there. Is it a system recovery or is it not working?

0: Welcome back to, yeah, that's a Pepper Thing. First up, we've got Harrison wrapping his Dr. Pepper in a tiny quilt so it feels at home. Oh, how tender. That's a Pepper Thing! And over to Becca, who's whispering affirmations to her can.
1: You're sweet. You're unique. You're the best thing I ever poured over ice.
0: She swears it makes it taste better. It's not a science thing, but it's a Pepper Thing! Why do they all do it? All for that sweet, delicious, truly one-of-a-kind taste of Dr. Pepper. It's a Pepper Thing!
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2: That's clear, 33.

0: 31, she going to be inside of a train now. 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Yes, ma'am. 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
1: 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Over.

0: 6612. Yes, ma'am.
1: Can you let the primary unit give me a call and I can provide her with my public service?
0: Yes, ma'am. Go ahead.
1: 346-435-2553. 346-435-2553.
0: Thank you.
2: Sure, yeah. I'm sure it's all right. Keep your
0: hands. Yes, ma'am.

0: taking time at this moment.
1: Yes, I'm the number on your box. Can you call 66312? I guess they were talking about some questions.
0: Yes, please, ma'am.
2: Address. Do you have a spell? Or, I mean, we'll try to make contact, but we're here.
1: Yes, sir.
0: What are they, Dave? This individual is going to be 208. I don't do that with a client.
2: This is going to be 2-1-day. So, could you call me at the station? I'm going to have to switch up so or swap out those users with this MC. This is still frozen.
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2: up. 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
1: Sir. Okay. 18-41-43, can y'all check for the code 3, trespasser prowler for the Guitar Center at 8390 Westheimer? It's going to be for a homeless people. They're saying remove off the property, but they're not going to do a little description or how many are there.
0: Sorry, Warren, you can also put me on that.
1: 4 Frank 13, can you all check code 3 threat to life for 110 points?
4: I need to send you a safe stop in the loop.
0: 4 Frank 20, you can just go out there and handle it.
1: That's clear. 13, you can assure? 4-3-3-7, you should grab a 2-8 for I-10, Barker Cypress being dropped, 24A-745, caller says they are burned exit, south location, current the coordinate still for a silver Chevy Traverse and a silver Honda sedan.
2: Thank you, Captain. I think you was on the phone call. If you haven't heard about it, you're going to be fine.
1: Yeah, I've got a bunch of passengers.
5: Dirty H. I'm checking back.
1: Item 32, thanks everyone for that disturbance code 33611 Girls Store. Calling previous callback. She can hear a disturbance in the background between the mailbox email. She's not answering any of her questions and hasn't provided an apartment number.

0: 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Go ahead. Can we get a tow and go 45 inbound right at West Cavalcade exit?
1: So, Tony, tow and go record, 45 inbound at West Cavalcade exit.

0: 19 is clear.
1: Team 3, 25 and 44, can you check for code 2 disturbance of the weapon drop in 30s for 6015 Winston number 9? It is going to be an open line disturbance. Caller's reporting an assault just occurred. It says the suspect hit her with toilet seats and that her kids are afraid. Do not have a description on the suspect. They hung up on callback.
0: Okay.
2: Go ahead, 5-4.
3: Go ahead, 5-4. You can number call
2: now. Okay, major accident, 6329 Washington. I have a Honda Civic and a black Honda Pilot, the Pacific Coast Tacos parking lot. On item 32, maybe unit number 18. I'm not sure if that's a high enough number.
4: Unit, stand by, switching.

0: 723, you can send that code through.
1: And that's clear. 1407 is 31 of our service that was taken, they believe, under fraud.

This engine is near 2800 by the South Ridge. You're going to look out for a reckless driver in the area. The vehicle's going to be a blue Chevy Silverado, Playboy Henry Ford. Somebody text me an M license plate. Grab something about it for the vehicle. Vehicle was not in here, so I qualify.

0: two knives and a crash on the freeway.
1: Two nine is clear as we exit 128 P is employed with minor accident prior to two.
2: Well, Frank 38 to 37, you can disregard. I'll take care of it if there's anything to it.
3: You sure about that? I'm almost there.
2: It's all good. It looks like a minor. So.
1: Have this door. 63330 Harrisburg. That's a Burger King.
2: Point into the Methodist parking lot.
3: You just take it off to a lot and then I don't mind doing it.
1: 14, moving over to Lisa at my shop. One of us going to get home this mail in a lot of customers with location on the people. Black mail, 55, 65 years of age, 5'11", medium built, and if you want a blue shirt, blue pants. Have another interesting card. This is going to be 11 issue, 210 feet.
2: 11 issue, 5
1: power. 11 issue, 5 is fine.
3: I sent my message.
1: Twenty-five, eight, thirty-two, that's

0: 25 out of 29. Have a repeat caller checking status. They're on the Caroline in front of the courthouse. They're waiting for you.
1: And that's clear dispatch. I've been up and down this area. Apparently this guy don't know where he's at. I'm gonna give him a call.
0: That's good.
2: Hey, 1130. I'm not going to the pad. It's not working.
0: It's not much. Just a repeat caller on this minor FSGI. Prairie at Fannin. Caller's still waiting for police. Says he's on the car line. I don't know if they mean Caroline. In front of courthouse.
2: What's the vehicle description?
0: Caller's in a white towel with Heather's on.
2: This may be what I'm looking at then. 229, going for a city warehouse. I see a white shirt panel, and right behind it a white Toyota Camry is now leaving with a store.
0: Yeah, it's just a FSGI white Tahoe, which is a complainant, and the other vehicle is a grayish DNA as you left. .25829, did you receive 200 Caroline in front of the courthouse?
1: That's clear.

0: 23, 33.
1: 33, go ahead.
0: Sir, what channel is the Mental Health Unit? Meridian, you're on.
1: Yes, ma'am.
2: Is our generator for call is pass Q?
3: Now at this time, can you go ahead and put yourself out? Give me a few minutes. I'm away from the shower.
2: Yeah, I'll call 5.
1: Sign on now.
3: Female using, she's using that one, yeah, as a weapon.

0: You go ahead.
1: I have a question. Is this where this town was where you found? The air clear. Basically, what?
0: 822. Normal Records, 6300 Washington Avenue, Normal Records. 6300 Washington Avenue.
2: That's clear.
1: I'm going to call the one that they're used to see, they gave me a call back.
3: I'm at the hospital bank, 10-7 over there.
1: Yeah, but it's currently, 232-459-4704.
3: Okay, I'm about to give you a call.
0: Hold on, everything.
2: Do you think we can get a backup unit? We hear people screaming. We haven't got that there yet.
0: What code do you need him? Yes, sir. And it is going to... Yes, sir. And it is unit 18?
2: That's clear.
0: When you unit code 3? It's for 1 Adam 32, 3611, Gross Dark number 18.
3: 1 Adam 43, I haven't made it from the location if you want to free me.
0: That's clear, thanks. Have you in route code 3, 3611, Gross Dark number 18.

0: 12 meters of altitude. 18 strings, Latin ID. Can you clear me across? Told me at Depo 2, I'm right at the location.
1: That's going to be a Major Richmond at Pondren. White Hyundai and then Gray Hyundai.
2: 05, dude. You're going to show me at 10.

0: So the dwarf, you can call me maybe about ops and a code to unbeat.
1: 20 Josh 28.
2: Alright.
1: On all the panic alarm. That's actually when Mayfair 13 and 10.
0: Wait, are you?
2: Yeah, I'm just shaking your status, Jakey.
0: Go ahead and send it. Clear me all out of me.
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2: Markers, fire in Richmond and markers.
4: 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I'm help with traffic control.
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0: 45,6. 2 seconds, clear. I'll check out that unit.

0: 28 and 5'6", male, female. Female was using a lap as her living, according to the slips. I'd be at 12,777 Ashford Point Drive, apartment 1705.
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0: 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She can arrive, keep the air open, and everything looks calm here.
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0: Can I have the case over here, please?
2: Just advising, we'll be having northbound and southbound lanes at Fondren blocked off for now.

2022, this is clear, Echo 3, Delta Life, 1535, Greensboro Drive. At the Moonlight Church, caller advised in an email that threatened the church and the establishment. You need to check back.

0: 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Are
1: the airs open?
0: Ma'am, do you have a call holding for a vehicle wreck on US 98 down at Maxie?
1: Negative. I don't have anything yet for US 98 Maxie. What you got up there?
0: Yes, ma'am, looks like it just happened. It's going to be one tan Tahoe, single vehicle I see, 90 inbound at Maxie, if you could get the HFD unit out there.
1: Okay,

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1: 90, Beaumont Highway at 90, and is it inbound or outbound on 90?
4: It's inbound, cross street's going to be Maxie.

0: Okay, the call is just coming in. They dropped it at 610 for US 90. Actually, it wasn't working for cash, but I'll get somebody out there for the 10, Tahoe.
1: Thank you.

0: 10 every 41 days. You can show me around. I'm having any T issues.
1: What do I swear?
2: What's in there, T-Bird?
0: Go ahead.
2: Hey, you can send the 4945 for the other line information.
0: Hi.
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0: Betsy.
1: Hi, is available? Any homeless outreach team unit available?
2: 341 mil, back up 25 shots.
1: 45, sir.

0: unit is 18824. I have a criminal mission in progress. It's dropping 49 on 2K Wheel.
1: 18824, I can check out.
0: Thank you.
2: Roper 10-7R West, Bray Parkway.
0: One out of 32. One out of 32. Can you run a name for me, please? Yes, sir. Last name is going to be Robinson, R-O-B-I-N-S-O-N. First name, Isares, I-S-A-R-E-S. Date of birth, 7574.
2: Yes, sir. Can I get another unit to check mine and look for this guy in the 10 speed area? He's a common runaway guy. He's on the spectrum. He's got autism pretty bad, but I haven't spoken with the report his mom yet, but I'm familiar with him. I'm just looking for him right now. We'll get her information again.
3: 7067, we'll go by with him. Suspect description, you need to check and buy, send me a message.

0: I'm 32. She's coming back clear. Validated DL expired 2021. Address, I lost it.
1: 32, that's great. Thank you.
2: The workers with rate.
3: Boy, to go to dish bar, receive a cancellation.
2: I'm still one. Can you do it right in that 390 Google, please?
0: Yes, sir.
4: Hey, 10562 does. Can I get HF to my location?
0: Here's the
4: Message.
0: That's better.

0: 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They got a lock on the gate.
1: Clear.
2: Yes, 2-9. I previously called South Side of the freeway. You can send me a neighbor, okay? 24-5 in here.
1: That's it.

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0: Charles 22.
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0: No, just down. It's going to be by the by Waterville, 700 US 90.
1: And then, please. 10-11, you love this regards to the cancellation.

0: heavy on traffic.
1: In the area of Wallaceville at Oates. 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

0: This is TNC, do you have the address?
1: Unit, what was this for?
0: Yes, sir. You guys had a vehicle unlocked on office.
1: I'm sorry, repeat your information.
0: Do you need a vehicle unlocked for a police officer?
1: That's clear.
0: Inside MPC?
1: That's clear. MPC in the parking lot, that parking lot.
0: Okay, I'll take care of it. This DMCPD, I'll send a unit over there.
1: That's good, thank you.
2: Yes, sir. Thank
3: you. Can I get the case number over there, please?
2: Yes, clear, sir. That's clear. 076-465-526-50. Repeating, 076-465-526-50. Have you arriving on the call? 802.
3: Thank you. And what downtown unit was that? The unit number?
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60-20. Can you check this country to serve? I wonder what's cross numbers, color, color with the disturbance, open line, I said, hold. No other information on the slip.

0: through the 13 days? Kind of PMT to two Western Check, 6704 Thornwall Street. In home daycare, one of the parents is calling in, saying the grandmother is having a mental breakdown, who's supposed to be caring for four children. Looking for a Leticia, 69 years of age, black hair, no clothing description.
1: Mm-hmm.
2: Alright. Sir, put us on traffic check post. A 200 Broadway Street. Sorry, it's gonna be King John John 2673. It's a Toyota Solara, white in color. Comes back to the home plate.

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1: Travis 63, can you do a callback and let the driver know to get off on Dallas Street? We couldn't pull off and get right behind him.

0: 원세대 벨소대.
1: 그래.
0: 그래. Will you still show me this, crash if you don't? Can you show me back home? Something's on my MVP. I don't know if it's free. Give it to me. Something else.
1: Thanks.
2: 20D12, I watched a man want me to send a unit over to 14200 Memorial Drive. Call back, stating at least 100 students on the property as the
1: shirts waving around a silver pipe.
2: Go ahead.
3: Is it possible we have a unit available close to 6565 Hollister? Bring me a family violence blue phone for me, please.
1: 3BO for a monitor.
4: So far, that's clear.
1: Memorial Records, need one record, please.
2: Need one record, Memorial.
1: Firefight Trooper, I can check my other unit.
3: 2324. I'm at 17,000. I'll be Westfield at the Police Academy. Can I get a check out here for a cadet conscious period or just passed on?
1: That's fair.
5: 18 Frank over.
2: Alright, John.
5: Hey, what is that HOV requesting HPD assistance at 6425 Westheimer? Because it sounds like it's related to 62 Days call, which is at the same address and apartment number.
2: Yeah, it's the same. HOV is supposed to be on scene there. HOV, 62?
1: 62, yes, ma'am. Need to be already clear or we have pronounced time of death. That's what's going to be to do. I don't know what we're all saying.
2: Okay. Please, I'm going to do it.

0: 13 and 17. Can you clear going to meet the firefighter on telephone?
1: All right, me.
0: For your 6844 telephone and Kroger for a psych issue, no additional details. Could be in the parking lot.
2: 31 Thorn Bluff Creek. Burgers are limited progress, colon cottage dropping. She said that this unknown person, somebody she does not know, is trying to get inside of her residence. The call taker is advising that she's trying, they can hear her screaming to let them know that someone is inside, and she's trying to get the key as well, with details to follow. Do I have any other check, please?
3: Hi, morning, you're good.
2: 5122 thank you. Memorial, there's no worries. And it's now at the neighbors, but the suspect is supposed to still be there. She advised her Karen to have a big bag. Again, with more details coming up.
4: 24
5: C10, I'm in that way. 22 B 43 days, are you going to be out there? I'll deem rescue.
6: I can be.
5: That's fair. HSC is going to be en route. Keep me updated. We'll need to advise Watch Command and Command Center.
3: Okay. I'm going to be at 3802 Dabney Street. We're on the phone with you. Don't have a vehicle right now.
2: Okay.
6: Do we have a location?
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6: That's fine.
5: I'm just watching that unit. 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
7: Have you on call 3 disturbance, 2920 Fannin. 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Need to check back to 10H45.
3: 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What's going on now? 45.
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9: Decker, was it about 14800 KD freeway outbound at Highway 6?
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2: The cops still have a line open.
9: You can show me arriving there, it's not it.
2: Okay, just let me know. They arrived in the neighbor's garage. Alrighty. 9427 is what the complaint is going to be.
9: Go ahead. Females requesting an ambulance. Black female, approximately 25 to 30 years of age, conscious and breathing. Feeling a little stressed out, possibly going to have seizure or something. I'd like to be transported to the hospital.
2: Okay, you're still 6565 Hollister?
9: Yes, ma'am. They'll see my patrol car right by the stairwell. 1121.
2: Okay.
1: 2-3, I'm all good, thank you.
0: That's fair.

0: you know, the rail's office.
1: There we go.
0: Yes, ma'am.

0: 51, keep it close for now. We're checking out the house.
1: That's
2: there,
1: it's
2: going to
1: be closed,
2: not people. 438,
0: Let's see if the door's locked. Also, are they locked in the front?

0: 24 if you can. In the neighborhood, so I'll be there in 2 minutes.
1: Do you have a K-9 en route?
2: 1735 Bay Sicker Box.
3: Regular, hey, when you get it picked up, just back it up and pull it underneath the overpass.
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4: And then
2: better offer. Before, can you do a call back on my 31 slip and see if that sounds like a GI?
5: That's
2: fine. Let's clear your route
0: on. I'll be used up there.
5: I'm going to switch over, Sarge.
6: I'm going to be quasi.
1: That was a gentleman right now. Orderly white.
6: 33, it's unknown if the suspect made entry. There's a dog inside parking crazy and doors are locked in the front. So I haven't checked the back door yet.
4: That
5: is clear.
1: 51. Everybody down for now. The caller's dad was inside the house just now. We're trying to figure out what's going on, but slow everybody down.
5: That is clear. Do you think you're going to need a K-9 unit? He's coming, though, from away.
1: I don't think so. We're making contact with the lady's dad that called who was inside the house, so I don't believe so.
2: 24-05, show me a route.
5: And that's clear. 3-8, if you want to just monitor, you can, but I don't think they're going to need you there.
4: Clear, we'll monitor.
0: And where's the caller at?
1: He's next door. Go to the house to the left. I'm not sure what the house number is, but to the left.
7: I have one available for those units.
4: I think it's 2-9 days. Can you give me my cat number over there, please?
5: 10-H-29 FMB 076-506-126 LS and Lincoln. Repeating, 076-506-126 Lincoln.
4: Clear, appreciate it.
2: FTE-40, Adam, have registered trespasser at 9200 Main, Columbia to Exxon. 5040, use cover, put the trespasser, white male, but for use of age. 5'11", slim build, dark blue shirt, black pants, recently location. 5040 to Adam, have you also checked him out?
4: Clear.
1: Okay.
4: 5 is an intruder.
5: Thank you.
4: Peter, you clear from others?

0: 22B44. Juvenile's out. Release the parents.
1: Clear to 10-10-100.
2: The caller, Ms. Glenn, advised we can disregard. She already have constables on the scene to assist with.
3: But, I mean, we're here with the hospitalization of the rest of the union. Okay. 22B21. You could arrive me after some computer issues.
1: Hey, I just got a cancellation request. I got them to exchange info.
3: 18 Frank 51. 51. 21, could you repeat?
1: Yeah, I got a cancellation request. They exchanged info.
2: Clear.
3: Okay, that's clear.
4: Six one, you can send me that minor.
2: Clear.
1: Toto, cause reporting somebody messaged her and her daughter, and that might be at the location, possibly on Hems, looking for a black female, 25 years of age.

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0: You're in route to a code 3 trespasser, 5716 North Freeway outbound. The Texaco Sun, for black female 30s, dark sweater, dark sweatpants, heavy set, refusing to leave.

0: And Kinchar and Mesa, let me know the unit that can translate Spanish, so 800 Kinchar.
1: Good. 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
2: Good, touch 10-04.

0: Hey, team, turning 53, that's Cleveland, the 53 Trespasser Prowler for 6505 Westheimer at the Watermill Foreman's. They dropped it for the office, just says employee was terminated today, refusing to leave for Ivan Hirda, Hispanic male, bluish type jersey, dark jeans.
1: Thanks.

0: orders.
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1: 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I have no contact with any citizens. No one else is on scene. Critical on standby.
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0: Right, I'm 22.
1: 13 days and 17 days. Okay.
0: Everybody clear for approaching?
1: We're going to have one female detained in a minute. Can you give a female unit for a search?
0: The other person threw something through his window and was in the process of throwing something else. We have a female in a white Mustang. Color stated he doesn't know who she is. Need a unit that can clear to check by?
2: 11 and 24, are you bumping me, ma'am?
3: Female fire search on telephone.
4: Hey, everybody, have an officer 1824. He's emergency button went off, but he just arrived at JPC for that female. I just want to make sure he's okay.
1: I don't have any female. Yeah, this is back. Bye.

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1: Loud and clear.
2: Thank you. Second caller calling in the same incident. He's 24th at Harvard, someone threw a rock at a window, having a verbal altercation, black female, blue pants.
3: It's still running your record. Come on, go record, please. It's going to be off US 59 here southbound. It's too low on the right shoulder. Flat mid record, please. But I can tell you that it's going to be a letter. Yes, there it is. Go ahead.
0: 25 miles to 800 BC. We'll go out to bed out. So I haven't checked out.
2: They're now adding a black female in her 30s, black hair, blue jumpsuit, and a white Mustang with a partial plate, X-ray David, Mary.
3: The Tolingo record needed, speaking on southbound and two low right shoulder. Yeah. Again, that speaking on southbound and two low, Tolingo record needed for all vehicles.

0: 45 days. You're not to code 3 suspicious persons. 11175 Lee Road, Unit 350 at the Prompt Flight Warehouse. Caller is reporting a person that tried to run her over is back at the location, possibly has a warrant. Looking for a Amelia Harris, black female, 19 years of age. Last seen wearing black braid, jeans, and a yellow vest.
1: 2 Adam 6-4.
2: 2 Adam 6-4.
1: Are you able to clear to be checked by on the call 2 with 22?
0: I'll check it about. That's fine.
3: It's hit the mother and all mistaken. There's the caller. Once you into specifically the caller stepfather and Billy Williams, black male, 34 years of age. 6 feet, 230, 240, black hair, red top, black pants. Can you know the security?
4: 42, show me checking by.
5: Individuals wearing a blue shirt with a blue umbrella.
1: 2031 West Creek, number 1303. Since the female that's not on the lease refusing to leave. 31-year-old Hispanic female, white shirt, white pants.
3: Blue 7010, 71st Major, 6430 Golf. Enter Garden 94 Porter, 2010 League.
0: Welcome to Assault, that's third injury, 16303 Imperial Valley Tribe, Unit 115. Callers reported, they were pepper sprayed by a back female that works at McDonald's and wears glasses.
5: What change?
0: Unit to check by.
3: Sam went to the crash major, 6130 Hickok Avenue, 2-wheel accident, a Chevy, one Chevy vehicle, and a Lincoln Caravan. No additional friendship this time, PHML 17 and 18 years.
0: Probably referred to McDonald's uniform.
6: Yeah, 7620, can you give me a case number? I'm away from my shop.
0: That's clear. It's 076-502-626. Susan Charles would be 076-502-626. Susan Charles for that minor Northwest Freeway in Tacoma.
4: I can advise a little that separated. She's calling from her apartment.
0: That's her. 3930 reporter. Suspect black female, black shirt, blue pants. There was a second call that dropped. I guess they found her inside the house. Now they have her. Just the caller's
6: 02.
0: I struck as a 2-1 burglary in progress.
7: 82 Franco 6 to 18 Frank 53.
6: Secretary, go ahead.
7: Call for notes.

0: By North Shepherd Dispatch of a major CD vehicle involving engine 67 requiring an accident unit.
1: Is somebody going to be transported, ma'am?
0: Unknown. I'll have to reach out to the dispatcher. I don't have any additional details in regards to this, and it does not show HFV to be en route to 4423 Apollo.
1: Okay, I will send out your website. Luke, could you please give me the case number over there?
0: Yes, ma'am. Last one being 512. 512. Again, it's 4423 Apollo Street.

0: 2822.
1: 43, you can disregard my last.
2: That's okay.
0: You can disregard the other unit.
3: Of the party to found property, mentioned to be one bullet.
1: All four, of course.

0: Okay, 14 UK friends.
1: Everyone to the crash major 7720 3720s. It's gonna be a 2-vehicle accident, Honda Pilot and Chevy Tahoe. Caller Honda, noise will call back to comp, so the other board which will push refresh at this time.
2: 1733 days, put me on the 14 day sleep, then put me primary.
3: Six million 16 S15. Yeah, that unit's in the public service.
4: All right, yeah, I've been sending it to you now.

14 men, 33, one female detained. You can go ahead and slow other units down, code 3.

0: funny to be two more days. You could have wrapped me in. What's the day code?
1: It's 15, 26, 5, 26.
0: Let's go back.

0: 7853, checking safety.
1: Yes, sir, I'm good, thank you.
2: Nothing. 17849 days, checking in safety on 7.
3: For that alcohol.
2: Yes, sir.

0: Affirmative, NG Dave. Can you see if a mirror unit can give me a public service? I sent my office, I mean my number to your box.
1: Yeah, I sent it to them. You didn't for a response.

0: 7 is 18.
1: 7 is 18.
0: Yeah, my name's number 5202. You can that's my boss, please.
1: Yes, that is fair. They currently have it as a major. I do not show HSD or EMS en route for any patients, but it is involving an injury. But that is for your
0: sir. All right, now that you know.

0: 274, use Romeo Echoes. Romeo 7601, Bash.
1: Go down 71. Head towards Echo 2, drop an altitude. Go 2. Go 2 also dropping 14D10B, 4407 Alice.
0: Over, overall, Romeo Charles location, which means we're out. Can you use about 1500, please?
2: A patient with a foot injury. Unit to check, Mike.
1: That's 6847.
3: 6847,
4: yes, so we're going to be back in service from our orientation. We're going to have it's like a truck carrying a big old box trailer on it. And he's having a flat tire. He's trying to muscle off the freeway right now. 87 block of the North Freeway northbound. We got the number 5 lane closed down right now. He's trying to get off the freeway now. I'll let you know what we do.
0: Okay, 410, 428.
4: Could be 5-1 days.
0: 5-1 days, go ahead.
4: You give me a red route to my location for stolen unoccupied.
0: Clear, need a record, 1100 First Gate Street, need a record.

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1: Tenish 41.
2: You want to have 5-3-33. If you're not close, you can just run.
0: 41.
1: That's right. So hold two crash majors, 38 inbound at Benz, going northbound. I'm on hold with County trying to verify if they need HPD dispatch. But this is Harris County Police on location. Male with lacerations to arm. They never got EMS. It's a motorcycle accident.
0: What
1: do you want to ask? Traffic control for 10H41.
3: Code parking 3-2-3-10 North, need for three vehicles.
0: Okay. If I can get a 10H4 traffic control. What
4: is that?
1: That was 47.

0: Teddy Chin 7, please.
1: Go ahead.
2: Yes, ma'am. Okay, I agree. If you can do 25-25, it's all the way freeway, please.
1: Yes. For 3, 4s, and 5s for Aiken District.
3: Hello. Hello, sir.

0: 21 or 20. Hey, give me a call.
1: Let's go to 7060 71st.
2: Yes, sir, number 150. The unit can check by with 653. Caller says it's supposed to be for a patient trying to hit the doctor.
0: Yeah. Now you can show me checking by. I'm clear myself.
1: 57, you have run to that person down at 57 Patricia New York Road, but this mobile. 1710, this third party caller has a black male with khaki shorts, green shirt, walked to the location with no shoes on the ground side of the, on the ground side of the screen.
3: Like 4800.
4: Right there, right there. Hey, how are you today?

0: Tori Adams, Tini, 42 Adams, Happiness, Antenna, Good on Mischief, on Richard, on Richard.
1: 164, we are here. Thank you, sir.
0: That's good.

0: Any other units having trouble with RF? Any units having trouble with RMS? Try again.
1: That's clear. Full market.
0: I'm there for Hunter, Major, Washington, I do the title 50. There are no more records, Vince, 288, 288, Evans, no more records. And it's a black Ford F-150, no motorcycle.
1: Right, that's clear.

14 of him, that's clear. I just met with the president of interest, but he has no welcome for anything like that. She's saying that she is over on Reed Road, not at this location.

0: It had a quick glitch, but it's working well now.
1: That's good.
2: I'm interrupting. Someone in the major outfit. This is a customer. They have a vehicle. Probably from Austin. I don't have this information.

0: 6 rounds on the team.
1: $14 down 10. Give me a minute. I'll head out there.
2: Disturbance, 7111 Avenue E, number 3. Reporting family disturbance. Son locked her out, refusing to give her her belongings, making threats. It's a black male, 36 years old, heavy built.
3: Let me follow up. If you can check that man I sent you, he said it, I talked to the complainant, he said it was stolen Saturday, and that he did a report, but I don't think he did.
0: It's not entered into TCIC or MCIC yet, but it's entered through municipal warrants.
3: No, not at the time.
2: That's fair.
3: A vehicle, he lives at 117 Luther, 6 by 10.
0: That's fair. I'll put you out there.
4: 22021. Hey, was there any call slip history for this location overnight?
0: 13 and 10, very short, 1 mile detained. 7 to 12 days.
5: Go ahead.
6: I got 1 mail. I found my missing person. I'm going to be out of the HFD. They're checking him out.
4: Shooting apartment 800 and something, maybe. That's what the person of interest is.
2: Coach is out of 10,075 West Park. Incident occurred about 8:50 this morning.
4: Could you send me that call slip number?
0: That's fair.
2: Big first one added anything into it.

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1: Ma'am, can you hold us out at BRT Investigation at 2618 Tidwestern?
0: Are we going to be you at other units?
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0: Hey, Frank, 10 day. I just checked the 610 southbound from I-10. There's nothing on our side for this point. I'm going to make a U-turn and check further north in 610.
1: Clear.
0: Jim.
1: Kelly 34. I've been having to, supposed to be just before the exit.
2: And 254, the memorial is better than the flood down here next year. It's still passable, 15 horse by the mile.
0: 3B.
2: Maybe 200 blocks.
1: That's correct.

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2: 38
0: Alibas. 37 Lincoln Street.
3: I'm not going to use it while I'm a 400.

0: meeting frame 10. I do see HFD on the other side of 610 and 1 out of 50. How did it get transferred over here?
1: A minute.
0: It's a truck, an SUV, and a car.
2: Okay, and it's going to be northbound then? They said this will be southbound before they put it on our side.
0: Be on the northbound, right there by 610 and Westheimer. You should see two HFD ladders out there.
3: Probably that number 18 to
4: 29090.
5: Oh, disregard 53. Man, Aaliyah Thompson, is she at work there?
6: Yeah, she's at work. I'm talking to her. I'm about to finish up and give you a call.
5: This way.
6: 17-35 days. Can you clear me information? I need to reset my computer.
0: That's clear. You're done? Where are they?
7: Go-to traffic hazard, Irvington out of east, 3050.
2: One out of
0: 53. 53.
2: Hi, I'm going to need Jeff on that accident. It's going to be close to major. The slip has said southbound, but Midwest is on scene stating it's northbound. Thank you, 42 P. 544 for the 3 trespasser. Westheimer is excellent.
5: If I can be 12 days, you can clear this or out of me or something and into it.
0: You should have nothing on that crash.
6: 356, send code 2 and 3.
7: Clear, it's a code 2 traffic hazard. Irving kind of north of east, Ristall, red Dodge Ram. Going to be 13 days. Continuous suspicious person weapon, West Green, at Tunnel Parkway outbound, onto the freeway for a homeless man with a large gun. 23, 15 days, I'll have you check by 16 days as well. Can I get a North Belt Sergeant to make our monitor?
1: Going to be a little monitor.
7: That's okay.
2: Chatham 15. Please talk to you on Allegiant. Chatham 5.
0: So if you are good, report running.
2: Okay.
7: Just personal to weapon at West Green and Tunnel Parkway. You're looking for a white male 40s. Red pants, black shirt. The gun is going to be black in color. The size is large.
2: Order.
7: The 22 be 15 days. I see you nearby. Just advise if you have eyes. Wait for your backup.

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1: 不是这个方式。
2: 再来看一下这个方式。
1: 喂。
2: I'll be clear, settle this any medical call. Can you show me en route to Memorial City Hospital to relieve 538, please?
0: You're to 14-10. What's your ETA?
3: CAD dropping for 538 for Shiny Quarter Hillmont, number 3605.
0: That's clear.
3: 5321.
0: Go ahead.

0: 13 Bravo, down there.
1: Yes, sir. You getting there?
0: Yeah, I'm still here on 290. Bring me for a sec. Let me just check 521. Make sure they're all right, and then I'll head over to the hospital.
2: Okay.
3: 10-64.
4: Safer code 2, welfare check, Washington at Westcott at Fisher Police parking lot. I'm calling a 2-year-old.
2: Oscar, for you to sit around Route 4 Hillmont, be advised they are on the phone with a caller again. The suspect must be a Tyrese Nathan, black male, 26, 27 years of age, heavily built black hair, then says black dress. Then they're saying the suspect threatened to claw with scissors again, still on the call back.
5: Clear, 9C27.
4: Yeah, I was trying to pull up there, just not sure what the name is. 2-5, where have you located your accident?
2: Absolutely, that's true. Now we're going to be at a Hoover Cave with store parking lot.
4: Okay, that's clear. So let me go back on this one to come from another location. Just say it's parking lot just close to the Super K. Might just drop it to wrong location.
0: Yeah, there's just going to be a Super K on the same street. There's no way two businesses on our lot.
3: Arrival here at 1:14 Victor.
1: There is still still for units over 1137. I'm traffic
6: mode. We're good.
1: There you guys are about to ask me to come up parkway flight down to 3. Here's that open.
2: Awesome.
7: For your 50s.
2: Need
7: about for this side? 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
2: Yeah, I'm just going to try to pass the call 2266 with help on CBS.

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1: Yeah.
0: Are you seeing anything else out here?
1: Well, from the I-10 to 610, there is no accident on our side. But there's a little portion of the freeway on the north side of I-10 that belongs to ours. So I still got to check that portion. Make sure it's not a due to the central side accident.

0: Okay, I have a code 2 traffic counter dropping for an open manhole cover for Old Katy and North Coast Oak, fire hydrant 10s. Looks like Citywide's dropping a slip for stalled vehicle on Katy at Silver.
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1: Hey.
2: Okay, 5319, be advised, they're also dropping a code 2 traffic hazard for I-10 and Silver. So they need it for stalled 18-wheeler I-10K for your westbound at Silver on the right shoulder. 5323, can you head that way?
1: 23, that's clear.

0: So it could be 15 days in disregard.
1: Do I have a unit over this way?
2: Yes, sir. This is 25 out in Durban. So can I get a supervisor on the air to put my camera on standby? No contact with the suspect. He's just waiting for the doctor. I'm just waiting in the town area. Oh, four is clear. 2 days.
3: Go ahead.
4: So 15 and 40 in the back of an ambulance in to Memorial Hermann, and I will be following. Please be advised there's hot water at 9100 West Westside Drive, heading eastbound.
5: Clear. 4312, I'll meet you for a code 2 traffic hazard. The manhole covers are coming off at Gesser and Westfield.
4: Clear.
0: We have another code 2 minor crash on the freeway, 45 at exit 52B. Complete separate crash. So two code 2 accidents on the freeway. 45 at exit 52B, AB 50s.
5: 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You're unreadable.
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2: 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We
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8: Can you clear me off and put me on my gas? This might be a minor accident. 11400 North Freeway Service Road inbound. The plate's going to be David Tom George 3324. I only see one vehicle here, but I am going to need one wrecker.
0: Clear, I need a record, need a repair 11400 North Freeway, need a record.
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0: Clear, it's a major FSRA, 45 at exit 52B, looking for an 18-wheeler versus a Toyota RAV4. Just to advise, there's a minor accident, holding same location, white Ram versus a Toyota SUV. Might be related, but this vehicle has driven off.

0: 1538 days. San Antonio was full of people living in the 1530s. I'm here West Oakland, Buffalo Speedway on the street. I know Marie Smallville, red hair, black dress. She ain't been out to see me.
1: 1545, let me show them to you.
2: 7213, be advised the 4000 block of Ella Boulevard is just nearly flooded.
3: That's clear.
4: Do you have any units I can ship by with 26 feet, 20 days, major FSRA on the freeway?
1: Call me 17, come in.
4: Good. And then 76 feet, 20 days, just advising, off-key Graham PD is going to be involved in the accident.
2: Just make sure you're in SUV.
1: Turn the car, 17, that's Graham, that's right.
4: And it's 52B.
2: I just have to pop some curves because the water's getting kind of really, really bad.
4: Right now they're riding both directions. They did say northbound. This is the Pacific Federal Cut.
3: I saw a call back. They said we're about to one west of
1: south. Turn it back to 30 meters. I'm about something.
2: Clear.

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1: Send me that transponder on Westheimer at the Dollar Tree. And you can show me your ride number right here.
0: Bus clear for 7560 Westheimer.
2: 7560 28. Grable, the other party in your accident is possibly at the Hertz parking lot. Say again? The other party of your SSRA is possibly in the Hertz parking lot. They called in to have somebody check for the driver on the freeway, and they drove it off the freeway to Hertz parking lot.
0: Go ahead.
1: Hey, can you just show me a wrong view crash at the intersection of 59 and whatever, please?
0: EMS needed?
1: No, ma'am, no injuries. Thank you.
0: That's great.
3: Everybody, do not check my recording as well.
4: Yeah, let's see if I'll be putting information as well.

0: 30 Southeast Air, I'm Paul Holden.
1: Hey, Henry, 24 days. We're out on that trespasser. 488.
2: 24, we'll call you arriving on.
1: It's going to be the trespasser prowler down on Holcomb.
2: That's cool.
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4: 16.
3: Showing our service code to Major Tumball Parkway inbound at West SM 1916. It's going to be southbound on the feeder by the Verizon. Looking for a three vehicle accident. Silver Scion, it's the SUV, pink Jeep Compass, and a black four-door Volkswagen. One of the parties is possibly under the influence. Do you have a unit that can check by traffic control?
4: That's a three messages that I was out of service. Authority 04.
5: Are you here for
1: 851? Let me 6B20, 6B14, and B, the 3700 block north of your Elmira. You have to turn on a cavalcade or at Irvington and then 6 and Rat.
6: Alright, I'm 45 south now. So I'll go to cavalcade and come back around.
1: Yeah, it's like right here where 610 and 45 merge again.
7: One West Belfer. 15 and 20 feet. I have a HOV inspector on scene involved in a minor crash at the location in a white Toyota Prius. It's going to be a city shop. 70Z11.
4: It was accepted. I'm on special assignment. Authority 2004 at the Hastings Union.
3: That's correct. 10 days and 13 days. Hey, I'm going to pull y'all from call out for that code 2 major.
7: 13, that's right.
1: Well, it's an Adam. You can send that to us.

0: 15B10 Adam, everyone to the traffic hazard, any 40, stop looping curvy, gonna be westbound past NRG, caught us as a stalled black sedan, unknown plate. Cause they see a female with two kids and a male inside the vehicle with another child. They say it's gonna be in the middle lane.
1: Yeah, 7213.
2: 7213,
1: go ahead. Just tell that inspector it's going to be a little bit because all over here is flooded. So it's going to be a little bit until we get there.
2: Yes, sir, just call. I'll do a call back.
3: It's only to be 10 days.
0: He's going to be on the feeder.

0: If let's do 23B 10 days, 23B 13 days.
1: That's clear. Sure,
0: that's clear. Can we tell my partner about it? Was it FM 1960? Three vehicles, pink Jeep, black Volkswagen, and then silver Scion. Silver Scion, possibly the ATV.
2: The other driver that you said went to the Hertz parking lot, was that the Dodge Ram driver?
0: Clear, it's going to be a F. Stand by, let me confirm.
3: 076-528-626, Stephen Charles, repeat, 076-528-626, Stephen Charles.
4: That's clear, ma'am. Thank you.
2: What's the address for that hurt?

0: Stand by. I'm not finding any hertz nearby.
1: Come on, the road's flooded up here.
2: Okay, I'll be good on traffic control up here. I got a situation to see it with me. Can you go find the non-crime guy, wherever he ended up?
3: Yeah, I think it's going to be at the customer's exit. I'm just already at Cavalcade, so I'm going to have to get past y'all and then go look for him.
0: I'm going to get a call back, so it should be time for my location.
2: We'll meet at the Shell right there on customer's at 45.
3: Okay, that's perfect.
4: That's clear.
3: 18 Frank, 51 to 59. Okay. Hey, can you gather the gentleman's info? I'm going to do a recovery.
5: Black man, about 30 years of age, wearing a green shirt, black pants, small build. How about you, could check why?
3: 51 dispatch.
5: Go ahead.
3: Can you change this to auto theft recovery? Vehicles unoccupied and no record is going to be needed. Thank you.
5: Clear.
6: Bastard. Yeah, the water's pretty high. If you want from, I guess, 3200 block all the way to 4000, then it's probably going to get flooded out.
7: I got one thing on this name, and I'm going to get a check my current paper, so it's just an office like manager and all that stuff.
1: That's a good idea. You can let a North unit especially know, too, just avoid that line entirely.
7: One other thing.
0: Children.
6: From Medium Panama, down Ella. If you're in a high vehicle like a truck or something like that.
5: 75 Zebra 30, 75 Zebra 17. Do you need another MRT down there? Major Crash High Tech, 13th Street, turn 3.
0: Resident.
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9: Just go ahead and escape. Just stay in the areas where you are now, where the water is not high.
8: That's clear. 38 to 17. Are we closing the Ella, or we're just going to leave it open?
6: Right now, I just say leave it open. Yeah, the brakes. We're 30. I'm at 43rd in Ella right now. It's pretty low, but when you come in from 43rd to 34th and Ella. It's hot water on both sides and big trucks are getting through and people are just getting through. But give it a couple more minutes and we'll see. We probably have to close it off.
8: That's clear. 70 by the number 38 to 90. Just put me on the north loop.
7: That's clear.
5: Be advised, I did create a slip you guys if needed to be placed on it. For flooded roadway, you can be slipped 5462. 5462.
0: Whatever, y'all can fix that.
10: That's clear. It's a code 2 criminal mission from Progress CIT, 3506 Lynn. Reporting son is autistic, throwing things around the home. And it's a black male, 14 year old, heavy build, black hair. Black and gray shirt, wearing underwear.
7: No, I trial 30, so won't be another day.
10: Clear line 15.
0: Showing her up to, to Hamlin, on the tangent, and so under the bridge, we're now standing at the entrance of the river. Looks like you can get back on the road.
1: 43, that's going to be County or Kingwood. That's going to be up north of Deerbrook Mall. We don't have a river down here at Hamlin.
0: That's clear. I still need to go on route to do the food too, and I'm going to get it referred over.
1: That's clear.
6: That's clear. Can you tell me how I'm doing it? Looks like it's caught up to high water.
5: It's okay, Al. We can keep our units over here.
6: That's clear. There's going to be high water all over Harwin.
10: 200 Sea Spray number 1215 from two squatters, a black male and a white female at the location. Out 18 Frank 61 for one female detained.
0: 3B43 arriving. Clear, air is closed.

0: Yes, female constant breathing, saying she got near the back. She's 2 weeks pregnant. Can I have it should be twice.
1: That makes sense,
0: man. We're going to be across Walmart after she's come in. Sweet, such park a lot. By the lobby.
1: That's good.
0: Everything's under control, especially through SGOA.
2: Go ahead.
1: Anybody there for this call, too?
2: Just clear me report 3.
1: That's fair. Call 2, traffic hazard on the freeway, 610 to Alpine at Clinton. On the fast lane, stall, Y, Monte Carlo. Need a Riker, 610 outbound at Clinton. Need a Riker, 610 outbound Clinton. Sir, check by unit for traffic control.
3: Call to the black male on 40s, 5-5, small deal to red wig. And a rainbow, all in one with pink socks and sandals at the location. Leave us, I'm going to call back and see if it's still there. See if it's still the location.
0: I saw 27, show one female detained back in last T-34 shot.
1: That's 1119.
4: 3-43, you can still any of the units down.
5: That's clear. Units running hot to click in on trail, slow it down to 3.
4: Hey, Solo, were you clear on the HOD coming down here?
6: C14 at dispatch. Just go ahead and advise HOD that we're going to need HOD to come check out this girl. She's complaining of lower back pain. We're at North Freeway and Allen's Beach.
5: That's true.
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1: No markers in
2: her. Inbound or outbound?
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2: Thank you, Mark.
1: And there's the MRT unit taking by with you.
4: Can you give me the date number, please?
5: Clear, it's going to be 076-537-326L, Lincoln, repeating 076-537-326L is Lincoln.
1: Central 14,
6: Adam. Fantasy 14A. Yes, ma'am. Can you show me check my Central 15, please? My MVT down.
1: Who are you taking my with?
6: Central 15, Adam.
1: That's okay.
8: There's a varying camera in the office right now to try to find when the vehicle got here, so it looks like I found it.
1: Alright, no markers. Hi, Ted. That's no markers.
4: 76, Adam.
1: Period.
4: Go ahead, turn that 53-04. There's... Can you read me my case number more from a server now, please?
6: Yeah.
1: 76527926, if he is in Victor, repeating 076527926, if he is in Victor.
4: Oh, yes.
0: Throw me a white Monte Carlo you're looking for.
9: that's clear. I just pass it up. I'll turn around on this.
10: Go ahead.
11: On you to crash, 7400 block of Belfry. No, I won't just change.
10: Clear. 75017 to 90. Computer, so Boulevard Street, the Boulevard is about a foot in front of the air. Some 500 block all the way to the plate, 300 block of block. Other unit at Ella and West 43rd to block that off so they don't come down with smaller cars. The bigger cars are making it, but other cars may get up and then flood it out.
12: Southbound 610 on the ship channel. Outside shoulder. Need a wrecker ASAP.
1: Need a wrecker. Southbound 610 on the ship channel. Outside shoulder. Need a wrecker. 10. Southbound on the ship channel. Outside shoulder. Need a wrecker.
10: 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I'm going to have them with us and I'll clear any student.
5: One more. Clear the wrecker. Sunbelt Parkway inbound at 7-1960, number record.
1: I need another unit for this other code 2 and 50, 150 Forest Center.

0: 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It was just a North Bell, but correct location to ours.
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4: 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That's 6734. Indian Lake Drive.
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0: on route to the vehicle. 23 and 22 spirit 21 800 E6 freeway. Now standing near the entrance of the river. Looks like he can't get back on the road due to the water. Person of interest standing at the platform appears to be holding on to something.
1: And 5-1, you can, I'll take that crash. I'll be primary. I'm not too far off from it. I'm still over here at that hotel. So, you can send it to me.
0: 5-1, that's clear. And 10 disregard.
2: That's clear. Thanks.
1: Welcome, sir.
5: To 21 mil detained.
0: That's good.

0: work herself.
1: I reckon we're...
2: I'll be going by with 53 on the guy with the trapped in the water, have a couple of fur ribs in my car.
1: Hey, is it going to end up being an FSCI so I can get everybody's ID and information?
3: Update says the person of interest still standing in the area southbound the San Jacinto under the bridge.
4: Just go to the service of the web in the 1640s.
0: Oh, you hit her. You couldn't move to his left lane.
3: No record 610, no more record.
5: Hey, Chopper, I think you can disregard. There doesn't seem to be much going on out here.
0: You sure?
5: Not really. We're about to find out.
1: That's clear. Thank you.
4: Avico 2 Major dropping 7018 Roach Road. Crash notification. Check the area. There's no information yet.
3: And caller says a falling light pole with live wires are on the street. Just event copy to slip for 850 to be in there as well.
1: Hey, that's a 6-3-20.
0: Hey, check your messages.
1: So in 15 days, we're going to have northbound Heights blocked off. Height south is still open.
3: Professor.
0: Gun. EMS is now en route. Yeah,

0: answering 10. I'm going to have to pull you from call out.
1: All right.
2: This is good one.
1: Here's a minute, and then we're clear.
0: I have Agent Pierre. Are you heading that way as well?
1: You got a message.
3: No, sir. I have no messages holding. I have you out on a crash minor memorial. What's that? But no messages.
1: Okay, that's clear. Gonna need one record right here.
3: Record needed. Memorial at Westcott. Memorial at Westcott. I'll have Central GB as well.
4: Oh, and also gonna need that that call on Parkersburg. It's passable right now.
3: That's good. Well, this will be on the street. 34 will be on the street.
2: This will be 6734 Indian Lake Drive. Call up the contractor has a key. He's trying to enter a home, but it's really where kids have to call his home. Call says that the Spanish tool she deserves to be women's. Supposed to be a Cornelius Biggie, black male, foot for reason of age, 5'5", 200 pounds, unknown clothing description. Can you check out 1640 Adam?
5: Past key grades in 4 minds in Wilmington District.
2: Gentlemen, you're clear of our second order.
6: Now, what they've done at a store at Pershing and MLK, coming to the southeast side of the border.
4: 18 Franklin 3, it looks like everybody's tied up on something right now. You could hope for the next available.
6: And Pershing and 5-4 is heading here.
2: There's a home on it.
7: I'm checking by. I'm trying to call one, but I'm hydroplaning out there, so I'm running over slower.
6: Oh, you can show me a route.
1: Go, 411 over 10.
6: 6B, 45 days. Spanish Maker, 14046.
2: 15E10 to Adam, have you run to the school to 15840? It's going to be a welfare check. 2525 Willie Hall, Smith Clinic. Caller states the PMI is having active muscles committing suicide.
8: Okay, I'm looking at information and showing you out. Duck code 1, alarm hold up, panic 8222 Wheatley Street. It's going to be a hold up panic.
9: Yes, ma'am. Hold me on. This vehicle 18-wheeler East Freeway westbound, right over my car.
6: I found in bottles. They were in a silver four-door unknown make model at the gas pump. The suspect is now leaving toward Belfort and Van Fleet. There's a dent on the passenger. Other party is walking off towards Southwood. You need to just check the area.
10: 92H21. 92H14 with that female detained. They were out with me. You can hold them out on my slip. 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
11: 1134.
10: Check through.
11: That's right.
2: 15 before, yeah, I'll just occurred, 9805 Main Street, it's going to be at McDonald's, third party info, car says that the female assault at the location, there's going to be a white female wearing a black top green shorts.
4: Hey, do you guys got anything to that all over there?
1: 20, clear.
2: Team, check out 15-40.
12: 3-16, go check by.
2: That's good.
1: 15-40, you can show me checking by.
11: That's good.
0: that's clear. 42, can you check by then with 41?
4: Hey, 18 Frank Coulter. I'll check by with the unit on Parkersburg. You can send that other unit to something else.
9: 24-10-53. Hey, is this talking about underneath the bridge where people fish that's close to Hamblin Road?
0: Flip for disturbance trying to get items from the location for a now change to a C complainant.
7: So I'm going to have to check the south side of the river on the side.
9: Exactly that.
4: 92-13, can you show me available?
9: Protest.
7: Okay.
2: I would clear for the cell phone to be.
4: Good to 4 days, so I'm soundly. Keep the air open.
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2: Can this help me somewhere in front of the basket?
9: 4-3.
8: Hey, they're going to be at Will Clinton Parkway, 7200 Will Clinton. That's fair.
2: Traffic has said 20 inbound near Genoa. Going to be at the first off and off lane in the middle of the exit ramp.
8: To the Black Legion.
2: Past you, car is 3-16-30, 9100 Sassoon Parkway. Retail camera in a Black Chevy Tahoe. Other units are already tied up. All hotels past 16, but they don't have any check-ins. And other, senior units are either walking to be seen up the room, but others who are tied up on buildings.
4: Do we have anyone in 15 district?
11: Hey, it's me, 12 tall bag, and 2-5 with a female, is there a complainant?
4: I fell for 200.
0: Go ahead.
9: Okay.
0: 076-526-726, JF and John, repeat, 076-526-726, JF and John.
2: 1637,
6: Victoria in New Brunswick, says the caller's following, suspect's going to be a black male armed with a gun in a tan Chevy Malibu. Tom and Paul, 388, John David. I'm on the transfer and watch command so we can get updates. Need to check by and sergeant to monitor 12 district.
8: 13-30s, white top, black pants, and a black male, black dreads, no shirt, and black pants. Both on foot. Unit to check by.
4: Check by.
8: Quick.
0: 4313, did you put a code 2 traffic hazard, Katie and Gaffner? And for another manual cover?
8: Square 14, is that right? Square 5 units running hot to, we at least slow down code 3, no disregards.
9: Is the air clear?
8: That's right, go ahead.

0: You can do the same with 22 districts, sir. Thank you.
1: That's fair. All units responding to code 1s and 2, slow down 1 code.
0: Sure. Air clear again.
1: Sure.
0: So West Montgomery West, South Bank, it's flooded. If you have a truck, you could come through. And then south of the bridge, the west Gulf Bank, it's flooded to both sides of West Montgomery, north and south.
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1: Clear, and I report the west cross members of I-610 being flooded from North Shepherd to Oxford. So just see the crossing here.
3: Okay, we just made contact. Just give me a second. I'm on M1 and then I'll clear.
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0: Camera is in system covering, my partner's on, I'm just advising. Okay, that's better. Make sure you document it if you need to.
3: We're driving westbound on Astoria. You got anything?
4: Nah, they're probably gone, but just wait for an update.
3: Thanks.
1: Wearing glasses, 150 pounds.
3: 4C51, can you put me on that trespasser call? I'm arriving.
5: Where are you at? Is he going down on 45? Getting the feeder and then he's turning under 45? And now we're going to get down to the little bit of the exit for crossing the 1 north zone.
1: What unit's arriving on trap out and is that on calling?
3: 4C51, someone at Luby's on it. I'm right there.
0: Sounds like 3, 7-0-3. Good. I got some trespassers at a vacant unit. We believe that they're no longer here. We're 2 men clear to search.
3: Clear.
1: I'm just making sure you want the heavy duty record for 7492 Harlan, right?
3: Yes, ma'am. The location is accurate.
1: And where is it going?

0: 23 to partner. Is he there with you?
1: 22 be 43. This is going to be about 7900. Will Clayton, out in county.
2: 5-1, I think I'm about half of your message. All I got was your callback number and vehicle saying it's a 2021 Freightliner GVW.
3: Number 23, no more records.

0: And for, I'm out here in Wilshire. HFD's out here as well.
1: And then just to confirm, can you make sure that the accident did happen in Humboldt area? Because they're not going to take it unless it actually happened in their area.
0: Yeah, it's down here right by the DMV office.
2: 100 block. Hey, is where I'll come back.
3: 12-11, that's clear. Dispatch, you can show us around going.
4: 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Along with her, vehicles are drivable. They're about to take no wrong exit and pull into the mister. There's no EMS. We clear maybe for 3 minutes.
1: Hey,
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1: Yeah, you can get information from Alcohol and show me around to the front desk to pick up that evidence.
4: That's right.
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2: Same as 19, 10, you can show me clear, I'm back in.

0: Very clear.
1: That's clear, go ahead.
0: For me at the same location, it's only another trespassing. One of the tenants here, always here, me here, another individual off property.
1: Clear, I'm going to clear you information.
0: That's clear, thank you.
2: One five eight ten Adam, can you show one male saying call?
3: That's good, 1 5 8 10 Adam, one male saying. Sixteen,
4: are you showing me a runway? Did you say no?
3: Yes, you did, you had your room. 1546, check in 6 seconds in progress at the time of the field still away.

0: 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Telecom Unit, I-610 outbound Irvington. Have a code 2 traffic hazard, 610 outbound Irvington, 3B50s.
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0: Silver Chevy Traverse in the middle lane. Telecom Unit, 610 outbound Irvington.
1: I repeat 076 550 526 in the north.

Code 2 Major, 45 outbound, cross timber, 3B50. Code 2 Major, 45 outbound, cross timber, 7B50.

0: problem. You need me to go where the thing that has money cross river. Thing that has money cross river is being aware of the problem.
1: How about it crossing this? And it's clear for these come to major minors on the freeway, all in 3D50s, and another one dropping. 45 outbound at Stokes.
0: North 16 outbound at Irvington, middle lane, 12 vehicles.

0: Karma, the other one is all 69 variants.
1: How long did you receive? Could you not say Bravo?
0: I'll say 3 to 4. Hey, I'm coming back to you. Thank you.

0: maybe 31 days. I don't think it's on any of your 32s. Just running code 3, though. The 45 op ed across the verse. That's very black, too narrow. Mm-hmm. In the left shoulder. Close enough to keep on the stance.
1: I'll do the HPV. Hey, we're working EJ over here for Baptist Church 7401 Katy Freeway. We just had a power outage and all the alarms are going off. Do you get any alarm calls or fire alarm calls? Y'all can disregard those.
2: That's clear. It's probably going to be related to 18 Frank 10's call because the power lines are down at that location at Memorial and Silver.
1: All right, that's clear. Thank you for the update, Matt. Three, three, 14.

0: You have a moment, go ahead.
1: 6B14, I have two females in the back. We're going to be moving to the shell at 45 and customers.
0: Clear, temp check, 1156.

0: Can we get a Shepherd 5 to navigate a code, please?
1: Review 1.
0: Okay, 1, they're dropping a code 2 major, third party caller advising of an accident airline at Barry. The party involved in the callback, caller advised no EMS needed. Once HFD clears their slip, am I clear to downgrade that code 2 major down to a code 4 minor?
2: Frank 30, to Fountain View, Beverly.
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0: Hey, this is Twisted Friends on your advisable calls for you to the code 3.
1: 15 EO1, go ahead.
0: Just some value calls to the level code 3.
1: That's clear.
2: I should see you nearby. This is traffic hazard 1362 West 43rd Street. Color is stranded. Her vehicle got flooded. Looking for a silver 2019 vehicle. Robert Paul Young, 9522.
1: That's clear. Stand by. Give us just a little bit.
2: That's clear.
1: That's clear. Thank you, dispatch. As you got pretty high water up and down on Cambridge and on Maine.
0: 1630 and 6040, does that check your safety and cars on them south of Parkway?
3: We're good, sir.
4: Business owner from the last one we got, which was, I believe, yesterday or the day before, but I didn't get an answer. But 2300 Green Oak, ready for skin occasions, hold up along this property at their location, coming from the Fountain. This shouldn't be on long.
1: 1433, we should be coming back.
2: Do you have any units at work in FHGI involving a black Ford Mustang license plate? Victor Robert George from 499.
1: Oh, yeah, I'm just making sure they're coming off the tollway of the deal and it's being a long way around.
0: That's your standby while I do a call back.
1: 6-0-8.
2: Okay, go ahead.
4: Your prowler for 7735 West Time, West Valley Beauty, got any single vial 41?
5: Thanks, man. You can clear me RIDV and show me RIDV. I'm on the north side of that street.
4: Out
1: of 6. North Shepherd and Ripley is real bad. And then up on this road, right there by North Nine, you know, is on the water.
4: Okay, go ahead. Call 3 disturbance, 606 Marshall, apartment number 10.
6: 13. Hello, I'm a text surgeon. Calling the primary room in Lola, Alabama.
4: Hi.
0: If this call is going to be on northbound side.
1: Let me turn around, head that way.
7: Maybe we don't need any help, but just record.
2: Clear.
4: That's clear, thanks. It's going to be at apartment 10. I've had two callers. The first reporting party stated there was two males arguing near apartment number 10 on a description. The second caller originally called in just as an info, stating two people were fighting. Caller thought he heard a gunshot. The activity stopped. Then he added to cancel, and that one dropped for Adam 28. And that same caller is calling back now, stating that one of the individuals that was fighting in apartment 10 is at his apartment, banging on the door, unknown weapon.
8: Her first being dropped. Looks like it's going to be the same call, but it's going to be, they're dropping it for a person down now. So this involved the build over and over again. I said, late 40s, very sunbelt, beige t-shirt, evening shorts.
9: 4C33, can you try calling a call back again, please? I got mobility out here.
3: No, sir.
9: 30
10: is anyone there? Is it going to be a silver vehicle or a plug-in 956?
9: It's silver, but negative. Ignore Victor John, 8362.
10: Hello, sir. Do I have a unit that can clear and check the posing traffic hazard 136? We saw a vehicle in water, maybe 30s.
11: I just got some CTOS from 18 Frank 10 days. Can you get him two MRTs?
9: 63 on number records.
10: Number records, 2100 LA number records.
8: An emergency if anybody are available. That's right.
11: At least all in the beginning, and then they can send them one later on.
9: Which Sanders, ma'am?
12: It's Edward Sanders, 098115, emergency key. Yesterday he was having radio issues.
9: I'll give him a call.
12: Yes, sir, thank you. I think yesterday he was 97Z19.
8: Hold on her. They won't let her inside. Now she's screaming for help in the parking lot. May or may be on something.
5: What was her route?
8: Clear.

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1: Turn up code 2, major accident, turn 20, 45 southbound at Cavalcade on the freeway.
2: Park, stay fire.
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0: 24C23, you can slow down any other units. Business appears to be closed up at this time. There's no lights on, nobody inside.
1: That's nice.

0: 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I just don't know if my slot business provider is available for public services.
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3: 80 Freeway, North Post Oak. 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
3: And all units be advised again, still high water for Katy Freeway inbound at North Post Oak on 18 Frank 10 side and also in 5 Frank 10 side. This is going to be eastbound before the light.
0: I just want to do anything with the hook. I need one more record. Anything with the hook.
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0: that's
2: going to be 11 East
0: Ravenna Workers. 38, got it. 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
3: Hey, North Shepherd, Sergeant Lair, code 2 Pesky.
4: 3-1.
3: Hey, one, it's a code 2 traffic hazard, 1362 West 43rd, stalled vehicle in high water. Units are all tied up and other calls.
1: And route as well.
0: So you're going to be shooting in progress at 8520 Hertz Drive at the complex. Call says his girlfriend shot at him and then walked through the complex, still holding the gun. Call getting hung up. No answer on call back.
3: There's going to be high water, silver. Be able to take Marvel call you and buy a T2.
0: That's good.
3: Dispatch to 23B10's beat unit. I mean, 23B10's beat unit.
5: 23B15, go ahead.
3: Hey, I have a code 2 person down past Q. It's at West FM 1960 Road at Tumble Parkway outbound. HFD's already on scene. Can y'all, one of y'all, peel off and take that?
5: Yeah, give me 2 minutes and I'll head over there.
3: 24C, 23B10.
4: Everyone's really going down that traffic hazard.
3: That's clear. And then, you know, just to advise that whole area, about 4 blocks from the past, and we're going to find it.
4: Channel 3.
2: It's past Q, but 238 is going to be taking it in a couple of minutes. I just have to document that I notified a supervisor, and, MLT and HFD are on scene for traffic control. Just received a message for their dispatcher.
4: Thanks.
6: Told him he's going to have to wait until I'm done with this, because I can't help him at the second. He's not hurt. He's fine. He just wants to know who hit him, because apparently it was an altercation accident.
3: That's fair. Do you want me to clear it under your number, or just hold it for y'all, and once y'all clear out, I'll put y'all on it.
6: You can clear it under my numbers if you want. We'll take care of it over there in a minute. See what the heck happened with it. I don't know what accident he was involved in, if it was County or ours.
3: That's fair.
0: Description is going to be a Lila McCook, black female, 30 years of age, 5'5", 120, white shirt, black shorts. The caller is going to be wearing a green jacket and green pants.
7: That's great. Paul Sosa.
0: 1538
8: Summit Rock area solid. Is there a car description? Anything like that?
0: So vehicle description is called. It says it's currently standing out of the car. Have you
8: Robinson on the air? Give me the air now. Great, thank you.

0: commentary as well as the whole fraternity to see both of those things. Yeah, that is very cool. Oh, for this guy.
1: Hey, this guy's be advised. You're coming in kind of low, kind of hard to understand.
2: What are you doing, sir?
0: I'm on this guy. All right, ready to check.

0: 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Shows the eligible ID for 2028. He's clear on the matter. 97D430, go ahead.
1: You can clear me from where I'm on right now. I'm going to be out 59 talk with that solar unit.
0: Yes, do you have a 10-line unit available? I'm going to need one for following an ambulance on a 13-year-old.
1: Okay,
0: I'm
1: finishing the division right now. He said that she ran inside her sister's apartment. He doesn't know exactly which apartment, but he knows the building. Or outside, if I know or not. We didn't go inside yet.
2: The one, is the victim actually shot?
1: I don't know that.
2: Are we, can we slow it down for now then?
1: Yeah, you can slow it down for a second.
2: I have a code to the firefighter, 1740s, going to be at 14603 Fog Meadow Drive. 1741 base. 41. Thank you for this call to the B&B firefighter, Fog Meadow, 14603 Fog Meadow Drive, for HMP's request of PD for a psychiatric patient.
3: That's perfect.
2: How you doing, most of 41 days?
4: 35, I'll check last.
2: Thank you, Tim.
0: It's okay, Knox. 18 wheeler hit power lines and they're still on the vehicle.
1: Can you report it? Did he pull this?
2: Go ahead.
5: Yeah, I got one female in the back. I'm going to give her a courtesy ride to the other side of the freeway. I'll let you know the address when I get there. It's related to my call.
2: I see.
1: Out of the lane, it's going to be flooded right here on Hamilton and Gray in front of the Shell gas station.

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2: 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I don't even know if I have left. 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
1: This is base 1527.
0: Is he on the shooting call?
1: This is 1747. 96B, 43 days. It's 250 traffic has a real claim. Parkway inbound at Pumble. Parkway in airport for a white Chevy Malibu. John Tom Frank, number 2. Gonna be on the left shoulder. Unless you have an airport unit, come check by or potentially clear that before you get there.
0: 43 copy.
1: And for 2207, slow down for 3.
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1: Niederreicher 8477 North Freeway inbound in the parking lot of the dealership, Niederreicher.
4: San Francisco 2695, schedule one time loading.
5: Clear.
1: New record paying customer 8477 North Freeway inbound, Echo parking lot, near the parking lot, Google Map here for today, 22.
6: Yeah, the mail route.
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7: Got 6-4. 6-4. Give me a ref of that accident, 1300 Knox. The call was an 18-wheeler, so they did hit a power line. The lines are on the vehicle. She doesn't see any sparks. I switched out the set for EMS. And the driver. Go to the book 2, and they're saying the second FSGR is a white beach in Willard, Illinois,
6: 1038032.
4: Thank
1: you, ma'am. 3-1. 01, go ahead. Three 01, days, go ahead.
4: I'm going to stall vehicle. West Montgomery and Louisville.
1: Thanks.

0: the Code Wallace on progress between 30s, 9707, Timberside Drive, at the Citadel Limits and Apartments.
1: Go ahead.
2: Just checking, ma'am. You GB'd some wrong way drivers around North Post Oak. Where exactly was that at?
1: Acadia, North Post Oak.
2: That's good. Thank you.
1: And that's clear. 1225. Feeder roads are all starting to fill up with water.
2: That's fine, ma'am. Yeah, we're seeing the same thing over here right now.
3: Key, my location. We have a vehicle that appears to be submerged in the water. It's it looks like it's still running. The wind river is going. And no difference anyone inside.
1: That's what.
4: Prior on that previous call, officer's purpose. Well, I cleared.
5: We'll put in Parkway inbound. Humble Parkway.
4: This summer on this call, you can send the code wall in his DNA on the primer. Show me around. 942, I'm going to go by.
0: That's clear.
6: B43, just be advised, we don't have tow and go for Clayton. It'll be a regular tow for there.
5: Clear, I need a wrecker. We'll Clayton Parkway, Humboldt Parkway, a wrecker.

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1: Search for a minor being dropped at 7401 Katy Freeway.
0: Alright, this is going to be 9407 Timberston Drive, apartment number 52, Swindle and Metzner Apartments. Caller says they're having to speak with their ex with their ex and at a location. And then good night, sorry.
2: Is this Henningsburg on 3-4 address?
0: 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Can you start putting her hands on her? All during the assault. 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
2: 3-boil-2.
6: 3-boil-2, I have a... Code 2 Suicide Just Grid 7134 North Shepherd. Precinct 1 is on scene. They just requested HFD. They don't need PD. Clear to cancel that call.
2: 3-boil-2, that's clear.
4: 25? We are for Code 2 Traffic Hazard. 811 West Timer. Rear white male. In the street, Miss Worries, long dark hair, dark colored shirt, and dark shorts.
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7: In there saying that it's going to be
1: out there for above the location in the parking lot. It's going to be in that area that's going to be flooded, but it's not dropping. It's supposed to be the on-ramp of the above address on Katy Freeway, 2610.
0: Major, switching outbound to Buffalo Speedway.
2: ID 13,
6: go ahead.
2: Can you turn on that 3SI? It's currently on the bayou. Eastbound, the bayou.
6: That's good. Currently on the bayou, eastbound.
2: What are the details?
6: We're still trying to get information. No of us are at the store, and we're trying to get in contact with 3SI right now. 22 be 32 days, we're on a code 2 due to weather. For 2207, you can get it to check back.
7: It's 2020, you can pull me from call out. 32, if you want to go to the family, I'm over to the track location.
0: I'm heading on. We just got to the academy, yes, and then I'll start heading that way.
7: Alright, well then I'll just go to the actual call location, the Family Dollar first, because I'm going to pass it on the way over there.
6: And we're unable to make contact with the store. No one's picking up, so.
2: Show me a route.
1: That's clear. I just be advised they were dropping it to the location, but I don't know if they're going to be actually able to get to them or not with the flooded water.

0: Sydney 2 4 days. Haven't run to that crash. Major is going to be 16 out down. Probably at 81 out of he's on our mind at a single position. He needs to take about 15 Uber days.
1: Rich.
2: Hey, Frank 43, you can tell me going to have a 5-9.
3: We on the control, we at the door now.
0: That's good.
1: I'm arriving.
4: I'll hold the air for you.
5: No location, Earth.
0: Okay.
6: Working deal 6 days, guys.
7: They're dropping me through a welfare check for a juvenile threatening to harm themselves and others. They have no weapons or plans or anything like that. There's no history of CID at this location.
0: That's great. Can you get the Utah Timberside plug out for the... Any other units are out there? Any of the Timberside plug down for the...
7: 202.
5: So the closest address is 203 South Orford Drive.
6: Okay. 3042. We need a record at 04-43. Nice touch.
5: 9B13. We have UCs going to that area where the 3SI is showing right now. Just advisor.
4: Clear.
5: 23B20
4: days checking.
3: I mean, you can open up the air. The only person that's working the register and has been working the register says nothing happened over here, and they're not aware of any device that may have been handed out.
4: That's fair.
3: In fact, she had the one that she's aware of is still on the register. So we can slow even out.
4: Clear units running on to the Southbrook Circle, slow down code 3.
0: I'm calling.
5: Oh, the charge. Knowing that by the entrance, it's by the entrance by the service road.
8: That's good, so they will be in the parking lot by the entrance of the service road.
0: We're here at 04th and 43rd.
4: The couple records, Oak Forest and 43rd. Couple records, Oak Forest, 43rd.
5: We're at one spot.

0: Before the weekend, hear people talking inside, and we hear dogs barking, and we see some clothes outside. I see somebody was being kicked out, but we're knocking at the door, but nobody is answering. We believe they are inside the house, both the complainant and the suspect, but there is no answer at the door at the moment.
1: That's good.
2: I asked her if anybody might have handed it out on accident, and she said she was the only one working the register, so no.

0: Cinema nei suoni. Cinema nei suoni, handicap, Kansas 16. Going southbound, right shoulder, South Highway 225. This will be 18 wheeler, a blue cab, a trailer, a scarlet location. I'm going to get a blowout. 28 Richard Glide.
1: Two-way Duster.

0: 18, train 598. Ma'am, do you have a contact number for Palm Bay PD?
1: They did not put it in the slip. Okay, it looks like it's going to be the 321-952-3456 number that's in the very bottom. You may not be able to see it in your MDT. It'll be 321-952-3456.
2: Alright. Should report in a bit. We're following 14 and 10 to Texas Children's.
1: 5-2-3-4-5-6.
3: All right, thank you. AC-61, is that a code 2?
1: Nah, 3.
4: Are you?
3: 30 on one number records.
5: Records with 4 is West 23 number records.

0: Tony, to BO3 evening, just kind of tracking the 214 South Brook Circle.
1: That's clear. I have a little bit of my computer around. It's not really staying any place.
0: That's clear.
2: It's probably the weather.
3: 4 Frank Martinez, clear for the code 3 trespasser prowler for 1130 Shadowdale, number 11.
4: 6 feet.
5: This is northeast, 4.5 miles an hour, and the address is 231 Caliper Circle.
1: Yes, code 3, I just got out and looked on the bayou, and there's no one out there.

0: 23, 43 days. Just advising, there's no MRT units available citywide.
1: That's clear.
0: And then just, I saw you, please update your location. If you are going to be sitting on the vehicle, please stop the machine.

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1: Deputy, units, they can take this code 2, code, correction, code 4, minor, city vehicle, Yale at West Tidwell, 311 got in an accident.

saw the Pissing Shark table 1111 North Hampton Parkway West in 22B30s.

0: 4 a.m. or 3 to run those two. Still raining out.
1: All right, that's good. Y'all drive safe out there. 46.

0: autistic as a black male about 41 years of age. I guess the neighbor can handle the situation through the wall.
1: And anybody see signal that the lights at the South Pacific and Wellfield are down in Gary and are flashing red all the way?
2: It's going to be at the Walgreens, causing running in progress. Still waiting on updates. If I need, I can check by. Again, 747 East Cross Denver Street. Flood 3, due to weather, for search.

0: 6B 22 days and 6B 10 days looking for black male 50s, small build, black shirt, black shorts, and a backpack.
1: Yes, are you in meeting unit code 2 to check by section and also see by for traffic control?
2: Going to be at 4000 South Bookmask on the eastbound main lanes.
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4: 0409, try 0409. Or if that is a wrong, pound 1149. Go ahead.
5: Okay, 6 is 10. 15143 Morocco Road in y'all's district.
6: Check by with that unit.
4: 143 Morocco?
5: Correct.
0: From 2330s.
7: 42 Victoria. Carry off 100.
8: Right, so the because I got a stranded motorist. I need a wrecker Poso with San Felipe. It's gonna be a great Jeep.
4: One wrecker Poso in San Felipe, one wreck need a Poso in San Felipe. For that South Central unit, yes, it's gonna be hiring 30 we It's fine, bring 30 feet over here. What do you have?
5: Need to get a unit to go to that address and sit on a house per homicide.
0: 4901. It's going to be at the Swift truck stop. KDPD is requesting you to check it out. It was stolen.
5: 5-5-5. I'll send a message to you about give me a call.
0: South 13-12.
9: This is 59 North, coming to the 45 split, South Central.
10: Yeah, it'll be, I don't know if that's good, and it's going to be in now on Katy. Right at Bunker Hill, just past Bunker Hill exit. I'll have my department work because I really don't see.
0: No, sir.
9: 59 on the south side, going up to the 45 split.
4: That's the show to be special ops area. 59 going inbound I 45 split.
9: That's where that be.
5: Okay, so. They're getting sent out 1735 base.
11: Tell them I need you to clear for accident in the beat. Telephone to Craig's.
5: That's clear.
4: 1733, I'm taking one. That's clear. Yeah, correct. Okay, I will put the fire slip in 5330. And cross-reference
11: it. Even the slip notes, it says a patient tried to assault her brother last night, but is not currently violent and not armed. Can we downgrade this?
4: The 313, yes, I can try to run this code to Major for 5506 Mitchindale on the 18-wheeler.
12: Session unit serial number 177632,
13: 177632. Dispatcher 7037, I don't know what's going on. I'm at the station here with unit.
12: Definitely.
14: M 37 days. Do you respond to that minor on the freeway?
15: Sorry, I don't know if I'm going to. Sorry, there.
0: Last car.
15: Is it Oakwood?
12: That's right.
15: Unit 5511. Can I get a marked unit? So 59 northbound, just under McGowan Street for a minor.
10: Mission 4395, normal records needed to focus. That's your normal records needed to carry your way in down back right here. That's going to be southeast.
15: Second vehicle involved is going to be a Hyundai Chevy Express van, Texas plate, David Williams 6, Victor 151.
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0: For my MDTs act, now they just put me on a self-initiated, but I'm still at 5800 block of Schuler.
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2: I'm at the shop, at the station, and it's three shops.
1: That's clear.
3: 18-5-9243.
4: Yeah, go ahead.
3: Yeah, a little bit of that code 2, meet the firefighter's going to be related to my accidents over here. I appreciate you having
4: it. Yeah, no problem.
1: 20-20. 7-H2-8 to dispatch. I'm on lane 5, blocked off.
5: Number records, close to open 10, Felipe, Bay number records.
3: 20, we're trying to raise you. Trying to be 12:56. 14-9-36. 75-046-95, show me clear Melbourne, route 2, Nestor Way. 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
5: 346. Largest numbers needed for firefighting 30 feet for next available.
3: We're looking for a red semi bobtail to hit the wall.
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0: the units that are over here for the trailer. I'm on the phone trying to get more information and get a photo.
1: Okay.
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2: Houston is getting transported by HFD. Directing into this weapon is servants 14, 155 Fayridge, unit 124. Male with a gun, back on the caller's door.
1: That's her.
3: Let me know if you see me. I'm in a black car with lights. If you can find me, this is where I'm going to need to let someone go for this Mercedes-Benz. She says it overheated.
1: 14-4, Mike.
2: Clear.
4: That's the dispatch to
3: the unit. It comes from the Southwest Freeway northbound to take traffic to 45.
4: And again, this is a dispatch to that unit that's on 59 to 45. Are you guys still on the freeway or have you exited? Can I get a vehicle description?
3: Yeah, she's still on the road here. Stand by a second. She's getting out.
5: This traffic hazard at the 1960 at Burnham Wood.
6: 9526.
5: The road.
6: Second car is going to be a white Chevy Express van. Dan Williams 6, Victor 151. And they're going to meet at South Central Patrol Station.
1: I'm going to go on to Blue Spark.
3: I'm sorry, dispatch. Was that question for me a while ago?
5: They're supposed to putting a vehicle in the water, black Mercedes.
4: With a funeral kit.
3: Okay, it's clear. Yeah, mine's on the way.
2: Need to either run out. If you can clear me off this information, I'll check out.
5: A7. Hey, Bobby, just hang on tight. He's giving me an ECA for their heavy duty.
1: 7812, you clear me up on Glenn's null advisor.
5: A7.
1: Get a wall. Positive blue units needed.
2: 87.
5: Sir, your radio still going off? If you turn it off.
2: Yes, ma'am. I turned it off, turned it back on, took off the battery, tried everything. I don't know what's going on. It's probably because water got in it.
5: Yes. Triangle Valley, AC-12. Citizen holds in suspect complaint at 3719 Winfield. No, they care.
7: Detroit, Linda, you can clear me on your fire.
2: We can go for the AC-12 as well.
5: Yes.

0: Well, they will get accident off the freeway.
1: 347, what records are there?
2: No records on my phone, no records.
3: Do you need the firefighter urgent for removal at the feeder at 18560 at 700 on the freeway? 18361, have you route? And this one?
4: Gallon of an accident. He's being in 48, he didn't advise if he was moving it off the freeway.
0: That's true. I saw him when I was on the side of the freeway when I got over here. It's like,

0: 7313, if you don't have anybody, this is Michael.
1: 15, that's clear. Do I have another unit that's able to check by 1920s on ANZAC? There's a plane of advice. A friend, hold on, the boyfriend's mom is at the location on the gun making threats, and she, the boyfriend, and the baby is locked inside of a room, 7-month-old. She advised the situation escalating. The details will follow.
0: Yeah, it's clear. I think those are going to be related to 44 Adams' call, but yeah, you can go ahead and send it, and we'll figure it out when we get there.
1: Mom's going to be the suspect. Heavy build wearing a white tank top and gray shirt, you know. Can I can monitor that call for me, please?
0: If you want, Adam, I'll monitor.
1: That's not a good one.

0: 7845.
1: You can bring 40 through 2411 Fongren at the Vargos on Lake. Anonymous female caller advising for unknown race individual with a green blanket over them said possibly passed out.
0: In the middle of the intersection, wearing a red or maroon shirt and no bottom.
2: North 37.
0: Yes.
3: 86, I'll take my order.
0: 86 is clear.
1: Clear.
4: Tyler, 22-95, show me clear, vehicle move, 9-1 local.
3: Clear, something.

Yeah, you said you recording. Can we get off the phone if you haven't already?

0: You're clear.
1: Go ahead.
0: And one of them 33, you mean, so that's all 2 times, I understand.
1: Yes, sir, good afternoon. Yeah, thank you for being up, Winston, for uncovering that hole.

0: 24 Idle.
1: Go ahead.
0: Ruby clear. We're exiting off of 759 towards Playlock. We're going to conduct the rest of the investigation under the underpass.
1: Clear.
2: 4922 evenings, SO times 2, loading up shop. Good afternoon.
3: Yes, sir. Good afternoon.
2: What?
3: Says pool area Vargos on Lake. That's the only other commentary they have in it.
2: Yes, sir. Maintaining 37 Charles.
4: 7 Charles 42. Can I get the address number again?
0: And for FTO paperwork.
3: On ANZEC.
4: That's what you can get a call back, please.
3: Wait, let me see if I can get this stuff off.

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1: RTB 44.
2: Go ahead.
3: Yeah, can you notify 311? They're going to need to bring some cones or something out here. Hot water both directions on Burnham Wood, 21,000.
2: Yes.
0: Hey, 10-4-1. I'm here. I'm seeing HFD. It looks like it's going to be on the inbound side, not the outbound side.
1: Good, see that.
4: You wanted a Tongo for that vehicle you sent mine?
0: Yes, please. Been out here 20 minutes. Traffic is lightening up, so they're starting to go a little faster by me.
4: That's for sure. I think they got the direction mixed up. I'll give them a call again.
0: 2-4. No,
1: 22.
2: Can you say if you your emergency button on the MDT?
1: Must have made a mistake.
3: Next one. 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
2: I can, but the air is closed. The air is closed. I will.
0: Three five, we're under control. Thank you.
4: Yes, sir.
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0: 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Was SO two times at the station, and then the FTO paperwork.
2: 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Y'all under control?
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2: Yes, sir. From dispatch to 1715. 1722 days clear. Have you taken the trust match 1400 Memorial Drive? No trust match at the bench. Can be a Middle Eastern male in his 30s. Make home, I don't know, clothing.
6: 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North Freeway, outbound, just before Parker.
0: Sure. 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
2: 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In time check, Sergeant Vernon Disregard, they acknowledge the other crew.
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0: You're
2: fine, we have a question. We use your South Highway 225 in Bonnet Scarborough. Clear, good afternoon.
5: What's about passing units operating that way?
2: George Bragg? This way.
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0: Is the air clear?
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2: Master, good afternoon.
6: Yeah, that's good. You can, whenever they move areas, they just update the location.
5: Set 5345, I'm clear.
4: I want you guys to dispatch. Can you remove that flooded roadway call for ED-100 Memorial to pass police direction?
8: No more rep, yeah. And I'm going to shut down south out lane. Your side.

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2: 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That's what I'm saying. 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
0: Wait about 30 seconds. I'm almost there.
1: Good.
3: 1C36. Man, we have a flat tire. We're going to be an unmarked at 9425 Mesa. Just trying to see an ETA on a city wrecker. If they come get it switched out, or just have us towed back to the station at Northeast.
2: Okay, was a wrecker slip dropped, sir, for you guys to be towed 9425 Mesa? They work off of Detective Mike.
3: 11825, go ahead.
4: Hey, Sergeant, we're good. Turn our cameras off. We're waiting for a heavy duty.
1: Good negative. You don't want to move it.
0: Okay. Detangle 5, yeah, you can give me a call.
5: 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Any issues? Good afternoon.
2: Thank you,
3: we're going to be in an unmarked vehicle at 9425 Mesa. Just trying to see an ETA on a city wrecker to come either get the tire switched out or have it go back to Northeast Patrol Station.
6: That was 9425 Mesa?
3: That's correct. It's going to be at the intersection, Mesa and Tidwell.
6: Yes, here, I'll make a request for you. What's the shop number, and do you have a spare?
3: Shop number is going to be 52503, and I'm not sure if you have a spare.
6: That's fair. What station you said to tow you to?
3: Northeast.
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0: NG31 Frank. Good afternoon. This is a test to hold conversation for roll call. Thank you. Good afternoon, ma'am. 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
0: So, Dan 7, when he clears information, you get it.
1: Okay, cool. And Mr. Sergeant, started an upgrade for info and left location. Or the call and left location.
4: Hey, 130 dispatch. I'm an hour overdue back to my post. I need a unit to come and relieve me, please. Sitting behind a stalled vehicle on the exit ramp from the Southwest Freeway northbound to the Gulf Freeway northbound. We're right near the Edlow Bridge.
1: Description of that vehicle.
4: It's a black gray 350, Texas tag, Paul Tom Paul. 4488, occupied by one Hispanic female.
0: Two on this, but you said it's northbound?
1: Hi.
2: 8130 of this. Would your dispatch your bike, I'll show that you out of anything.
4: Yeah, I've been sitting out here for at least 30 minutes with this lady here. But like I said, I'm an hour overdue back to my post. So if you can give me a unit to come relieve me, I would appreciate it.

0: 11853. I'll be at 225 in South Richie. We'll be accessing normal records.
1: Number City 225 South Richie. Number City 225 South Richie.
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1: Definitely.
4: Hey, Thompson, pull up.
5: Five, zero, three, six. Hey, were you able to move? Yeah, I still on the freeway.
1: 10 or 88.
6: And I had Hercules.
1: On the freeway, that guy refused to move.
7: Sitting by the reported fire. Yeah, we're still here. Both of them refusing to move.
5: HA6 days. Ma'am, if you're about to dispatch a unit to that code 2 traffic hazard about the stroll on the freeway, I just passed by it on 288 outbound before Southmore. It's not in the road. It's on the shoulder. It's not causing any traffic hazard.
1: I'm trying to dispatch units 8130 location behind I-45 at low on a stall vehicle.
0: Hey, 1130, I'm sorry, I was on the call back with my supervisor. Go ahead, ma'am.
1: Sorry, I wasn't bothering you. I'm still trying to get you into your location.
5: Negative.
1: For Northfield and Shepherd, 3s, 4s, and 5s.
5: I'll send it again.
7: 6B04, you're clear.
1: There's it.
8: Oh, 74. Yes, thank you.
1: Sherman.
5: Is there clear?
1: 6B38. Check my what unit 81Y30 on that stall vehicle. 59 going in behind I-45 with a black Mercedes.
5: Clear.
1: Evenings.
9: That's clear, ma'am. Good afternoon. We'll be SL times 2 loading and fueling.
1: That's right, good afternoon.
0: Hey, 1130,

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1: 81-1, 30 days, sir.
2: I'm down on the channel with Sasha Jordan. I'm going to send 10 Henry 51 from the meeting. Been out here for over 30 minutes. Still going on from Southwest Freeway northbound, Exit 405.
1: Yes, sir. I also have a downtown unit in RFP, sir. A slip was dropped. Four traffic hazards at that location.
2: Let's go in.

0: 16 32 boy, have run through the disturbance at 6422 Rock Drive. Caller advised her sister was kicking at the door in cars, having mental breakdown and currently intoxicated. 27-year-old Hispanic female named Stephanie Mendoza. Can you check by 16 32 boy?
1: Full fine, in mental.
2: 371, what's the address again? 10, have your primary, 21, have you checking by? Be advised, there is a permit history entered in here under that address, but it's entered under 4110 Robertson and 4110 and a half Robertson. It just says send two officers to the location. The son is going to become violent and threaten to kill the police.
1: Okay, so one count. You, put me on special assignment at station for the desk sergeant, please.
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4: 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Good afternoon.
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3: So, Tom, one, be sure at the station. 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
1: Colonel was following call holding party for my RFGI 813 McKee. Party 313 live by phone. This is the Metro bus stop. I'm going to attempt to try to have Metro respond. 1201 SunCon.
2: You're clear?
1: It is. Go ahead.
2: Hey, I see a total crash. The roadway is flooded and cars pumping over the oncoming lane, which is terrible, the high flooded waters. You need to shut that down and mortgage it over there.
1: That's for sure. I'll request MRT to that location.
2: That's clear. It's right there by University of Houston downtown. Driving street going to 45 northbound.
3: Chancellor, that's clear. Southwest Zebra 95, any available marquees? Travis entrance route to 45 northbound, flooded roadway.
4: Exactly where are they?
2: 45, I have a unit checked by Herman Memorial City, 921 Gation, for a follow-up.
4: 33?
5: We are for this code 3, CAT disturbance, 1111 Lovett. And person that's screaming, crying, going through some type of episode. It's going to be a black female, gray-black shirt, black and gray leggings.
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0: or 14 and 18 and a half year after the DOA. 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
1: New Pampa for a code 2 accident, minor exit 9, northbound on 610, between San Felipe and Richmond. A silver Toyota Corolla and a red 18 wheeler on the right shoulder.
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2: records.
3: 20, you see the head of Henry, blocking traffic, vehicles flooded. KN, 17, 17, 17, 17, 17, 17, 17, 17, 17, 17, 17, 17, 17, 17, 17, 17, 17, 17, 17, 17, 17, 17, 17, 17, 17, 17, 17, 17, 17, 17, 17, 17, 17, 17, 17, 17, 17, 17, 17, 17, 17, 17, 17, 17, 17, 17, 17, 17, 17, 17, 17, 17, 17, 17, 17, 17, 17, 17, 17, 17, 17, 17, 17, 17, 17, 17, 17, 17, 17, 17, 17, 17, 17, 17, 17, 17, 17, 17, 17, 17, 17, 17, 17, 17, 17, 17, 17, 17, 17, 17, 17, 17, 17, 17, 17, 17, 17, 17, 17, 17, 17, 17, 17, 17, 17, 17, 17, 17, 17, 17, 17, 17,

0: Anything you see anyone on there?
1: That's me. Yeah,
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2: Never, good evening.
4: One five 8 3 2 4. Can you get one wrecker? One wrecker, please.
1: Can you get a wrecker at 3215 South Loop West? Can I get a wrecker at 3615 South Loop West, Chevron?

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1: 81Y30, go ahead.
0: Be advised, the Togo showed up. We're going to get this young lady taken over to the Gray Street exit, and we're going to drop her off at South Central Patrol Area, where she'll feel safe until her private record comes to find her.
1: Want to take... Control, I have a breath of service.
2: Under control, all right.

0: Thank you, Chris. I would like to give you a call back. We're not getting answered over.
1: Okay.
0: So I call back.
1: Okay, let's go to Sugar.
0: Is it clear? G21 Frank. Disregard.

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350-269. 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We'll be at bus number 1059. Thank you.

0: driver, white 11 to TC Jester, going to be headed eastbound. Driving reckless through the rain, pink Lamborghini. License plate, Montana 788-5070, Montana 788-5070.
1: Do you have anybody from the station in Pipering 30 speed that can head out to the code 3 disturbance being dropped again at 5454 Hollister, this time room 108? So this be for situation escalating per repeat caller now.
2: And can you advise Metro that they're not going to be able to go down westbound at our location?
3: What
2: item 33? Street is shut down. Going westbound.
3: It's completely shut off for me.
1: You're still at East Loop at Clinton?
2: 11-2, can you show us taking my? This is Memorial Drive.

0: HC37, we're going to have one team on the tank.
1: That's clear. It's going to be 13-4. Excuse me, is that what you're checking for?
2: Yes, yes.
3: And West Belfort Avenue, at the Rock and Roll Lit, Unit A. Caller is arguing with a female. That's a reason we got this vehicle to location. So this is going to be a Stephanie Welch, white female, 35 years of age, 5 feet heavy set. Thus, you wearing green pants, purple shirt. Vehicles, the caller's vehicle is going to be a black Toyota Corolla, unplate. Caller 100 miles from home.
4: I'm dispatch, are you going to have water filled up on I-10 inbound underneath the underneath bridge on the right shoulder and the right lanes as well?
1: That's clear.

5 strike 19, that's clear. If there's another, it can go 5 or 19. 18 strike 25, that's clear. 13, 45.

0: AC 37, we're 131 on the 94 South.
1: Okay, this office is President to Rise and McCall's holding up the mobile code 3.
2: 39.
3: 16 EOA, clear roll for next vehicle.
4: Hey, you want to step up or what you want me to do? I mean, we got the notes to this move.
5: Okay, I've been trying to confirm if those notes belong in this slip. I'm going to step up code 1 for now, but be mindful of the weather.
0: Okay. So you can draw a section of new ratio, let's check me to 9.
2: We're 6451 North.

0: Who was that for?
1: First, 6:22 evening. Call back. They have ISO 6L on scene at gas number 8.
0: 40s, 72, 36, those people. 154 to blow. Give me a second. You can hold that code for me. That's good.
2: I'm at the station. I'm getting grappled and heading there.

0: 1837. But can you show us on route to LBJ Hospital with one female in the back for a crazy ride?
1: My next pair, 1347.
2: 1643 boy, head run to that code 2, it's from the web in 1640s, 72, 36, equal. Says it'll be a black male, Jalen Abel, wearing no shirt, blue sweatshirt shorts, medium build, 19, call stated he has a handgun. And caller said that the suspect had a handgun, and apparently after callers outside the location. 1643 boy and the supervisor in the morning.
3: Hey, Sergeant, we have a complaint. He wants for a sergeant if somebody's in there, but we do believe that somebody's in there. We want to do a personal thing about it.
4: You're barely readable. Are you saying you don't believe that the suspect is in the building?
3: Clear, sir.
4: You're clear to search. Oh, to that unit, you got back to work.
3: I work here, man.
4: Is this a residence or a large building?
3: It's a residence.
4: That's clear, Thurston.
1: Email message shirt, G. Schwartz.
5: Copy.
1: Hey, Team Frank 61, are you still under control?
3: I'm not scared to say that I'm not actually tracking right now.
1: Okay.
6: I'm 5-0-8. I can see that this is my location. My bad. You can mark it for relocation.
7: Ambulance RA02 to Sugarland Hospital. I'll update the location once I arrive.
6: I'm not a 5-0 either.
3: Well.

0: Item 33, is there a mayor unit available just for public service, please?
1: I'll check. And the unit is just regarding records. I'm understanding 50. I don't have a 50.
2: 6293. Can I change the
1: Yes, I've got a message for Protect Safety, 72 on the north line from number 487. A white male, unknown clothing.
3: Hi, I'm 50. We still need a record, ma'am.
1: Correction, need a record, need a record. Asbury Memorial Drive, need a record.
0: Things gonna have you in route in Fortune District.
1: Need a Marietta for Central, Marietta for Central.
0: Good evening, 512.
4: 512, go ahead.
0: Let's say I got a stalled out 18-wheeler at 610 eastbound at Hardy Toll. There's an MRT out here. He's been waiting over an hour. Let me see what's going on with the truck. It's going to be at exit 19B.
4: I'm going to make down point now. Southeast Arden Monitor.
2: Virginia on our monitor as well.
4: Clear.
2: 33, that's clear.

0: 7827. So that one here checks back in here in Northern Harrisburg is Greyhound Bus Stop. Report this to a black male in teens, till green gross, gray sweatpants. Is there any other people on the bus stop?
1: Sam, I was at career site elevation 11700 Westheimer.
2: Officer suspect at gunpoint. Calling Maggie, across the street from AutoZone.
3: George.
4: Morning, George. 27 Charles. Show me to the bar.
5: 9-0, Doobie Boys.
6: 6 Mary, 16 spot. 6 Mary, 1-6.
7: That was at a vacant duplex on Kitt Ridge and 1820. Additional callers are over to Harris County reporting the same thing that a lady is at location. He's 45 minutes away, but upgraded to a burglary in progress. You want officers to run this call 1 or you want to ask for the police?
6: 27E, I have you en route to the 3rd July, 1340 Westheimer. Calling on behalf of a male that's supposed to be waiting outside the business. Background is 30s, black t-shirt, white shorts.
5: Yeah, it's on main road, up against the right barrier.
6: Clear. 18361, still no answer on callback.
1: I reached over the counter, stole money from the register. Still waiting for a description.
0: Bishop,
8: over 27. That's clear. I say it's from the south side of Overbrook, just before Shadowbriar.
1: Maybe a black male, 20 to 30s, skinny. He had a gray hoodie. I know bottoms.
8: That's where I'm at.
6: No, sir. 21 is going to be taking that close to accident. The rest are 3, 4s, and 5s.
8: That's where I'm at, that's clear.
9: They're open for now.
6: Clear to check back at traffic control. We have a diesel box truck that's spilling a lot of fuel and two other vehicles involved. Two pickup trucks.
10: I'm close by. You can send me, you clear me info.
8: Can you send us 6012?
6: That's good. That's kind of records for Asbury and Memorial Drive. No records. Asbury at Memorial Drive.
1: Very good. It was a gray SUV.
10: 6-19, you think this is the unit number again, please?
5: There's unit 437-437.
10: 74-3-8 shows the ride on the COVID-19.
7: He did not advise over supervisor, just only asking for a time check. Also, he's at St. Luke's, so maybe originally a Northeast officer, but working an extra job at St. Luke's, just in the NIA area.
9: Yes, sir. So, are you planning to crash southbound before North Main? Right here, sure. That's sure. I believe 46 is on that.
7: Six, if you don't have a special assignment from the station, I have a resident showed up on this dropping for 9038 Cool Stream Road. Are you able to check for it, please?
11: Hey, T3 1 Adam, you can clear me off this. 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
7: East Houston Habitat is a business instead of residential. We have a shoot in case. 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They're going to send somebody as soon as possible.
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10: Thank you. Jennings, is there a crash major holding at the 6000 block of Bingo Road?
12: Jennings, you can hear that on all of Cohen and Maggie.
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12: 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There's a bug. Hey, they should be in the office. Hey, go to cause a room. It's one of the little small ass roads on the left.
10: 6000 block of Bingo.
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13: Do we know if it's in the apartment complex across the street?
8: 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It's down to like 13 feet, and it's showing between the sidewalk and the parking lot. And there's like a little metal box. I guess it's, I don't know if it's for electric or sewer or whatever it is. It's right along that line by the sidewalk.
3: You want to send for the loop?
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12: 1 and 30, please. You want to close off again?
13: It's going to be the Travis exit ramp, 45 southbound to I-10 eastbound. And you'll see there's a, it looks like a metro PD unit there.
3: 1400. Did you come
8: on,
3: Maggie?
8: No, we just need a female search. That's all.
14: That's the 14 district. Are you going to need an additional unit or are you on the patrol there?
8: We need one more call 3, just a new vehicle set of vehicles.
14: That's clear. Unit that can check by was 1532.
4: Okay,
14: I'm
4: sorry.
12: Detective Mike.
8: No. 3B18, yeah. I'm going to have a female questions and breathing. I'm saying their shoulder pain.
3: 3B18, that's 3B18.
8: Can you also let AGP know it's going to be a trap, huh?
3: That's clear.

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1: Derby 18, Derby 19, moving route to you for traffic control.
2: The PP to the sidewalk there. Like I said, it's almost like a pie-shaped grassy area with 11 parking spaces facing Riverbrook. And it's east of the daycare and west of that very large building.
0: Hey, Wynn, I don't know if you want to try to stop with that guy. Try to match the description.
3: Yeah, I'm going to try to stop the Fox. I got a black man with a black hoodie with gray markings, same style sweater. I'm not too sure if he's in mine or not.
4: HC66.
5: 1533, go left. Can you put me on a minor accident at 11002 Samuelson Parkway?
0: Right, that's clear. It's going to be Texas license plate William John David 9152, facing east of the daycare.

0: Yes, sir.
1: Whoever's in the primary location, whenever you get the chance to do something, take a picture of the suspect.
0: Is he clear?
2: Lieutenant GB, already, put the records to come to Milam and Commerce. Milam and Commerce, local driver can back up Milam a long way on Milam. Area of air's underwater. We've got one GMC SUV that's about to be submerged, and we've got a red Mazda Miata that's flooded out. It's out of the water, but you can get to that one easy.
3: Understand. Texas Children's, please.
4: Nothing.
0: Yeah, the Vomit Mission Auto.
5: Hey, to that unit, if you have an MDT, just send your public, send your number to 2255 Charles.
2: 39.5, I'm at the union, brother. I'm dead on my computer here.
6: West Montgomery, black female, long new black jacket, maroon shorts, heavy metal, that location, planning for, trying to book it, need to get enterprise. Her black pants, white shoes, a black male, brown hair, orange shirt, blue jeans, black male 40s, black shirt, dark gray shorts. So they were all armed, looking for somebody that used to live at the location.
2: I can try to look at Smith for you, but the cameras are positioned kind of poor. It's kind of hard to see. Sidewalk.
7: They want to send me a public service. I'll text it to you.
0: Public service could be 832-942-2136.
6: The one, burglary residence in progress, 14 and 40s, MLK, upgraded after 2 hours.
1: One 33 evening. For MDT's day, we're going to be involved. I don't want to have 33 days. Not too sure if he's involved or not.
4: One male detained, 14.
5: I guess the description of the suspect is going to be a black male, gray hoodie, black shorts, red sandals, black socks. That hoodie he has some drawing in the back. It has like red and white. He also had a face mask and a blue, and it looked like a phone with a blue case.
0: Do we have a license plate on that Foundation Auto?
5: I'm still working on usage related to it. See if I can win it.
0: That's good, thank you.
4: Okay.
5: 3-1. Are you able to take that go to over in Tempe?
6: Property manager called. Not clear why the call taker made it a code 1. Other than says a caller says the suspect tried to break into the unit using something to try to get into the unit. But the original information says caller was reporting domestic physical and verbal violence by a black male 19. Black jacket and shirt, black pants, no other information.
0: 1943, can I get a supervisor in the air, due to weather?
3: 14DO6, she's in Denver, due to weather.
1: 35,
5: 35, check, can you able to take that call to you over in 10 feet?
1: Same trip.
4: That's fair. Cars reporting a flooded vehicle at the location before the underpass. It's going to be a black Nissan sedan.
0: It's all essential for the rest of the video in the box.
4: I'm going through the messages now.

0: 34 Adam Wheels, at 3 tractor. It's dumped at that. What position was picking up?
1: Hey, one of the other brothers coming upstairs. Just go ahead and grab him real quick.
2: That's clear. Appreciate it.
0: Please, Ram, I'm going to pick up the 3SI. Hold on, my shop.

0: 4231E, can I get a charging on the air for public service?
1: No, go ahead.
0: Hey, sir, I'm getting

0: Victor G, Charlie 19, number 3.
1: Victor Delta, call 2250, Katie Freight and Bell at Heights Boulevard, underpass.
2: Good evening.
3: Good evening.
1: To detain that female.
0: They have a good plate on their phone. I didn't have a pro plate. Good afternoon.
1: Yes, sir, good afternoon. That's clear. This was the black Chevy sedan. It says the guy standing on top of the vehicle.
3: Code 2 over intense for a one vehicle accident on the freeway.
0: Okay. Back door tenant, the front door aren't.
3: I appreciate it.
1: Unit 2183 is en route. It's 10831 Gold Freeway.
4: Hey, what's up, sir? We're on this call on K-Ridge. We look like we have the two POIs that are supposed to be involved in our call. However, we just want to check the building to make sure nobody else is here. We don't believe anybody else is in, and we got the back of the unit to put in a search.
5: All right, I'll get one.
0: That's clear. Make sure to announce first. Thanks.
4: Yes, sir. That's clear, sir.
2: There's a complainant on scene. Where is they, are they on the way?
6: Hello, Dan, 52E.
1: Hi, good evening. Go ahead.
6: That's their time, Steve.
3: The vehicle they have put out is having related to this.
1: The female caller should still be at home.
7: Yeah, I don't know if you're wrong. Yeah, I don't know if you're wrong.

0: Sylvie 3-4.
1: Sylvie 3-4, go ahead.
2: 8229, just advise the building is clear.
0: Unit that needs to be detained, we're going to sign on with it.
1: That's clear.

0: Is that unit that's looking at that camera footage of the charger? Are you guys at the circle K?
1: We are, but the charger's not going to be related.
0: Oh, that's clear.
1: Looks like the vehicle is actually going to be a gray Nissan Murano.
2: Anything Frank 20 Eatons.
3: Good afternoon, SL-12-2 loading up at the station.
2: That's a good afternoon.

0: Someone on team 38.
1: Thank you, your partner. What time is the call for?
2: Looks like it was 205, 1405.

0: 6B20, please.
1: 6B20,
0: yes, ma'am. Can you show me being parked down at, I believe the address is 344 East Stillwell Road. It's the Houston North Air Conditioning and Refrigeration. Being flagged down by two individuals that were towing a car. They both speak Spanish. I can't understand what they're saying. Can I use Spanish speaker to check by?
1: Spanish speaker to check by 344 East Stillwell.

0: Four Frank 268.
1: Four Frank 268, blue.
0: SO two times, hold the hesitation, waiting for a PPO after his meeting.
1: That's clear.
2: Hey, can I see HSU from IOC as well? Male conscious breathing. He's concerned, he's concerned about chest pain.
3: I hear block off student model just south of life.
4: So he's the license plate of the rear vehicle, but he's proceeding to go westbound on Overbrook, and then we lose him.
0: What time did he throw that tracker off?
4: At 1351. 3 to 2 9. Hammer at the car wash right there.

0: between 8:3 before 7 Benedict by for Spanish.
1: Okay, sounds good. The two Spanish speakers drove off whenever I told them to wait. I told them to wait 1 second while I was trying to get a Spanish speaker. Went back to my car, and whenever I turned back around, they were already leaving. They just left a vehicle here that they towed here. I'm assuming it's a flooded vehicle.
0: Okay, that's clear. Through B-47, go ahead and disregard for now.
2: That's clear, ma'am.
0: That's clear.
3: On the right part of his chest.
2: Do you got a unit number? It's not showing up on my SVP. Cut off.
0: Unit number 3307.
3: Thirty-eight. Hey, once you're done from loading, can you check by with 32 on traffic control for that accident he's around to?
1: Yes, sir.
3: I appreciate it.
1: Body 3-10, no records needed out here at 6000 Hillcroft.
3: No records needed on Hillcroft, no records needed on Hillcroft.
2: Who needs a gate code? Okay, 4-1. Okay.
0: Watch clear. I advise watch command to contact command center as well.
4: That's clear. Yeah, I notified the fire over there. He's with most of this.
0: I'm not seeing a gate code. It says call security to get into the gate. 281-904-5541. Repeating 281-904-5541.
2: Fire Frank 35 days. Let's get a time check. Homeowners arrived at the house. I'm just waiting on homicide to show up.
0: 1419. Go ahead.
3: Hey, we're blocking the south outside, but it started to pour into the north outside. Can we get another unit out here to block the north outside of student bus?
0: That's clear. Can I get another unit to check out of here in 4 days?
5: 2 weeks or 3 days, you can get it.
0: Yes, sir.
2: Thank you, 19. We'll take it. We're going to write code 2. Due to weather conditions.
0: Does ground notate 1420?
2: 6011, I'll check that on that.
4: 713 emergency, come in traffic.
0: 1420.
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1: 4-21, you need to dispatch. Did you get my message?
6: 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And Hollister, we're going to be at a church in the back parking lot. Need a record, please.
1: 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I just need to notify Mary Units of Noble for public service.
2: 10-10-Bowl.
3: 10-10-Bowl, you're up for that call for your disturbance. 5499 Ray's Valley Drive, unit W510, the left, Jackson Squares. Call reporting individual, refuse and leave. And you're now currently the suspect of your boyfriend, Christopher, black male, 31, black shorts, red shirt, and no other info.
0: 3 due to trespassers.
2: Last one. Clear, 1911,
0: you can run at code 3.
2: 89,
0: go ahead.
2: 6-20 to dispatch, those two guys came in trying to get a Spanish speaker in route.
0: That's clear. 3B47, can you be back and route?
7: That's clear. I'm up the right.
0: That's clear.
6: All right, 9 ID 32. It'll be St. Jerome Catholic Church. Will be on the Hollisters that I'll be standing out in front.
3: 2 and 1710, Scratch Major, 5310 South Rice Avenue.
0: All right.

0: Well, Merry Christmas.
1: Hello, Nathan Cross.
0: Hey, Matt, we're going to be SO times 2. We're having MDT issues, but can you show up in Route 51 Artesian, please? Good afternoon.
1: That's there. Good afternoon.
2: Your partner?
3: Go ahead.
2: Are there any more vehicles over there?
3: No, the road is clear. We've got someone coming up along the northbound side. The water's starting to spill. Over.
2: Okay, that's clear.
0: Moving HOA evenings.
1: That's there.
4: Mary 16, you can send the number to my box.
0: I'll forward it.
1: Hey, can you check a memo on the slip from Washington, Sergeant?
5: Yeah, I'll move on. Thank you.
1: Yes.
6: She's not working good, so can you show me out to the radio room, please?
1: Yes, sir.
7: Is someone bugging me?
8: Yeah, 5 Frank 14. I'm coming to Renesia. What address you at?
7: 10143 Morocco. It's at the corner of Gessner and Morocco.
3: See that?
7: Okay.
3: And I do have a unit that can check box.
9: Morning, I'm 23 days. All right, B, to be honest, I was just out there.
1: That's clear.
5: Let me do anything to your message.
0: Well, Central's requesting a Mary unit to check by 10H46, 3230 Dixie Drive, number 3407.
1: That's for y'all.
5: Okay. I'll go check it out if not, I'll clear it. I'm here. Clear. I'm at Jensen and Crossing, where those go down there. Look, I'm sure it's underneath that bridge.

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1: University.
0: You want me to continue on a block of Bow Spirit Drive with a Chrysler Crossfire with no Texas license plate? Occupied at least one time.
1: What was your unit number again?
0: 260 units.
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2: Can you clear me ORI to B and send 5804?
0: He's going to drive real quick, man.
3: That's clear.
0: Enforcement, unit public service.
3: No problem.
1: Unit.
4: 13 Dan, 18 evenings. Could you give me a ambulance my location for a person in Burundi? He needs to be transported to the hospital.
1: Doctor.
5: Hi. 530 North Shepherd Drive, but that they noticed a brown SUV parked across the street with two guys wearing ski masks in it. So I was wondering if our unit could run by there and check that out.
3: He's coming and ringing the doorbell. Is that could I make it a disturbance or harassment call to that location?
6: You can go downgrade to 203. It doesn't seem like she's over at the locations, and also it's just a whole roommate.
3: Thank you.
7: Ma'am, you should be having an incoming call from our complainant. He's trying to make sure that we're police.
3: Yes, sir.
8: I'm going to be at the 3200 Rockefeller Shepherd Drive, White Bronco, Texas license plate, Robert Lincoln King, 7862.
9: It's out there, Ashford Road, at the intersection of Terry Ashford and West Armour. We're going to be behind X-Ray George David, 4054, Texas plate. Can you confirm that stolen for me?
3: I get a stolen hitch. Looks to be a local stolen at HPD. Date of theft is 6/14/2026 on yesterday. X-ray George David 4054. Nissan Altima, 4-door, black in color. Party slow down, clear in a patrol.
9: Do you clear? Well, we're getting ready to go westbound on Westheimer. Right now. We'll wait till we get directly behind it and we'll let it.
3: Okay.
9: I want to cause I'm with y'all, but we're not going to pursue due to weather. 19 George 21. I'm PIT certified, but I don't know if it's going to pull over. Negative. We're not going to pursue for fleas.
3: Just scaring that.
9: All right. We're getting ready to light it up.

0: 1601 Charles, no more units. We don't need any more units on this.
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0: Well, let me stop.
1: Let me stop 4229 Airsville. Okay, can you public service the unit that's in front of you?
2: Yeah, go ahead. Go with the number.
1: 2B34, go ahead with the number. I'm missing the number on the message you sent.
2: 1234.
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3: AT Frank 258, show me Rocket JPC with one mail.
1: That's clear, 1431.
0: Good part. And let me know if it's further. Yeah, it's clear, show me Rock. Clear by 016 to 95, I just came through there. It's completely fine. Sure, you said it's not flooded.
4: 7 AC 22, show me
0: second
4: mile with AC 66.
0: Sorry, but the underpass is completely fine. That's Air 16, appreciate it. You can disregard 26. Same flight, Libra 95, 26.
5: 22.
0: Yes, sir, can you check East Little York at Hardy? Precinct 1 just called me on the best phone, said it's flooded. If you could check that area also. It's going to be East Little York at Hardy.
5: Yeah, it's pretty similar.
1: Finish me.
3: 4695, give me a run.
1: Driving on Hirsch next to the high school, all three kids running, and two kids hit on one of them.
6: Seven,
1: thank you. The code 120 and 30 also check and vibes. It's going to be a fault in progress, welcome to unknown. 1433 West Jamison Parkway South, the Nova at West Jam. A female were heard fighting, suspect vehicles, a white Chevy single cab pickup truck. Hispanic female wearing navy blue shirt, Hispanic male with a beard, blue shirt. Female was last seen driving in reverse down the street.
7: Don't really see any stopped vehicles. You don't have any other calls for service for that immediate area. I would go ahead and clear it.
1: Forsyth Street, can you tell if the roadway flooded or is it clear?
7: Well, so far, I can see pedestrians and cars traveling through that area without a problem, so that area is not a problem. The secondary car, line of commerce, I watched that cleared up, so as far as the same vehicle, though, you can close that one as well. The street, though, is still flooded, line of commerce and Travis at 45 North Entrance Ramp.
1: If the street is still flooded, I'll leave it on the board just so that we're aware, but I will clear the Louisiana and Washington one.
7: Okay, that's clear. Yeah, yes, yeah, go ahead and leave my commerce open.
1: Your caller has a complainant in the car with her.

0: 我现在对你比较放松。
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1: 那朋友们说让你听一遍。
0: 欢迎光临，这也是你饭店的来临。
1: Route, and this is code 2 robbery just occurred dropping 414 West Green at the corner store. Robbery at knife point. Suspect took the caller's money. A black male, 30, 6'2", 6'5", 300 pounds, black beanie, black shirt with a marijuana graphic on it and shorts. Hangs out at the Greens Road Bridge. She was lastly headed towards the freeway. 2324, can you turn left?
2: It's clear, me route.
0: Yeah, that's funny, you got out of the paper.

0: Hey, the police, this Super Cat pickup's going to be 28009 TMP. It's going to be temporary. We're going to be stopping.
1: Flyer 1434.
2: Toyota minivan flooded out.
3: West Chase, we're on the phone with the reporter right now.
4: Can I say something here? Hey, you were telling me about this one camera with two MRQs blocking a exit ramp from, I don't know if it was Katy or 45 onto Milam.
3: Function road 205 freeway camera.
1: Need a record. Is Tidwell and North Freeway? 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
5: I'll send you a message. Give me a minute. I got to move terminals again. The map's not working on the other terminal.
6: Hey, 13-12, this is going to be the truck involved.
4: Anyone want to dispatch?
2: Go ahead.
4: Going to talk about fast traffic. The Toyota patrol is from the 75, Zebra 45, and 46 are working. That's a due to the law of commerce.
7: Man, is there another unit checking about with that? Is everything scanned?
8: For Ringo 3, what do you have holding?
1: It's an upgraded major at Gessner and Westview, and then a minor on the freeway FSGI at 290 inbound at Piedmont. That's like one's going to be a third party calling.
7: Bob Franco 4, you have a 4 district unit about to load up and go.
1: That's weird.
3: Anything else right now?
7: Can you say whichever goes here?
1: That's clear. Should you taking the one at Gessner and Westview? Going to have EMS ready or is.
8: Thank you, 2013. 201 for charges. Are you like that as a report?
0: Mary 24.
5: 1438.
2: 25 Adam 10.
7: What's the address? Where is that in James Gott?
5: 1484, you send that code 220.
2: Jefferson.
5: Tell you guys think that's clear. Who's taking the code 2? 1449.
2: Clear. It's a third party caller advising of a male patient there with back pain, numbness, and he's shaking, having withdrawals from alcohol. The notes do say he's a white male, 45, 6'3", with curly hair, wearing a dark and white, wearing a blue and white checkered shirt and blue jeans. It does say he's at the bus stop, so I will also contact Metro.
5: Yes, sir.
1: 36'2" to 6'5", about 300 pounds, wearing a black beanie, black shirt with a marijuana graphic on it, and shorts.

0: 2187, can you show us a ride out here?
1: That's great.
0: Clear runway, I'll check the 4 down over there.
1: Thank you.

0: that makes both.
1: 2-4, we got eyes on the suspect right here at the 100 block at Green Drive.
2: That's it. Do you want to hear?
3: 3-3-2-8, you can ride me and show me out with Harris County. We're under control right now.
2: Okay, that's fair.
4: Yeah, go ahead.
5: Hey, something is happening around here. Somewhere, so he's somewhere around here.
4: I was checking outside the number one. I did the

0: 9B13, can you put us on this list as well? We're this gentleman detained right at Green 45. He had a knife on him and a black shirt, green shorts, marijuana logo on the t-shirt.
1: Michael Clark is giving them a hard time and other info.
2: Only speeding reckless driver, 1022 North Shore. White van, Victor Murray, 3090. DPG. In that place. I'm dropping a code 2 person down, 1111 Jefferson Street.
3: 7 to dispatch, if there's a Vietnamese speaking officer that can swing by the front desk to translate, that'd be appreciated. Thanks.
2: I have a Vietnamese speaker to go by outside front desk for translation. Any Vietnamese speaking officer? 2B2A, show us going back to the original scene. That's clear.
4: No more record needed, no more record.

0: 24, you can show the mail in the back of my shop. I'm back. Hold on to the original scene.
1: 24, that's 44.
2: Call you for trivia code 2, so give me a backup unit too.
3: Morning, I'm in Rome.

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0: 732, no more record.
1: No more record, 7005, Alistair.
2: Ready to east the lot, there's a house on the right coming from Kingwood. A blue Hyundai, he said he spoke to him, he said he was trying to get into his own vehicle. There's another female that was there and left location. What unit was that?
0: 80Y10.
3: Freeway to Star Trek. 40 block mail in the parking lot trespassing. Black male, 55 years of age. Wearing a blue t-shirt. Black jeans. Need an extra 517E16 on that.
4: That's clear. I GB for it, and I had South Central GB for it.
0: Okay. The officer's still waiting on the ripper out there.
4: That's clear.

0: 24-0. Is he still here? Can you put the plate and slip? Victor Paul Young, 5411. This is a blue Hyundai Sonata. And he has no care in the world. I'm here. I'm going to talk to him.
1: 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Call your part of the terminal in the backyard is damaged, and the homeowner is refusing to let him go in the backyard to repair it. Black mount is 30s, black shirt, blue jeans.
2: What did you get, Roger?
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1: San Marcelo, 7.
0: Okay, just heard that call. I've got a code 2 dropping now for a traffic hazard urgent. Let's hold on at Kirby. For a black male, short, with black hair, medium height, wrapped in a white blanket, walking through traffic. I have another unit that can check by.
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2: 7C49, you're clear, man. 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

0: during the invasion to Hurricane Ian. Hurricane Ian, Troy. Hey, whenever you're getting over here, come through Mission to...
1: Hey, you mean from that coach you?
2: Hey, sorry, he's gonna be downstairs on FaceTime right now. 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
1: 4-6 off for your undetective air. Old thing.
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2: 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Can you clear me over and over again for the day, please? Thank you.
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0: 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I need a Chevy Cruze, a silver SUV, and a small compact vehicle. It's moving around. It will remain in the live traffic control through the vehicle.
2: 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Hey, I'm rolling up on a major over here on the 12,000 block of East Tech Freeway. Pretty sure it's County's area, if you could get some units over here.
0: What's the vehicle is
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0: checking. Hey, Arthur, 2060, skating for inbound at
2: Rocker Cypress. I swear, halt as well. Sedan.
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4: Traffic hazard urgent North Freeway at West Houston 6040. That's going to be for a vehicle stuck in a flooded road.
1: Flood green, clear.
4: Near River North Freeway inbound West Houston.
0: 20D31, Frank.
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0: 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Bravo 36, 2 Eagle. 13 Bravo 36, 2 Eagle. 13 Bravo 36, 2 Eagle. of view by that fence line with the board ripped off.
1: Do you have anybody living this way? It's going to be a major crash. I'd send him out at Marcus. If one call says female patient, one vehicle, HV's around. Car hit the wall.
0: All right, this way. I'm going to see what's in the dispatch. You might have to try to ask for one of the Harris County guys to swing by real quick. 43 evenings to dispatch. Correct?
2: Set them up. Close it up.
3: It's going to be Houston Avenue at 45 or 10. Or...
4: Yes, ma'am. That was the message I was sending you. It keeps doing that.
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0: 13909, go ahead.
5: Hi, Sarge. I have backup. The suspect seems to be GOA. Are we clear to search?
0: Sir, just make sure the announcer's still up before you go in.
3: Hey, 7 up there. Can I get another unit to go by with 88 on that traffic hazard with Holcomb at Kirby?
2: 88 on Marlon McCall, yeah.
3: That's clear.
6: Here, I'm not sure public works can close those gates.
0: 5 Franco 4 evening, you're clear of Hope and it's available.
2: Sure, sir, what's the location on that?
0: That's 35 evening, you're clear of that acre.
7: And Capital Pass. Yes,
1: Thank you, Frank.
2: Go up one more ticket, go down there and check it. It's going to be Houston underneath Memorial.
1: Bissonnette, 10300 Bissonnette, number records.
2: 7506, can you give me a couple more time that way? Sure, it's your thing. 7506, I'm
0: in Rock.
1: Yes, Mason. You're just confirming. I'm showing you on the inbound side. Is it inbound or outbound?
3: It's going to be on the inbound side.
1: Okay, that's clear. I'm still on hold with Harris County.
3: That's clear. I'm hearing fires coming up. Okay, that's clear. County unit is showing up.
1: Okay, all clear. I'll disconnect. Thank you.
3: Hey, the correct location is going to be... If I could
1: tell,
3: and
1: Western
4: Court. Yes, okay. Word
1: and
4: what?
1: Can you show me at the West Side radio room, or radio station, please? That's fine.
0: There's a little note back of our
3: Yes, sir.
8: Good advisor before it takes 9 o'clock. Yes, we're going to have Studwood and Voigt. It's going to be blocked going southbound on lanes.
2: Yes, sir. Is it going to be near Katy Freeway?
8: Yes, it's the intersection before the Katy Freeway where the construction is there, where it's flooding.
1: Sir Chester. Good afternoon.
2: Good interview, Dick. White Oak and Houston. Reports of flooded roadway there.
8: This vehicle call my beat.
9: This is Action 45, southbound at Patton.
2: Continue to regard 46 clear.
1: Okay.
2: There's flooding underneath. I'm worried I'm gonna have to go on a side and shoot it on as well. Inbound and outbound. On the inbound side, yeah, I'm about to kind of pull with that and have to go on the side just coming from the freeway. This is close to the underground.
1: Okay.
2: Okay, this is 1695. I'll be outbound side. No, sir.
10: Ram, Tom Beaver, call 286, college on Halloween.

0: 6B39 evening. Are you also working on DPO paperwork, or can you clear for the code 2 and 6B40?
1: You can clear the accident to be out. If that's what you're...
0: That's clear, thanks. It's 45 southbound at Allen Parkway. There's a male walking in the middle of the freeway on the middle divider. Except for a white male, about 65 years old, 6 foot, heavy build with gray hair, wearing a dark shirt and beige cargo pants. So I'll get a second check by. Unit calling, go ahead.
2: 532, can I get a supervisor at check does that mean? And then have a supervisor call me.
1: Appreciate
2: it. 532, that's correct.
1: I'm going to take my number down. It's going to be 713-254-2199.
2: B, go ahead.
1: 714-254-2198.
0: Bingo.
3: 2060, even as traffic.
1: 25 Adam Wolfit.
0: That's good.
4: Yes, ma'am, all through to 5835. I don't know if you got a report of it yet or not, but about 11900 East Freeway, eastbound, a metal filing cabinet just fell out of somebody's truck, and it's going to be in the far left lane of the freeway. I might want to get somebody out there going on the freeway, so it's off an accident.
0: Is that eastbound?
3: We're headed.
4: That's clear, about 11900. It's going to be, I guess, near the High 10 Cabaret, but it is eastbound, far left lane, like the metal filing cabinet.
0: Okay.
5: 162, no way, Rivers needed. No, Rivers needed an airport in DeSantos, or Rivers needed an airport in DeSantos.
0: Social on the air for a downgrade on this code too.
6: Excuse me, 43. And I'm outside of West Miami, Houston. Correct, I saw it, but the north side is pretty banged up, so we're going through.
0: Yes, sir.
7: Now, can you show us SO times 2 at the station, just waiting for a shop? Thank you.
8: Hi, I'm an MDT issue, ma'am. Can I get that call on mute, please?
0: No, but he's calling about Lee's property that got arrested by Montgomery County fugitives back on the 11th. I found a gun and her belongings. 2510 North Shore. 2646, if you could check by, it's going to be a motor vehicle accident just past exit 149. I think that's supposed to be Humble, but y'all let me know the block number and I'll get it referred. HFD sitting on scene.
9: 4646.
0: Outbound
6: to Walmart. It's a negative. I'm still here on the traffic counter. We're waiting on 311.
0: It's currently in Ross, not on scene.
6: We're on now. Maybe it's on.
0: That's clear. They have a Harris County officer or someone. They've got the team at Walmart. Pinned against a wall, requesting backup.
6: The 22 to 95 Eastern Arrive and the North Mount Field Road of Hardy and Little York Cafe. Southbound is clear for North Mount Field.
2: That's
6: good,
2: Jesse.
0: 1449 checking thing. Okay, sir, you know you arrived on that alarm, but just be advised that they're requesting a cancel.
7: Okay, sir, I just hit that right now. Thank you.
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2: Six feet in front. Sunday Bobby, go ahead, radio Alpha closed. Efficiency.
8: 18.
0: Good.
8: Hey, can you raise me a Southeast Supervisor?
2: 14 E, go ahead.
8: Hey, Sarge, when does Metro DOA, just waiting for a funeral home, a repairable extended?
2: Yeah, that's clear. Yeah, one.
0: Go ahead. 22B46, go ahead.
10: Hey, I just went westbound. I didn't see anything. I'm going to turn back around and go southbound, but I don't see anything as of right now.
0: That's it.

0: 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East of 1960 in Moonshine Hill, 24C50.
1: So 34, can I get a friendly record on my location?
2: 64-3. 34-3, go ahead. Hey, this is primary on the west, northbound. And then Atlanta uses primary on the one of the southbound. Since I'm already here, I try to take care of this one. That'll go further out to Woodland. Yeah, that's probably the quickest way to get to the southbound.
0: 20D9 Charles, checking.
1: Thank you.
0: That's clear, thanks. That's clear. 20D31 Frank.
3: Can you send me an address? I'm not logged in yet. I'll be heading that way.
4: 13484 Norfolk Rail, then at the Walmart. Would be at grocery side by the front entrance.
3: Yeah. Off on 31. You can show me a route to that.
2: Just send me another unit. There's a lot of people coming, so. Let me get the traffic, y'all, so they don't keep going this way more.
0: Yes, sir. One of the units is checking by with 6B39. Can you all check by with 6B3?
5: 2346
0: to 40. 32. On both PDs requesting us on scene for a crash minor, two semis, and an SUV.
4: Sorry, crash major.
0: 2031 Frank Officer Hibbler and McCollum, you on the air?
6: I will not go through. I just called him twice, no answer.
0: They went to their bedrooms already. Black female, 6-year-old, white shirt, red bottom, 5605 cash.
5: I think they're doing some call training.
0: Something.
7: 24-6-0. Ma'am, do you want to forgive me and put me on that crash major with the sunrise?
1: If you're running, I'll check out 4-3. I'm trying to take a longer route to get over there. Yes, ma'am, that's correct. They're here and there, all right.
0: That's clear. Yes, sir, I was with
2: you. 25
8: out of 30. 3-4-3. Yeah, it's going to be multiple cars that's stuck out here. What I need units to do is come and block this service road off. We're going to have the cars go merge onto 45, take the freeway.
0: There's a suspect refusing to leave, white male, 60s, short, small build with white hair, wearing a gray jacket, and ripped Star of Hope pants. Have you that can text me?
9: 14 deal, are you good?
7: So as I got back up here, the homeowner's house to make sure nobody's inside the house. There's a stolen vehicle parked out front. I don't believe anybody's inside.
9: Take clear, search.
5: You're welcome. Thank you.
0: That's clear. Thanks.
7: Yeah, I'm next door.
9: My unit, call me at 832-907. 9-8-0-1.
2: Those streets been wide open.
8: Whenever y'all block that off, send that record up here and other records up here so they can start getting visible out the water.
2: There is a arrest in Norway. Thank you.
4: Next
2: one.
0: 25 out of 06.
10: Go ahead.
0: I had put your numbers on the call, Texas at Maine.
9: That's clear. Yeah, we're in route. We're just loading up.
0: Okay, that's clear. In 10H40, heading out to Code 3, it's live by phone, 4000 Polk at the Kroger, being called in by security, reporting a black male, 40 to 50 years of age, Sunbills, with a mustache and dreads. Caller said he keeps coming on the property and threatening the caller's life. Not currently on scene.
9: 6B36 evening.
10: 6B36, Bill.
9: 6B36. Can you preempt us? We're going to be out with some more flooded vehicles in this 600 block of West Little York.
2: No.
11: That's clear, yes, ma'am.
12: 6B37, boy. I need 2 records to my location.
2: Cash.
10: Go ahead.
2: Be advised, 290 Fear Road and West Table Road, the lights are completely off.
10: Hello, Miami, code 2, Blue 10, inbound at Fire Road.

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1: Trumpet Echo to One Berkeley, a residence in progress, North Shepherd, 5611 Sheridan Oaks Drive.
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3: 41 Boygan, route to that code 3 disturbance, 7101 Stella Link at the YMCA. We're in the delivery driver drone to call over a tip. He's been calling for a few days. The location has been waiting for me since 3 days ago. Delivery for Christopher Ramirez, Hispanic male, late 40s. On to drive a little to Igaris, no other info.
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8: Hi, 2B25, evening, send traffic.
6: That's clear, good afternoon.
9: That's 2B39, evening, send traffic, good afternoon.
6: That's clear, good afternoon.
10: Front 2B27 evening, same traffic. Good afternoon.
6: That's clear. Good afternoon.

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1: Where's the call? 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

0: 自己的自行车。Can you show me a second by? With 20 G 50.
1: Hey, Tama, this is 410478 for what you want. 2 infants and a Toyota RAV4.
2: Can you 20 G person like 420 50?
1: Yeah, count it.

0: Will you take?
1: Yes, sir. Yes, sir. What do you want? Go ahead. Yes, sir. Can you please turn off the previous station? You were off this time. I'm having trouble finding it.
2: Need a Southwest Sergeant on there.
3: 15-1, go ahead.
2: Hey, Sergeant, I need you to take a look at slip 6368.
3: That's clear.

0: 11827, if you're on to code 3 disturbance, 6113 Gold Freeway, number 433. The caller said his cousin is threatening to kill him. His state mail, 40 years of age, gray shirt, gray pants, inside the apartment. Caller's been waiting by the mailboxes. It's me, his state mail, wearing a blue shirt with black pants. Do another unit, check by.
1: Well, it's 2-1, go away from chicken boy.
0: Join us, okay?

0: Also, there's a sergeant they can check fire monitor that call on Gold Freeway that 2000 route to you. Male, possibly shown to have an outstanding administrative warrant for removal.
1: And let me try. I'll be listening.
0: That's it.
2: And calls reporting terminal in the backyard damage and homeowners refusing to let them go in the backyard to repair it. Black male in his 30s, black shirt, blue jeans. He's at the check line.
3: One, and having MVP issues.
0: Yes, sir.
4: Is there her?
0: Air's open, go ahead.
4: No more units. No more units. Is that going to be the number 53?
0: 11H43, you're on southeast.
4: Oops, my bad. 131 boy, I'm going to go up there too.
2: Clay, I appreciate it.
0: No more records, North Freeway, inbound, Westmont Houston, no more records.
4: 11H43, evening, SS times 2, loading up shop, there's not going to be another 11H43 today.
0: Yes, sir.
5: Down code 3.
0: Do you have a unit in Rockwood and slow down code 3 on the code line?
6: And then they're going to go out through the other side of the dealership, and then they're going to merge on the 45. When we get this clear, I'm working on the front side of this. When we get this clear, and then we'll send the records up.
0: Our engines, HIPs are out.
7: 35 out, 37.
1: PD in front of me.
0: Okay.
7: No, 37 and 29. I'm at the loading dock with the suspect.
6: 3. Hey, one of y'all come up towards this way to help guide the vehicles into the dealership.
8: I'm 5-2 evening. Who's arriving, please?
0: That's clear.

0: 321 Death Clear 203 Trespasser 4425 West Schoolwood, Little Room. One individual, 50s, male, late 50s, wearing a backpack, red do rag, black shirt, black shorts. And correction, he's wearing a black backwards hat, not black.
1: Can I get two records from my location?
2: Two records, Green Pirate name. Two records, you need a Green Pirate name.
1: We offer the cat in the stands for a little bit.
2: That's clear.
1: 37 evening shows out. Keep it open if we find something.
0: And is asking for a distracted vehicle. Clerk is giving them more time. No other info.
2: You're welcome. George 69, Charles, checking off Marcus Cyphers.
1: Can I look her?
2: George 44, Adam, 20 George 56, Adam.
1: Six four three seven. There's any control here, you can slow yourself. Great.
3: Yeah, 357 evening. Can I get a Spanish speaking unit out here? Check by.
2: Spanish speaker 8500 Fulton.
3: 347, you want to take a Spanish.
2: Okay, thanks. Spanish ball viewable. Blocking the street at the Bullcrest in Holland.
1: Okay.
2: 44, Adam, and 56, Adam.
1: Ma'am, I'm headed to a welfare check in 3B50s. Do you have any available units to check by? 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About 10 minutes away.
2: So the unit I can check by is 66 Marriage Need 3B50s. 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So I check by.
4: Nothing. 24 Zooter 2, they got heavy duties out here also. I'll be back in shortly.
2: Nothing.
0: Oh, 9707, so customer, RPG.8. Close the program to get you on the call.
1: Never mind, we got traffic going eastbound block out right now.
2: 1532.
0: King John George 6252. King John George 62. Another info.

0: Yeah, I'm just checking your face. Are you still on bunker here?
1: Oh, I'm not saying. If you can, send me information and log me off, please.
0: Okay, that's fair. Thank you.
2: Thank you for going out of traffic.
0: Okay.
2: Victor Charles Mary 0751 6001 is up.

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0: 19 George 40, Adam Charles, 19 George 5, 2, Adam, check on traffic stop.
1: 5-2, Adam, we're good.
0: Okay, it's clear.
1: Check on that, it's going to be East Freeway outbound, McCarty Center Lane, stalled vehicle.
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0: George, 21 Frank and 9 George, 20 evening, 19 George, 32 evening is checking.
1: Mary 2-4, switching to southeast.
0: Oscar. Eleven 8-17 evening. George 89, channel Bravo 4. Code 2 burglary of vehicle progress. Yes. 2 burglary just occurred of a residence at 5510 Winding Way Drive. Is that the residence that he was breaking into?
2: Possibly.
0: Okay, that's there. 12 and 30 is 45 inbound, belly 8 and code 2 crash, unknown major minor, 14 and 20 is 288, 610. Suspect's now in the back of the house. There's also an additional caller saying someone's inside her vehicle. Have you done another unit check by us? Have you done a kickoff for?
3: 43 was sent by our cross street.
0: That's clear. One out of 3 days checking safety.
2: 37, do we have a suspect description for that initial call?
0: It's inbound, Beltway 8. What I did was that his neighbor called him and said that somebody was breaking into his residence.
1: You can breathe at me.
4: That's clear. Do you want to check right there, 2 on that crash major? 9100, it's also peace. Where he was. Maybe for 2 people, any tendency to be on you.
3: Say 50, 95, 75, 21.

0: Probably not. 5510 Winding Way Drive. Got a suspect that broke into a residence and is now trying to break into a car.
1: Sherman Road.
2: 1711, you're route to that code 3 trespasser, 6001 Bismarck at the Shop and Go. 4034 Hispanic male drink at the location, refusing to leave. Another info.
0: Okay.

0: Lane.
1: Hello, Mesa Lane, go
2: ahead. Hello, Spanish speaking, the checkbox, please.
3: Okay, the hills are here.
1: That's fair. Spanish speaking unit, they can check 561-13 Gulf Freeway.
4: 11-8-50, we'll be en route.
1: Yeah. 6030 West Tidwell of Baroque for a large tree limb hanging. For Sandy, can you hit that code to minor crash, Sandy? 6022.
5: Thank you.
1: I have a Panther 35, real quick. Well, Adam, 3-2 days, checking safety.
4: 3-2, we're okay.
1: That's good.
0: Are you 70, you talking about my accident?
1: Yeah, they just downgraded it to close 4.
0: Jesus, you have pull here.
1: Air's closed. Ah! Minimal vicious, 14th and 30s. Hurricane. Hurricane for us.
5: Where is he?
0: Okay, we're going to be at 2400 Briar West Boulevard. We got the driver that's stolen me. He's just trying to evade from us.
1: It's clear. What was your unit numbers?
0: 9252 Adam. We're at 2400 Briar West Boulevard. We got one detained now. We're about to clear the car. Just keep the air closed.
5: Clear.
0: I'm by apartment 4606 over here at 2400 West. 2400 Briar West Boulevard.
6: 37 Charles, you can show me route for location.
1: That's clear, but clear air, guys. It's in
6: 330. 52, Adam. You can open up the air. Car's clear.
1: Okay, it's clear. Vehicle's clear. 15-4.

0: 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She's struggling. She just needs to help out.
1: I'm a major minor. TxDOT called it in 288 outbound at 610. Says three vehicles are on the right shoulder at the 610 exit. Silver SUV, white sedan, silver SUV. You need to go by traffic control. Remember your previous call?
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3: 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PO80, need you to clear for call. 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
1: Doesn't involve you, you can tell me. Might be a deep slip.
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3: Is
1: there
3: any other
1: Rikers? Rikers on the Beltway, main Rikers on the Beltway.
4: Go ahead.
5: Can you show me out on slip number 6337, please?
4: Sorry.
0: 1643. And Woods, just start helping them guide them in that end.
6: I got you.
7: Coming from 1142,
0: Sephiroth. 1740, go ahead.
2: 1740, go ahead.
0: I'm going to give them a curse. I'm going to go for a
5: accident to be in 802.
2: 1340, you were unreadable. You're very muffled. I heard courtesy ride and nothing else.
5: Can you check this is normal?
2: Again?
5: Can I still log on?
2: That location says they arrived at a trespasser, white man in shirt pants. Two people are currently holding him. I already have Fulton. Do you need to check 502 again?
8: No, check for Sergeant for 3-4 and 5 holding.
2: Have you en route for this code 2, Animal Vicious? 7300 Hurricane Forest in 14-30s. Says two dogs attacked a male. The patient's going to be a black male, black shirt, gray pants. HFD is en route. Okay. 14-7300 Hurricane Forest.
5: 9-1-8.

0: I just thought too, I don't know any records.
1: No records, you get 2400 Broadway, some records. And is this going to be related to the traffic stop you had on Gary Ashford, or a different one?
0: Yes, ma'am. This is going to be our suspect. He was driving his girlfriend's vehicle when we got him.
1: Right, that's good. Just making sure I had put you on the on-view, but that's
2: good. 13-1, you clear to hold.
1: That's clear. 37 is clear. The show's already out there.
0: What about building 46? We're arriving at

0: with one female.
1: Hi, Charles 32 Adam.
2: Oscar.
1: Yes, ma'am. Can you raise me a supervisor for comp, please?
2: Can you get a 10 district surgeon on the air for calls to SQ, 4th and 5?
1: We're calling the best charges, and I still have another report to complete. Am I clear for comp?
0: On H43, we're going to have 1 mil detained back rush up.
1: And number 980-02B.
2: Sir, 1 record, Smith at Pease.
3: Anyone, Frank, 1 record to my location, and also no record.
2: No record, we don't have quite some. Go ahead.
4: One more male detained.
2: Okay. That's 32 records. He's 2 records, Smith at Pease. 1548.

0: Hey, Woods, once these last two cars finish, you can have that wreck and move out the way. And just kind of, if she wants, you can drive down here to make sure, see if anybody needs a wrecker. And then just block that part off where they don't have the service road. And they can just make their way into the 45-inch route.
1: All right.
2: Just upgrade another stop in progress. 42 minutes to Coburn, Atlanta 44. Stop the freeway is 70 in. Imagine way to here is 47.
3: 750-21-750-95. Well, you can just go like that. Totally go, you got it right.
2: The call just didn't remember what hotel it was, but this one is at 60 in, but it's 11744.
4: 6038 evening, ma'am. You can send a call holding this piece.
2: Email to on the page, medium deal, gray t-shirt, gray shirt. Currently in front of the lab. Lobby is employment, 85 minutes.
5: That's clear. Thank you, ma'am.
4: Thanks.
2: 13243, go ahead.
6: Shows the 1 mile back and route the JPC.
2: Okay, it's supposed to be in front of the location on this other slip.
7: We just occurred is going to be related to 2227. It's going to be the same suspect's vehicle description.
2: Okay. On the start in progress. Okay, on the start in progress, 11744, it's going to be room number 217. But they're going to be in front of the location. Four, go ahead.
8: Yes, could I get a HFD to my location, please, for elderly female transport, unable to walk, conscious breathing. We're going to clear for EDO.
2: That's clear.
1: Could you say the address one more time? It's not on the slip.
2: The other slip is going to be at 11744 South Ontario, but it says Symphony Inn. There is, you can have a name of the hotel. I was trying to do a callback on it to see if it's the Symphony Inn.
9: Now, would you mind checking if there were any previous calls to this same address earlier today, like around 10, 11 in the morning?
5: Yes, two. One at 10:41, the other one at 10:50.
9: Thank you.
5: All right. Both clear. Report.
2: Location.
10: The units have checked that call. They just updated and said now the parties want to get checked by EMS, and we're going to have to respond since HFD is responding.
1: I don't remember that.
2: It was unit number 217.
0: West Mount Houston exit or the Forest Road exit?
7: Hey, we got most of the cars out of the way, so they're going to 45, which is out here providing traffic control right now. Trying to see if the food control is getting the same amount. I'll see if I can take it to the shop. That's clear.
2: Please, no more rivers.
10: Twenty-three, 47.
7: 47. 47, you go ahead and send that. Send that to 2260. It's going to be related to 2227. Same suspect description.
10: Wrecker Lee and Green.
1: 47 laundry control. This is the correct address.
2: Okay, it's there. If they don't call them, going to it down close to you.
10: Two, three, go ahead.
11: Yes, sir. Can you clear us on our call slip? Can you put us on 1 Adam 22 Evening's call slip?
10: Yes, sir. Are you on there?
12: 15-1, go ahead.
10: What, when does Southwest jurisdiction start on 288 Southbound?
12: Is that right here? Attention real quick.
10: It's Cooper, Ked, oh, outdated, but I know it's somewhere between Reader, Busfeld, or somewhere around there.
12: Yeah, planning puts out some documents with the official boundaries. Let me check those real quick.
10: I appreciate it. One that was 4200 Belfort, for the record.
13: 4600 block of Belfort and 8500 block of Cullen.
10: Need a record, Belfort and Cullen. Need a record, Belfort and Cullen, stall vehicle.
14: Lane for vehicle speeding on the street to be drilling.

0: Got another code 2 robbery. 6141 Wellcrest.
1: George 31 Franklin, Mississippi.

0: 6474. We have eyes on the suspect on the side of the building at the time.
1: Okay, what unit arrived on 6474? What unit?
0: 20G34 units.

0: 81 Number Records.
1: Number Records, Delford and Cullen. I have 5-5.
2: Shirtless male on that side of the room.
3: If I just send you a message.
4: That's clear. When you're ready, I can send you a public service.
1: I also just have a robbery hold in on Wilcrest.
3: 1 Adam, 23 Evening, shirtless male with that.
1: That's clear.
4: 3018.
5: That's clear. 1 Charles.
1: No, wait, just cross members. Employee calling in for suspect arguing a location, black male, 25 years of age. Another party called in, same location, been chased by a black male, 40 to 50s, in a black shirt and bottoms, and he's waiting at location as well.
4: 260 Evening, traffic.
1: 260, go ahead.
4: I'll be out of the 15100 block of Galveston Road on a black Mazda XC9 with Texas license plate XH Charles John 8735. We can find at least one.
1: That's great.
0: Reverse
1: Superman Charles, 7-10-14, clear to check this code, you major this dropping in the B-2300 Old Spanish Trail. They're going to be outside of gate 70 for black on the BRV and red Mitsubishi Outlander, 850 Durant.
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1: Alright. So if you can head over with 22 before you head out loud at the Mount Houston exit and shut it down. Service road smooth.
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3: 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I'm going to be at the 96-100 Wayside Road. It's going to be a white Chevy. Texas license plate, Paul Charles Robert 7456.
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5: 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What's your public service for the city record?
4: Public service is going to be 832-686-3647, and the address is 7117 Fan Street.
5: Let's go. What's your shop number?
4: It's going to be shop 51576.
5: Okay, that's fair. I'll call them.
4: That's good, thank you.
6: Hi, I'm just to your phantom message to go and check the other code to have the other code on real quick. Check that one.
5: I'll go back to your primary.
6: It's going to be a male reporting with a handgun, punched a caller and took their phone. And the caller will be waiting in a blue Chevy Silverado parked in front of the game room. I get a check by unit. We're 19G2. Sergeant Amon.
7: Sergeant Charles, check by 22.
6: That's going to be 5-9, Charles.
1: No, that's correct.
8: 10500 Piedmont Drive. Other brother's having an argument and pulled a knife on the
1: 2003 Franklin Water.
8: Your son is Jada, Hispanic male, 20 years of age, from Bill Minion, height, white shirt, black short, and he has a switchblade.
1: Charles, what time did the call drop?
5: 1548.

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1: Not TV, I want to be in the Robert and Highway 6. Please report a weather attack on.
2: Private B, we'll check back for the Espanol.
3: I need an RP sergeant on the air for the call from the Gulf Q, 374.
1: Appreciate it, 34 air, Farrell.
3: So, thank you.
0: Just for thank you. Was that 3840 that needs a Spanish speaker?
4: Yes, ma'am.
0: 3840, I've been not shooting with a flip.
2: Yeah, we arrived on that car, 8400 Broadway. 8400 Broadway.
0: Hello, can you try again?
4: Can you show us a reason for Amy McCarthy?
2: Send me 351 and air clear.
3: Go ahead.
2: Clear, can you read me a supervisor from comp on this traffic hazard?
1: ACO 3-4, go ahead.
2: For traffic hazard involving 18-wheeler Cliff Comp. The heavy duty is here. He's just trying to disassemble everything to tow it.
1: Okay, boy. Yeah, you're clear for comp. Dispatch, you can get another evening shift out there to help relieve him.
5: You're on scene for a code 3 disturbance, 9860 over off the Bank of America. For a blank male, make sure with jeans being rude and causing the disturbance. No other info.
2: Oh, he's in the movie right now. He's at a turnout on a target, so he's in the movie right now.
1: Okay, that's clear. Yeah, you're clear for now. He's here, third boy.
2: That's clear, thank you.
0: 829, go ahead.
1: Can I get a time check for one female lieutenant, please?
0: Time check 1607. Sixty ten, that's clear. Code suspicious person, 1427 Tarberry. Black male, mid-50s in a gray Ford F-150. Partial X-ray William Lincoln was following her while she was walking home. She's waiting on the side of the road. She doesn't want to go home with the vehicle still circling the area. Units, check by. On the air for a code 2 animal. All right.
2: Nothing that I want to do.
0: It's 4940s for the animal vicious Seagrass and Groton. No HFD en route, no bite. Clear to downgrade.
5: To D-slip, it's going to be for an individual causing a disturbance. 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
4: CO3, go ahead.
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4: Sam, can you clear hold right now? Let me just take a look at it.
5: I appreciate it.

0: Is the air clear?
1: Yes. Yes.
0: Unit 1902 to dispatch.
1: Go ahead.
0: Can I get a marked unit to the Omni Hotel, code 3, please?
1: What is the address?
0: 4 Riverway Drive.
2: Yes, clear, so now I'm ready.
3: Patient, Dr. Frank 6-2, we will check out with that unit. You know, he's 20 on whatever they got.
1: Hello.
4: Hello.
1: Patient's a black male wearing a black shirt. Suspect's a black male in his 40s, 5'10", medium build, wearing black and white clothing, left walking towards the 59 bridge. How
3: much do
1: you want to
3: say? Enclave Parkway Drive. I have a textual plate, Victor Zebra, Victor 7708. It's going to be a gray Chevy Malibu. Pop it out one time.

0: 1 out of 33.
1: 1 out of 33. Ma'am, can you let us out? We're going to be logging in on a new IP.
0: Go ahead.
1: Can you put me back on that robbery? 19G22 Dealings, can you put me back on that robbery? 19G23. Is anyone working the Citywide dispatcher? MSG1 just has the radio up for Citywide.
2: All right, I'm going to switch over. Can you let them know to, I'm going to take the tower down for a more safe decision.
0: That's clear.

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1: Go ahead.
2: This is an extra officer. Badge number is 943. Can you run something for me, real quick?
1: Go ahead.
2: Black male, Courtney Jones, Dipper, 08-16-1999.
3: Go ahead,
4: John. Okay, I got your message. When we do HFD, next time when you have a HFD request, just give it to me over the ear. Because the messages were behind after they had their check.
3: Yeah, my bad.

0: Courtney Jones, Black Male, 8/16/1989 is coming back clear.
1: August 16, 1999. Sorry.
0: Okay, he's still coming back clear.
1: Thank you.

Barker, Smith, 4525, you can put me on that right here, Barker, Cypress.

0: copy. 19 George 17 Charles, make yourself available if you ask for another call.
1: Oh, really?
0: Okay.
2: I called him over to assure that his roommate that he's locked his brother in an apartment. Granted, he's been waiting 16 p.m. and I thought I was looking to move for a cat of death, old male 30 or more.
0: You're about to go ahead.
3: 9129, could you show us interrupt the Bel Air PD with one female, please? Thank you.
0: People, I'll take
4: that advice. Slam. Can you pull me a case number for the theft?
1: Oh, okay, I'll check my wear.
0: For what, theft?
4: Yes, madam.
1: 1703.

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2: Is the air clear?
3: You want, let's take this over to 1-3-1.
2: 2-3 and 3-2 and 2-5, you receive? 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
4: Let's go to attack 1.
2: 8-5. 8-2-3, 20.
0: Dramatic.
2: Are you calling?
1: Can you repeat it one more time?
2: Okay. Is the air clear? Unit calling.
5: Yes, ma'am. Did you ever report of an accident over here on Park Row, 18200 Park Row?
2: I'm good.
6: 5700 block of West Little York on Texas, William George Boy, 7506. It's a gold SUV.
2: That's it.
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2: Oh, that's great, thank you. Need two records right away, 18200 Park Road, two records. Full frame, 2-3.

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3: Go to 1-8, you can send that code to the beat.
0: That's clear. It's going to be for a crash major, 6022 Euclid at a residence. They're reporting a bulk pickup ran into the garage. License plate William Paul Victor, 6229 Texas Pike. ATVs and routes out as well.
4: Ruby 12, yes.
1: Okay, thank you. I'm messaging.
3: That's clear.
1: That's clear. I'm going to target at Memorial City, 964 Gaston.

0: 发展情况下，不知道我说的对。
1: Can I get a Southeast Regional near clear to hold a priority?
2: 不是现在马上要 hold for an clear hold.
0: Clear office, I'm sure we're going that way.
3: Square 5th in progress, we're going to range of the target. Entry for an individual inside of the store stealing items. Still being updated. We need to check I-45 on that.
0: 22-5.
3: That's clear. So if they pull the black mail. In a black hoodie, tan pants, with a green backpack, no other info.
0: Standing at Wheeler, Bentley. 43 evening, 1 mile to 10, left the shower, around GPC.
1: New HFD needed, coach you?
0: Yes, ma'am.
3: That's
1: 10H48C, are you guys able to check that?
4: Hey, I need to prove different robbery just occurred dropping at 16155 Richmond, the Parkway Apartments, number 1322. Can you check out with them?
5: Is there clear?
4: There's clear, go ahead.
0: 91 Adam 43, create HFD to JPC, please. The 1 mL constant breathing, the stomach pain that we need to transport to the hospital.
4: That's clear. To the EMS, if the caller's ex took the caller's vehicle, the caller tried stopping the suspect, but the suspect assaulted the caller and was pulling her hair.
1: Need to clear your report, Judy.
4: Doolin, 6 foot, 130 pounds, black braids with a do-rag, a hat, black sweater, blue jeans, a silver sneaker. Direction of travel to the suspect. The caller's vehicle is going to be a Toyota KWX3.

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0: 79 Charles, can you show me where arrived on slip 6562 at our flight now?
1: Yes. Did you call this KQ Major, Stan and Ed Wheeler?
2: We're going to meet with Henry, so
1: okay, let me see.

0: Code 1 in 1730, hold up, panic alarm, 8901 Bessonoon Street, 281.
1: 37, you can be up.
0: That's clear. What's up? Panic alarm, 8901 is Bessonoon Street, 281. Doesn't advise where the alarm's coming from. Turns on the keypad, and no other info.
2: Chelsea 60, that's question.
3: Trip 2 lighter on the freeway, 1 out of 50, 610 inbound at Westheimer, right shoulder.

0: Hotel 37, can I get one more record? Me, one more record, go for William Buenos Rado. Can you also roll HSD for a female complaining of neck and back pain? That's clear.
1: 5-5, evenings.
2: 5-5, go ahead.
1: We can have that minor on the freeway in the beach. It's inbound at Westheimer and Rachel. It's going to be a Honda white Ford truck.
2: How do you want you to know?
0: You know, bumping off Southeast, go ahead.
2: Have you showed us a ride, please?
3: Is anybody that can be cleared off of report? Or out of view, please do so for the call, too. Thank you.
0: Unit is already en route, my friend.
3: Okay. Okay.
2: Six B 38 evenings. Is there a Spanish speaker that can check by?
3: 3B 48, I'll check by.
2: 38, that's clear. Thanks.
1: 6-5, 19 checking.

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2: And we have another service. 31 evening, Rutter
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2: Records. 37 are right inside, keep it open for now.
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0: 8B23 Bull, traffic. I'm going to be on the 8900 block of Sterlingshire Street, Silver Camry, Sam, Victor, David 8679.
1: Six meter nine evenings traffic.
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0: Not through CC33.

0: Coast, you might have crossed on a freeway. I think I'll on a state highway 6, 4 Frank 30s.
1: 371 on control.
2: That's clear. Any unit 7-8-901 is in that street. You're in the slot off, 03.
1: Two 45 1 left hand.
2: 1634.

0: 6B38 even in that unit that I can buy.
1: Maybe 38.
0: 6B38, 48. We're going to be right in front of the Lumenfield Con, the meat market, in the parking lot right there at Little York in Antoine.
1: Okay.
2: 10, unknown description, third party. Who is this guy?
1: How did you go to Josh at Mark?
2: That's clear. Zero 211 Sugar Branch, number 410.
1: Oh, they're going too fast. I'll have another.
3: I'm sorry, 14, you can now repeat that traffic for me?
1: Be up to, for that code team traffic hazard. We almost done on this call.
3: That's great, thank you. It's Southeast Scott, once you're clear of white Chevy 2700, we're out of gas.
4: Once your thing was a gas station. If I get a record over there, so I'll be Scott, so I'll be a record. Could you minor on the freeway to item 10, I-10
0: Alpha at San Jacinto? 11-8, man, go ahead and clear 6602, the location, nothing's happening here.
1: Yeah, so, is there a Spanish speaker? Let's go as far as I can check on it.

0: 432 now. We'll have to set up that call with Westside. You can come to Crashing Harbor, please.
1: The clear sheet taking the upgraded minor crash, 83 outbound feeder at Barker Cypress. Two vehicle crash, one's not drivable.
2: Clear. Code 3 and 4 only in 19 district.
0: 27 charge, you're good to hold the next one.
2: That's great, thank you.

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1: Sir? I found a barrier struck. It's on the freeway.
2: Thank you. 347, I'm taking by with 6910.

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1: Okay, I'm good, thanks.
0: That's clear. Hello there. Have a traffic hazard.
2: Good night, please.
3: 1716.
0: Good. Found it, 290.
3: Can you clear me supplement to be in? Can you show me getting flagged down on 6634, please?
0: Clear. Okay, thank you.
3: Thirty-fifty-two, thirty-fifty-six, sixty-ten, thirty-sixty-thirty-seven,
0: check
3: in. And my phone, please. 5652 is out here with us, all good, thank you.
0: That's good, thank you.
3: It's
0: not
3: there,
0: no,
3: thank you.

0: 35 to that call on Medallion. Was it cleared?
1: I can check on it right now. I'm doing a follow-up from a scene from the other night.

0: 9070, you can clear me alive and officer.
1: I'm not.
0: Hey, one friend, we'll check by.
1: That's clear.
2: Hold on, show me what you mean.
3: You need to call it.
1: Number 618.
2: Oh, there's only one tablet. 6937. Ma'am.
3: Need a unit to check by. 11-21-8615.
4: Let me make sure. Go ahead.
3: Oh,
4: that's
3: good. Good evening.
1: 60
4: down the base.
1: Yeah.

0: Yeah, clear.
1: Hi.
0: DM says, command post, the K9, 73K01, are you monitoring the channel?
1: K01.
0: Yes, ma'am. If you're in your box, I'm going to send you my public service. Give me a call, please.
1: Yeah, that's good.
0: Code 2, please.
1: Code 2 so far.
2: Description on the other 2 so far.
3: Our area for HSD.
1: Well, my 50 will be en route as well.
0: D-Day, do you have the scene under control?
4: Hey. It's a disaster on the outside.
1: Super. What is
0: it? That's clear. Just keep your eyes on them from a distance. Units responding, go call to. Due to weather, I don't want anybody crashing any vehicles trying to get there. Nina, if you have to up at the cold one, let us know.
4: 11-11, 1
1: LD, and slow down, go through. 10-2B, 21 evening, can I get a Spanish officer check by for translation?
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1: 10-3-4
2: a.m.
1: Do you know if there's a zebra in this out here? I'm the tow truck and the ride for the guy's vehicle. Now we're stuck in the water. He got to get his vehicle towed now. He said he's not letting it through. The water's gone, so he got to get towed now.
2: That's fair. SO Mike, SO everybody.
3: Messing around, so I can't refer it right now. Do you have any units left in four districts?
1: Section of Oxford County.
3: We still have to send the unit as long as HP is out.

0: you can. Sign on for me.
1: That's fine.
2: That is true.
3: Six, 9, 8.
0: 4, Ashley. Clear, 3-0-9, freeway 280 on read for 2020s, black Tesla and a white Chevy truck. HMD is not going to be routed to minor.
1: Newtown, he's no longer needed.
0: Suicide Tesla Colonel of NCA 214-2020, 4-9-8-94, resident, female patient, suicidal. HMD's not ready for additional details. That's clear. He hit 618. My last name ran into our building 2.
2: 9-8.
3: 5-3-3, you can clear me all right away. I'll go as well.

0: 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I'm arriving.
1: Okay, 1643, they got no response for the MRT.

0: Tennessee Ranger crash, Central Park West Boulevard at Katy Perry outbound feeder, 4:30.
1: 15-2-1, you're on to that call 3 disturbance, 3012 Clearview Circle. Call this out in Sheriff's Office of FEMA named Victoria Powell. Bang on his door instead of a black touring GMC. No other info.
2: What's your location?
3: Oh, we found before you decided to do the suicide call.
1: We're in control.
0: That's clear. Traffic for me?
3: 813, I'm going to search the west side.
4: 46. He's not stopping the wrecker from hooking those vehicles up. The wrecker is asking for authorization to hook up the vehicles. He can't authorize that.
2: Black male, black hoodie, black pants. Oh, he has one, he's destroying fourth tier.
4: But he's here now with the owner of the vehicle. He's got the hoodie up right now.
1: Yeah.
5: 14B29, did you say you made contact with the trespasser before going to that go-to?
3: Yeah.
1: Black male, 45 years of age, wearing a blue shirt, khaki cargo shorts. Yeah, next check, Bobby, 16-25, oil on that.
6: 14B29, turn on that.
1: That's clear.
3: Oh, where?
1: That's clear.
2: Yeah, that's in check.
6: 3-2-5.
2: Sorry, he's about to jump up into the next conflict.
3: Closing the other one.
1: 16-23.
2: No, he's going north on in between the conflict and full town. One goes roadway.
3: 5-5-0-7-8-2-2.
5: 10-9, was it green or Glover that just got out of here?
2: 600, East Borough Drive, going east.
5: Green, your payroll's coming back to a 177-607 for your handheld. It's not correct. Nothing to the radio, not to the topics, A and B.
3: That's clear. Thank you.
2: Okay, Tyler. 11643 Evesboro Drive. He's going back into the complex. He went south.
0: Can you get as close as they could to? They're still heading north on 59.
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0: 18 Frank, 45 evening.
2: 45.
0: How did you clear your last traffic stop?
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2: 3-7-Lambda, approaching Griggs.
3: Alright, so a motorcycle or a bicycle?
2: 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Okay, Hispanic male, red t-shirt, black pants, black hat, camouflage, and backpack.
6: Yeah, it's on 5251, I'm just following.
2: Alright, I'm going to northbound of Griggs. Alright, just turn around, southbound of Griggs now.
8: We're not at the entrance.
2: Approaching Irby Street.
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9: We are 54.
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0: Someone who was at that location just left.
5: Miss Quiz, thank you.
2: Alright, 3900 Irby, turn off the Duval.
5: What is this,
2: Evan?
5: What are y'all chasing?
2: Going in and out of oncoming traffic.
7: Route to LBJ, I'll be in the back of the ambulance, you'll be following.
0: 1657.
10: 833 off
0: by. For the next.
2: Chester 40, Chester Hope.
0: Thank you, sir.
2: Good. Running on the road, we'll track on Griggs.
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2: What'd you got?
6: Should be taking this 50 major, dropping at 500 in Richmond. No details right now.
0: Need a sergeant now.
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2: Alright, hold you. We will get a thing right now.
6: The 700 bus net. They observed set up with a northeast-west corner of the complex. Inside the complex, where we have a unit west of the complex, we need a unit south of the complex. This is permanently set up at the northwest corner of 11700 Bessonet.
2: Hey, 6100, Griggs.
7: 14, we're under control. We're going to be at the 6100 block of Griggs. He ran into just set up by accident. He just slowed it down. Where did you last see him at, so we can start?
0: They're under control. They haven't detained.
7: You'll take down stars. We're under control. No records needed.
0: No records needed. Sergeant's en route. They have them under detain. Anyone else checking by? Slow down, please.
6: You guys want to actually go to attack him?
0: 100 block of Griggs. Slow down. Under control. 14B14 Maldonado and 13F33 South. Sorry, your radio went off. Emergency use. Reset. Is it in the chat?
11: Okay, I'm reset again.
10: Records, hold up. Records, hold up. No more records.
0: No more records on one click?
7: Hey, we got that on Griggs, huh?
0: Yeah. No more records. 388 on Griggs. No more records. Anyone else checking by with them on that actor? 1700. 5100. Griggs, sir. Slow down. Your circle open.
7: Detaining our shop.
2: Hey, correction. 6100 Griggs.
0: That's clear, 6100, Greg. 14B14, that's clear. Have you down for one and show?
6: Clear.
0: There you go.
11: said I'm getting a cancellation on that.
10: So there, what's that attack team? What's that attack team for the actors?
12: North Point, apartment 703.
13: Yeah, you're with 14, or 33, sorry.
12: HFD.
13: It could be my location, a female having a seizure.
11: And you're going to be 22 B who? 39?
1: 30, he's crashed right on the freeway. He was not yellow out in the chimney room. To the A-Y.
11: Control that thing we're clear. Have a 3 code 2, crash major on 13D10, crash minor freeway. 2D8, Alphonse Belfort might be a dupe, and then I'm for fair urgent, 13D10, 6120, South.
13: Right, ma'am, I'm going to be using the E to distance from some of the traffic.
12: 2014, show me how to do it.
11: Okay,
13: thank you. Okay. 55G19, it's okay, man. Alright.
11: 233.

0: 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Extreme traffic is 20.
1: 1703.
2: Hi, this is Nicholas.
3: 5:30 10. White truck and aggressive van. Each of these going to be around to it. Thank you.
4: Is anything, one female the same?
3: 1418, that's 517 over.
5: Yeah, jump over to 9 on that.
2: 60,
6: 2 by 1, okay, 70. 2 personal. There's going to be 1 street south of Irby. You're going to make a right. It's going to be all the way to the end of the street. To the house on the north side, towards the dead end of the street.
5: Or F-150.
6: Alright, I'm going to get a shot.
5: 17.
6: I'm with 33 shot.
3: That's good, Agent.
2: Anyone else around to like the growth? Like the first.

0: 20G39C, the unit's out on Brown Rock. Are you, is any of y'all still with the leasing manager?
1: We have a female officer take off for search.
2: Excuse me, I'm back for search. We're pushing you on a female unit, 4903 Monroe.
0: Hey, Garcia, I can head over to the leasing office over here. I'll see if he's in there. That's clear. You want to do the search now or after we get him? You announced and you didn't hear anything, right? Yeah, we don't hear anything. We don't believe there's anyone inside. Hey, you're clear. Go ahead. That's clear.
2: And we can take one in. That's clear.
1: C37 boy.
3: NCD370 innings.
4: 1706.
2: I'm chasing West Summer and Shadow Fire. 14
4: D01. Are you sending
2: 13 D18
4: to do a female search right now?
2: Yeah,
4: 13 D18
2: is gonna go do that female search with
4: 14 18. Oh, that's great. We still have a code 2 holder. Looks like has to you in there. Can you have them go to that instead?
5: And she's afraid for her life. Watch commands on the line. Suspect vehicle LP is Victor Lincoln Henry, 8634.
6: She just can't stay away. She is, she's not having type behaviors.
5: Fire from 17. What? She's taking a code 2 DOA at 3709 Colley Meadow Circle for a one patient.

0: Hi, can you send an ambulance to come over?
1: Sir, you tried again?
0: 13180, this is the patient, 6126 will be sick of station, and ambulance 40 is already there requesting a unit. 34,
2: that's good.
3: Sir. 1643. Hey, he's going to be in the leasing office waiting for you whenever you're ready. He can be up with him to get his info or whatever.
4: That's clear. We're here to arrive.
5: Yeah, so he's Elm, 8000 block. Texas plate Sam Robert William. 9253. It's going to be a Toyota Tundra, gray in color. Occupied by at least two.
0: We've already our return.
3: Wait a second. They're pulling up to the complex right now.
0: Thank you.

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1: You're clear. 757.
0: Alright, you try one, thank you, we take it.
1: Should have the unit come in a couple minutes. That's the exit off the toll road, opposite side, looking for a stall vehicle that ran out of gas for the 26-footer box truck, white in color. Can you get a truck, Mr.

0: 13 on 36. There's a Duke call dropping, same location, but this one's dropping on the inbound, so I don't know if it's on the inbound or outbound.
1: Go ahead.
2: You got a traffic hazard in the same spot where we had that crash, and you could get units to it. It's like a little bit, a couple feet going past the incorrect report there, but it's the same location.
1: On a traffic hazard, is it?
2: It's not beautiful.
3: Lane
1: 239C. Yeah, that's a check by. US 98 Alpha and a Chimney Rock for a stop vehicle.
2: You put down a separate clip for me and 253. We're in the location of this crash, so you can drop that as a separate clip.
1: Clear.
2: Okay, thank you.
4: B6A, Adam.
3: Thank you, Noah.
4: Uh-oh.
1: 53 is going to be for check urgent 10 for Andromania on the street for a male trying to harm himself in a wheelchair.
5: Hey girl, he has a friend with him as well.
1: 31, you mean go ahead? That's for 16-21, not 31.
5: 16-32-14, 16-8-31. Your guy's saying that there's another guy involved.
6: Definitely, there's going to be those two juveniles standing right there for you. I think they're still waiting right there by the pool.
0: Down 52, checking 50.
4: And 59, and then 24, 50.
6: 16-31 evenings. Can we get a check by 6111 McKinney Street Boulevard? Just need a unit to check the residents for some spin rounds and possibly a pistol.
7: What one male juvenile?
5: 2 boys to 31 evenings. Is the two other individuals going to be Hispanic males wearing all black, black hoodie, black shirt, and black shorts?
1: That's clear, Dad. We need to check by 16-31.
6: I don't agree. No more records.
4: No more records. Clay Hickory. No, some records.
0: 15-24, can you show one male in the back of my shop?
1: Right. What was the location? 611, what was the street?
6: Rick, Kent Street, Boulevard.
1: What?
4: No more, because I need you on the freeway, no more. 8
0: evenings. Maybe another unit, code 3 to our location, and we have two males with him.
4: I'm a major, definitely Ella.
3: 30 Dragon Door. You can clear us on GOA.
4: Let's see. 37-6339-347, checking.
6: Thank you.
4: Welcome.
0: Going to B25 evening. You can clear my supplement and send me that code 2 crash in 30.
4: 25.
0: Everything needs to want to be around to you.
3: 29, I'll check that.

0: 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Traffic.
1: Go ahead, sir. I took two of the EMS are alone.
0: 100. 5500. Casey Jester Boulevard. Texas, San Charles, Tom. 3070. Y Genesis.
2: 1720, go ahead and take it.
3: Hi, I'm going to talk with my client at the Lumber Food Store. Black female attacking a store worker. Not wearing.
4: C4, I'm going to check my. You want to turn on the code 1?
0: Good evening.
1: 38.
4: Ma'am, Schultz being flagged down on a appears of minor accident at Antoine and Hollyview.

0: Hey, Taz, are you good? Can you help with the mic?
1: No, I've got enzyme going back with her.
2: When y'all get a chance, check y'all's box for a message. There are several messages, different requests.
1: Sorry, I don't hear what you're doing right now.
2: No rush.
0: Well, Franco, one, I'm okay.
2: That's...
0: That's 129, no more records.
2: Yeah. Code 2 suicide, there's a criminal within CAP, 1940s, 11515 Meadow Pines Court. Southeast is requesting a DART unit, 14-49, 4106 Broughton
1: Drive. 249, show me where you saw it, keep it.
2: Okay. Within Southeast, you said, or within Southwest? No, Southeast for 14-49.
1: Just what's my name? I need HFD for a male, not conscious, but breathing, lacerations on his face and arms.
2: That's going to be 22B29 or 6B29?
1: 22B29. Thank you, man.
2: I have a... patient, white shirt, blue jeans, blue jeans, red boots on the phone, using unknown narcotics. HUD's going to be on top of it. You know the trick.
1: Okay, 1 6 seconds
3: or so. North from West Loop. Red shirt, black pants. I saw him in the rally about to the highway.
2: What was that location? Do you want me to put you out?
3: Give me a heads up. I got them off if you get any more calls or any calls.
2: Okay, what was that location?
3: Sounds like the West Loop or North Loop hits around 290. He was on the southbound lane. I got him across the highway.
2: That's clear, thanks.
0: Just listening, I have three more units for traffic control, please.
2: Why you just check out for traffic control?
1: 7, you show me check and by. Must be 36, I'm out.
2: I sent you a message earlier. Stand by. You sent a message, stand by. 14-049, you have 88 Victor 13-7 route to you now.
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0: Well, no conscience, the man is in high blood pressure.

0: 18 Frank 31 evening, Chicken Traffic Field.
1: This looks like Max, you show all eastbound lanes on the feeder shut down.
0: All eastbound lanes on the feeder shut down. That's clear.
2: Please.
3: 7H10, we're good.
0: Anyone, this is clear. 13891 at Hollow. Wolf Project Code 2. 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She's about 4 foot, slim build, blue pants, burgundy shirt. Name is Callie.
4: 757-22
5: Adam 62.
4: 762.
5: Hey, this is right under the 610 bridge, so if you take that first ramp, going eastbound, you're going to pass it as soon as you enter the ramp.
4: Code that, 52 traffic.
5: I almost want to say Midwest area, but I'm going to go back. Probably going to have to take the next two exits so we can get to it.
0: 7-8. That's fine.
1: 25600, E6, excuse me, Montgomery County.
0: No, I don't know.

0: Maybe before evening. The usual would be in for like down at 2 o'clock off numbers, so from 103-487 Little World.
1: And you're looking 3048?
0: 3040 evening.
1: Okay, I understand. You're going to be
0: 40?
2: I'm supposed to be sleeping. I'm in the hospital right now. Please look at my.
0: You're clear.
2: 34, so you can clear me. Someone's checking about 3040.

0: 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And what's the block number, cross chambers?
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0: 6 beats, 2 6 evenings.
1: Right.
0: RMBT is down. Can you show us a ride, please, ma'am?
2: RMBT is 18 evenings. Show me one female detained.
1: 14-18, that's clear. Alright, stay on 5-10. 5-9, that's clear. 1925-9, Charles. Suicide just occurred in Weapon CAT. 11515, Metal Pines. Number C, Charles. Female patient to sleep. Standing up outside. Possibly smoked synthetic marijuana. Black male, 23-57, small build. Brown sweatshirt, blue jeans.

0: Six, and I can tell you one record's my location.
1: What was that?
2: They're going to be en route. Can you move it to the tractor display?
3: 540. Sir, can you give me a public service, please? Turn 540, that's clear.
2: That's fine. Let me call back. Yeah, we're going to check up in 6,000 Sun Force. Me 11203 Sandstone. Parties are calling on each other. Calls to the female patient. DeMille put his hands on her. H&D's en route. Suspect's going to be a black male. 3154 named Wade Tucker. Slim build, black hair, gray shirt with jeans, gray Nike shoes. Says the suspect took her child and will not tell her where the child is. I'm not alone, I'm calling it, but I don't have a set of issues. I'm out of mom, to another location, threatening to call his grandson with a gun. Thank you, check out my 932.
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1: Marissa 19 is going to be tied up. He's a one man unit en route to an assault. 11203 Sandstone in 19G20s. That's clear. I'm going to use EE for distance. That's clear. EE for distance, 1730 time check. Sergeant, sir, could we really back you?
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0: CB19, it was a Western check at 6000 West Time Forest, number 514. The child was going to be 7 inside the apartment. And as the call was ran, 19. The Legion office locked her out of the apartment. The child was inside, crying. And it's around 11203 Sandstone. Parties calling on each other, male and female, over child custody. The male's advising the female has a handgun. We did have to call his grandson.
1: You're 7000, John.
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0: 5-6-5-2 clear, going to be 45 southbound up to 51. Patient hit head, HMD en route for a white Chevy Silverado and a white Jeep.
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0: Baltic Boys in 68-53. 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
1: 1735. 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
0: Number 10, 10, 10, 10, 10, 10, 10, 10, 10, 10, 10, 10, 10, 10, 10, 10, 10, 10, 10, 10, 10, 10, 10, 10, 10, 10, 10, 10, 10, 10, 10, 10, 10, 10, 10, 10, 10, 10, 10, 10, 10, 10, 10, 10, 10, 10, 10, 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10, 10, 10, 10, 10, 10, 10, 10, 10, 10, 10, 10, 10, 10, 10, 10, 10, 10, 10, 10, 10, 10, 10, 10, 10, 10, 10, 10, 10

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1: Boy 13 E10, 45 Evelyn at 610. E17, that's clear. They have reports on the left shoulder of a person standing on the freeway, Hispanic, now bald, tall, wearing a dark gray t-shirt and blue jeans. 45 outbound at 610, left shoulder. You know the check line?
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3: Apartments in the office. 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

Need a Tolango Wrecker, need a Tolango Wrecker, East Tech Freeway northbound at Tidwell in the right lane for a white Dodge Durango. Need a Tolango Wrecker, East Tech Freeway northbound at Tidwell, the far right lane for a white Dodge Durango.

0: 81 Frank, can I get BJSB for juvenile conscious and breathing?
1: I will, 59 North Ventura. We'll meet at Tom Burr, current right lane.
2: Thank you.
1: Yeah, that's clear.
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4: 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We have a permit 521 on a family disturbance. Call 3, please.
1: Yeah, 45 northbound at Lockwood. Have reported a possible road rage disturbance. Be reported by a third party caller not involved. Road rage disturbance was reported by Mustang last evening northbound. No update location. Not only.

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1: We're last seen in 6310 West Little York and North Freeway, eastbound on Little York for a vehicle speeding, almost hit multiple vehicles. White Genesis sedan, Louisiana plate, Nora 673575.
2: This is Haunted Dakota 7-3, is your white pilot?
1: I saw White Sox Durango on the right lane, so he's between Louis York and Tidwell, can see Junior's auto cell on his right. Again, to our Tungo record for Daniel, on Tidwell, 59 North on Tidwell on the right lane, he's a Tungo record.
3: And what is check by with the unit 2128?
4: That's going clear as well, right of you.
5: 7-4, you can call 140.
3: 2128,
1: something. Super hold up, panic alarm, 2707 Milam Street. Looks like it's an activation from the front desk. Have you been clear to check the traffic hazard in 70s, 288 outbound to Calumet?
6: Okay. 1864, you can show us one bound, Golden Rush.
1: 64,
6: had
4: you in the clear? 4. Can you give me the intake number over here? I'm away from Michelle.
1: That's okay, you still here for cool on arrival. 726 D David, again 076 684 726 D David.
4: That's clear. Thank you, ma'am.
7: Sir, 90 days of D, female, not conscious, not breathing, with eyes feeding out.
8: On the ball.
5: 12 units now, for that. Contact group level 12.
1: Yes, sir. Angels are on to 2707 mile. Let me just slow down. One of them trying to call it.
5: 1827, you can send him out.
6: That's clear. 710, Colquitt, unit number 10, HFB is en route. The caller said.

0: No puedo hacer eso.
1: ¿Qué dices?
2: Claro.
0: Please have you speak that up.
2: I'll let him know.
1: One 5-3 heavy en route for the code 2, that's 59 outbound, 610, you're to go by traffic control.
3: 10-86.
1: 86, go ahead. 86, you've heard this traffic hazard on 288 outbound, how you met?
2: 1-855, we'll go by.
1: That's clear.

0: right now. She's breathing. She looks like she's just feeding, but she is known to be a substance abuser.
1: 2-4, I'm going to have you en route for the code 2 dispersal weapon. 2 item 10s, 2019 Everett. Caller says a Hispanic male, white shirt and jeans. Has a knife looking for someone. It says the suspect was leaving and taking pictures of the caller's house. Didn't say direction of travel, if they're on foot or in a vehicle. You need to go by code 2 and a sergeant to monitor. Clear. Yes, sir.
2: 48, are you able to clear your check 5 with 41 in that exposure or in the heat?
1: That's clear, sir. Or at 3.
2: It's clear, appreciate it.
1: One female detained, 1746. Again. That's clear. Clear you all right to be?
3: All right, and I say to be. Thank you.
1: That's clear.
2: Hey. Red Chevy, Texas plate, William Sam Lincoln, 8574.
1: That's clear.
2: Can you hold me up at 10,800 block of Bel Air Boulevard? I'll be called one time. And can you clear me ORI?
1: That's clear.
4: Could be en route to you. They're at the intersection. Should be there shortly.

0: 19 Frank 11, our MDT is down. Can you put us on traffic? 8300 block of West Hammer, white Audi, Paul King, Victor 2600. Occupy one time.
1: Can you repeat that, please?
0: Paul King, Victor 2600.
1: Charles, checking. That's clear.
2: All right.
1: That's clear.

0: I'm going to do that. Control marking was effective. Reach of D's on scene.
1: That's clear. I'm going on your suit. 1748. 16-2-1, you're out to the Echo 3 disturbance. 3315, Wendy Royal Drive, our group home. Call the report memo of the group home acting erratic. Eric Cole, Black.

0: male in his 40s, wearing a black basketball hat, black shorts, black pants, currently in the living room. You know, except by the 2-1 on that.
1: 16 is in black and shirt, bro. This is clearly accident.
0: I appreciate it.

0: Anita, Southeast Bank and I'm being paid. Please hold a priority stage for 5, please.
1: 13 down, I want your card hold.
0: Yes, please, thank you.

0: 37. We're in there. That's on the bypass.
1: That's clear, and then we got a decline as well.
2: Can you show us 1 mile in BC, please?
0: Not here.

0: can't hear me, 3-2 Evenings.
1: You can't hear me, 3-2, go ahead.
0: Can you send us 6710?
1: Yes, sir.
2: 3031, we'll take that.
1: 3031 is clear. Send open line disturbance 12441 Richmond. We're in a solid progress with an analysis. Still waiting for further details.
2: That tow truck driver that just got on Potter, and we're going to be just behind you.
0: So is that on traffic? I've got a taxi license plate, Paul King Lincoln, 3951. It's going to be a white Toyota.
2: That's the house location?
0: It'll be 10,800 block, Southwest Gulf Road.
1: No updates as of yet. They've been transferred to watch command. Caller is advising suspects, an Asian male, 20s to 30s, driving a vehicle and shot at her vehicle for some reason. Now she's following. Suspect is in a silver Honda Accord, unknown plate. She's in a tan Chevy Suburban.
2: Is there a direction of travel?
1: All good.
2: That's clear.
0: 3-4-3-5, you saw a second bar.
2: In preemptive. Do you need for distance driving?
1: Yes, sir, 1753. This one's a 3030 Chevy, 806, anonymous caller due to case 2, suspect 2, I'm just going to need a unit above 816. Above 816, there's also a child in a unit. 2-4 suspect, all male, 2 females, and 1.
3: If you take the on-ramp from Parker and just back up to us.

0: person then for you again. One thing at a time.
1: 1940, that's clear.
2: 1755. Eating Frank 11 Eden, Chicken Tropical. Clear.
3: 23 Blue, chauffeur, silence. Eating Robin.
1: Thanks, I don't want to bring my resume progress. 416 Callaway, 1910.
0: 9-4-8, you're close, but I take it off a lot of the time. 6-3-9, U-beams. Put a bolo out of a silver Honda. We're going weather down on West Gate Wolf.
1: Above 8-1-6, above 8-16. Is that last year? Repeat your traffic. I was on a callback.
0: Yeah, ma'am. Put a bolo out for a silver Honda Accord. He's going to run down a west table. Trust me, find another direct.
1: Nothing. Currently on the east side of the property across from the hospitals. Do I have a unit that can check by? Says that there's a Hispanic male, 30s, wearing black clothing and has a gun, forcing his way into the residence under construction.
4: 9-0-2-B. Go ahead and put him on block 2. I'm monitoring and heading that way.
5: SM 1959 Dixie Farm. Southbound before the exit, they had a red pickup that flew off of the freeway, hit a tree. It's all third party, a vehicle possibly on its side. HOD's going to be around. Put in 20 units. 1959
0: Dixie Farm.
5: Yes, sir.
4: 20G81 Frank.
1: 20G81 Frank.
4: Yeah, do we got another unit checking by out here?
1: Sir, 1955 Man Charles has headed your way. 5 Man Charles.
6: K13 back from West Side.
1: Yes, sir.
6: Cool, man. I want you.
1: Thank you.

0: 4300, you're on as well. 12-9-6-0 units. Person down 16590 coming out of the alley 60s at the Walgreens. Precinct 8 called it in. Has units around 5 minutes, white male intoxicated, stumbling around. HMV will be around. I'm calling back to see if we're needed.
1: Roger, 3622B25.

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1: Yes, ma'am. 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Hey, that unit behind us, 1-1, your tank down there on the emergency equipment's not working right.
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1: 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Okay, Virgin, can I get a Martin to come back to Touchwood and this and that? There's my shit key somewhere in the back of the apartment.
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1: 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And a code 2 is just scribbled an injury in 5830s, 9955 Main Street at the Whataburger.
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0: 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Could you put me on a theft in progress at 7650 West FM 960 at the Academy of Sports and Outdoors?
1: Yeah, clear.
2: 4-2-1-7, all right, thanks.
1: Go ahead.
3: Yes, ma'am. Can you show me check on Byway 31, please?
4: Hey, 33, we're back.
1: Yes, sir.
0: Hey, 216, disregard. The tow truck up here says that we're running a flatbed because it's all-wheel drive.
1: No, sir. I need a flatbed tow and go record. Any segment flatbed tow and go record. 59 North at Tidwell, 59 North at Tidwell. Just north of Tidwell, any segment flatbed record, tow and go.
5: Southwest Sergeant on there, Cost Rescue, 3s and 5.
2: Thinking about 2-4, clear hold, not part of the call for next middle.
5: Okay, appreciate it. Yeah, Southwest Sergeant on there, Cost Rescue, go off.
2: MTV on 3 hold.
5: Okay, appreciate it.

0: You're not on a call away. You can disregard. He called back to cancel, saying that it's the father's employees that they didn't tell him that they were supposed to be there.
1: Yeah, they were here with him.
2: We're going to be right in front of the Papa Drove the other time.
0: That's good.

0: Monsieur Jean-Luc qui m'a présenté.
1: Vraiment.
0: Je vais.

0: vehicle. Anybody find the crash? 1234, we're about to roll up on it. HMT's on the surface road. I think it's the easiest way to access it.
1: We're on surface road.
2: We're a white male in a gray and black BMW. License plate 04. Boy, Mary, William, Sam. Texas plate, GB only. Do you have any units from the HOT team? Any units from the homeless outreach team on the air? I don't see any signed on.
1: Can you send me a number to my box, please?
2: That's clear.
1: We're good, ma'am. Thank you.
2: That's clear.
0: Can we do some shots for you off next?
2: That's clear.

0: 3040 units responding. We're going to be right across from the Chevy dealership on the service road.
1: North Shepherd Sergeant for 1314 and 15 holding.
2: Roger, show me how you were 34. No more records.
1: No more records needed on the feeder of 45 south of 08. On the feeder right across from the Chevy dealership. No more records.
3: Thank you, Sergeant Barnard. Can you give me a public service, please?

0: Hey, Chelsea from traffic.
1: Good.
0: Hey, Charles 61 Boyd. I'm going to be at the location of the 7,000 block of Tidwell. It's going to be a Silverado Chevy license plate, William Mary Paul 0773.
2: I was writing my function. My partner's still rolling.
0: 1581, go ahead.
2: Hey, Sarge. My body cam is malfunctioning here on scene of a soldier security. My partner's still rolling.
0: Yeah, that's clear. Just document where appropriate. If it keeps malfunctioning, return to station so we can troubleshoot it.
2: Thank you.
3: Time check, 1811.

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1: That's 3-2-4. 3-Wolf, River, MCAT, 10-400 Main Street, the street. Third party reporting the motor officer once he heard himself. Allen, black male, 48, wearing a green shirt, black shorts, and I can check by.
2: I'll check your right.
1: Clear.
0: Is he clear?
3: Yeah.
0: 8C50, ma'am, can you please clear this or I to be and hold us out here on an assault?

0: 8362, no more records.
1: Reported 1159.
2: Through for an aggressive trespassers and aggressive security, a yelling. White male, 50 to 60, swimming white shirt, red shorts. Then got updated by an initial caller reported two individuals. White male, 50 to 60, wearing a red hat, red shirt, red brown shorts, and a white male in his 20s wearing a red hat, black shirt, black shorts. Yeah, check out 46 boy on that.
3: 35, you can clear any GOA and kind of.
2: That's clear.
3: This is Rob Davis, you want to know?

0: Tony, can I put you in touch with a passenger needed to know I will know Lakes Boulevard of the Asian Mount or White Ford of Wafi and Blue Hyundai Santa Fe. You need to get a trip back.
1: Go there, can I go back?
0: That's everything.
2: What
0: if you need to make a primary on that car?

0: I need a surgeon on the air for a code 4 theft holding past you. Also have a code 4 minor FSGI holding.
1: 25 Adam 066, clear to hold for next available.
0: That's clear, thanks.

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0: Yes, ma'am. We're with an accident to 5602 Southwest Freeway at Shell Gas Station. I have a person involved in an accident. She's asking for an ambulance. She can be transported. She has leg pain.
1: Or it's time he's sitting inside the shop there right now. He just walked in.
2: Sure.

0: 1497, disregard that one. Can you head to this code 1 home invasion in progress, 1420? 4739 Reed Road, Unit A as in Adams, we have townhome. They have a female screaming in the balcony stating that someone's in her residence. Third party waiting additional details.
1: And around 603 disturbance, 308 Hughes Street at the EMR recycling. Or a customer causing a disturbance of an employee, white male wearing a blue shirt, blue pants, medium build, about 5'7", 40 years of age.
2: 11H10, that's clear.
0: No, that's fine.
3: Well, 5-3 evenings. You get contact HSD. Female says she doesn't want to end this anymore. Thank you.
2: Dan 01, show me your route to that call.
0: That's clear.

0: The caller's third party on that call on burglary not involved. Talking to the homeowner who states suspect has weapons. We have no confirmation.
1: What's your name?
0: That's clear for Fox and Kane, and all we have is a lady stating, screaming on the balcony that someone's in her home.
2: We'll do that, everyone. Can you give me a sergeant in route? Are you support, please? 4-9, copy.
1: Fort and you want to be around for that.
0: That's clear, 1521.
3: That's clear. Come in, DOA Natural, 2401 Holcomb, unit 409. That's clear. Stop here, we're heading north at Kimberly. Just three vehicles, all silver and color, 820.
1: Well then, I do no more records.
0: No more records, only the Genoa, no links.

0: You can trust the disturbance on Hughes. They're requesting to cancel for the Sunfire Hills location.
1: 9:45 evening, shifting traffic, so.
2: She's him. She's currently on the balcony. Do we have permission to kick the door?
3: 75-04-695. If you can show all lines back open, Houston Avenue. I'll be heading to the North Freeway unless you get somewhere else.
4: Just hold here, please.
1: Franco, wait ahead and check me traffic still.
0: That's good.

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1: 11 Sandy, you on?
0: Can you show me a ride?
1: Up there. 4.
0: Is the race clear?

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1: Pepper. 19G47, go ahead.
0: I'm going to be at 10-800 Beach Nut on 501 Edward Union 0, Louisiana, please.

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1: Go ahead with the traffic.
0: 7200 block of Antoine, Texas, George, Tom, George, 5504, a white large SUV.
2: Residence 21E, the house is going to be clear.
3: 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Residence is clear for anyone else chicken by running hot 2739 Reed Road. Slow down, code 3. Hurst open 1826.
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1: E37,
2: boy,
0: we're good.
2: Okay. We're going to clear for a code 2 minor on the freeway, left 610 inbound before Hempstead.
1: That's good. Let me, hold on to me.
2: That's clear. Waiting for more details.
0: K-13, I'm back from Southeast.
2: Aircraft, good.
3: 37, you can sound call 3.
2: The welfare check urgent. He wants us to go check on his child because the mom has been making threats to him and his parents. No threats for the child. Is that a clinic make it good for? 2265 West Holcomb. At the request of missing persons intake, the request unit dispatch for AE Robert George Wise, white male. He's on foot near 2265 West Holcomb in a dark gray t-shirt that says UT Health, black boots, and navy blue pants. Have a good day, check by.
4: Hey, 1028.
2: Slavering 31, that's clear.

0: That's clear. Let me know if you have clear to move it to Southeast Tech 1.
1: We're clear. We got one thing though to change. This is our complainant. She's acting a little erratic right now. We're getting her downstairs for safety.
0: Ciphering 14, checking traffic flow.
2: I'm good. I'll take them to Claire.
0: That's clear.
3: Green, Mini Cooper.
0: That's clear.

0: 14-49. Is there an area in your sense of scope here?
1: Should be only for speeding reckless driver. Last seen in 22-40 East, East Hardy, Olding Bender. Advising of a vehicle that was in the turn-only lane and went straight instead. Silver Nissan Frontier, Tom John Frank, 3263. Jimmy Allen.
0: Copy.
2: Have any units on the road to service to my box?
1: Yeah, okay. One burglary residence on Castle.
2: 1833, we're up here. Is that it? Okay,
1: sir. 1833, 1640 Castle Court, 492Z, Central.
2: Very good. I'll change
1: to Central. Okay. No other information yet?
3: City of New Orleans, please.
1: Okay, Cuts Barbershop, they have another walk-in. Stated he wanted to kill himself, Hispanic, correction, mixed, biracial, male, 56, Eastland build, gray shirt, red shorts, currently sitting in the fifth shop.
2: And one, South Brazil.
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1: Clear.
5: I'm okay, thank you.
1: That's good.

0: following 630 Main Street on the Beltway. Other department vehicles and wanted to call on other vehicles and being drunk, like show a truck, the license plate, Sam Young, David 8376. Sam Young, David 8376. Gonna be for a, like, show a truck and test the boat on the back of the truck. Another info.
1: By with an APHIS machine, and there's no one available. Can you try to see Precinct 7 if this one's in my scene so I can APHIS this guy?
2: Anybody have an APHIS on Fuzzies? Lieutenant P110, son of a gun.
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2: That's fine.

0: 183 has that, what do you think?
1: 1883, I would say for that. Clear. Have a go to theft in progress, 210's cavalcade at the Family Dollar and a coach of traffic hazard urgent, 1 Adams 50s, Glenmont, Old Stable.
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3: Check this code to mention juvenile, 1740s. Getting me for a 14-year-old that ran away 2 hours. 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With a clear downgrade attack available.
1: 24 Southwoods.
0: Yeah, cool.
4: Due to evening shows, arrived on call for 7106.
1: Urban. 59
0: Strong, go ahead. Kill with one female juvenile.
1: 1837.
5: 18 Frankfurt of Edens, checking traffic.
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42 Bullet, and also that code 3 exposure. Just go up Greenville, third party, reporting two people soliciting in the neighborhood, two black male, and one white male going to the door, and a silver Nissan Rogue, and the latest three robbers. Back to the west end at Chiswell, 8 at 3 by.

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1: For the reason.
2: Can I get an RC president on the upright? Damn good on this, good too.
3: Thank you, it's a legal hand.
1: 18 for the evening.
4: There's voting as primary.
3: What's the location?
4: I recall.
2: That's fair. 7418 sundown.
3: Yeah, please, you can go ahead and downgrade it.
2: Thank you. Yeah, please. It's a 3-month-old child locked in a vehicle still running, white Chevy Tahoe, 8200 Broadway and a 108, each of these moving around. Can I get a vertical decision, please? You know the driver.
1: One and two districts are net for 202s holding past you.
2: That's good, thank you.
4: Can we also get the address of the air MBTs down?
2: Clear your arrest. It's me, 8200 Broadway Street, 8200 Broadway, unit 108.
4: Can you clear his arrest and RI to B?
2: That's clear.
3: Are you?
1: 2030, go ahead.
3: We're going to have the northbound lane closed.
2: 1841.
3: 1841, thank you.
1: Clear.
2: Yeah. 14217, precinct 7 has a unit on relevant access. Two out of 10 evenings.
3: Yes.
2: Can you take that code 2000 progress in your B 1111 Calvate at the family dollar?
3: Yes, sir. You can send it.
2: This is Spanish male, 40 years of age, purple shirt, black patterned pants, right on foot, can I get a mixture of 5-2-10?
5: Team at 535 T-Tom, copy.
3: I'll take an advice, man. Thank you.
2: That's fine.

0: 37 to 32 days.
1: So similar.
2: MR, there's any tones or bodily. Unit, stand by, we're switching. Going to be 27, that's clear. Code 2, person down, 12701 North Freeway. Is a male or female, they're not sure, that called in to 911 saying they were locked inside a motel, sounding distressed. They disconnected, they called from a default number, but their phone was pinging near 12701 North Freeway, and they gave 127041 Greens Point as an address, but that doesn't come up as a

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1: I just remember you just want to know one out of ten.
2: From 31, go ahead. I'm right here with you.
0: What's your current location? Is it not before Hempstead?
2: Is there a Vietnamese speaker available?
0: I have a Vietnamese speaker to check out at 3:30. West St. Winston Parkway and Northbound Theater at Kimberly. Any Vietnamese speaker to check out?
3: Go to 17. Sir, Messages of Progress, 6,000 of Oak Hill, Miami. For him, we call this Mitchell.
4: Go ahead. You can clear up all information. We can try with you today to be a Vietnamese speaker.
0: 2030, Northbound Theater, West Ham at Kimberly.
1: Yes, sir.
3: Okay, so this looks going to be a black male, 55 years of age, wearing a black shirt, black shorts, or a gray hat.
0: Be only for a Dewey, not following last seen 2240, East Texas Freeway, inbound, southbound at Rincon, for possible Dewey driver in a black Jeep four-door, Tom King William 2963, did a callback caller is not following the vehicle that was transferred from mobile. Jimmy only.
2: Appears they're just going to exchange info on advantage.
0: Let's

0: 2014
1: Audi Q5.
0: That's a negative. The caller called from a default number disconnected, and the phone number that was listed for the hotel where they were pinging at is not answering. It's going straight for busy signal.
2: Sir,

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1: We're good, thank you.
0: That's 3B18, check and safety on your traffic.
2: Three B 18, I'm good, thank you.
0: Okay.
2: Go ahead.
3: I'll be off the 749. What's the description of the suspect on here across?
2: Should be a black male in his 50s wearing a black shirt, black shorts with a gray hat on.
3: That's good. You show me chicken by. I'll see the suspect.
2: That's clear. Can you send 590 line, please?
0: Nothing.
1: Nothing. Sure, no.

0: Okay.
1: Two, three, one. When did this call drop?

0: The first one came in at 18:33.
1: Okay, thank you.
0: That's right, with a 911 default number.

0: 37, show me 1 mile going to JPC.
1: Progress 1900, Crosspoint Avenue, the Ryan OMS. Sir, we have a business in progress off west, 1900 Crosspoint Avenue. Area of the business still being updated in future numbers. I'm not going to insert it.
2: 30, 30, 30, 30, 30, 30, 30, 30, 30, 30, 30, 30, 30, 30, 30, 30, 30, 30, 30, 30, 30, 30, 30, 30, 30, 30, 30, 30, 30, 30, 30, 30, 30, 30, 30, 30, 30, 30, 30, 30, 30, 30, 30, 30, 30, 30, 30, 30, 30, 30, 30, 30, 30, 30, 30, 30, 30, 30, 30, 30, 30, 30, 30, 30, 30, 30, 30, 30, 30, 30, 30, 30, 30, 30, 30, 30, 30, 30, 30, 30, 30, 30, 30, 30, 30, 30, 30, 30, 30, 30, 30, 30, 30, 30, 30, 30, 30, 30, 30, 30, 30, 30, 30, 30, 30, 30, 30, 30, 30, 30, 30, 30, 30, 30, 30, 30, 30, 30, 30, 30, 30, 30, 30, 30, 30, 30,
0: This is 8114. I'm sorry, second bar. This is the location.
2: First off, 55G19, Stratus now.
3: Sir, have you on sign up?
2: Thank you, ma'am.
3: Okay.

0: If there's going to be a trespasser call at the same location, I'll loop it out to that same individual.
1: You're going to take this crazy traffic exit on the freeway. It's going to be exit 12 out on the west 610 freeway north. So there's a lot of, looks like, car debris across all the lines of traffic. Siren 23, are you able to check that?
2: 9241, what do you think?
0: All it says is that it broke into the restricted area of the business.
1: It shows up there in route. 22B17 clear, Coast 3 welfare checks IT, Grant Road at Misty Willow in the parking lot, backside of Prairie View. Has that female curly hair, tan colored shirt, green pants, and yelling and waving her hands. Has a doctor in front of her. You need to just drive. Confirm, we have a business in progress, West Side, 1000 West Oak Mall, near the dealers and theater. Two suspects broke into the mall after hours.

0: One thing, can you mean that call me? Thank you. 45 runway, Charlie. Keep it open for now.
1: Thank you. Flex.
0: 46, Robinson.
1: Response.
2: 41 boys, I ain't traffic. We're coming from the U.S.
0: If I was, can you repeat that description? My NDT is kind of slow right now.
1: That's clear. White male in his 30s, brown hair, dirty blonde hair, no shirt, blue shorts.
3: Trying to be too funny, this guy.
2: On the east side, where you should be able to see some of the water drops, possibly it went that way.
0: All right, suspect's going to be sitting down right here by this white kid that's going up on him right now.
2: Go to PC Jester and come around the loop. It's actually the Katy Road exit from the loop. So you have to go into the Shepherd's area, come west loop, and come southbound towards Katy and take the Katy Road exit.
1: That's clear, I'll get him around for that. Now have his eaters.
0: I'm not sure if anybody's there, but you know it's not there. Slow any minutes.
4: Point order, Frank. I'm not too far off. I'll roll in that way. You can get a unit to head out there with me when you get a chance.
1: 1234.

0: 310.
1: That's clear. And just got an update from call taker. You can slow it down, code 3. They've changed you to a trespasser. No longer in progress. 1000 West Oak Mall.
2: Repeating 076-711-526-1000 Lincoln.
0: Thank you, ma'am.
1: Competing to go in through the truck court 7 doors between Dillard's and the movie theater. Respond code 3. Code 3.

0: 18.67.
1: 18.67. Hey, Charles 61 Adam, can I get a HFD out here? 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She seems to be breathing, and she is conscious.

0: 47, so Kevin, where are you? 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You can stay here.
1: That's clear. How do you read again? Any is there an accident across Point Avenue? So, down to 3, there's still back open.

0: Code 2 traffic has urgent. Toby 40 is clear, Lake City at Galveston.
1: Code 2 to you. Go ahead and clear that under my numbers. They just moved your car.
0: That's good, thank you.
2: For we're going to be in the middle of the street with the suspect.
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3: Get it, man.
0: That's clear, just be advised, your AVL is not working, so I won't be able to see you.
3: That's clear.
0: You can get that fixed at UJP, please.

0: Smith, in order to protect on the air for a downgrade on a missing juvenile, 14 years of age, left at 5, no special circumstances.
1: Sir, let me get a record.
0: Ears closed. Greens Parkway, code 1, looks like it has a weapon.

Jason DB Prince, being a reckless driver, 26 East Memorial at North Hildridge Park. I've been putting two motorcycles on the last scene, sitting on the trail. DB only. No one's following.